Dallas-Fort Worth partly sunny 97. Your weather synopsis for South Central Texas. Warm temperatures are expected to continue through the near future with highs in the 90s for most, along with a few spots touching the century mark. There is a low chance for showers and storms most days, particularly today through Wednesday. Your local forecast. Tonight, mostly clear with a slight chance of showers and thunderstorms this evening, then partly cloudy after midnight. Lows in the mid-70s. East winds around 5 miles per hour, becoming south after midnight. Chance of rain 20%. Tuesday, mostly sunny in the morning, then partly cloudy with a slight chance of showers and thunderstorms in the afternoon. Highs in the upper 90s. Northeast winds around 5 miles per hour. Chance of rain 20%. Highest heat index readings up to 105. Tuesday night, a slight chance of thunderstorms in the evening. Partly cloudy with a slight chance of showers. Lows in the mid-70s. Northeast winds around 5 miles per hour in the evening, becoming light and variable. Wednesday, mostly sunny in the morning, then becoming partly cloudy. Highs in the upper 90s. East winds around 5 miles per hour. Highest heat index readings up to 106. Wednesday night, partly cloudy. Lows in the mid-70s. Southeast winds around 5 miles per hour. Thursday through Sunday, partly cloudy. Highs in the upper 90s. Lows in the mid-70s. Sunday night, partly cloudy. A slight chance of showers after midnight. Lows in the mid-70s. Monday, partly cloudy. A slight chance of showers and thunderstorms in the afternoon. Highs in the mid-90s. The Austin Bergstrom Climate Summary for this evening, as of 5 p.m., September 21, 2026. Today's high temperature of 101 degrees occurred at 3:12 p.m. The normal high is 90. The record high is 102 degrees, which was set in 2005. Today's low temperature of 73 degrees occurred at 5:30 a.m. The normal low is 66. The record low is 54 degrees, which was set in 2002. No precipitation fell today. Sunset tonight is at 7:28 p.m. Sunrise tomorrow is at 7:19 a.m. The Austin Camp Mabry Climate Summary for this evening, as of 5 p.m., September 21, 2026. Today's high temperature of 101 degrees occurred at 3:37 p.m. The normal high is 90. The high breaks the previous 100 degrees, which was set in 1926. Today's low temperature of 75 degrees occurred at 6:25 a.m. The normal low is 69. The record low is 50 degrees, which was set in 1901. No precipitation fell today. Sunset tonight is at 7:28 p.m. Sunrise tomorrow is at 7:19 a.m. You're listening to NOAA Weather Radio, station WXK27, in Austin, Texas, broadcasting on a frequency of 162.4 MHz, originating from the Austin-San Antonio National Weather Service Forecast Office. 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The Austin, NOAA Weather Radio Roundup, at 6 p.m. at Austin Bergstrom International, it was mostly sunny. The temperature was 98, the dew point 64, the relative humidity was 32%, producing a heat index of 100, the wind southeast at 7 miles an hour, and the pressure was 29.83 inches and falling. At Camp Mabry, it was mostly sunny. The temperature was 96, the dew point 61, the relative humidity was 31%, producing a heat index of 96, the wind variable at 7 miles an hour, and the pressure was 29.85 inches and falling. Pflugerville mostly sunny 98. Taylor mostly sunny 90. Lago Vista mostly sunny 92. Georgetown mostly sunny 88. San Marcos partly sunny 96. Burnett mostly sunny 89. Junction Thunder.

was reported in 92. San Antonio partly sunny 90. Corpus Christi mostly sunny 91. Houston partly sunny 87. Once again at Austin Bergstrom it was 98, and at Camp Mabry it was 96. Elsewhere across the state, College Station mostly sunny 91. Amarillo mostly sunny 79. Abilene cloudy 83. Dallas-Fort Worth partly sunny 97. The Tropical Weather Outlook. For the North Atlantic, Caribbean Sea, and the Gulf of America, active systems, the National Hurricane Center is issuing advisories on Tropical Storm Fay, located several hundred miles southwest of the Azores. Far eastern tropical Atlantic, a tropical wave is forecast to move off western Africa by Wednesday. Environmental conditions may become marginally conducive for slow development while it moves generally north-northwestward near the Cabo Verde Islands later this week. Formation chance through 48 hours, low, near 0%. Formation chance through 7 days, low, 30%. Your weather synopsis for South Central Texas. Warm temperatures are expected to continue through the near future with highs in the 90s for most, along with a few spots touching the century mark. There is a low chance for showers and storms most days, particularly today through Wednesday. Your local forecast. Tonight, mostly clear with a slight chance of showers and thunderstorms this evening, then partly cloudy after midnight. Lows in the mid-70s. East winds around 5 miles per hour, becoming south after midnight. Chance of rain 20%. Tuesday, mostly sunny in the morning, then partly cloudy with a slight chance of showers and thunderstorms in the afternoon. Highs in the upper 90s. Northeast winds around 5 miles per hour. Chance of rain 20%. Highest heat index readings up to 105. Tuesday night, a slight chance of thunderstorms in the evening. Partly cloudy with a slight chance of showers. Lows in the mid-70s. Northeast winds around 5 miles per hour in the evening, becoming light and variable. Wednesday, mostly sunny in the morning, then becoming partly cloudy. Highs in the upper 90s. East winds around 5 miles per hour. Highest heat index readings up to 106. Wednesday night, partly cloudy. Lows in the mid-70s. Southeast winds around 5 miles per hour. Thursday through Sunday, partly cloudy. Highs in the upper 90s. Lows in the mid-70s. Sunday night, partly cloudy. A slight chance of showers after midnight. Lows in the mid-70s. Monday, partly cloudy. A slight chance of showers and thunderstorms in the afternoon. Highs in the mid-90s. The Austin Bergstrom Climate Summary for this evening, as of 5 p.m., September 21, 2026. Today's high temperature of 101 degrees occurred at 3:12 p.m. The normal high is 90. The record high is 102 degrees, which was set in 2005. Today's low temperature of 73 degrees occurred at 5:30 a.m. The normal low is 66. The record low is 54 degrees, which was set in 2002. No precipitation fell today. Sunset tonight is at 7:28 p.m. Sunrise tomorrow is at 7:19 a.m. The Austin Camp Mabry Climate Summary for this evening, as of 5 p.m., September 21, 2026. Today's high temperature of 101 degrees occurred at 3:37 p.m. The normal high is 90. The high breaks the previous 100 degrees, which was set in 1926. Today's low temperature of 75 degrees occurred at 6:25 a.m. The normal low is 69. The record low is 50 degrees, which was set in 1901. No precipitation fell today. Sunset tonight is at 7:28 p.m. Sunrise tomorrow is at 7:19 a.m. You're listening to NOAA Weather Radio, station WXK27, in Austin, Texas, broadcasting on a frequency of 162.4 megahertz.

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The current time is 7:10 p.m. Central Daylight Time. Your weather synopsis for South Central Texas. Warm temperatures are expected to continue through the near future with highs in the 90s for most, along with a few spots touching the century mark. There is a low chance for showers and storms most days, particularly today through Wednesday. Your local forecast. Tonight, mostly clear with a slight chance of showers and thunderstorms this evening, then partly cloudy after midnight. Lows in the mid-70s. East winds around 5 miles per hour, becoming south after midnight. Chance of rain 20%. Tuesday, mostly sunny in the morning, then partly cloudy with a slight chance of showers and thunderstorms in the afternoon. Highs in the upper 90s. Northeast winds around 5 miles per hour. Chance of rain 20%. Highest heat index readings up to 105. Tuesday night, a slight chance of thunderstorms in the evening. Partly cloudy with a slight chance of showers. Lows in the mid-70s. Northeast winds around 5 miles per hour in the evening, becoming light and variable. Wednesday, mostly sunny in the morning, then becoming partly cloudy. Highs in the upper 90s. East winds around 5 miles per hour. Highest heat index readings up to 106. Wednesday night, partly cloudy. Lows in the mid-70s. Southeast winds around 5 miles per hour. Thursday through Sunday, partly cloudy. Highs in the upper 90s. Lows in the mid-70s. Sunday night, partly cloudy. A slight chance of showers after midnight. Lows in the mid-70s. Monday, partly cloudy. A slight chance of showers and thunderstorms in the afternoon. Highs in the mid-90s. The Austin Bergstrom Climate Summary for this evening, as of 5 p.m., September 21, 2026. Today's high temperature of 101 degrees occurred at 3:12 p.m. The normal high is 90. The record high is 102 degrees, which was set in 2005. Today's low temperature of 73 degrees occurred at 5:30 a.m. The normal low is 66. The record low is 54 degrees, which was set in 2002. No precipitation fell today. Sunset tonight is at 7:28 p.m. Sunrise tomorrow is at 7:19 a.m. The Austin Camp Mabry Climate Summary for this evening, as of 5 p.m., September 21, 2026. Today's high temperature of 101 degrees occurred at 3:37 p.m. The normal high is 90. The high breaks the previous 100 degrees, which was set in 1926. Today's low temperature of 75 degrees occurred at 6:25 a.m. The normal low is 69. The record low is 50 degrees, which was set in 1901. No precipitation fell today. Sunset tonight is at 7:28 p.m. Sunrise tomorrow is at 7:19 a.m. You're listening to NOAA Weather Radio, station WXK27, in Austin, Texas, broadcasting on a frequency of 162.4 MHz, originating from the Austin San Antonio National Weather Service Forecast Office. The current time is 7:14 p.m. Central Daylight Time. The Austin NOAA Weather Radio Roundup. At 7 p.m. at Austin Bergstrom International, it was mostly cloudy. The temperature was 96, the dew point 64, the relative humidity was 34%, producing a heat index of 98, the wind east at 8 miles an hour, and the pressure was 29.84 inches and rising. At Camp Mabry, light rain was falling. The temperature was 77, the dew point 72, the relative humidity was 84%, the wind variable at 3 miles an hour, and the pressure was 29.89 inches and rising. Pflugerville partly cloudy 90. Taylor partly cloudy 90. Lago Vista partly cloudy 86. Georgetown cloudy 89. San Marcos partly cloudy

95. Bernetta thunderstorm was reported 78. Junction mostly cloudy 80. San Antonio cloudy 88. Corpus Christi partly cloudy 88. Houston cloudy 86. Once again at Austin Bergstrom it was 96, and at Camp Mabry it was 77. Elsewhere across the state, College Station mostly cloudy 88. Amarillo partly cloudy 77. Abilene cloudy 82. Dallas-Fort Worth mostly cloudy 91. Your weather synopsis for South Central Texas. Warm temperatures are expected to continue through the near future with highs in the 90s for most, along with a few spots touching the century mark. There is a low chance for showers and storms most days, particularly today through Wednesday. Your local forecast. Tonight, mostly clear with a slight chance of showers and thunderstorms this evening, then partly cloudy after midnight. Lows in the mid-70s. East winds around 5 miles per hour, becoming south after midnight. Chance of rain 20%. Tuesday, mostly sunny in the morning, then partly cloudy with a slight chance of showers and thunderstorms in the afternoon. Highs in the upper 90s. Northeast winds around 5 miles per hour. Chance of rain 20%. Highest heat index readings up to 105. Tuesday night, a slight chance of thunderstorms in the evening. Partly cloudy with a slight chance of showers. Lows in the mid-70s. Northeast winds around 5 miles per hour in the evening, becoming light and variable. Wednesday, mostly sunny in the morning, then becoming partly cloudy. Highs in the upper 90s. East winds around 5 miles per hour. Highest heat index readings up to 106. Wednesday night, partly cloudy. Lows in the mid-70s. Southeast winds around 5 miles per hour. Thursday through Sunday, partly cloudy. Highs in the upper 90s. Lows in the mid-70s. Sunday night, partly cloudy. A slight chance of showers after midnight. Lows in the mid-70s. Monday, partly cloudy. A slight chance of showers and thunderstorms in the afternoon. Highs in the mid-90s. The coastal waters forecast from Baffin Bay to Port Aransas out 20 nautical miles. Rest of today, east winds 5 to 10 knots. Seas around 2 feet. Wave detail, east 2 feet at 6 seconds. Tonight, southeast winds 5 to 10 knots. Seas around 2 feet. Wave detail, east 2 feet at 5 seconds. Tuesday, east winds around 5 knots, increasing to 10 to 15 knots in the afternoon. Seas around 2 feet. Wave detail, east 2 feet at 5 seconds. A slight chance of showers and thunderstorms in the afternoon. Tuesday night, east winds 10 to 15 knots, diminishing to 5 to 10 knots after midnight. Seas around 2 feet. Wave detail, east 2 feet at 5 seconds. Wednesday, east winds 5 to 10 knots, increasing to 10 to 15 knots in the afternoon. Seas 2 to 3 feet. Wave detail, east 3 feet at 5 seconds. A chance of showers with a slight chance of thunderstorms in the morning. Wednesday night, east winds 10 to 15 knots. Seas 2 to 3 feet. Wave detail, east 3 feet at 5 seconds. Thursday, east winds 10 to 15 knots. Seas 2 to 3 feet. A chance of showers in the morning. Thursday night, east winds 10 to 15 knots, diminishing to 5 to 10 knots after midnight. Seas 2 to 3 feet. Friday, east winds 5 to 10 knots, increasing to 10 to 15 knots in the afternoon. Seas 2 to 3 feet. Friday night, east winds 10 to 15 knots, becoming southeast 5 to 10 knots after midnight. Seas 2 to 3 feet. Winds and seas higher and near thunderstorms. The Austin Bergstrom climate summary for this evening, as of 5 p.m., September 21st, 2026. Today's high temperature of

101 degrees occurred at 3:12 p.m. The normal high is 90. The record high is 102 degrees, which was set in 2005. Today's low temperature of 73 degrees occurred at 5:30 a.m. The normal low is 66. The record low is 54 degrees, which was set in 2002. No precipitation fell today. Sunset tonight is at 7:28 p.m. Sunrise tomorrow is at 7:19 a.m. The Austin Camp Mabry Climate Summary for this evening, as of 5 p.m., September 21, 2026. Today's high temperature of 101 degrees occurred at 3:37 p.m. The normal high is 90. The high breaks the previous 100 degrees, which was set in 1926. Today's low temperature of 75 degrees occurred at 6:25 a.m. The normal low is 69. The record low is 50 degrees, which was set in 1901. No precipitation fell today. Sunset tonight is at 7:28 p.m. Sunrise tomorrow is at 7:19 a.m. You're listening to NOAA Weather Radio, station WXK27, in Austin, Texas, broadcasting on a frequency of 162.4 MHz, originating from the Austin-San Antonio National Weather Service Forecast Office. The current time is 7:22 p.m. Central Daylight Time. The Austin, NOAA Weather Radio Roundup, at 7 p.m. at Austin Bergstrom International, it was mostly cloudy. The temperature was 96, the dew point 64, the relative humidity was 34%, producing a heat index of 98, the wind east at 8 miles an hour, and the pressure was 29.84 inches and rising. At Camp Mabry, light rain was falling. The temperature was 77, the dew point 72, the relative humidity was 84%, the wind variable at 3 miles an hour, and the pressure was 29.89 inches and rising. Pflugerville partly cloudy 90. Taylor partly cloudy 90. Lago Vista partly cloudy 86. Georgetown cloudy 89. San Marcos partly cloudy 95. Burnett, a thunderstorm was reported 78. Junction, mostly cloudy 80. San Antonio, cloudy 88. Corpus Christi, partly cloudy 88. Houston, cloudy 86. Once again at Austin Bergstrom, it was 96, and at Camp Mabry, it was 77. Elsewhere across the state, College Station, mostly cloudy 88. Amarillo, partly cloudy 77. Abilene, cloudy 82. Dallas-Fort Worth, mostly cloudy 91. Your weather synopsis for South Central Texas. Warm temperatures are expected to continue through the near future with highs in the 90s for most, along with a few spots touching the century mark. There is a low chance for showers and storms most days, particularly today through Wednesday. Your local forecast. Tonight, mostly clear with a slight chance of showers and thunderstorms this evening, then partly cloudy after midnight. Lows in the mid-70s. East winds around 5 miles per hour, becoming south after midnight. Chance of rain 20%. Tuesday, mostly sunny in the morning, then partly cloudy with a slight chance of showers and thunderstorms in the afternoon. Highs in the upper 90s. Northeast winds around 5 miles per hour. Chance of rain 20%. Highest heat index readings up to 105. Tuesday night, a slight chance of thunderstorms in the evening. Partly cloudy with a slight chance of showers. Lows in the mid-70s. Northeast winds around 5 miles per hour in the evening, becoming light and variable. Wednesday, mostly sunny in the morning, then becoming partly cloudy. Highs in the upper 90s. East winds around 5 miles per hour. Highest heat index readings up to 106. Wednesday night, partly cloudy. Lows in the mid-70s. Southeast winds around 5 miles per hour. Thursday through Sunday, partly cloudy. Highs in the upper 90s. Lows in the mid-70s.

Sunday night, partly cloudy. A slight chance of showers after midnight. Lows in the mid-70s. Monday, partly cloudy. A slight chance of showers and thunderstorms in the afternoon. Highs in the mid-90s. The Austin Bergstrom Climate Summary for this evening, as of 5 p.m., September 21, 2026. Today's high temperature of 101 degrees occurred at 3:12 p.m. The normal high is 90. The record high is 102 degrees, which was set in 2005. Today's low temperature of 73 degrees occurred at 5:30 a.m. The normal low is 66. The record low is 54 degrees, which was set in 2002. No precipitation fell today. Sunset tonight is at 7:28 p.m. Sunrise tomorrow is at 7:19 a.m. The Austin Camp Mabry Climate Summary for this evening, as of 5 p.m., September 21, 2026. Today's high temperature of 101 degrees occurred at 3:37 p.m. The normal high is 90. The high breaks the previous 100 degrees, which was set in 1926. Today's low temperature of 75 degrees occurred at 6:25 a.m. The normal low is 69. The record low is 50 degrees, which was set in 1901. No precipitation fell today. Sunset tonight is at 7:28 p.m. Sunrise tomorrow is at 7:19 a.m. You're listening to NOAA Weather Radio, station WXK27, in Austin, Texas, broadcasting on a frequency of 162.4 MHz, originating from the Austin-San Antonio National Weather Service Forecast Office. The current time is 7:27 p.m. Central Daylight Time. The Austin NOAA Weather Radio Roundup, at 7 p.m. at Austin Bergstrom International, it was mostly cloudy. The temperature was 96, the dew point 64, the relative humidity was 34%, producing a heat index of 98, the wind east at 8 miles an hour, and the pressure was 29.84 inches and rising. At Camp Mabry, light rain was falling. The temperature was 77, the dew point 72, the relative humidity was 84%, the wind variable at 3 miles an hour, and the pressure was 29.89 inches and rising. Pflugerville partly cloudy 90. Taylor partly cloudy 90. Lago Vista partly cloudy 86. Georgetown cloudy 89. San Marcos partly cloudy 95. Burnett a thunderstorm was reported 78. Junction mostly cloudy 80. San Antonio cloudy 88. Corpus Christi partly cloudy 88. Houston cloudy 86. Once again at Austin Bergstrom it was 96, and at Camp Mabry it was 77. Elsewhere across the state, College Station mostly cloudy 88. Amarillo partly cloudy 77. Abilene cloudy 82. Dallas-Fort Worth mostly cloudy 91. Your weather synopsis for South Central Texas. Warm temperatures are expected to continue through the near future with highs in the 90s for most, along with a few spots touching the century mark. There is a low chance for showers and storms most days, particularly today through Wednesday. Your local forecast. Tonight, mostly clear with a slight chance of showers and thunderstorms this evening, then partly cloudy after midnight. Lows in the mid-70s. East winds around 5 miles per hour, becoming south after midnight. Chance of rain 20%. Tuesday, mostly sunny in the morning, then partly cloudy with a slight chance of showers and thunderstorms in the afternoon. Highs in the upper 90s. Northeast winds around 5 miles per hour. Chance of rain 20%. Highest heat index readings up to 105. Tuesday night, a slight chance of thunderstorms in the evening. Partly cloudy with a slight chance of showers. Lows in the mid-70s. Northeast winds around 5 miles per hour in the evening, becoming light and variable. Wednesday, mostly sunny in the morning, then becoming partly cloudy.

highs in the upper 90s. East winds around 5 miles per hour. Highest heat index readings up to 106. Wednesday night, partly cloudy. Lows in the mid-70s. Southeast winds around 5 miles per hour. Thursday through Sunday, partly cloudy. Highs in the upper 90s. Lows in the mid-70s. Sunday night, partly cloudy. A slight chance of showers after midnight. Lows in the mid-70s. Monday, partly cloudy. A slight chance of showers and thunderstorms in the afternoon. Highs in the mid-90s. The Austin Bergstrom Climate Summary for this evening, as of 5 p.m., September 21, 2026. Today's high temperature of 101 degrees occurred at 3:12 p.m. The normal high is 90. The record high is 102 degrees, which was set in 2005. Today's low temperature of 73 degrees occurred at 5:30 a.m. The normal low is 66. The record low is 54 degrees, which was set in 2002. No precipitation fell today. Sunset tonight is at 7:28 p.m. Sunrise tomorrow is at 7:19 a.m. The Austin Camp Mabry Climate Summary for this evening, as of 5 p.m., September 21, 2026. Today's high temperature of 101 degrees occurred at 3:37 p.m. The normal high is 90. The high breaks the previous 100 degrees, which was set in 1926. Today's low temperature of 75 degrees occurred at 6:25 a.m. The normal low is 69. The record low is 50 degrees, which was set in 1901. No precipitation fell today. Sunset tonight is at 7:28 p.m. Sunrise tomorrow is at 7:19 a.m. You're listening to NOAA Weather Radio, station WXK27, in Austin, Texas, broadcasting on a frequency of 162.4 MHz, originating from the Austin-San Antonio National Weather Service Forecast Office. The current time is 7:32 p.m. Central Daylight Time. The Austin, NOAA Weather Radio Roundup, at 7 p.m. at Austin Bergstrom International, it was mostly cloudy. The temperature was 96, the dew point 64, the relative humidity was 34%, producing a heat in PM at Austin Bergstrom International, it was mostly cloudy. The temperature was 96, the dew point 64, the relative humidity was 34%, producing a heat index of 98, the wind east at 8 miles an hour and the pressure was 29.84 inches and rising. At Camp Mabry, light rain was falling. The temperature was 77, the dew point 72, the relative humidity was 84%, the wind variable at 3 miles an hour, and the pressure was 29.89 inches and rising. Pflugerville partly cloudy 90. Taylor partly cloudy 90. Lago Vista partly cloudy 86. Georgetown cloudy 89. San Marcos partly cloudy 95. Burnett a thunderstorm was reported 78. Junction mostly cloudy 80. San Antonio cloudy 88. Corpus Christi partly cloudy 88. Houston cloudy 86. Once again at Austin Bergstrom it was 96, and at Camp Mabry it was 77. Elsewhere across the state, College Station mostly cloudy 88. Amarillo partly cloudy 77. Abilene cloudy 82. Dallas-Fort Worth mostly cloudy 91. Your weather synopsis for South Central Texas. Warm temperatures are expected to continue through the near future with highs in the 90s for most along with a few spots touching the century mark. There is a low chance for showers and storms most days, particularly today through Wednesday. Your local forecast. Tonight, mostly clear with a slight chance of showers and thunderstorms this evening, then partly cloudy after midnight. Lows in the mid-70s. East winds around 5 miles per hour, becoming south after midnight. Chance of rain 20%. Tuesday, mostly sunny in the morning,

and partly cloudy with a slight chance of showers and thunderstorms in the afternoon. Highs in the upper 90s. Northeast winds around 5 miles per hour. Chance of rain 20%. Highest heat index readings up to 105. Tuesday night, a slight chance of thunderstorms in the evening. Partly cloudy with a slight chance of showers. Lows in the mid-70s. Northeast winds around 5 miles per hour in the evening, becoming light and variable. Wednesday, mostly sunny in the morning, then becoming partly cloudy. Highs in the upper 90s. East winds around 5 miles per hour. Highest heat index readings up to 106. Wednesday night, partly cloudy. Lows in the mid-70s. Southeast winds around 5 miles per hour. Thursday through Sunday, partly cloudy. Highs in the upper 90s. Lows in the mid-70s. Sunday night, partly cloudy. A slight chance of showers after midnight. Lows in the mid-70s. Monday, partly cloudy. A slight chance of showers and thunderstorms in the afternoon. Highs in the mid-90s. The Tropical Weather Outlook. For the North Atlantic, Caribbean Sea and the Gulf of America, active systems, the National Hurricane Center is issuing advisories on Tropical Storm Fay, located several hundred miles southwest of the Azores. Far eastern tropical Atlantic, a tropical wave is forecast to move off western Africa by Wednesday. Environmental conditions may become marginally conducive for slow development while it moves generally north-northwestward near the Cabo Verde Islands later this week. Formation chance through 48 hours, low, near 0%. Formation chance through 7 days, low, 30%. The Austin Bergstrom Climate Summary for this evening, as of 5 p.m., September 21, 2026. Today's high temperature of 101 degrees occurred at 3:12 p.m. The normal high is 90. The record high is 102 degrees, which was set in 2005. Today's low temperature of 73 degrees occurred at 5:30 a.m. The normal low is 66. The record low is 54 degrees, which was set in 2002. No precipitation fell today. Sunset tonight is at 7:28 p.m. Sunrise tomorrow is at 7:19 a.m. The Austin Camp Mabry Climate Summary for this evening, as of 5 p.m., September 21, 2026. Today's high temperature of 101 degrees occurred at 3:37 p.m. The normal high is 90. The high breaks the previous 100 degrees, which was set in 1926. Today's low temperature of 75 degrees occurred at 6:25 a.m. The normal low is 69. The record low is 50 degrees, which was set in 1901. No precipitation fell today. Sunset tonight is at 7:28 p.m. Sunrise tomorrow is at 7:19 a.m. You're listening to NOAA Weather Radio, station WXK27, in Austin, Texas, broadcasting on a frequency of 162.4 MHz, originating from the Austin-San Antonio National Weather Service Forecast Office. The current time is 7:39 p.m. Central Daylight Time. The Austin, NOAA Weather Radio Roundup, at 7 p.m. at Austin Bergstrom International, it was mostly cloudy. The temperature was 96, the dew point 64, the relative humidity was 34%, producing a heat index of 98, the wind east at 8 miles an hour, and the pressure was 29.84 inches and rising. At Camp Mabry, light rain was falling. The temperature was 77, the dew point 72, the relative humidity was 84%, the wind variable at 3 miles an hour, and the pressure was 29.89 inches and rising. Pflugerville partly cloudy 90. Taylor partly cloudy 90. Lago Vista partly cloudy 86. Georgetown cloudy 89. San Marcos partly cloudy 95. Burnett a thunderstorm was reported 78. Junction mostly cloudy 80. San Antonio cloudy 80.

8. Corpus Christi, partly cloudy, 88. Houston, cloudy, 86. Once again at Austin Bergstrom, it was 96, and at Camp Mabry, it was 77. Elsewhere across the state, College Station, mostly cloudy, 88. Amarillo, partly cloudy, 77. Abilene, cloudy, 82. Dallas, Fort Worth, mostly cloudy, 91. Your weather synopsis for South Central Texas. Warm temperatures are expected to continue through the near future with highs in the 90s for most, along with a few spots touching the century mark. There is a low chance for showers and storms most days, particularly today through Wednesday. Your local forecast. Tonight, mostly clear with a slight chance of showers and thunderstorms this evening, then partly cloudy after midnight. Lows in the mid-70s. East winds around 5 miles per hour, becoming south after midnight. Chance of rain 20%. Tuesday, mostly sunny in the morning, then partly cloudy with a slight chance of showers and thunderstorms in the afternoon. Highs in the upper 90s. Northeast winds around 5 miles per hour. Chance of rain 20%. Highest heat index readings up to 105. Tuesday night, a slight chance of thunderstorms in the evening. Partly cloudy with a slight chance of showers. Lows in the mid-70s. Northeast winds around 5 miles per hour in the evening, becoming light and variable. Wednesday, mostly sunny in the morning, then becoming partly cloudy. Highs in the upper 90s. East winds around 5 miles per hour. Highest heat index readings up to 106. Wednesday night, partly cloudy. Lows in the mid-70s. Southeast winds around 5 miles per hour. Thursday through Sunday, partly cloudy. Highs in the upper 90s. Lows in the mid-70s. Sunday night, partly cloudy. A slight chance of showers after midnight. Lows in the mid-70s. Monday, partly cloudy. A slight chance of showers and thunderstorms in the afternoon. Highs in the mid-90s. The Austin Bergstrom Climate Summary for this evening, as of 5 p.m., September 21, 2026. Today's high temperature of 101 degrees occurred at 3:12 p.m. The normal high is 90. The record high is 102 degrees, which was set in 2005. Today's low temperature of 73 degrees occurred at 5:30 a.m. The normal low is 66. The record low is 54 degrees, which was set in 2002. No precipitation fell today. Sunset tonight is at 7:28 p.m. Sunrise tomorrow is at 7:19 a.m. The Austin Camp Mabry Climate Summary for this evening, as of 5 p.m., September 21, 2026. Today's high temperature of 101 degrees occurred at 3:37 p.m. The normal high is 90. The high breaks the previous 100 degrees, which was set in 1926. Today's low temperature of 75 degrees occurred at 6:25 a.m. The normal low is 69. The record low is 50 degrees, which was set in 1901. No precipitation fell today. Sunset tonight is at 7:28 p.m. Sunrise tomorrow is at 7:19 a.m. You're listening to NOAA Weather Radio, station WXK27, in Austin, Texas, broadcasting on a frequency of 162.4 MHz, originating from the Austin-San Antonio National Weather Service Forecast Office. 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The Austin, NOAA Weather Radio Roundup, at 7 p.m. at Austin Bergstrom International, it was mostly cloudy. The temperature was 96, the dew point 64, the relative humidity was 34%, producing a heat index of 98, the wind east at 8 miles an hour, and the pressure was 29.84 inches and rising. At Camp Mabry, light rain was falling. The temperature was 77, the dew point 72, the relative humidity was 84%, the wind variable at 3 miles an hour, and the pressure was

29.89 inches and rising. Pflugerville partly cloudy 90. Taylor partly cloudy 90. Lagoa Vista partly cloudy 86. Georgetown cloudy 89. San Marcos partly cloudy 95. Bernard, a thunderstorm was reported 78. Junction mostly cloudy 80. San Antonio cloudy 88. Corpus Christi partly cloudy 88. Houston cloudy 86. Once again at Austin Bergstrom it was 96, and at Camp Mabry it was 77. Elsewhere across the state, College Station mostly cloudy 88. Amarillo partly cloudy 77. Abilene cloudy 82. Dallas-Fort Worth mostly cloudy 91. Your weather synopsis for South Central Texas. Warm temperatures are expected to continue through the near future with highs in the 90s for most, along with a few spots touching the century mark. There is a low chance for showers and storms most days, particularly today through Wednesday. Your local forecast. Tonight, mostly clear with a slight chance of showers and thunderstorms this evening, then partly cloudy after midnight. Lows in the mid-70s. East winds around 5 miles per hour, becoming south after midnight. Chance of rain 20%. Tuesday, mostly sunny in the morning, then partly cloudy with a slight chance of showers and thunderstorms in the afternoon. Highs in the upper 90s. Northeast winds around 5 miles per hour. Chance of rain 20%. Highest heat index readings up to 105. Tuesday night, a slight chance of thunderstorms in the evening. Partly cloudy with a slight chance of showers. Lows in the mid-70s. Northeast winds around 5 miles per hour in the evening, becoming light and variable. Wednesday, mostly sunny in the morning, then becoming partly cloudy. Highs in the upper 90s. East winds around 5 miles per hour. Highest heat index readings up to 106. Wednesday night, partly cloudy. Lows in the mid-70s. Southeast winds around 5 miles per hour. Thursday through Sunday, partly cloudy. Highs in the upper 90s. Lows in the mid-70s. Sunday night, partly cloudy. A slight chance of showers after midnight. Lows in the mid-70s. Monday, partly cloudy. A slight chance of showers and thunderstorms in the afternoon. Highs in the mid-90s. The coastal waters forecast from Baffin Bay to Port Aransas out 20 nautical miles. Rest of today, east winds 5 to 10 knots. Seas around 2 feet. Wave detail, east 2 feet at 6 seconds. Tonight, southeast winds 5 to 10 knots. Seas around 2 feet. Wave detail, east 2 feet at 5 seconds. Tuesday, east winds around 5 knots, increasing to 10 to 15 knots in the afternoon. Seas around 2 feet. Wave detail, east 2 feet at 5 seconds. A slight chance of showers and thunderstorms in the afternoon. Tuesday night, east winds 10 to 15 knots, diminishing to 5 to 10 knots after midnight. Seas around 2 feet. Wave detail, east 2 feet at 5 seconds. Wednesday, east winds 5 to 10 knots, increasing to 10 to 15 knots in the afternoon. Seas 2 to 3 feet. Wave detail, east 3 feet at 5 seconds. A chance of showers with a slight chance of thunderstorms in the morning. Wednesday night, east winds 10 to 15 knots. Seas 2 to 3 feet. Wave detail, east 3 feet at 5 seconds. Thursday, east winds 10 to 15 knots. Seas 2 to 3 feet. A chance of showers in the morning. Thursday night, east winds 10 to 15 knots, diminishing to 5 to 10 knots after midnight. Seas 2 to 3 feet. Friday, east winds 5 to 10 knots, increasing to 10 to 15 knots in the afternoon. Seas 2 to 3 feet.
Friday night, east winds 10 to 15 knots, becoming southeast 5 to 10 knots after midnight. Seas 2 to 3 feet. Winds and seas higher and near thunderstorms. The Austin Bergstrom Climate Summary for this evening, as of 5 p.m., September 21, 2026. Today's high temperature of 101 degrees occurred at 3:12 p.m. The normal high is 90. The record high is 102 degrees, which was set in 2005. Today's low temperature of 73 degrees occurred at 5:30 a.m. The normal low is 66. The record low is 54 degrees, which was set in 2002. No precipitation fell today. Sunset tonight is at 7:28 p.m. Sunrise tomorrow is at 7:19 a.m. The Austin Camp Mabry Climate Summary for this evening, as of 5 p.m., September 21, 2026. Today's high temperature of 101 degrees occurred at 3:37 p.m. The normal high is 90. The high breaks the previous 100 degrees, which was set in 1926. Today's low temperature of 75 degrees occurred at 6:25 a.m. The normal low is 69. The record low is 50 degrees, which was set in 1901. No precipitation fell today. Sunset tonight is at 7:28 p.m. Sunrise tomorrow is at 7:19 a.m. You're listening to NOAA Weather Radio, station WXK27, in Austin, Texas, broadcasting on a frequency of 162.4 MHz, originating from the Austin-San Antonio National Weather Service Forecast Office. The current time is 7:52 p.m. Central Daylight Time. The Austin NOAA Weather Radio Roundup, at 7 p.m. at Austin Bergstrom International, it was mostly cloudy. The temperature was 96, the dew point 64, the relative humidity was 34%, producing a heat index of 98, the wind east at 8 miles an hour, and the pressure was 29.84 inches and rising. At Camp Mabry, light rain was falling. The temperature was 77, the dew point 72, the relative humidity was 84%, the wind variable at 3 miles an hour, and the pressure was 29.89 inches and rising. Pflugerville partly cloudy 90. Taylor partly cloudy 90. Lago Vista partly cloudy 86. Georgetown cloudy 89. San Marcos partly cloudy 95. Burnett a thunderstorm was reported 78. Junction mostly cloudy 80. San Antonio cloudy 88. Corpus Christi partly cloudy 88. Houston cloudy 86. Once again at Austin Bergstrom it was 96, and at Camp Mabry it was 77. Elsewhere across the state, College Station mostly cloudy 88. Amarillo partly cloudy 77. Abilene cloudy 82. Dallas-Fort Worth mostly cloudy 91. Your weather synopsis for South Central Texas. Warm temperatures are expected to continue through the near future with highs in the 90s for most, along with a few spots touching the century mark. There is a low chance for showers and storms most days, particularly today through Wednesday. Your local forecast. Tonight, mostly clear with a slight chance of showers and thunderstorms this evening, then partly cloudy after midnight. Lows in the mid-70s. East winds around 5 miles per hour, becoming south after midnight. Chance of rain 20%. Tuesday, mostly sunny in the morning, then partly cloudy with a slight chance of showers and thunderstorms in the afternoon. Highs in the upper 90s. Northeast winds around 5 miles per hour. Chance of rain 20%. Highest heat index readings up to 105. Tuesday night, a slight chance of thunderstorms in the evening. Partly cloudy with a slight chance of showers. Lows in the mid-70s. Northeast winds around 5 miles per hour in the evening, becoming light and variable. Wednesday, mostly sunny in the morning, then becoming partly cloudy. Highs in the upper 90s.
east winds around 5 miles per hour. Highest heat index readings up to 106.

Wednesday night, partly cloudy. Lows in the mid-70s. Southeast winds around 5 miles per hour. Thursday through Sunday, partly cloudy. Highs in the upper 90s. Lows in the mid-70s. Sunday night, partly cloudy. A slight chance of showers after midnight. Lows in the mid-70s. Monday, partly cloudy. A slight chance of showers and thunderstorms in the afternoon. Highs in the mid-90s. The Austin Bergstrom Climate Summary for this evening, as of 5 p.m., September 21, 2026. Today's high temperature of 101 degrees occurred at 3:12 p.m. The normal high is 90. The record high is 102 degrees, which was set in 2005. Today's low temperature of 73 degrees occurred at 5:30 a.m. The normal low is 66. The record low is 54 degrees, which was set in 2002. No precipitation fell today. Sunset tonight is at 7:28 p.m. Sunrise tomorrow is at 7:19 a.m. The Austin Camp Mabry Climate Summary for this evening, as of 5 p.m., September 21, 2026. Today's high temperature of 101 degrees occurred at 3:37 p.m. The normal high is 90. The high breaks the previous 100 degrees, which was set in 1926. Today's low temperature of 75 degrees occurred at 6:25 a.m. The normal low is 69. The record low is 50 degrees, which was set in 1901. No precipitation fell today. Sunset tonight is at 7:28 p.m. Sunrise tomorrow is at 7:19 a.m. You're listening to NOAA Weather Radio, station WXK27, in Austin, Texas, broadcasting on a frequency of 162.4 MHz, originating from the Austin-San Antonio National Weather Service Forecast Office. The current time is 7:57 p.m. Central Daylight Time. The Austin, NOAA Weather Radio Roundup, at 7 p.m. at Austin Bergstrom International, it was mostly cloudy. The temperature was 96, the dew point 64, the relative humidity was 34%, producing a heat index of 98, the wind east at 8 miles an hour, and the pressure was 29.84 inches and rising. At Camp Mabry, light rain was falling. The temperature was 77, the dew point 72, the relative humidity was 84%, the wind variable at 3 miles an hour, and the pressure was 29.89 inches and rising. Pflugerville partly cloudy 90. Taylor partly cloudy 90. Lago Vista partly cloudy 86. Georgetown cloudy 89. San Marcos partly cloudy 95. Burnett a thunderstorm was reported 78. Junction mostly cloudy 80. San Antonio cloudy 88. Corpus Christi partly cloudy 88. Houston cloudy 86. Once again at Austin Bergstrom it was 96, and at Camp Mabry it was 77. Elsewhere across the state, College Station mostly cloudy 88. Amarillo partly cloudy 77. Abilene cloudy 82. Dallas-Fort Worth mostly cloudy 91. Your weather synopsis for South Central Texas. Warm temperatures are expected to continue through the near future with highs in the 90s for most along with a few spots touching the century mark. There is a low chance for showers and storms most days, particularly today through Wednesday. Your local forecast. Tonight, mostly clear with a slight chance of showers and thunderstorms this evening, then partly cloudy after midnight. Lows in the mid-70s. East winds around 5 miles per hour, becoming south after midnight. Chance of rain 20%. Tuesday, mostly sunny in the morning, then partly cloudy with a slight chance of showers and thunderstorms in the afternoon. Highs in the upper 90s. Northeast winds around 5 miles per hour. Chance of rain 20%. Highest heat index readings up to 105. Tuesday night, a slight chance of thunderstorms in the evening.

hours after midnight. Lows in the mid-70s. Monday, partly cloudy. A slight chance of showers and thunderstorms in the afternoon. Highs in the mid-90s. The Austin Bergstrom Climate Summary for this evening, as of 5 p.m., September 21, 2026. Today's high temperature of 101 degrees occurred at 3:12 p.m. The normal high is 90. The record high is 102 degrees, which was set in 2005. Today's low temperature of 73 degrees occurred at 5:30 a.m. The normal low is 66. The record low is 54 degrees, which was set in 2002. No precipitation fell today. Sunset tonight is at 7:28 p.m. Sunrise tomorrow is at 7:19 a.m. The Austin Camp Mabry Climate Summary for this evening, as of 5 p.m., September 21, 2026. Today's high temperature of 101 degrees occurred at 3:37 p.m. The normal high is 90. The high breaks the previous 100 degrees, which was set in 1926. Today's low temperature of 75 degrees occurred at 6:25 a.m. The normal low is 69. The record low is 50 degrees, which was set in 1901. No precipitation fell today. Sunset tonight is at 7:28 p.m. Sunrise tomorrow is at 7:19 a.m. You're listening to NOAA Weather Radio, station WXK27, in Austin, Texas, broadcasting on a frequency of 162.4 MHz, originating from the Austin-San Antonio National Weather Service Forecast Office. The current time is 8:03 p.m. Central Daylight Time. The Austin, NOAA Weather Radio Roundup, at 7 p.m. at Austin Bergstrom International, it was mostly cloudy. The temperature was 96, the dew point 64, the relative humidity was 34%, producing a heat index of 98, the wind east at 8 miles an hour, and the pressure was 29.84 inches and rising. At Camp Mabry, light rain was falling. The temperature was 77, the dew point 72, the relative humidity was 84%, the wind variable at 3 miles an hour, and the pressure was 29.89 inches and rising. Pflugerville partly cloudy 90. Taylor partly cloudy 90. Lago Vista partly cloudy 86. Georgetown cloudy 89. San Marcos partly cloudy 95. Burnett a thunderstorm was reported 78. Junction mostly cloudy 80. San Antonio cloudy 88. Corpus Christi partly cloudy 88. Houston cloudy 86. Once again at Austin Bergstrom it was 96, and at Camp Mabry it was 77. Elsewhere across the state, College Station mostly cloudy 88. Amarillo partly cloudy 77. Abilene cloudy 82. Dallas-Fort Worth mostly cloudy 91. Your weather synopsis for South Central Texas. Warm temperatures are expected to continue through the near future with highs in the 90s for most, along with a few spots touching the century mark. There is a low chance for showers and storms most days, particularly today through Wednesday. Your local forecast. Tonight, mostly clear with a slight chance of showers and thunderstorms this evening, then partly cloudy after midnight. Lows in the mid-70s. East winds around 5 miles per hour, becoming south after midnight. Chance of rain 20%. Tuesday, mostly sunny in the morning, then partly cloudy with a slight chance of showers and thunderstorms in the afternoon. Highs in the upper 90s. Northeast winds around 5 miles per hour. Chance of rain 20%. Highest heat index readings up to 105. Tuesday night, a slight chance of thunderstorms in the evening. Partly cloudy with a slight chance of showers. Lows in the mid-70s. Northeast winds around 5 miles per hour in the evening, becoming light and variable. Wednesday, mostly sunny in the morning, then becoming partly cloudy. Highs in the upper 90s. East winds around 5 miles per hour.

miles per hour. Highest heat index readings up to 106. Wednesday night, partly cloudy. Lows in the mid-70s. Southeast winds around 5 miles per hour. Thursday through Sunday, partly cloudy. Highs in the upper 90s. Lows in the mid-70s. Sunday night, partly cloudy. A slight chance of showers after midnight. Lows in the mid-70s. Monday, partly cloudy. A slight chance of showers and thunderstorms in the afternoon. Highs in the mid-90s. The Tropical Weather Outlook. For the North Atlantic, Caribbean Sea, and the Gulf of America, active systems, the National Hurricane Center is issuing advisories on Tropical Storm Fay, located several hundred miles southwest of the Azores. Far eastern tropical Atlantic, a tropical wave is forecast to move off western Africa by Wednesday. Environmental conditions may become marginally conducive for slow development while it moves generally north-northwestward near the Cabo Verde Islands later this week. Formation chance through 48 hours, low, near 0%. Formation chance through 7 days, low, 30%. The Austin Bergstrom Climate Summary for this evening, as of 5 p.m., September 21, 2026. Today's high temperature of 101 degrees occurred at 3:12 p.m. The normal high is 90. The record high is 102 degrees, which was set in 2005. Today's low temperature of 73 degrees occurred at 5:30 a.m. The normal low is 66. The record low is 54 degrees, which was set in 2002. No precipitation fell today. Sunset tonight is at 7:28 p.m. Sunrise tomorrow is at 7:19 a.m. The Austin Camp Mabry Climate Summary for this evening, as of 5 p.m., September 21, 2026. Today's high temperature of 101 degrees occurred at 3:37 p.m. The normal high is 90. The high breaks the previous 100 degrees, which was set in 1926. Today's low temperature of 75 degrees occurred at 6:25 a.m. The normal low is 69. The record low is 50 degrees, which was set in 1901. No precipitation fell today. Sunset tonight is at 7:28 p.m. Sunrise tomorrow is at 7:19 a.m. You're listening to NOAA Weather Radio, station WXK27, in Austin, Texas, broadcasting on a frequency of 162.4 MHz, originating from the Austin-San Antonio National Weather Service Forecast Office. The current time is 8:09 p.m. Central Daylight Time. Your weather synopsis for South Central Texas. Warm temperatures are expected to continue through the near future with highs in the 90s for most, along with a few spots touching the century mark. There is a low chance for showers and storms most days, particularly today through Wednesday. Your local forecast. Tonight, mostly clear with a slight chance of showers and thunderstorms this evening, then partly cloudy after midnight. Lows in the mid-70s. East winds around 5 miles per hour, becoming south after midnight. Chance of rain 20%. Tuesday, mostly sunny in the morning, then partly cloudy with a slight chance of showers and thunderstorms in the afternoon. Highs in the upper 90s. Northeast winds around 5 miles per hour. Chance of rain 20%. Highest heat index readings up to 105. Tuesday night, a slight chance of thunderstorms in the evening. Partly cloudy with a slight chance of showers. Lows in the mid-70s. Northeast winds around 5 miles per hour in the evening, becoming light and variable. Wednesday, mostly sunny in the morning, then becoming partly cloudy. Highs in the upper 90s. East winds around 5 miles per hour. Highest heat index readings up to 106. Wednesday night, partly cloudy. Lows in the mid-70s. Southeast winds around 5 miles per hour. Thursday through Sunday, partly cloudy. Highs in the upper 90s. Lows in the

70s. Sunday night, partly cloudy. A slight chance of showers after midnight. Lows in the mid-70s. Monday, partly cloudy. A slight chance of showers and thunderstorms in the afternoon. Highs in the mid-90s. The Austin Bergstrom Climate Summary for this evening, as of 5 p.m., September 21, 2026. Today's high temperature of 101 degrees occurred at 3:12 p.m. The normal high is 90. The record high is 102 degrees, which was set in 2005. Today's low temperature of 73 degrees occurred at 5:30 a.m. The normal low is 66. The record low is 54 degrees, which was set in 2002. No precipitation fell today. Sunset tonight is at 7:28 p.m. Sunrise tomorrow is at 7:19 a.m. The Austin Camp Mabry Climate Summary for this evening, as of 5 p.m., September 21, 2026. Today's high temperature of 101 degrees occurred at 3:37 p.m. The normal high is 90. The high breaks the previous 100 degrees, which was set in 1926. Today's low temperature of 75 degrees occurred at 6:25 a.m. The normal low is 69. The record low is 50 degrees, which was set in 1901. No precipitation fell today. Sunset tonight is at 7:28 p.m. Sunrise tomorrow is at 7:19 a.m. You're listening to NOAA Weather Radio, station WXK27, in Austin, Texas, broadcasting on a frequency of 162.4 MHz, originating from the Austin-San Antonio National Weather Service Forecast Office. The current time is 8:13 p.m. Central Daylight Time. The Austin NOAA Weather Radio Roundup, at 8 p.m. at Austin Bergstrom International, it was mostly cloudy. The temperature was 90, the dew point 67, the relative humidity was 46%, producing a heat index of 93, the wind northeast at 17 miles an hour, and the pressure was 29.86 inches and rising. At Camp Mabry, it was partly cloudy. The temperature was 82, the dew point 70, the relative humidity was 66%, the wind northeast at 5 miles an hour, and the pressure was 29.89 inches and steady. Pflugerville partly cloudy 87. Taylor partly cloudy 86. Lago Vista partly cloudy 84. Georgetown partly cloudy 87. San Marcos partly cloudy 89. Burnett mostly cloudy 78. Junction mostly cloudy 75. San Antonio mostly cloudy 86. Corpus Christi partly cloudy 85. Houston mostly cloudy 85. Once again at Austin Bergstrom it was 90, and at Camp Mabry it was 82. Elsewhere across the state, College Station partly cloudy 85. Amarillo clear 74. Abilene mostly cloudy 81. Dallas-Fort Worth a thunderstorm was reported 86. Your weather synopsis for South Central Texas. Warm temperatures are expected to continue through the near future with highs in the 90s for most along with a few spots touching the century mark. There is a low chance for showers and storms most days, particularly today through Wednesday. Your local forecast. Tonight, mostly clear with a slight chance of showers and thunderstorms this evening, then partly cloudy after midnight. Lows in the mid-70s. East winds around 5 miles per hour, becoming south after midnight. Chance of rain 20%. Tuesday, mostly sunny in the morning, then partly cloudy with a slight chance of showers and thunderstorms in the afternoon. Highs in the upper 90s. Northeast winds around 5 miles per hour. Chance of rain 20%. Highest heat index readings up to 105. Tuesday night, a slight chance of thunderstorms in the evening. Partly cloudy with a slight chance of showers. Lows in the mid-70s. Northeast winds around 5 miles per hour in the evening, becoming light and variable. Wednesday, mostly sunny.

in the morning, then becoming partly cloudy. Highs in the upper 90s. East winds around 5 miles per hour. Highest heat index readings up to 106. Wednesday night, partly cloudy. Lows in the mid-70s. Southeast winds around 5 miles per hour. Thursday through Sunday, partly cloudy. Highs in the upper 90s. Lows in the mid-70s. Sunday night, partly cloudy. A slight chance of showers after midnight. Lows in the mid-70s. Monday, partly cloudy. A slight chance of showers and thunderstorms in the afternoon. Highs in the mid-90s. The Austin Bergstrom Climate Summary for this evening, as of 5 p.m., September 21, 2026. Today's high temperature of 101 degrees occurred at 3:12 p.m. The normal high is 90. The record high is 102 degrees, which was set in 2005. Today's low temperature of 73 degrees occurred at 5:30 a.m. The normal low is 66. The record low is 54 degrees, which was set in 2002. No precipitation fell today. Sunset tonight is at 7:28 p.m. Sunrise tomorrow is at 7:19 a.m. The Austin Camp Mabry Climate Summary for this evening, as of 5 p.m., September 21, 2026. Today's high temperature of 101 degrees occurred at 3:37 p.m. The normal high is 90. The high breaks the previous 100 degrees, which was set in 1926. Today's low temperature of 75 degrees occurred at 6:25 a.m. The normal low is 69. The record low is 50 degrees, which was set in 1901. No precipitation fell today. Sunset tonight is at 7:28 p.m. Sunrise tomorrow is at 7:19 a.m. The coastal waters forecast from Baffin Bay to Port Aransas out 20 nautical miles. Rest of today, east winds 5 to 10 knots. Seas around 2 feet. Wave detail, east 2 feet at 6 seconds. Tonight, southeast winds 5 to 10 knots. Seas around 2 feet. Wave detail, east 2 feet at 5 seconds. Tuesday, east winds around 5 knots. Increasing to 10 to 15 knots in the afternoon. Seas around 2 feet. Wave detail, east 2 feet at 5 seconds. A slight chance of showers and thunderstorms in the afternoon. Tuesday night, east winds 10 to 15 knots, diminishing to 5 to 10 knots after midnight. Seas around 2 feet. Wave detail, east 2 feet at 5 seconds. Wednesday, east winds 5 to 10 knots, increasing to 10 to 15 knots in the afternoon. Seas 2 to 3 feet. Wave detail, east 3 feet at 5 seconds. A chance of showers with a slight chance of thunderstorms in the morning. Wednesday night, east winds 10 to 15 knots. Seas 2 to 3 feet. Wave detail, east 3 feet at 5 seconds. Thursday, east winds 10 to 15 knots. Seas 2 to 3 feet. A chance of showers in the morning. Thursday night, east winds 10 to 15 knots, diminishing to 5 to 10 knots after midnight. Seas 2 to 3 feet. Friday, east winds 5 to 10 knots, increasing to 10 to 15 knots in the afternoon. Seas 2 to 3 feet. Friday night, east winds 10 to 15 knots, becoming southeast 5 to 10 knots after midnight. Seas 2 to 3 feet. Winds and seas higher in and near thunderstorms. 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The current time is 8:20 p.m. Central Daylight Time. The Austin, NOAA Weather Radio Roundup, at 8 p.m. at Austin Bergstrom International, it was mostly cloudy. The temperature was 90, the dew point 67, the relative humidity was 46%, producing a heat index of 90.

1983. The wind northeast at 17 miles an hour, and the pressure was 29.86 inches and rising. At Camp Mabry, it was partly cloudy. The temperature was 82, the dew point 70. The relative humidity was 66%, the wind northeast at 5 miles an hour, and the pressure was 29.89 inches and steady. Pflugerville partly cloudy 87. Taylor partly cloudy 86. Lago Vista partly cloudy 84. Georgetown partly cloudy 87. San Marcos partly cloudy 89. Vernon mostly cloudy 78. Junction mostly cloudy 75. San Antonio mostly cloudy 86. Corpus Christi partly cloudy 85. Houston mostly cloudy 85. Once again at Austin Bergstrom it was 90, and at Camp Mabry it was 82. Elsewhere across the state, College Station partly cloudy 85. Amarillo clear 74. Abilene mostly cloudy 81. Dallas-Fort Worth a thunderstorm was reported 86. Your weather synopsis for South Central Texas. Warm temperatures are expected to continue through the near future with highs in the 90s for most along with a few spots touching the century mark. There is a low chance for showers and storms most days, particularly today through Wednesday. Your local forecast. Tonight, mostly clear with a slight chance of showers and thunderstorms this evening, then partly cloudy after midnight. Lows in the mid-70s. East winds around 5 miles per hour, becoming south after midnight. Chance of rain 20%. Tuesday, mostly sunny in the morning, then partly cloudy with a slight chance of showers and thunderstorms in the afternoon. Highs in the upper 90s. Northeast winds around 5 miles per hour. Chance of rain 20%. Highest heat index readings up to 105. Tuesday night, a slight chance of thunderstorms in the evening. Partly cloudy with a slight chance of showers. Lows in the mid-70s. Northeast winds around 5 miles per hour in the evening, becoming light and variable. Wednesday, mostly sunny in the morning, then becoming partly cloudy. Highs in the upper 90s. East winds around 5 miles per hour. Highest heat index readings up to 106. Wednesday night, partly cloudy. Lows in the mid-70s. Southeast winds around 5 miles per hour. Thursday through Sunday, partly cloudy. Highs in the upper 90s. Lows in the mid-70s. Sunday night, partly cloudy. A slight chance of showers after midnight. Lows in the mid-70s. Monday, partly cloudy. A slight chance of showers and thunderstorms in the afternoon. Highs in the mid-90s. The Austin Bergstrom Climate Summary for this evening, as of 5 p.m., September 21, 2026. Today's high temperature of 101 degrees occurred at 3:12 p.m. The normal high is 90. The record high is 102 degrees, which was set in 2005. Today's low temperature of 73 degrees occurred at 5:30 a.m. The normal low is 66. The record low is 54 degrees, which was set in 2002. No precipitation fell today. Sunset tonight is at 7:28 p.m. Sunrise tomorrow is at 7:19 a.m. The Austin Camp Mabry Climate Summary for this evening, as of 5 p.m., September 21, 2026. Today's high temperature of 101 degrees occurred at 3:37 p.m. The normal high is 90. The high breaks the previous 100 degrees, which was set in 1926. Today's low temperature of 75 degrees occurred at 6:25 a.m. The normal low is 69. The record low is 50 degrees, which was set in 1901. No precipitation fell today. Sunset tonight is at 7:28 p.m. Sunrise tomorrow is at 7:19 a.m. You're listening to NOAA Weather Radio, station WXK27, in Austin, Texas, broadcasting on a frequency of 162.

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The Austin, NOAA Weather Radio Roundup, at 8 p.m. at Austin Bergstrom International, it was mostly cloudy. The temperature was 90, the dew point 67, the relative humidity was 46%, producing a heat index of 93, the wind northeast at 17 miles an hour, and the pressure was 29.86 inches and rising. At Camp Mabry, it was partly cloudy. The temperature was 82, the dew point 70, the relative humidity was 66%, the wind northeast at 5 miles an hour, and the pressure was 29.89 inches and steady. Pflugerville, partly cloudy, 87. Taylor, partly cloudy, 86. Lago Vista, partly cloudy, 84. Georgetown, partly cloudy, 87. San Marcos, partly cloudy, 89. Burnett, mostly cloudy, 78. Junction, mostly cloudy, 75. San Antonio, mostly cloudy, 86. Corpus Christi, partly cloudy, 85. Houston, mostly cloudy, 85. Once again, at Austin Bergstrom, it was 90, and at Camp Mabry, it was 82. Elsewhere across the state, College Station, partly cloudy, 85. Amarillo, clear, 74. Abilene, mostly cloudy, 81. Dallas-Fort Worth, a thunderstorm was reported, 86. Your weather synopsis for South Central Texas. Warm temperatures are expected to continue through the near future with highs in the 90s for most, along with a few spots touching the century mark. There is a low chance for showers and storms most days, particularly today through Wednesday. Your local forecast. Tonight, mostly clear with a slight chance of showers and thunderstorms this evening, then partly cloudy after midnight. Lows in the mid-70s. East winds around 5 miles per hour, becoming south after midnight. Chance of rain 20%. Tuesday, mostly sunny in the morning, then partly cloudy with a slight chance of showers and thunderstorms in the afternoon. Highs in the upper 90s. Northeast winds around 5 miles per hour. Chance of rain 20%. Highest heat index readings up to 105. Tuesday night, a slight chance of thunderstorms in the evening. Partly cloudy with a slight chance of showers. Lows in the mid-70s. Northeast winds around 5 miles per hour in the evening, becoming light and variable. Wednesday, mostly sunny in the morning, then becoming partly cloudy. Highs in the upper 90s. East winds around 5 miles per hour. Highest heat index readings up to 106. Wednesday night, partly cloudy. Lows in the mid-70s. Southeast winds around 5 miles per hour. Thursday through Sunday, partly cloudy. Highs in the upper 90s. Lows in the mid-70s. Sunday night, partly cloudy. A slight chance of showers after midnight. Lows in the mid-70s. Monday, partly cloudy. A slight chance of showers and thunderstorms in the afternoon. Highs in the mid-90s. The Austin Bergstrom Climate Summary for this evening, as of 5 p.m., September 21, 2026. Today's high temperature of 101 degrees occurred at 3:12 p.m. The normal high is 90. The record high is 102 degrees, which was set in 2005. Today's low temperature of 73 degrees occurred at 5:30 a.m. The normal low is 66. The record low is 54 degrees, which was set in 2002. No precipitation fell today. Sunset tonight is at 7:28 p.m. Sunrise tomorrow is at 7:19 a.m. The Austin Camp Mabry Climate Summary for this evening, as of 5 p.m., September 21, 2026. Today's high temperature of 101 degrees occurred at 3:37 p.m. The normal high is 90. The high breaks the previous 100 degrees, which was set in 1926. Today's low temperature of 75 degrees occurred at 6:25.

The normal low is 69. The record low is 50 degrees, which was set in 1901. No precipitation fell today. Sunset tonight is at 7:28 p.m. Sunrise tomorrow is at 7:19 a.m. You are listening to NOAA Weather Radio, station WXK27, in Austin, Texas, broadcasting on a frequency of 162.4 MHz, originating from the Austin-San Antonio National Weather Service Forecast Office. The current time is 8:31 p.m. Central Daylight Time. The Austin NOAA Weather Radio Roundup, at 8 p.m. at Austin Bergstrom International, it was mostly cloudy. The temperature was 90, the dew point 67, the relative humidity was 46%, producing a heat index of 93, the wind northeast at 17 miles an hour, and the pressure was 29.86 inches and rising. At Camp Mabry, it was partly cloudy. The temperature was 82, the dew point 70, the relative humidity was 66%, the wind northeast at 5 miles an hour, and the pressure was 29.89 inches and steady. Pflugerville partly cloudy 87. Taylor partly cloudy 86. Lago Vista partly cloudy 84. Georgetown partly cloudy 87. San Marcos partly cloudy 89. Burnett mostly cloudy 78. Junction mostly cloudy 75. San Antonio mostly cloudy 86. Corpus Christi partly cloudy 85. Houston mostly cloudy 85. Once again at Austin Bergstrom it was 90, and at Camp Mabry it was 82. Elsewhere across the state, College Station partly cloudy 85. Amarillo clear 74. Abilene mostly cloudy 81. Elsewhere across the state, College Station partly cloudy 85. Amarillo clear 74. Abilene mostly cloudy 81. Dallas-Fort Worth, a thunderstorm was reported 86. Your weather synopsis for South Central Texas. Warm temperatures are expected to continue through the near future with highs in the 90s for most, along with a few spots touching the century mark. There is a low chance for showers and storms most days, particularly today through Wednesday. Your local forecast. Tonight, mostly clear with a slight chance of showers and thunderstorms this evening, then partly cloudy after midnight. Lows in the mid-70s. East winds around 5 miles per hour, becoming south after midnight. Chance of rain 20%. Tuesday, mostly sunny in the morning, then partly cloudy with a slight chance of showers and thunderstorms in the afternoon. Highs in the upper 90s. Northeast winds around 5 miles per hour. Chance of rain 20%. Highest heat index readings up to 105. Tuesday night, a slight chance of thunderstorms in the evening. Partly cloudy with a slight chance of showers. Lows in the mid-70s. Northeast winds around 5 miles per hour in the evening, becoming light and variable. Wednesday, mostly sunny in the morning, then becoming partly cloudy. Highs in the upper 90s. East winds around 5 miles per hour. Highest heat index readings up to 106. Wednesday night, partly cloudy. Lows in the mid-70s. Southeast winds around 5 miles per hour. Thursday through Sunday, partly cloudy. Highs in the upper 90s. Lows in the mid-70s. Sunday night, partly cloudy. A slight chance of showers after midnight. Lows in the mid-70s. Monday, partly cloudy. A slight chance of showers and thunderstorms in the afternoon. Highs in the mid-90s. The Tropical Weather Outlook. For the North Atlantic, Caribbean Sea, and the Gulf of America, active systems, the National Hurricane Center is issuing advisories on Tropical Storm Fay, located several hundred miles southwest of the Azores. Far eastern tropical Atlantic, a tropical wave is forecast to move off western Africa by Wednesday. Environmental conditions may become marginally conducive for slow development while it moves generally north-northwest.

eastward near the Cabo Verde Islands later this week. Formation chance through 48 hours, low, near 0%. Formation chance through 7 days, low, 30%. The Austin Bergstrom climate summary for this evening, as of 5 p.m., September 21, 2026. Today's high temperature of 101 degrees occurred at 3:12 p.m. The normal high is 90. The record high is 102 degrees, which was set in 2005. Today's low temperature of 73 degrees occurred at 5:30 a.m. The normal low is 66. The record low is 54 degrees, which was set in 2002. No precipitation fell today. Sunset tonight is at 7:28 p.m. Sunrise tomorrow is at 7:19 a.m. The Austin Camp Mabry climate summary for this evening, as of 5 p.m., September 21, 2026. Today's high temperature of 101 degrees occurred at 3:37 p.m. The normal high is 90. The high breaks the previous 100 degrees, which was set in 1926. Today's low temperature of 75 degrees occurred at 6:25 a.m. The normal low is 69. The record low is 50 degrees, which was set in 1901. No precipitation fell today. Sunset tonight is at 7:28 p.m. Sunrise tomorrow is at 7:19 a.m. You're listening to NOAA Weather Radio, station WXK27, in Austin, Texas, broadcasting on a frequency of 162.4 MHz, originating from the Austin-San Antonio National Weather Service Forecast Office. The current time is 8:37 p.m. Central Daylight Time. The Austin, NOAA Weather Radio Roundup, at 8 p.m. at Austin Bergstrom International, it was mostly cloudy. The temperature was 90, the dew point 67, the relative humidity was 46%, producing a heat index of 93, the wind northeast at 17 miles an hour and the pressure was 29.86 inches and rising. At Camp Mabry, it was partly cloudy. The temperature was 82, the dew point 70, the relative humidity was 66%, the wind northeast at 5 miles an hour, and the pressure was 29.89 inches and steady. Pflugerville partly cloudy 87. Taylor partly cloudy 86. Lago Vista partly cloudy 84. Georgetown partly cloudy 87. San Marcos partly cloudy 89. Burnett mostly cloudy 78. Junction mostly cloudy 75. San Antonio mostly cloudy 86. Corpus Christi partly cloudy 85. Houston mostly cloudy 85. Once again at Austin Bergstrom it was 90, and at Camp Mabry it was 82. Elsewhere across the state, College Station partly cloudy 85. Amarillo clear 74. Abilene mostly cloudy 81. Dallas-Fort Worth a thunderstorm was reported 86. Your weather synopsis for South Central Texas. Warm temperatures are expected to continue through the near future with highs in the 90s for most along with a few spots touching the century mark. There is a low chance for showers and storms most days, particularly today through Wednesday. Your local forecast. Tonight, mostly clear with a slight chance of showers and thunderstorms this evening, then partly cloudy after midnight. Lows in the mid-70s. East winds around 5 miles per hour, becoming south after midnight. Chance of rain 20%. Tuesday, mostly sunny in the morning, then partly cloudy with a slight chance of showers and thunderstorms in the afternoon. Highs in the upper 90s. Northeast winds around 5 miles per hour. Chance of rain 20%. Highest heat index readings up to 105. Tuesday night, a slight chance of thunderstorms in the evening. Partly cloudy with a slight chance of showers. Lows in the mid-70s. Northeast winds around 5 miles per hour in the evening, becoming light and variable. Wednesday, mostly sunny in the morning, then becoming partly cloudy. Highs in the upper 90s.

east winds around 5 miles per hour. Highest heat index readings up to 106. Wednesday night, partly cloudy. Lows in the mid-70s. Southeast winds around 5 miles per hour. Thursday through Sunday, partly cloudy. Highs in the upper 90s. Lows in the mid-70s. Sunday night, partly cloudy. A slight chance of showers after midnight. Lows in the mid-70s. Monday, partly cloudy. A slight chance of showers and thunderstorms in the afternoon. Highs in the mid-90s. The Austin Bergstrom Climate Summary for this evening, as of 5 p.m., September 21, 2026. Today's high temperature of 101 degrees occurred at 3:12 p.m. The normal high is 90. The record high is 102 degrees, which was set in 2005. Today's low temperature of 73 degrees occurred at 5:30 a.m. The normal low is 66. The record low is 54 degrees, which was set in 2002. No precipitation fell today. Sunset tonight is at 7:28 p.m. Sunrise tomorrow is at 7:19 a.m. The Austin Camp Mabry Climate Summary for this evening, as of 5 p.m., September 21, 2026. Today's high temperature of 101 degrees occurred at 3:37 p.m. The normal high is 90. The high breaks the previous 100 degrees, which was set in 1926. Today's low temperature of 75 degrees occurred at 6:25 a.m. The normal low is 69. The record low is 50 degrees, which was set in 1901. No precipitation fell today. Sunset tonight is at 7:28 p.m. Sunrise tomorrow is at 7:19 a.m. You're listening to NOAA Weather Radio, station WXK27, in Austin, Texas, broadcasting on a frequency of 162.4 MHz, originating from the Austin-San Antonio National Weather Service Forecast Office. The current time is 8:43 p.m. Central Daylight Time. The Austin, NOAA Weather Radio Roundup, at 8 p.m. at Austin Bergstrom International, it was mostly cloudy. The temperature was 90, the dew point 67, the relative humidity was 46%, producing a heat index of 93, the wind northeast at 17 miles an hour and the pressure was 29.86 inches and rising. At Camp Mabry, it was partly cloudy. The temperature was 82, the dew point 70, the relative humidity was 66%, the wind northeast at 5 miles an hour and the pressure was 29.89 inches and steady. Pflugerville partly cloudy 87. Taylor partly cloudy 86. Lago Vista partly cloudy 84. Georgetown partly cloudy 87. San Marcos partly cloudy 89. Bernard mostly cloudy 78. Junction mostly cloudy 75. San Antonio mostly cloudy 86. Corpus Christi partly cloudy 85. Houston mostly cloudy 85. Once again at Austin Bergstrom it was 90, and at Camp Mabry it was 82. Elsewhere across the state, College Station partly cloudy 85. Amarillo clear 74. Abilene mostly cloudy 81. Dallas-Fort Worth, a thunderstorm was reported 86. Your weather synopsis for South Central Texas. Warm temperatures are expected to continue through the near future with highs in the 90s for most, along with a few spots touching the century mark. There is a low chance for showers and storms most days, particularly today through Wednesday. Your local forecast. Tonight, mostly clear with a slight chance of showers and thunderstorms this evening, then partly cloudy after midnight. Lows in the mid-70s. East winds around 5 miles per hour, becoming south after midnight. Chance of rain 20%. Tuesday, mostly sunny in the morning, then partly cloudy with a slight chance of showers and thunderstorms in the afternoon. Highs in the upper 90s. Northeast winds around 5 miles per hour. Chance of rain 20%.

set. Highest heat index readings up to 105. Tuesday night, a slight chance of thunderstorms in the evening. Partly cloudy with a slight chance of showers. Lows in the mid-70s. Northeast winds around 5 miles per hour in the evening, becoming light and variable. Wednesday, mostly sunny in the morning, then becoming partly cloudy. Highs in the upper 90s. East winds around 5 miles per hour. Highest heat index readings up to 106. Wednesday night, partly cloudy. Lows in the mid-70s. Southeast winds around 5 miles per hour. Thursday through Sunday, partly cloudy. Highs in the upper 90s. Lows in the mid-70s. Sunday night, partly cloudy. A slight chance of showers after midnight. Lows in the mid-70s. Monday, partly cloudy. A slight chance of showers and thunderstorms in the afternoon. Highs in the mid-90s. The Austin Bergstrom Climate Summary for this evening, as of 5 p.m., September 21, 2026. Today's high temperature of 101 degrees occurred at 3:12 p.m. The normal high is 90. The record high is 102 degrees, which was set in 2005. Today's low temperature of 73 degrees occurred at 5:30 a.m. The normal low is 66. The record low is 54 degrees, which was set in 2002. No precipitation fell today. Sunset tonight is at 7:28 p.m. Sunrise tomorrow is at 7:19 a.m. The Austin Camp Mabry Climate Summary for this evening, as of 5 p.m., September 21, 2026. Today's high temperature of 101 degrees occurred at 3:37 p.m. The normal high is 90. The high breaks the previous 100 degrees, which was set in 1926. Today's low temperature of 75 degrees occurred at 6:25 a.m. The normal low is 69. The record low is 50 degrees, which was set in 1901. No precipitation fell today. Sunset tonight is at 7:28 p.m. Sunrise tomorrow is at 7:19 a.m. The coastal waters forecast from Baffin Bay to Port Aransas out 20 nautical miles. Rest of today, east winds 5 to 10 knots. Seas around 2 feet. Wave detail, east 2 feet at 6 seconds. Tonight, southeast winds 5 to 10 knots. Seas around 2 feet. Wave detail, east 2 feet at 5 seconds. Tuesday, east winds around 5 knots, increasing to 10 to 15 knots in the afternoon. Seas around 2 feet. Wave detail, east 2 feet at 5 seconds. A slight chance of showers and thunderstorms in the afternoon. Tuesday night, east winds 10 to 15 knots, diminishing to 5 to 10 knots after midnight. Seas around 2 feet. Wave detail, east 2 feet at 5 seconds. Wednesday, east winds 5 to 10 knots, increasing to 10 to 15 knots in the afternoon. Seas 2 to 3 feet. Wave detail, east 3 feet at 5 seconds. A chance of showers with a slight chance of thunderstorms in the morning. Wednesday night, east winds 10 to 15 knots. Seas 2 to 3 feet. Wave detail, east 3 feet at 5 seconds. Thursday, east winds 10 to 15 knots. Seas 2 to 3 feet. A chance of showers in the morning. Thursday night, east winds 10 to 15 knots, diminishing to 5 to 10 knots after midnight. Seas 2 to 3 feet. Friday, east winds 5 to 10 knots, increasing to 10 to 15 knots in the afternoon. Seas 2 to 3 feet. Friday night, east winds 10 to 15 knots, becoming southeast 5 to 10 knots after midnight. Seas 2 to 3 feet. Winds and seas higher and near thunderstorms. 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

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The Austin NOAA Weather Radio Roundup at 8 p.m. at Austin Bergstrom International. It was mostly cloudy. The temperature was 90, the dew point 67. The relative humidity was 46%, producing a heat index of 93. The wind northeast at 17 miles an hour and the pressure was 29.86 inches and rising. At Camp Mabry, it was partly cloudy. The temperature was 82, the dew point 70. The relative humidity was 66%, the wind northeast at 5 miles an hour, and the pressure was 29.89 inches and steady. Pflugerville partly cloudy 87. Taylor partly cloudy 86. Lago Vista partly cloudy 84. Georgetown partly cloudy 87. San Marcos partly cloudy 89. Burnett mostly cloudy 78. Junction mostly cloudy 75. San Antonio mostly cloudy 86. Corpus Christi partly cloudy 85. Houston mostly cloudy 85. Once again at Austin Bergstrom it was 90, and at Camp Mabry it was 82. Elsewhere across the state, College Station partly cloudy 85. Amarillo clear 74. Abilene mostly cloudy 81. Dallas-Fort Worth, a thunderstorm was reported 86. Your weather synopsis for South Central Texas. Warm temperatures are expected to continue through the near future with highs in the 90s for most, along with a few spots touching the century mark. There is a low chance for showers and storms most days, particularly today through Wednesday. Your local forecast. Tonight, mostly clear with a slight chance of showers and thunderstorms this evening, then partly cloudy after midnight. Lows in the mid-70s. East winds around 5 miles per hour, becoming south after midnight. Chance of rain 20%. Tuesday, mostly sunny in the morning, then partly cloudy with a slight chance of showers and thunderstorms in the afternoon. Highs in the upper 90s. Northeast winds around 5 miles per hour. Chance of rain 20%. Highest heat index readings up to 105. Tuesday night, a slight chance of thunderstorms in the evening. Partly cloudy with a slight chance of showers. Lows in the mid-70s. Northeast winds around 5 miles per hour in the evening, becoming light and variable. Wednesday, mostly sunny in the morning, then becoming partly cloudy. Highs in the upper 90s. East winds around 5 miles per hour. Highest heat index readings up to 106. Wednesday night, partly cloudy. Lows in the mid-70s. Southeast winds around 5 miles per hour. Thursday through Sunday, partly cloudy. Highs in the upper 90s. Lows in the mid-70s. Sunday night, partly cloudy. A slight chance of showers after midnight. Lows in the mid-70s. Monday, partly cloudy. A slight chance of showers and thunderstorms in the afternoon. Highs in the mid-90s. The Austin Bergstrom Climate Summary for this evening, as of 5 p.m., September 21, 2026. Today's high temperature of 101 degrees occurred at 3:12 p.m. The normal high is 90. The record high is 102 degrees, which was set in 2005. Today's low temperature of 73 degrees occurred at 5:30 a.m. The normal low is 66. The record low is 54 degrees, which was set in 2002. No precipitation fell today. Sunset tonight is at 7:28 p.m. Sunrise tomorrow is at 7:19 a.m. The Austin Camp Mabry Climate Summary for this evening, as of 5 p.m., September 21, 2026. Today's high temperature of 101 degrees occurred at 3:37 p.m. The normal high is 90. The high breaks the previous 100 degrees, which was set in 1926. Today's low temperature of 75 degrees occurred at 6:25 a.m. The normal low is 69. The record low is 50.

15 degrees, which was set in 1901. No precipitation fell today. Sunset tonight is at 7:28 p.m. Sunrise tomorrow is at 7:19 a.m. You're listening to NOAA Weather Radio, station WXK27, in Austin, Texas, broadcasting on a frequency of 162.4 megahertz, originating from the Austin-San Antonio National Weather Service Forecast Office. 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The Austin NOAA Weather Radio Roundup at 8 p.m. at Austin Bergstrom International. It was mostly cloudy. The temperature was 90, the dew point 67. The relative humidity was 46%, producing a heat index of 93. The wind northeast at 17 miles an hour and the pressure was 29.86 inches and rising. At Camp Mabry, it was partly cloudy. The temperature was 82, the dew point 70. The relative humidity was 66%, the wind northeast at 5 miles an hour, and the pressure was 29.89 inches and steady. Pflugerville partly cloudy 87. Taylor partly cloudy 86. Lago Vista partly cloudy 84. Georgetown partly cloudy 87. San Marcos partly cloudy 89. Burnett mostly cloudy 78. Junction mostly cloudy 75. San Antonio mostly cloudy 86. Corpus Christi partly cloudy 85. Houston mostly cloudy 85. Once again at Austin Bergstrom it was 90, and at Camp Mabry it was 82. Elsewhere across the state, College Station partly cloudy 85. Amarillo clear 74. Abilene mostly cloudy 81. Dallas-Fort Worth, a thunderstorm was reported 86. Your weather synopsis for South Central Texas. Warm temperatures are expected to continue through the near future with highs in the 90s for most, along with a few spots touching the century mark. There is a low chance for showers and storms most days, particularly today through Wednesday. Your local forecast. Tonight, mostly clear with a slight chance of showers and thunderstorms this evening, then partly cloudy after midnight. Lows in the mid-70s. East winds around 5 miles per hour, becoming south after midnight. Chance of rain 20%. Tuesday, mostly sunny in the morning, then partly cloudy with a slight chance of showers and thunderstorms in the afternoon. Highs in the upper 90s. Northeast winds around 5 miles per hour. Chance of rain 20%. Highest heat index readings up to 105. Tuesday night, a slight chance of thunderstorms in the evening. Partly cloudy with a slight chance of showers. Lows in the mid-70s. Northeast winds around 5 miles per hour in the evening, becoming light and variable. Wednesday, mostly sunny in the morning, then becoming partly cloudy. Highs in the upper 90s. East winds around 5 miles per hour. Highest heat index readings up to 106. Wednesday night, partly cloudy. Lows in the mid-70s. Southeast winds around 5 miles per hour. Thursday through Sunday, partly cloudy. Highs in the upper 90s. Lows in the mid-70s. Sunday night, partly cloudy. A slight chance of showers after midnight. Lows in the mid-70s. Monday, partly cloudy. A slight chance of showers and thunderstorms in the afternoon. Highs in the mid-90s. 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The current time is 9 p.m. Central Daylight Time. The Austin NOAA Weather Radio Roundup, at 8 p.m. at Austin Bergstrom International, it was mostly cloudy. The temperature was 90, the dew point 67, the relative humidity was 46%, producing a heat index of 93, the wind northeast at 17 miles an hour, and the pressure was 29.86 inches and rising.

Houston, mostly cloudy, 85. Once again at Austin Bergstrom, it was 90, and at Camp Mabry, it was 82. Elsewhere across the state, College Station, partly cloudy, 85. Amarillo, clear, 74. Abilene, mostly cloudy, 81. Dallas, Fort Worth, a thunderstorm was reported, 86. Your weather synopsis for South Central Texas. Warm temperatures are expected to continue through the near future with highs in the 90s for most, along with a few spots touching the century mark. There is a low chance for showers and storms most days, particularly today through Wednesday. Your local forecast. Tonight, mostly clear with a slight chance of showers and thunderstorms this evening, then partly cloudy after midnight. Lows in the mid-70s. East winds around 5 miles per hour, becoming south after midnight. Chance of rain 20%. Tuesday, mostly sunny in the morning, then partly cloudy with a slight chance of showers and thunderstorms in the afternoon. Highs in the upper 90s. Northeast winds around 5 miles per hour. Chance of rain 20%. Highest heat index readings up to 105. Tuesday night, a slight chance of thunderstorms in the evening. Partly cloudy with a slight chance of showers. Lows in the mid-70s. Northeast winds around 5 miles per hour in the evening, becoming light and variable. Wednesday, mostly sunny in the morning, then becoming partly cloudy. Highs in the upper 90s. East winds around 5 miles per hour. Highest heat index readings up to 106. Wednesday night, partly cloudy. Lows in the mid-70s. Southeast winds around 5 miles per hour. Thursday through Sunday, partly cloudy. Highs in the upper 90s. Lows in the mid-70s. Sunday night, partly cloudy. A slight chance of showers after midnight. Lows in the mid-70s. Monday, partly cloudy. A slight chance of showers and thunderstorms in the afternoon. Highs in the mid-90s. 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The current time is 9:04 p.m. Central Daylight Time. The Austin NOAA Weather Radio Roundup, at 8 p.m. at Austin Bergstrom International, it was mostly cloudy. The temperature was 90, the dew point 67, the relative humidity was 46%, producing a heat index of 93, the wind northeast at 17 miles an hour, and the pressure was 29.86 inches and rising. At Camp Mabry, it was partly cloudy. The temperature was 82, the dew point 70, the relative humidity was 66%, the wind northeast at 5 miles an hour, and the pressure was 29.89 inches and steady. Pflugerville, partly cloudy, 87. Taylor, partly cloudy, 86. Lago Vista, partly cloudy, 84. Georgetown, partly cloudy, 87. San Marcos, partly cloudy, 89. Burnett, mostly cloudy, 78. Junction, mostly cloudy, 75. San Antonio, mostly cloudy, 86. Corpus Christi, partly cloudy, 85. Houston, mostly cloudy, 85. Once again at Austin Bergstrom, it was 90, and at Camp Mabry, it was 82. Elsewhere across the state, College Station, partly cloudy, 85. Amarillo, clear, 74. Abilene, mostly cloudy, 81. Dallas, Fort Worth, a thunderstorm was reported, 86. The Tropical Weather Outlook. For the North Atlantic, Caribbean Sea, and the Gulf of America, active systems, the National Hurricane Center is issuing advisories on Tropical Storm Fay, located several hundred miles southwest of the Azores. Far eastern tropical Atlantic, a tropical wave is forecast to move off western Africa by Wednesday. Environmental conditions may become marginally conducive for slow development while it moves generally north-northwestward near the Cabo Verde Islands later this week.
formation chance through 48.

hours, low, near 0%. Formation chance through 7 days, low, 30%. Your weather synopsis for South Central Texas. Warm temperatures are expected to continue through the near future with highs in the 90s for most, along with a few spots touching the century mark. There is a low chance for showers and storms most days, particularly today through Wednesday. Your local forecast. Tonight, mostly clear with a slight chance of showers and thunderstorms this evening, then partly cloudy after midnight. Lows in the mid-70s. East winds around 5 miles per hour, becoming south after midnight. Chance of rain 20%. Tuesday, mostly sunny in the morning, then partly cloudy with a slight chance of showers and thunderstorms in the afternoon. Highs in the upper 90s. Northeast winds around 5 miles per hour. Chance of rain 20%. Highest heat index readings up to 105. Tuesday night, a slight chance of thunderstorms in the evening. Partly cloudy with a slight chance of showers. Lows in the mid-70s. Northeast winds around 5 miles per hour in the evening, becoming light and variable. Wednesday, mostly sunny in the morning, then becoming partly cloudy. Highs in the upper 90s. East winds around 5 miles per hour. Highest heat index readings up to 106. Wednesday night, partly cloudy. Lows in the mid-70s. Southeast winds around 5 miles per hour. Thursday through Sunday, partly cloudy. Highs in the upper 90s. Lows in the mid-70s. Sunday night, partly cloudy. A slight chance of showers after midnight. Lows in the mid-70s. Monday, partly cloudy. A slight chance of showers and thunderstorms in the afternoon. Highs in the mid-90s. 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The current time is 9:09 p.m. Central Daylight Time. Your weather synopsis for South Central Texas. Warm temperatures are expected to continue through the near future with highs in the 90s for most, along with a few spots touching the century mark. There is a low chance for showers and storms most days, particularly today through Wednesday. Your local forecast. Tonight, mostly clear with a slight chance of showers and thunderstorms this evening, then partly cloudy after midnight. Lows in the mid-70s. East winds around 5 miles per hour, becoming south after midnight. Chance of rain 20%. Tuesday, mostly sunny in the morning, then partly cloudy with a slight chance of showers and thunderstorms in the afternoon. Highs in the upper 90s. Northeast winds around 5 miles per hour. Chance of rain 20%. Highest heat index readings up to 105. Tuesday night, a slight chance of thunderstorms in the evening. Partly cloudy with a slight chance of showers. Lows in the mid-70s. Northeast winds around 5 miles per hour in the evening, becoming light and variable. Wednesday, mostly sunny in the morning, then becoming partly cloudy. Highs in the upper 90s. East winds around 5 miles per hour. Highest heat index readings up to 106. Wednesday night, partly cloudy. Lows in the mid-70s. Southeast winds around 5 miles per hour. Thursday through Sunday, partly cloudy. Highs in the upper 90s. Lows in the mid-70s. Sunday night, partly cloudy. A slight chance of showers after midnight. Lows in the mid-70s. Monday, partly cloudy. A slight chance of showers and thunderstorms in the afternoon. Highs in the mid-90s. 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
The current time is 9:11 p.m. Central Daylight Time. Your weather synopsis for South Central Texas. Warm temperatures are expected to continue through the near future with highs in the 90s for most, along with a few spots touching the century mark. There is a low chance for showers and storms most days, particularly today through Wednesday. Your local forecast. Tonight, mostly clear with a slight chance of showers and thunderstorms this evening, then partly cloudy after midnight. Lows in the mid-70s. East winds around 5 miles per hour, becoming south after midnight. Chance of rain 20%. Tuesday, mostly sunny in the morning, then partly cloudy with a slight chance of showers and thunderstorms in the afternoon. Highs in the upper 90s. Northeast winds around 5 miles per hour. Chance of rain 20%. Highest heat index readings up to 105. Tuesday night, a slight chance of thunderstorms in the evening. Partly cloudy with a slight chance of showers. Lows in the mid-70s. Northeast winds around 5 miles per hour in the evening, becoming light and variable. Wednesday, mostly sunny in the morning, then becoming partly cloudy. Highs in the upper 90s. East winds around 5 miles per hour. Highest heat index readings up to 106. Wednesday night, partly cloudy. Lows in the mid-70s. Southeast winds around 5 miles per hour. Thursday through Sunday, partly cloudy. Highs in the upper 90s. Lows in the mid-70s. Sunday night, partly cloudy. A slight chance of showers after midnight. Lows in the mid-70s. Monday, partly cloudy. A slight chance of showers and thunderstorms in the afternoon. Highs in the mid-90s. 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It was partly cloudy. The temperature was 88, the dew point 68. The relative humidity was 51%, producing a heat index of 91, the wind east at 10 miles an hour, and the pressure was 29.90 inches and rising. At Camp Mabry, it was partly cloudy. The temperature was 84, the dew point 70, the relative humidity was 62%, the wind calm, and the pressure was 29.91 inches and rising. Pflugerville, partly cloudy, 85. Taylor, partly cloudy, 84. Lago Vista, partly cloudy, 83. Georgetown, partly cloudy, 85. San Marcos, mostly cloudy, 88. Burnett, mostly cloudy, 78. Junction, partly cloudy, 76. San Antonio, mostly cloudy, 86. Corpus Christi, partly cloudy, 84. Houston, partly cloudy, 83. Once again at Austin Bergstrom, it was 88, and at Camp Mabry, it was 84. Elsewhere across the state, College Station clear 83. Amarillo clear 71. Abilene mostly cloudy 80. Dallas-Fort Worth thunder was reported 81. Your weather synopsis for South Central Texas. Warm temperatures are expected to continue through the near future with highs in the 90s for most, along with a few spots touching the century mark. There is a low chance for showers and storms most days, particularly today through Wednesday. Your local forecast. Tonight, mostly clear with a slight chance of showers and thunderstorms this evening, then partly cloudy after midnight. Lows in the mid-70s. East winds around 5 miles per hour, becoming south after midnight. Chance of rain 20%. Tuesday, mostly sunny in the morning, then partly cloudy with a slight chance of showers and thunderstorms in the afternoon. Highs in the upper 90s. Northeast winds around 5 miles per hour. Chance of rain 20%.
highest heat index readings.

up to 105. Tuesday night, a slight chance of thunderstorms in the evening. Partly cloudy with a slight chance of showers. Lows in the mid-70s. Northeast winds around 5 miles per hour in the evening, becoming light and variable. Wednesday, mostly sunny in the morning, then becoming partly cloudy. Highs in the upper 90s. East winds around 5 miles per hour. Highest heat index readings up to 106. Wednesday night, partly cloudy. Lows in the mid-70s. Southeast winds around 5 miles per hour. Thursday through Sunday, partly cloudy. Highs in the upper 90s. Lows in the mid-70s. Sunday night, partly cloudy. A slight chance of showers after midnight. Lows in the mid-70s. Monday, partly cloudy. A slight chance of showers and thunderstorms in the afternoon. Highs in the mid-90s. 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The coastal waters forecast from Baffin Bay to Port Aransas out 20 nautical miles. Rest of today, east winds 5 to 10 knots. Seas around 2 feet. Wave detail, east 2 feet at 6 seconds. Tonight, southeast winds 5 to 10 knots. Seas around 2 feet. Wave detail, east 2 feet at 5 seconds. Tuesday, east winds around 5 knots, increasing to 10 to 15 knots in the afternoon. Seas around 2 feet. Wave detail, east 2 feet at 5 seconds. A slight chance of showers and thunderstorms in the afternoon. Tuesday night, east winds 10 to 15 knots, diminishing to 5 to 10 knots after midnight. Seas around 2 feet. Wave detail, east 2 feet at 5 seconds. Wednesday, east winds 5 to 10 knots, increasing to 10 to 15 knots in the afternoon. Seas 2 to 3 feet. Wave detail, east 3 feet at 5 seconds. A chance of showers with a slight chance of thunderstorms in the morning. Wednesday night, east winds 10 to 15 knots. Seas 2 to 3 feet. Wave detail, east 3 feet at 5 seconds. Thursday, east winds 10 to 15 knots. Seas 2 to 3 feet. A chance of showers in the morning. Thursday night, east winds 10 to 15 knots, diminishing to 5 to 10 knots after midnight. Seas 2 to 3 feet. Friday, east winds 5 to 10 knots, increasing to 10 to 15 knots in the afternoon. Seas 2 to 3 feet. Friday night, east winds 10 to 15 knots, becoming southeast 5 to 10 knots after midnight. Seas 2 to 3 feet. Winds and seas higher and near thunderstorms. The current time is 9:20 p.m. Central Daylight Time. The Austin NOAA Weather Radio Roundup at 9 p.m. at Austin Bergstrom International. It was partly cloudy. The temperature was 88, the dew point 68. The relative humidity was 51%, producing a heat index of 91, the wind east at 10 miles an hour, and the pressure was 29.90 inches and rising. At Camp Mabry, it was partly cloudy. The temperature was 84, the dew point 70, the relative humidity was 62%, the wind calm, and the pressure was 29.91 inches and rising. Pflugerville, partly cloudy, 85. Taylor, partly cloudy, 84. Lago Vista, partly cloudy, 83. Georgetown, partly cloudy, 85. San Marcos, mostly cloudy, 88. Burnett, mostly cloudy, 78. Junction, partly cloudy, 76. San Antonio, mostly cloudy, 86. Corpus Christi, partly cloudy, 84. Houston, partly cloudy, 83. Once again at Austin Bergstrom it was 88, and at Camp Mabry it was 84. Elsewhere across the state, College Station clear 83. Amarillo clear 71.

Mostly cloudy, 80. Dallas-Fort Worth thunder was reported, 81. Your weather synopsis for South Central Texas. Warm temperatures are expected to continue through the near future with highs in the 90s for most, along with a few spots touching the century mark. There is a low chance for showers and storms most days, particularly today through Wednesday. Your local forecast. Tonight, mostly clear with a slight chance of showers and thunderstorms this evening, then partly cloudy after midnight. Lows in the mid-70s. East winds around 5 miles per hour, becoming south after midnight. Chance of rain 20%. Tuesday, mostly sunny in the morning, then partly cloudy with a slight chance of showers and thunderstorms in the afternoon. Highs in the upper 90s. Northeast winds around 5 miles per hour. Chance of rain 20%. Highest heat index readings up to 105. Tuesday night, a slight chance of thunderstorms in the evening. Partly cloudy with a slight chance of showers. Lows in the mid-70s. Northeast winds around 5 miles per hour in the evening, becoming light and variable. Wednesday, mostly sunny in the morning, then becoming partly cloudy. Highs in the upper 90s. East winds around 5 miles per hour. Highest heat index readings up to 106. Wednesday night, partly cloudy. Lows in the mid-70s. Southeast winds around 5 miles per hour. Thursday through Sunday, partly cloudy. Highs in the upper 90s. Lows in the mid-70s. Sunday night, partly cloudy. A slight chance of showers after midnight. Lows in the mid-70s. Monday, partly cloudy. A slight chance of showers and thunderstorms in the afternoon. Highs in the mid-90s. 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It was partly cloudy. The temperature was 88, the dew point 68. The relative humidity was 51%, producing a heat index of 91, the wind east at 10 miles an hour, and the pressure was 29.90 inches and rising. At Camp Mabry, it was partly cloudy. The temperature was 84, the dew point 70, the relative humidity was 62%, the wind calm, and the pressure was 29.91 inches and rising. Pflugerville, partly cloudy, 85. Taylor, partly cloudy, 84. Lago Vista, partly cloudy, 83. Georgetown, partly cloudy, 85. San Marcos, mostly cloudy, 88. Burnett, mostly cloudy, 78. Junction, partly cloudy, 76. San Antonio, mostly cloudy, 86. Corpus Christi, partly cloudy, 84. Houston, partly cloudy, 83. Once again at Austin Bergstrom, it was 88, and at Camp Mabry, it was 84. Elsewhere across the state, College Station clear 83. Amarillo clear 71. Abilene mostly cloudy 80. Dallas-Fort Worth thunder was reported 81. Your weather synopsis for South Central Texas. Warm temperatures are expected to continue through the near future with highs in the 90s for most, along with a few spots touching the century mark. There is a low chance for showers and storms most days, particularly today through Wednesday. Your local forecast. Tonight, mostly clear with a slight chance of showers and thunderstorms this evening, then partly cloudy after midnight. Lows in the mid-70s. East winds around 5 miles per hour, becoming south after midnight. Chance of rain 20%. Tuesday, mostly sunny in the morning, then partly cloudy with a slight chance of showers and thunderstorms in the afternoon. Highs in the upper 90s. Northeast winds around 5 miles per hour. Chance of rain 20%.

highest heat index readings up to 105. Tuesday night, a slight chance of thunderstorms in the evening. Partly cloudy with a slight chance of showers. Lows in the mid-70s. Northeast winds around 5 miles per hour in the evening, becoming light and variable. Wednesday, mostly sunny in the morning, then becoming partly cloudy. Highs in the upper 90s. East winds around 5 miles per hour. Highest heat index readings up to 106. Wednesday night, partly cloudy. Lows in the mid-70s. Southeast winds around 5 miles per hour. Thursday through Sunday, partly cloudy. Highs in the upper 90s. Lows in the mid-70s. Sunday night, partly cloudy. A slight chance of showers after midnight. Lows in the mid-70s. Monday, partly cloudy. A slight chance of showers and thunderstorms in the afternoon. Highs in the mid-90s. 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The current time is 9:28 p.m. Central Daylight Time. The Austin NOAA Weather Radio Roundup. At 9 p.m. at Austin Bergstrom International, it was partly cloudy. The temperature was 88, the dew point 68. The relative humidity was 51%, producing a heat index of 91, the wind east at 10 miles an hour, and the pressure was 29.90 inches and rising. At Camp Mabry, it was partly cloudy. The temperature was 84, the dew point 70. The relative humidity was 62%, the wind calm, and the pressure was 29.91 inches and rising. Pflugerville, partly cloudy, 85. Taylor, partly cloudy, 84. Lago Vista, partly cloudy, 83. Georgetown, partly cloudy, 85. San Marcos, mostly cloudy, 88. Burnett, mostly cloudy, 78. Junction, partly cloudy, 76. San Antonio, mostly cloudy, 86. Corpus Christi, partly cloudy, 84. Houston, partly cloudy, 83. Once again, at Austin Bergstrom, it was 88, and at Camp Mabry, it was 84. Elsewhere across the state, College Station, clear 83. Amarillo, clear 71. Abilene, mostly cloudy, 80. Dallas-Fort Worth Thunder was reported 81. Your weather synopsis for South Central Texas. Warm temperatures are expected to continue through the near future with highs in the 90s for most, along with a few spots touching the century mark. There is a low chance for showers and storms most days, particularly today through Wednesday. Your local forecast. Tonight, mostly clear with a slight chance of showers and thunderstorms this evening, then partly cloudy after midnight. Lows in the mid-70s. East winds around 5 miles per hour, becoming south after midnight. Chance of rain 20%. Tuesday, mostly sunny in the morning, then partly cloudy with a slight chance of showers and thunderstorms in the afternoon. Highs in the upper 90s. Northeast winds around 5 miles per hour. Chance of rain 20%. Highest heat index readings up to 105. Tuesday night, a slight chance of thunderstorms in the evening. Partly cloudy with a slight chance of showers. Lows in the mid-70s. Northeast winds around 5 miles per hour in the evening, becoming light and variable. Wednesday, mostly sunny in the morning, then becoming partly cloudy. Highs in the upper 90s. East winds around 5 miles per hour. Highest heat index readings up to 106. Wednesday night, partly cloudy. Lows in the mid-70s. Southeast winds around 5 miles per hour. Thursday through Sunday, partly cloudy. Highs in the upper 90s. Lows in the mid-70s. Sunday night, partly cloudy. A slight chance of showers after midnight. Lows in the mid-70s. Monday, partly cloudy.

a slight chance of showers and thunderstorms in the afternoon. Highs in the mid-90s. 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The Austin NOAA Weather Radio Roundup at 9 p.m. at Austin Bergstrom International. It was partly cloudy. The temperature was 88, the dew point 68. The relative humidity was 51%, producing a heat index of 91, the wind east at 10 miles an hour, and the pressure was 29.90 inches and rising. At Camp Mabry, it was partly cloudy. The temperature was 84, the dew point 70. The relative humidity was 62%, the wind calm, and the pressure was 29.91 inches and rising. Pflugerville, partly cloudy, 85. Taylor, partly cloudy, 84. Lago Vista, partly cloudy, 83. Georgetown, partly cloudy, 85. San Marcos, mostly cloudy, 88. Burnett, mostly cloudy, 78. Junction, partly cloudy, 76. San Antonio, mostly cloudy, 86. Corpus Christi, partly cloudy, 84. Houston, Junction, partly cloudy, 76. San Antonio, mostly cloudy, 86. Corpus Christi, partly cloudy, 84. Houston, partly cloudy, 83. Once again, at Austin Bergstrom, it was 88, and at Camp Mabry, it was 84. Elsewhere across the state, College Station clear 83. Amarillo clear 71. Abilene mostly cloudy 80. Dallas-Fort Worth thunder was reported 81. Your weather synopsis for South Central Texas. Warm temperatures are expected to continue through the near future with highs in the 90s for most, along with a few spots touching the century mark. There is a low chance for showers and storms most days, particularly today through Wednesday. Your local forecast. Tonight, mostly clear with a slight chance of showers and thunderstorms this evening, then partly cloudy after midnight. Lows in the mid-70s. East winds around 5 miles per hour, becoming south after midnight. Chance of rain 20%. Tuesday, mostly sunny in the morning, then partly cloudy with a slight chance of showers and thunderstorms in the afternoon. Highs in the upper 90s. Northeast winds around 5 miles per hour. Chance of rain 20%. Highest heat index readings up to 105. Tuesday night, a slight chance of thunderstorms in the evening. Partly cloudy with a slight chance of showers. Lows in the mid-70s. Northeast winds around 5 miles per hour in the evening, becoming light and variable. Wednesday, mostly sunny in the morning, then becoming partly cloudy. Highs in the upper 90s. East winds around 5 miles per hour. Highest heat index readings up to 106. Wednesday night, partly cloudy. Lows in the mid-70s. Southeast winds around 5 miles per hour. Thursday through Sunday, partly cloudy. Highs in the upper 90s. Lows in the mid-70s. Sunday night, partly cloudy. A slight chance of showers after midnight. Lows in the mid-70s. Monday, partly cloudy. A slight chance of showers and thunderstorms in the afternoon. Highs in the mid-90s. The Tropical Weather Outlook. For the North Atlantic, Caribbean Sea, and the Gulf of America, active systems, the National Hurricane Center is issuing advisories on Tropical Storm Fay, located several hundred miles southwest of the Azores. Far eastern tropical Atlantic, a tropical wave is forecast to move off western Africa by Wednesday. Environmental conditions may become marginally conducive for slow development while it moves generally north-northwestward near the Cabo Verde Islands later this week. Formation chance through 48 hours, low, near 0%. Formation chance through 7 days, low, 30%.

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The current time is 9:36 p.m. Central Daylight Time. 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It was partly cloudy. The temperature was 88, the dew point 68. The relative humidity was 51%, producing a heat index of 91, the wind east at 10 miles an hour, and the pressure was 29.90 inches and rising. At Camp Mabry, it was partly cloudy. The temperature was 84, the dew point 70. The relative humidity was 62%, the wind calm, and the pressure was 29.91 inches and rising. Pflugerville, partly cloudy, 85. Taylor, partly cloudy, 84. Lago Vista, partly cloudy, 83. Georgetown, partly cloudy, 85. San Marcos, mostly cloudy, 88. Vernon, mostly cloudy, 78. Junction, partly cloudy, 76. San Antonio, mostly cloudy, 86. Corpus Christi, partly cloudy, 84. Houston, partly cloudy, 83. Once again at Austin Bergstrom, it was 88, and at Camp Mabry, it was 84. Elsewhere across the state, College Station clear 83. Amarillo clear 71. Abilene mostly cloudy 80. Dallas-Fort Worth Thunder was reported 81. Your weather synopsis for South Central Texas. Warm temperatures are expected to continue through the near future with highs in the 90s for most, along with a few spots touching the century mark. There is a low chance for showers and storms most days, particularly today through Wednesday. Your local forecast. Tonight, mostly clear with a slight chance of showers and thunderstorms this evening, then partly cloudy after midnight. Lows in the mid-70s. East winds around 5 miles per hour, becoming south after midnight. Chance of rain 20%. Tuesday, mostly sunny in the morning, then partly cloudy with a slight chance of showers and thunderstorms in the afternoon. Highs in the upper 90s. Northeast winds around 5 miles per hour. Chance of rain 20%. Highest heat index readings up to 105. Tuesday night, a slight chance of thunderstorms in the evening. Partly cloudy with a slight chance of showers. Lows in the mid-70s. Northeast winds around 5 miles per hour in the evening, becoming light and variable. Wednesday, mostly sunny in the morning, then becoming partly cloudy. Highs in the upper 90s. East winds around 5 miles per hour. Highest heat index readings up to 106. Wednesday night, partly cloudy. Lows in the mid-70s. Southeast winds around 5 miles per hour. Thursday through Sunday, partly cloudy. Highs in the upper 90s. Lows in the mid-70s. Sunday night, partly cloudy. A slight chance of showers after midnight. Lows in the mid-70s. Monday, partly cloudy. A slight chance of showers and thunderstorms in the afternoon. Highs in the mid-90s. 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It was partly cloudy. The temperature was 88, the dew point 68. The relative humidity was 51%, producing a heat index of 91, the wind east at 10 miles an hour, and the pressure was 29.90 inches and rising. At Camp Mabry, it was partly cloudy. The temperature was 84, the dew point 70. The relative humidity was 62%, the wind calm, and the pressure was 29.91 inches and rising. Pflugerville, partly cloudy, 85.

partly cloudy 84. Lago Vista, partly cloudy 83. Georgetown, partly cloudy 85. San Marcos, mostly cloudy 88. Vernon, mostly cloudy 78. Junction, partly cloudy 76. San Antonio, mostly cloudy 86. Corpus Christi, partly cloudy 84. Houston, partly cloudy 83. Once again at Austin Bergstrom, it was 88, and at Camp Mabry, it was 84. Elsewhere across the state, College Station clear 83. Amarillo clear 71. Abilene mostly cloudy 80. Dallas-Fort Worth Thunder was reported 81. Your weather synopsis for South Central Texas. Warm temperatures are expected to continue through the near future with highs in the 90s for most, along with a few spots touching the century mark. There is a low chance for showers and storms most days, particularly today through Wednesday. Your local forecast. Tonight, mostly clear with a slight chance of showers and thunderstorms this evening, then partly cloudy after midnight. Lows in the mid-70s. East winds around 5 miles per hour, becoming south after midnight. Chance of rain 20%. Tuesday, mostly sunny in the morning, then partly cloudy with a slight chance of showers and thunderstorms in the afternoon. Highs in the upper 90s. Northeast winds around 5 miles per hour. Chance of rain 20%. Highest heat index readings up to 105. Tuesday night, a slight chance of thunderstorms in the evening. Partly cloudy with a slight chance of showers. Lows in the mid-70s. Northeast winds around 5 miles per hour in the evening, becoming light and variable. Wednesday, mostly sunny in the morning, then becoming partly cloudy. Highs in the upper 90s. East winds around 5 miles per hour. Highest heat index readings up to 106. Wednesday night, partly cloudy. Lows in the mid-70s. Southeast winds around 5 miles per hour. Thursday through Sunday, partly cloudy. Highs in the upper 90s. Lows in the mid-70s. Sunday night, partly cloudy. A slight chance of showers after midnight. Lows in the mid-70s. Monday, partly cloudy. A slight chance of showers and thunderstorms in the afternoon. Highs in the mid-90s. 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The Austin NOAA Weather Radio Roundup at 9 p.m. at Austin Bergstrom International. It was partly cloudy. The temperature was 88, the dew point 68. The relative humidity was 51%, producing a heat index of 91, the wind east at 10 miles an hour, and the pressure was 29.90 inches and rising. At Camp Mabry, it was partly cloudy. The temperature was 84, the dew point 70, the relative humidity was 62%, the wind calm, and the pressure was 29.91 inches and rising. Pflugerville, partly cloudy 85. Taylor, partly cloudy 84. Lago Vista, partly cloudy 83. Georgetown, partly cloudy 85. San Marcos, mostly cloudy 88. Vernon, mostly cloudy 78. Junction, partly cloudy 76. San Antonio, mostly cloudy 86. Corpus Christi, partly cloudy 84. Houston, partly cloudy 83. Once again at Austin Bergstrom, it was 88, and at Camp Mabry, it was 84. Elsewhere across the state, College Station clear 83. Amarillo clear 71. Abilene mostly cloudy 80. Dallas-Fort Worth Thunder was reported 81. Your weather synopsis for South Central Texas. Warm temperatures are expected to continue through the near future with highs in the 90s for most, along with a few spots touching the century mark.
there is a low chance for showers and storms most days, particularly today through Wednesday. Your local forecast. Tonight, mostly clear with a slight chance of showers and thunderstorms this evening, then partly cloudy after midnight. Lows in the mid-70s. East winds around 5 miles per hour, becoming south after midnight. Chance of rain 20%. Tuesday, mostly sunny in the morning, then partly cloudy with a slight chance of showers and thunderstorms in the afternoon. Highs in the upper 90s. Northeast winds around 5 miles per hour. Chance of rain 20%. Highest heat index readings up to 105. Tuesday night, a slight chance of thunderstorms in the evening. Partly cloudy with a slight chance of showers. Lows in the mid-70s. Northeast winds around 5 miles per hour in the evening, becoming light and variable. Wednesday, mostly sunny in the morning, then becoming partly cloudy. Highs in the upper 90s. East winds around 5 miles per hour. Highest heat index readings up to 106. Wednesday night, partly cloudy. Lows in the mid-70s. Southeast winds around 5 miles per hour. Thursday through Sunday, partly cloudy. Highs in the upper 90s. Lows in the mid-70s. Sunday night, partly cloudy. A slight chance of showers after midnight. Lows in the mid-70s. Monday, partly cloudy. A slight chance of showers and thunderstorms in the afternoon. Highs in the mid-90s. The coastal waters forecast from Baffin Bay to Port Aransas out 20 nautical miles. Rest of today, east winds 5 to 10 knots. Seas around 2 feet. Wave detail, east 2 feet at 6 seconds. Tonight, southeast winds 5 to 10 knots. Seas around 2 feet. Wave detail, east 2 feet at 5 seconds. Tuesday, east winds around 5 knots, increasing to 10 to 15 knots in the afternoon. Seas around 2 feet. Wave detail, east 2 feet at 5 seconds. A slight chance of showers and thunderstorms in the afternoon. Tuesday night, east winds 10 to 15 knots, diminishing to 5 to 10 knots after midnight. Seas around 2 feet. Wave detail, east 2 feet at 5 seconds. Wednesday, east winds 5 to 10 knots, increasing to 10 to 15 knots in the afternoon. Seas 2 to 3 feet. Wave detail, east 3 feet at 5 seconds. A chance of showers with a slight chance of thunderstorms in the morning. Wednesday night, east winds 10 to 15 knots. Seas 2 to 3 feet. Wave detail, east 3 feet at 5 seconds. Thursday, east winds 10 to 15 knots. Seas 2 to 3 feet. A chance of showers in the morning. Thursday night, east winds 10 to 15 knots, diminishing to 5 to 10 knots after midnight. Seas 2 to 3 feet. Friday, east winds 5 to 10 knots, increasing to 10 to 15 knots in the afternoon. Seas 2 to 3 feet. Friday night, east winds 10 to 15 knots, becoming southeast 5 to 10 knots after midnight. Seas 2 to 3 feet. Winds and seas higher and near thunderstorms. 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The current time is 9:50 p.m. Central Daylight Time. The Austin NOAA Weather Radio Roundup at 9 p.m. at Austin Bergstrom International. It was partly cloudy. The temperature was 88, the dew point 68. The relative humidity was 51%, producing a heat index of 91, the wind east at 10 miles an hour, and the pressure was 29.90 inches and rising. At Camp Mabry, it was partly cloudy. The temperature was 84, the dew point 70, the relative humidity was 62%, the wind calm, and the pressure was 29.91 inches and rising.
Pflugerville, partly cloudy, 80.

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The current time is 10:02 p.m. Central Daylight Time. The Austin NOAA Weather Radio Roundup at 9 p.m. at Austin Bergstrom International. It was partly cloudy. The temperature was 88, the dew point 68. The relative humidity was 51%, producing a heat index of 91, the wind east at 10 miles an hour, and the pressure was 29.90 inches and rising. At Camp Mabry, it was partly cloudy. The temperature was 84, the dew point 70. The relative humidity was 62%, the wind calm, and the pressure was 29.91 inches and rising. Pflugerville, partly cloudy, 85. Taylor, partly cloudy, 84. Lago Vista, partly cloudy, 83. Georgetown, partly cloudy, 85. San Marcos, mostly cloudy, 88. Burnett, mostly cloudy, 78. Junction, partly cloudy, 76. San Antonio, mostly cloudy, 86. Corpus Christi, partly cloudy, 84. Houston, partly cloudy, 83. Once again at Austin Bergstrom, it was 88, and at Camp Mabry, it was 84. Elsewhere across the state, College Station clear 83. Amarillo clear 71. Abilene mostly cloudy 80. Dallas-Fort Worth Thunder was reported 81. Your weather synopsis for South Central Texas. Warm temperatures are expected to continue through the near future with highs in the 90s for most, along with a few spots touching the century mark. There is a low chance for showers and storms most days, particularly today through Wednesday. Your local forecast. Tonight, mostly clear with a slight chance of showers and thunderstorms this evening, then partly cloudy after midnight. Lows in the mid-70s. East winds around 5 miles per hour, becoming south after midnight. Chance of rain 20%. Tuesday, mostly sunny in the morning, then partly cloudy with a slight chance of showers and thunderstorms in the afternoon. Highs in the upper 90s. Northeast winds around 5 miles per hour. Chance of rain 20%. Highest heat index readings up to 105. Tuesday night, a slight chance of thunderstorms in the evening. Partly cloudy with a slight chance of showers. Lows in the mid-70s. Northeast winds around 5 miles per hour in the evening, becoming light and variable. Wednesday, mostly sunny in the morning, then becoming partly cloudy. Highs in the upper 90s. East winds around 5 miles per hour. Highest heat index readings up to 106. Wednesday night, partly cloudy. Lows in the mid-70s. Southeast winds around 5 miles per hour. Thursday through Sunday, partly cloudy. Highs in the upper 90s. Lows in the mid-70s. Sunday night, partly cloudy. A slight chance of showers after midnight. Lows in the mid-70s. Monday, partly cloudy. A slight chance of showers and thunderstorms in the afternoon. Highs in the mid-90s. The Tropical Weather Outlook. For the North Atlantic, Caribbean Sea, and the Gulf of America, active systems, the National Hurricane Center is issuing advisories on Tropical Storm Fay, located several hundred miles southwest of the Azores. Far eastern tropical Atlantic, a tropical wave is forecast to move off western Africa by Wednesday. Environmental conditions may become marginally conducive for slow development while it moves generally north-northwestward near the Cabo Verde Islands later this week. Formation chance through 48 hours, low, near 0%. Formation chance through 7 days, low, 30%. 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

Your weather synopsis for South Central Texas. Warm temperatures are expected to continue through the near future with highs in the 90s for most, along with a few spots touching the century mark. There is a low chance for showers and storms most days, particularly today through Wednesday. Your local forecast. Tonight, mostly clear with a slight chance of showers and thunderstorms this evening, then partly cloudy after midnight. Lows in the mid-70s. East winds around 5 miles per hour, becoming south after midnight. Chance of rain 20%. Tuesday, mostly sunny in the morning, then partly cloudy with a slight chance of showers and thunderstorms in the afternoon. Highs in the upper 90s. Northeast winds around 5 miles per hour. Chance of rain 20%. Highest heat index readings up to 105. Tuesday night, a slight chance of thunderstorms in the evening. Partly cloudy with a slight chance of showers. Lows in the mid-70s. Northeast winds around 5 miles per hour in the evening, becoming light and variable. Wednesday, mostly sunny in the morning, then becoming partly cloudy. Highs in the upper 90s. East winds around 5 miles per hour. Highest heat index readings up to 106. Wednesday night, partly cloudy. Lows in the mid-70s. Southeast winds around 5 miles per hour. Thursday through Sunday, partly cloudy. Highs in the upper 90s. Lows in the mid-70s. Sunday night, partly cloudy. A slight chance of showers after midnight. Lows in the mid-70s. Monday, partly cloudy. A slight chance of showers and thunderstorms in the afternoon. Highs in the mid-90s. 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The current time is 10:14 p.m. Central Daylight Time. The Austin NOAA Weather Radio Roundup. At 10 p.m. at Austin Bergstrom International, it was partly cloudy. The temperature was 86, the dew point 68. The relative humidity was 54%, the wind east at 8 miles an hour, and the pressure was 29.92 inches and rising. At Camp Mabry, it was clear. The temperature was 83, the dew point 69, the relative humidity was 62%, the wind east at 6 miles an hour, and the pressure was 29.94 inches and rising. Pflugerville clear 84. Taylor clear 82. Lago Vista clear 82. Georgetown clear 84. San Marcos partly cloudy 86. Bernard mostly cloudy 79. Junction partly cloudy 76. San Antonio mostly cloudy 86. Corpus Christi partly cloudy 84. Houston partly cloudy 82. Once again at Austin Bergstrom it was 86, and at Camp Mabry it was 83. Elsewhere across the state, College Station clear 82. Amarillo clear 70. Abilene mostly cloudy 82. Dallas-Fort Worth cloudy 83. Your weather synopsis for South Central Texas. Warm temperatures are expected to continue through the near future with highs in the 90s for most, along with a few spots touching the century mark. There is a low chance for showers and storms most days, particularly today through Wednesday. Your local forecast. Tonight, mostly clear with a slight chance of showers and thunderstorms this evening, then partly cloudy after midnight. Lows in the mid-70s. East winds around 5 miles per hour, becoming south after midnight. Chance of rain 20%. Tuesday, mostly sunny in the morning, then partly cloudy with a slight chance of showers and thunderstorms in the afternoon. Highs in the upper 90s. Northeast winds around 5 miles per hour. Chance of rain 20%. Highest heat index readings up to 105. Tuesday night, a slight chance of thunderstorms in the evening.

partly cloudy with a slight chance of showers. Lows in the mid-70s. Northeast winds around 5 miles per hour in the evening, becoming light and variable. Wednesday, mostly sunny in the morning, then becoming partly cloudy. Highs in the upper 90s. East winds around 5 miles per hour. Highest heat index readings up to 106. Wednesday night, partly cloudy. Lows in the mid-70s. Southeast winds around 5 miles per hour. Thursday through Sunday, partly cloudy. Highs in the upper 90s. Lows in the mid-70s. Sunday night, partly cloudy. A slight chance of showers after midnight. Lows in the mid-70s. Monday, partly cloudy. A slight chance of showers and thunderstorms in the afternoon. Highs in the mid-90s. The coastal waters forecast from Baffin Bay to Port Aransas out 20 nautical miles. Rest of today, east winds 5 to 10 knots. Seas around 2 feet. Wave detail, east 2 feet at 6 seconds. Tonight, southeast winds 5 to 10 knots. Seas around 2 feet. Wave detail, east 2 feet at 5 seconds. Tuesday, east winds around 5 knots, increasing to 10 to 15 knots in the afternoon. Seas around 2 feet. Wave detail, east 2 feet at 5 seconds. A slight chance of showers and thunderstorms in the afternoon. Tuesday night, east winds 10 to 15 knots, diminishing to 5 to 10 knots after midnight. Seas around 2 feet. Wave detail, east 2 feet at 5 seconds. Wednesday, east winds 5 to 10 knots, increasing to 10 to 15 knots in the afternoon. Seas 2 to 3 feet. Wave detail, east 3 feet at 5 seconds. A chance of showers with a slight chance of thunderstorms in the morning. Wednesday night, east winds 10 to 15 knots. Seas 2 to 3 feet. Wave detail, east 3 feet at 5 seconds. Thursday, east winds 10 to 15 knots. Seas 2 to 3 feet. A chance of showers in the morning. Thursday night, east winds 10 to 15 knots, diminishing to 5 to 10 knots after midnight. Seas 2 to 3 feet. Friday, east winds 5 to 10 knots, increasing to 10 to 15 knots in the afternoon. Seas 2 to 3 feet. Friday night, east winds 10 to 15 knots, becoming southeast 5 to 10 knots after midnight. Seas 2 to 3 feet. Winds and seas higher and near thunderstorms. 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The current time is 10:20 p.m. Central Daylight Time. 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At 10 p.m. at Austin Bergstrom International, it was partly cloudy. The temperature was 86, the dew point 68. The relative humidity was 54%, the wind east at 8 miles an hour, and the pressure was 29.92 inches and rising. At Camp Mabry, it was clear. The temperature was 83, the dew point 69, the relative humidity was 62%, the wind east at 6 miles an hour, and the pressure was 29.94 inches and rising. Pflugerville clear 84. Taylor clear 82. Lago Vista clear 82. Georgetown clear 84. San Marcos partly cloudy 86. Bernard mostly cloudy 79. Junction partly cloudy 76. San Antonio mostly cloudy 86. Corpus Christi partly cloudy 84. Houston partly cloudy 82. Once again at Austin Bergstrom it was 86, and at Camp Mabry it was 83. Elsewhere across the state, College Station clear 82. Amarillo clear 70. Abilene mostly cloudy 82. Dallas-Fort Worth cloudy 83. Your weather synopsis for South Central Texas.

warm temperatures are expected to continue through the near future, with highs in the 90s for most, along with a few spots touching the century mark. There is a low chance for showers and storms most days, particularly today through Wednesday. Your local forecast. Tonight, mostly clear with a slight chance of showers and thunderstorms this evening, then partly cloudy after midnight. Lows in the mid-70s. East winds around 5 miles per hour, becoming south after midnight. Chance of rain 20%. Tuesday, mostly sunny in the morning, then partly cloudy with a slight chance of showers and thunderstorms in the afternoon. Highs in the upper 90s. Northeast winds around 5 miles per hour. Chance of rain 20%. Highest heat index readings up to 105. Tuesday night, a slight chance of thunderstorms in the evening. Partly cloudy with a slight chance of showers. Lows in the mid-70s. Northeast winds around 5 miles per hour in the evening, becoming light and variable. Wednesday, mostly sunny in the morning, then becoming partly cloudy. Highs in the upper 90s. East winds around 5 miles per hour. Highest heat index readings up to 106. Wednesday night, partly cloudy. Lows in the mid-70s. Southeast winds around 5 miles per hour. Thursday through Sunday, partly cloudy. Highs in the upper 90s. Lows in the mid-70s. Sunday night, partly cloudy. A slight chance of showers after midnight. Lows in the mid-70s. Monday, partly cloudy. A slight chance of showers and thunderstorms in the afternoon. Highs in the mid-90s. 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The current time is 10:24 p.m. Central Daylight Time. The Austin NOAA Weather Radio Roundup, at 10 p.m. at Austin Bergstrom International, it was partly cloudy. The temperature was 86, the dew point 68. The relative humidity was 54%, the wind east at 8 miles an hour, and the pressure was 29.92 inches and rising. At Camp Mabry, it was clear. The temperature was 83, the dew point 69, the relative humidity was 62%, the wind east at 6 miles an hour, and the pressure was 29.94 inches and rising. Pflugerville clear 84. Taylor clear 82. Lago Vista clear 82. Georgetown clear 84. San Marcos partly cloudy 86. Burnett mostly cloudy 79. Junction partly cloudy 76. San Antonio mostly cloudy 86. Corpus Christi partly cloudy 84. Houston partly cloudy 82. Once again at Austin Bergstrom it was 86, and at Camp Mabry it was 83. Elsewhere across the state, College Station clear 82. Amarillo clear 70. Abilene mostly cloudy 82. Dallas-Fort Worth cloudy 83. Your weather synopsis for South Central Texas. Warm temperatures are expected to continue through the near future, with highs in the 90s for most, along with a few spots touching the century mark. There is a low chance for showers and storms most days, particularly today through Wednesday. Your local forecast. Tonight, mostly clear with a slight chance of showers and thunderstorms this evening, then partly cloudy after midnight. Lows in the mid-70s. East winds around 5 miles per hour, becoming south after midnight. Chance of rain 20%. Tuesday, mostly sunny in the morning, then partly cloudy with a slight chance of showers and thunderstorms in the afternoon. Highs in the upper 90s. Northeast winds around 5 miles per hour. Chance of rain 20%. Highest heat index readings up to 105. Tuesday night, a slight chance of thunderstorms in the evening. Partly cloudy with a slight chance of showers. Lows in the mid-

northeast winds around 5 miles per hour in the evening, becoming light and variable. Wednesday, mostly sunny in the morning, then becoming partly cloudy. Highs in the upper 90s. East winds around 5 miles per hour. Highest heat index readings up to 106. Wednesday night, partly cloudy. Lows in the mid-70s. Southeast winds around 5 miles per hour. Thursday through Sunday, partly cloudy. Highs in the upper 90s. Lows in the mid-70s. Sunday night, partly cloudy. A slight chance of showers after midnight. Lows in the mid-70s. Monday, partly cloudy. A slight chance of showers and thunderstorms in the afternoon. Highs in the mid-90s. 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The current time is 10:28 p.m. Central Daylight Time. The Austin NOAA Weather Radio Roundup, at 10 p.m. at Austin Bergstrom International, it was partly cloudy. The temperature was 86, the dew point 68. The relative humidity was 54%, the wind east at 8 miles an hour, and the pressure was 29.92 inches and rising. At Camp Mabry, it was clear. The temperature was 83, the dew point 69, the relative humidity was 62%, the wind east at 6 miles an hour, and the pressure was 29.94 inches and rising. Pflugerville clear 84. Taylor clear 82. Lago Vista clear 82. Georgetown clear 84. San Marcos partly cloudy 86. Vernon mostly cloudy 79. Junction partly cloudy 76. San Antonio mostly cloudy 86. Corpus Christi partly cloudy 84. Houston partly cloudy 82. Once again at Austin Bergstrom it was 86, and at Camp Mabry it was 83. Elsewhere across the state, College Station clear 82. Amarillo clear 70. Abilene mostly cloudy 82. Dallas-Fort Worth cloudy 83. Your weather synopsis for South Central Texas. Warm temperatures are expected to continue through the near future with highs in the 90s for most, along with a few spots touching the century mark. There is a low chance for showers and storms most days, particularly today through Wednesday. Your local forecast. Tonight, mostly clear with a slight chance of showers and thunderstorms this evening, then partly cloudy after midnight. Lows in the mid-70s. East winds around 5 miles per hour, becoming south after midnight. Chance of rain 20%. Tuesday, mostly sunny in the morning, then partly cloudy with a slight chance of showers and thunderstorms in the afternoon. Highs in the upper 90s. Northeast winds around 5 miles per hour. Chance of rain 20%. Highest heat index readings up to 105. Tuesday night, a slight chance of thunderstorms in the evening. Partly cloudy with a slight chance of showers. Lows in the mid-70s. Northeast winds around 5 miles per hour in the evening, becoming light and variable. Wednesday, mostly sunny in the morning, then becoming partly cloudy. Highs in the upper 90s. East winds around 5 miles per hour. Highest heat index readings up to 106. Wednesday night, partly cloudy. Lows in the mid-70s. Southeast winds around 5 miles per hour. Thursday through Sunday, partly cloudy. Highs in the upper 90s. Lows in the mid-70s. Sunday night, partly cloudy. A slight chance of showers after midnight. Lows in the mid-70s. Monday, partly cloudy. A slight chance of showers and thunderstorms in the afternoon. Highs in the mid-90s. 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

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The Austin NOAA Weather Radio Roundup. At 10 p.m. at Austin Bergstrom International, it was partly cloudy. The temperature was 86, the dew point 68. The relative humidity was 54%, the wind east at 8 miles an hour, and the pressure was 29.92 inches and rising. At Camp Mabry, it was clear. The temperature was 83, the dew point 69. The relative humidity was 62%, the wind east at 6 miles an hour, and the pressure was 29.94 inches and rising. Pflugerville clear 84. Taylor clear 82. Lago Vista clear 82. Georgetown clear 8.94 inches and rising. Pflugerville clear 84. Taylor clear 82. Lago Vista clear 82. Georgetown clear 84. San Marcos partly cloudy 86. Bernard mostly cloudy 79. Junction partly cloudy 76. San Antonio mostly cloudy 86. Corpus Christi partly cloudy 84. Houston partly cloudy 82. Once again at Austin Bergstrom it was 86, and at Camp Mabry it was 83. Elsewhere across the state, College Station clear 82. Amarillo clear 70. Abilene mostly cloudy 82. Dallas-Fort Worth cloudy 83. Your weather synopsis for South Central Texas. Warm temperatures are expected to continue through the near future with highs in the 90s for most, along with a few spots touching the century mark. There is a low chance for showers and storms most days, particularly today through Wednesday. Your local forecast. Tonight, mostly clear with a slight chance of showers and thunderstorms this evening, then partly cloudy after midnight. Lows in the mid-70s. East winds around 5 miles per hour, becoming south after midnight. Chance of rain 20%. Tuesday, mostly sunny in the morning, then partly cloudy with a slight chance of showers and thunderstorms in the afternoon. Highs in the upper 90s. Northeast winds around 5 miles per hour. Chance of rain 20%. Highest heat index readings up to 105. Tuesday night, a slight chance of thunderstorms in the evening. Partly cloudy with a slight chance of showers. Lows in the mid-70s. Northeast winds around 5 miles per hour in the evening, becoming light and variable. Wednesday, mostly sunny in the morning, then becoming partly cloudy. Highs in the upper 90s. East winds around 5 miles per hour. Highest heat index readings up to 106. Wednesday night, partly cloudy. Lows in the mid-70s. Southeast winds around 5 miles per hour. Thursday through Sunday, partly cloudy. Highs in the upper 90s. Lows in the mid-70s. Sunday night, partly cloudy. A slight chance of showers after midnight. Lows in the mid-70s. Monday, partly cloudy. A slight chance of showers and thunderstorms in the afternoon. Highs in the mid-90s. The Tropical Weather Outlook. For the North Atlantic, Caribbean Sea, and the Gulf of America, active systems, the National Hurricane Center is issuing advisories on Tropical Storm Fay, located several hundred miles southwest of the Azores. Far eastern tropical Atlantic, a tropical wave is forecast to move off western Africa by Wednesday. Environmental conditions may become marginally conducive for slow development while it moves generally north-northwestward near the Cabo Verde Islands later this week. Formation chance through 48 hours, low, near 0%. Formation chance through 7 days, low, 30%. 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The current

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The Austin, NOAA Weather Radio Roundup. At 10 p.m. at Austin Bergstrom International, it was partly cloudy. The temperature was 86, the dew point 68. The relative humidity was 54%, the wind east at 8 miles an hour, and the pressure was 29.92 inches and rising. At Camp Mabry, it was clear. The temperature was 83, the dew point 69, the relative humidity was 62%, the wind east at 6 miles an hour, and the pressure was 29.94 inches and rising. Pflugerville clear 84. Taylor clear 82. Lago Vista clear 82. Georgetown clear 84. San Marcos partly cloudy 86. Vernon mostly cloudy 79. Junction partly cloudy 76. San Antonio mostly cloudy 86. Corpus Christi partly cloudy 84. Houston partly cloudy 82. Once again at Austin Bergstrom it was 86, and at Camp Mabry it was 83. Elsewhere across the state, College Station clear 82. Amarillo clear 70. Abilene mostly cloudy 82. Dallas-Fort Worth cloudy 83. Your weather synopsis for South Central Texas. Warm temperatures are expected to continue through the near future with highs in the 90s for most, along with a few spots touching the century mark. There is a low chance for showers and storms most days, particularly today through Wednesday. Your local forecast. Tonight, mostly clear with a slight chance of showers and thunderstorms this evening, then partly cloudy after midnight. Lows in the mid-70s. East winds around 5 miles per hour, becoming south after midnight. Chance of rain 20%. Tuesday, mostly sunny in the morning, then partly cloudy with a slight chance of showers and thunderstorms in the afternoon. Highs in the upper 90s. Northeast winds around 5 miles per hour. Chance of rain 20%. Highest heat index readings up to 105. Tuesday night, a slight chance of thunderstorms in the evening. Partly cloudy with a slight chance of showers. Lows in the mid-70s. Northeast winds around 5 miles per hour in the evening, becoming light and variable. Wednesday, mostly sunny in the morning, then becoming partly cloudy. Highs in the upper 90s. East winds around 5 miles per hour. Highest heat index readings up to 106. Wednesday night, partly cloudy. Lows in the mid-70s. Southeast winds around 5 miles per hour. Thursday through Sunday, partly cloudy. Highs in the upper 90s. Lows in the mid-70s. Sunday night, partly cloudy. A slight chance of showers after midnight. Lows in the mid-70s. Monday, partly cloudy. A slight chance of showers and thunderstorms in the afternoon. Highs in the mid-90s. 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The current time is 10:41 p.m. Central Daylight Time. The Austin, NOAA Weather Radio Roundup, at 10 p.m. at Austin Bergstrom International, it was partly cloudy. The temperature was 86, the dew point 68, the relative humidity was 54%, the wind east at 8 miles an hour, and the pressure was 29.92 inches and rising. At Camp Mabry, it was clear. The temperature was 83, the dew point 69, the relative humidity was 62%, the wind east at 6 miles an hour, and the pressure was 29.94 inches and rising. Pflugerville clear 84. Taylor clear 82. Lago Vista clear 82. Georgetown clear 84. San Marcos partly cloudy 86. Vernon mostly cloudy 79. Junction partly cloudy 76. San Antonio mostly cloudy 86.

Christie, partly cloudy, 84. Houston, partly cloudy, 82. Once again at Austin Bergstrom, it was 86, and at Camp Mabry, it was 83. Elsewhere across the state, College Station clear 82. Amarillo clear 70. Abilene mostly cloudy 82. Dallas Fort Worth cloudy 83. Your weather synopsis for South Central Texas. Warm temperatures are expected to continue through the near future with highs in the 90s for most, along with a few spots touching the century mark. There is a low chance for showers and storms most days, particularly today through Wednesday. Your local forecast. Tonight, mostly clear with a slight chance of showers and thunderstorms this evening, then partly cloudy after midnight. Lows in the mid-70s. East winds around 5 miles per hour, becoming south after midnight. Chance of rain 20%. Tuesday, mostly sunny in the morning, then partly cloudy with a slight chance of showers and thunderstorms in the afternoon. Highs in the upper 90s. Northeast winds around 5 miles per hour. Chance of rain 20%. Highest heat index readings up to 105. Tuesday night, a slight chance of thunderstorms in the evening. Partly cloudy with a slight chance of showers. Lows in the mid-70s. Northeast winds around 5 miles per hour in the evening, becoming light and variable. Wednesday, mostly sunny in the morning, then becoming partly cloudy. Highs in the upper 90s. East winds around 5 miles per hour. Highest heat index readings up to 106. Wednesday night, partly cloudy. Lows in the mid-70s. Southeast winds around 5 miles per hour. Thursday through Sunday, partly cloudy. Highs in the upper 90s. Lows in the mid-70s. Sunday night, partly cloudy. A slight chance of showers after midnight. Lows in the mid-70s. Monday, partly cloudy. A slight chance of showers and thunderstorms in the afternoon. Highs in the mid-90s. 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The Austin, NOAA Weather Radio Roundup, at 10 p.m. at Austin Bergstrom International, it was partly cloudy. The temperature was 86, the dew point 68, the relative humidity was 54%, the wind east at 8 miles an hour, and the pressure was 29.92 inches and rising. At Camp Mabry, it was clear. The temperature was 83, the dew point 69, the relative humidity was 62%, the wind east at 6 miles an hour, and the pressure was 29.94 inches and rising. Pflugerville clear 84. Taylor clear 82. Lago Vista clear 82. Georgetown clear 84. San Marcos partly cloudy 86. Vernon mostly cloudy 79. Junction partly cloudy 76. San Antonio mostly cloudy 86. Corpus Christi partly cloudy 84. Houston partly cloudy 82. Once again at Austin Bergstrom it was 86, and at Camp Mabry it was 83. Elsewhere across the state, College Station clear 82. Amarillo clear 70. Abilene mostly cloudy 82. Dallas-Fort Worth cloudy 83. Your weather synopsis for South Central Texas. Warm temperatures are expected to continue through the near future with highs in the 90s for most, along with a few spots touching the century mark. There is a low chance for showers and storms most days, particularly today through Wednesday. Your local forecast. Tonight, mostly clear with a slight chance of showers and thunderstorms this evening, then partly cloudy after midnight. Lows in the mid-70s. East winds around 5 miles per hour, becoming south after midnight. Chance of rain 20%.
Tuesday, mostly sunny in the morning, then partly cloudy with a slight chance of showers and thunderstorms in the afternoon. Highs in the upper 90s. Northeast winds around 5 miles per hour. Chance of rain 20%. Highest heat index readings up to 105. Tuesday night, a slight chance of thunderstorms in the evening. Partly cloudy with a slight chance of showers. Lows in the mid-70s. Northeast winds around 5 miles per hour in the evening, becoming light and variable. Wednesday, mostly sunny in the morning, then becoming partly cloudy. Highs in the upper 90s. East winds around 5 miles per hour. Highest heat index readings up to 106. Wednesday night, partly cloudy. Lows in the mid-70s. Southeast winds around 5 miles per hour. Thursday through Sunday, partly cloudy. Highs in the upper 90s. Lows in the mid-70s. Sunday night, partly cloudy. A slight chance of showers after midnight. Lows in the mid-70s. Monday, partly cloudy. A slight chance of showers and thunderstorms in the afternoon. Highs in the mid-90s. The coastal waters forecast from Baffin Bay to Port Aransas out 20 nautical miles. Rest of today, east winds 5 to 10 knots. Seas around 2 feet. Wave detail, east 2 feet at 6 seconds. Tonight, southeast winds 5 to 10 knots. Seas around 2 feet. Wave detail, east 2 feet at 5 seconds. Tuesday, east winds around 5 knots, increasing to 10 to 15 knots in the afternoon. Seas around 2 feet. Wave detail, east 2 feet at 5 seconds. A slight chance of showers and thunderstorms in the afternoon. Tuesday night, east winds 10 to 15 knots, diminishing to 5 to 10 knots after midnight. Seas around 2 feet. Wave detail, east 2 feet at 5 seconds. Wednesday, east winds 5 to 10 knots, increasing to 10 to 15 knots in the afternoon. Seas 2 to 3 feet. Wave detail, east 3 feet at 5 seconds. A chance of showers with a slight chance of thunderstorms in the morning. Wednesday night, east winds 10 to 15 knots. Seas 2 to 3 feet. Wave detail, east 3 feet at 5 seconds. Thursday, east winds 10 to 15 knots. Seas 2 to 3 feet. A chance of showers in the morning. Thursday night, east winds 10 to 15 knots, diminishing to 5 to 10 knots after midnight. Seas 2 to 3 feet. Friday, east winds 5 to 10 knots, increasing to 10 to 15 knots in the afternoon. Seas 2 to 3 feet. Friday night, east winds 10 to 15 knots, becoming southeast 5 to 10 knots after midnight. Seas 2 to 3 feet. Winds and seas higher and near thunderstorms. 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At 10 p.m. at Austin Bergstrom International, it was partly cloudy. The temperature was 86, the dew point 68. The relative humidity was 54%, the wind east at 8 miles an hour, and the pressure was 29.92 inches and rising. At Camp Mabry, it was clear. The temperature was 83, the dew point 69. The relative humidity was 62%, the wind east at 6 miles an hour, and the pressure was 29.94 inches and rising. Pflugerville clear 84. Taylor clear 82. Lago Vista clear 82. Georgetown clear 84. San Marcos partly cloudy 86. Vernon mostly cloudy 79. Junction partly cloudy 76. San Antonio mostly cloudy 86. Corpus Christi partly cloudy 84.
Houston partly

cloudy, 82. Once again at Austin Bergstrom, it was 86, and at Camp Mabry, it was 83. Elsewhere across the state, College Station clear, 82. Amarillo clear, 70. Abilene mostly cloudy, 82. Dallas-Fort Worth cloudy, 83. Your weather synopsis for South Central Texas. Warm temperatures are expected to continue through the near future with highs in the 90s for most, along with a few spots touching the century mark. There is a low chance for showers and storms most days, particularly today through Wednesday. Your local forecast. Tonight, mostly clear with a slight chance of showers and thunderstorms this evening, then partly cloudy after midnight. Lows in the mid-70s. East winds around 5 miles per hour, becoming south after midnight. Chance of rain 20%. Tuesday, mostly sunny in the morning, then partly cloudy with a slight chance of showers and thunderstorms in the afternoon. Highs in the upper 90s. Northeast winds around 5 miles per hour. Chance of rain 20%. Highest heat index readings up to 105. Tuesday night, a slight chance of thunderstorms in the evening. Partly cloudy with a slight chance of showers. Lows in the mid-70s. Northeast winds around 5 miles per hour in the evening, becoming light and variable. Wednesday, mostly sunny in the morning, then becoming partly cloudy. Highs in the upper 90s. East winds around 5 miles per hour. Highest heat index readings up to 106. Wednesday night, partly cloudy. Lows in the mid-70s. Southeast winds around 5 miles per hour. Thursday through Sunday, partly cloudy. Highs in the upper 90s. Lows in the mid-70s. Sunday night, partly cloudy. A slight chance of showers after midnight. Lows in the mid-70s. Monday, partly cloudy. A slight chance of showers and thunderstorms in the afternoon. Highs in the mid-90s. 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The current time is 10:54 p.m. Central Daylight Time. The Austin NOAA Weather Radio Roundup. At 10 p.m. at Austin Bergstrom International, it was partly cloudy. The temperature was 86, the dew point 68. The relative humidity was 54%, the wind east at 8 miles an hour, and the pressure was 29.92 inches and rising. At Camp Mabry, it was clear. The temperature was 83, the dew point 69, the relative humidity was 62%, the wind east at 6 miles an hour, and the pressure was 29.94 inches and rising. Pflugerville clear, 84. Taylor clear, 82. Lago Vista clear, 82. Georgetown clear, 84. San Marcos partly cloudy, 86. Bernard mostly cloudy, 79. Junction partly cloudy, 76. San Antonio mostly cloudy, 86. Corpus Christi partly cloudy, 84. Houston partly cloudy, 82. Once again at Austin Bergstrom it was 86, and at Camp Mabry it was 83. Elsewhere across the state, College Station clear, 82. Amarillo clear, 70. Abilene mostly cloudy, 82. Dallas-Fort Worth cloudy, 83. Your weather synopsis for South Central Texas. Warm temperatures are expected to continue through the near future with highs in the 90s for most, along with a few spots touching the century mark. There is a low chance for showers and storms most days, particularly today through Wednesday. Your local forecast. Tonight, mostly clear with a slight chance of showers and thunderstorms this evening, then partly cloudy after midnight. Lows in the mid-70s. East winds around 5 miles per hour, becoming south after midnight. Chance of rain 20%. Tuesday, mostly sunny in the morning, then partly cloudy with a slight chance.

chance of showers and thunderstorms in the afternoon. Highs in the upper 90s. Northeast winds around 5 miles per hour. Chance of rain 20%. Highest heat index readings up to 105. Tuesday night, a slight chance of thunderstorms in the evening. Partly cloudy with a slight chance of showers. Lows in the mid-70s. Northeast winds around 5 miles per hour in the evening, becoming light and variable. Wednesday, mostly sunny in the morning, then becoming partly cloudy. Highs in the upper 90s. East winds around 5 miles per hour. Highest heat index readings up to 106. Wednesday night, partly cloudy. Lows in the mid-70s. Southeast winds around 5 miles per hour. Thursday through Sunday, partly cloudy. Highs in the upper 90s. Lows in the mid-70s. Sunday night, partly cloudy. A slight chance of showers after midnight. Lows in the mid-70s. Monday, partly cloudy. A slight chance of showers and thunderstorms in the afternoon. Highs in the mid-90s. 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The current time is 10:58 p.m. Central Daylight Time. The Austin NOAA Weather Radio Roundup. At 10 p.m. at Austin Bergstrom International, it was partly cloudy. The temperature was 86, the dew point 68. The relative humidity was 54%, the wind east at 8 miles an hour, and the pressure was 29.92 inches and rising. At Camp Mabry, it was clear. The temperature was 83, the dew point 69, the relative humidity was 62%, the wind east at 6 miles an hour, and the pressure was 29.94 inches and rising. Pflugerville clear 84. Taylor clear 82. Lago Vista clear 82. Georgetown clear 84. San Marcos partly cloudy 86. Vernon mostly cloudy 79. Junction partly cloudy 76. San Antonio mostly cloudy 86. Corpus Christi partly cloudy 84. Houston partly cloudy 82. Once again at Austin Bergstrom it was 86, and at Camp Mabry it was 83. Elsewhere across the state, College Station clear 82. Amarillo clear 70. Abilene mostly cloudy 82. Dallas-Fort Worth cloudy 83. Your weather synopsis for South Central Texas. Warm temperatures are expected to continue through the near future with highs in the 90s for most, along with a few spots touching the century mark. There is a low chance for showers and storms most days, particularly today through Wednesday. Your local forecast. Tonight, mostly clear with a slight chance of showers and thunderstorms this evening, then partly cloudy after midnight. Lows in the mid-70s. East winds around 5 miles per hour, becoming south after midnight. Chance of rain 20%. Tuesday, mostly sunny in the morning, then partly cloudy with a slight chance of showers and thunderstorms in the afternoon. Highs in the upper 90s. Northeast winds around 5 miles per hour. Chance of rain 20%. Highest heat index readings up to 105. Tuesday night, a slight chance of thunderstorms in the evening. Partly cloudy with a slight chance of showers. Lows in the mid-70s. Northeast winds around 5 miles per hour in the evening, becoming light and variable. Wednesday, mostly sunny in the morning, then becoming partly cloudy. Highs in the upper 90s. East winds around 5 miles per hour. Highest heat index readings up to 106. Wednesday night, partly cloudy. Lows in the mid-70s. Southeast winds around 5 miles per hour. Thursday through Sunday, partly cloudy. Highs in the upper 90s. Lows in the mid-70s. Sunday night, partly cloudy.

Relative humidity was 54%, the wind east at 8 miles an hour, and the pressure was 29.92 inches and rising. At Camp Mabry, it was clear. The temperature was 83, the dew point 69, the relative humidity was 62%, the wind east at 6 miles an hour, and the pressure was 29.94 inches and rising. Pflugerville clear 84. Taylor clear 82. Lago Vista clear 82. Georgetown clear 84. San Marcos partly cloudy 86. Vernon mostly cloudy 79. Junction partly cloudy 76. San Antonio mostly cloudy 86. Corpus Christi partly cloudy 84. Houston partly cloudy 82. Once again at Austin Bergstrom it was 86, and at Camp Mabry it was 83. Elsewhere across the state, College Station clear 82. Amarillo clear 70. Abilene mostly cloudy 82. Dallas-Fort Worth cloudy 83. Your weather synopsis for South Central Texas. Warm temperatures are expected to continue through the near future with highs in the 90s for most, along with a few spots touching the century mark. There is a low chance for showers and storms most days, particularly today through Wednesday. Your local forecast. Tonight, mostly clear with a slight chance of showers and thunderstorms this evening, then partly cloudy after midnight. Lows in the mid-70s. East winds around 5 miles per hour, becoming south after midnight. Chance of rain 20%. Tuesday, mostly sunny in the morning, then partly cloudy with a slight chance of showers and thunderstorms in the afternoon. Highs in the upper 90s. Northeast winds around 5 miles per hour. Chance of rain 20%. Highest heat index readings up to 105. Tuesday night, a slight chance of thunderstorms in the evening. Partly cloudy with a slight chance of showers. Lows in the mid-70s. Northeast winds around 5 miles per hour in the evening, becoming light and variable. Wednesday, mostly sunny in the morning, then becoming partly cloudy. Highs in the upper 90s. East winds around 5 miles per hour. Highest heat index readings up to 106. Wednesday night, partly cloudy. Lows in the mid-70s. Southeast winds around 5 miles per hour. Thursday through Sunday, partly cloudy. Highs in the upper 90s. Lows in the mid-70s. Sunday night, partly cloudy. A slight chance of showers after midnight. Lows in the mid-70s. Monday, partly cloudy. A slight chance of showers and thunderstorms in the afternoon. Highs in the mid-90s. The Tropical Weather Outlook. For the North Atlantic, Caribbean Sea, and the Gulf of America, active systems, the National Hurricane Center is issuing advisories on Tropical Storm Fay, located several hundred miles southwest of the Azores. Far eastern tropical Atlantic, a tropical wave is forecast to move off western Africa by Wednesday. Environmental conditions may become marginally conducive for slow development while it moves generally north-northwestward near the Cabo Verde Islands later this week. Formation chance through 48 hours, low, near 0%. Formation chance through 7 days, low, 30%. 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The current time is 11:07 p.m. Central Daylight Time. Your weather synopsis for South Central Texas. Warm temperatures are expected to continue through the near future with highs in the 90s for most, along with a few spots touching the century mark. There is a low chance for showers and storms most days, particularly today through Wednesday. Your local forecast. Tonight, mostly clear with a slight chance of showers and thunderstorms this evening, then partly cloudy after midnight. Lows in the mid-70s. East winds around 5 miles.

chance of rain 20%. Tuesday, mostly sunny in the morning, then partly cloudy with a slight chance of showers and thunderstorms in the afternoon. Highs in the upper 90s. Northeast winds around 5 miles per hour. Chance of rain 20%. Highest heat index readings up to 105. Tuesday night, a slight chance of thunderstorms in the evening. Partly cloudy with a slight chance of showers. Lows in the mid-70s. Northeast winds around 5 miles per hour in the evening, becoming light and variable. Wednesday, mostly sunny in the morning, then becoming partly cloudy. Highs in the upper 90s. East winds around 5 miles per hour. Highest heat index readings up to 106. Wednesday night, partly cloudy. Lows in the mid-70s. Southeast winds around 5 miles per hour. Thursday through Sunday, partly cloudy. Highs in the upper 90s. Lows in the mid-70s. Sunday night, partly cloudy. A slight chance of showers after midnight. Lows in the mid-70s. Monday, partly cloudy. A slight chance of showers and thunderstorms in the afternoon. Highs in the mid-90s. 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It was partly cloudy. The temperature was 84, the dew point 69, the relative humidity was 60%, the wind south at 8 miles an hour, and the pressure was 29.93 inches and rising. At Camp Mabry, it was partly cloudy. The temperature was 82, the dew point 70, the relative humidity was 66%, the wind southeast at 3 miles an hour, and the pressure was 29.95 inches and rising. Pflugerville, partly cloudy, 82. Taylor, partly cloudy, 81. Lago Vista, partly cloudy, 81. Georgetown, partly cloudy, 83. San Marcos, clear, 81. Vernon, mostly cloudy, 80. Junction, mostly cloudy, 73. San Antonio, partly cloudy, 84. Corpus Christi, partly cloudy, 82. Houston, clear, 82. Once again at Austin Bergstrom, it was 84, and at Camp Mabry, it was 82. Elsewhere across the state, College Station, clear, 81. Amarillo, clear, 67. Abilene, partly cloudy, 79. Dallas, Fort Worth, cloudy, 82. Your weather synopsis for South Central Texas. Warm temperatures are expected to continue through the near future with highs in the 90s for most, along with a few spots touching the century mark. There is a low chance for showers and storms most days, particularly today through Wednesday. Your local forecast. Tonight, mostly clear with a slight chance of showers and thunderstorms this evening, then partly cloudy after midnight. Lows in the mid-70s. East winds around 5 miles per hour, becoming south after midnight. Chance of rain 20%. Tuesday, mostly sunny in the morning, then partly cloudy with a slight chance of showers and thunderstorms in the afternoon. Highs in the upper 90s. Northeast winds around 5 miles per hour. Chance of rain 20%. Highest heat index readings up to 105. Tuesday night, a slight chance of thunderstorms in the evening. Partly cloudy with a slight chance of showers. Lows in the mid-70s. Northeast winds around 5 miles per hour in the evening, becoming light and variable. Wednesday, mostly sunny in the morning, then becoming partly cloudy. Highs in the upper 90s. East winds around 5 miles per hour. Highest heat index readings up to 106. Wednesday night, partly cloudy. Lows in the mid-70s. Southeast winds around 5 miles per hour. Thursday through Sunday, partly cloudy.

highs in the upper 90s. Lows in the mid-70s. Sunday night, partly cloudy. A slight chance of showers after midnight. Lows in the mid-70s. Monday, partly cloudy. A slight chance of showers and thunderstorms in the afternoon. Highs in the mid-90s. The coastal waters forecast from Baffin Bay to Port Aransas out 20 nautical miles. Rest of today, east winds 5 to 10 knots. Seas around 2 feet. Wave detail, east 2 feet at 6 seconds. Tonight, southeast winds 5 to 10 knots. Seas around 2 feet. Wave detail, east 2 feet at 5 seconds. Tuesday, east winds around 5 knots, increasing to 10 to 15 knots in the afternoon. Seas around 2 feet. Wave detail, east 2 feet at 5 seconds. A slight chance of showers and thunderstorms in the afternoon. Tuesday night, east winds 10 to 15 knots, diminishing to 5 to 10 knots after midnight. Seas around 2 feet. Wave detail, east 2 feet at 5 seconds. Wednesday, east winds 5 to 10 knots, increasing to 10 to 15 knots in the afternoon. Seas 2 to 3 feet. Wave detail, east 3 feet at 5 seconds. A chance of showers with a slight chance of thunderstorms in the morning. Wednesday night, east winds 10 to 15 knots. Seas 2 to 3 feet. Wave detail, east 3 feet at 5 seconds. Thursday, east winds 10 to 15 knots. Seas 2 to 3 feet. A chance of showers in the morning. Thursday night, east winds 10 to 15 knots, diminishing to 5 to 10 knots after midnight. Seas 2 to 3 feet. Friday, east winds 5 to 10 knots, increasing to 10 to 15 knots in the afternoon. Seas 2 to 3 feet. Friday night, east winds 10 to 15 knots, becoming southeast 5 to 10 knots after midnight. Seas 2 to 3 feet. Winds and seas higher and near thunderstorms. 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It was partly cloudy. The temperature was 84, the dew point 69, the relative humidity was 60%, the wind south at 8 miles an hour, and the pressure was 29.93 inches and rising. At Camp Mabry, it was partly cloudy. The temperature was 82, the dew point 70, the relative humidity was 66%, the wind southeast at 3 miles an hour, and the pressure was 29.95 inches and rising. Pflugerville, partly cloudy, 82. Taylor, partly cloudy, 81. Lago Vista, partly cloudy, 81. Georgetown, partly cloudy, 83. San Marcos, clear, 81. Burnett, mostly cloudy, 80. Junction, mostly cloudy, 73. San Antonio, partly cloudy, 84. Corpus Christi, partly cloudy, 82. Houston, clear, 82. Once again at Austin Bergstrom, it was 84, and at Camp Mabry, it was 82. Elsewhere across the state, College Station, clear, 81. Amarillo, clear, 67. Abilene, partly cloudy, 79. Dallas, Fort Worth, cloudy, 82. Your weather synopsis for South Central Texas. Warm temperatures are expected to continue through the near future with highs in the 90s for most, along with a few spots touching the century mark. There is a low chance for showers and storms most days, particularly today through Wednesday. Your local forecast. Tonight, mostly clear with a slight chance of showers and thunderstorms this evening, then partly cloudy after midnight. Lows in the mid-70s. East winds around 5 miles per hour, becoming south after midnight. Chance of rain 20%. Tuesday,

mostly sunny in the morning, then partly cloudy with a slight chance of showers and thunderstorms in the afternoon. Highs in the upper 90s. Northeast winds around 5 miles per hour. Chance of rain 20%. Highest heat index readings up to 105. Tuesday night, a slight chance of thunderstorms in the evening. Partly cloudy with a slight chance of showers. Lows in the mid-70s. Northeast winds around 5 miles per hour in the evening, becoming light and variable. Wednesday, mostly sunny in the morning, then becoming partly cloudy. Highs in the upper 90s. East winds around 5 miles per hour. Highest heat index readings up to 106. Wednesday night, partly cloudy. Lows in the mid-70s. Southeast winds around 5 miles per hour. Thursday through Sunday, partly cloudy. Highs in the upper 90s. Lows in the mid-70s. Sunday night, partly cloudy. A slight chance of showers after midnight. Lows in the mid-70s. Monday, partly cloudy. A slight chance of showers and thunderstorms in the afternoon. Highs in the mid-90s. 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The current time is 11:24 p.m. Central Daylight Time. The Austin NOAA Weather Radio Roundup, at 11 p.m. at Austin Bergstrom International, it was partly cloudy. The temperature was 84, the dew point 69, the relative humidity was 60%, the wind south at 8 miles an hour, and the pressure was 29.93 inches and rising. At Camp Mabry, it was partly cloudy. The temperature was 82, the dew point 70, the relative humidity was 66%, the wind southeast at 3 miles an hour, and the pressure was 29.95 inches and rising. Pflugerville partly cloudy 82. Taylor partly cloudy 81. Lago Vista partly cloudy 81. Georgetown partly cloudy 83. San Marcos clear 81. Burnett mostly cloudy 80. Junction mostly cloudy 73. San Antonio partly cloudy 84. Corpus Christi partly cloudy 82. Houston clear 82. Once again at Austin Bergstrom it was 84, and at Camp Mabry it was 82. Elsewhere across the state, College Station clear 81. Amarillo clear 67. Abilene partly cloudy 79. Dallas-Fort Worth cloudy 82. Your weather synopsis for South Central Texas. Warm temperatures are expected to continue through the near future with highs in the 90s for most, along with a few spots touching the century mark. There is a low chance for showers and storms most days, particularly today through Wednesday. Your local forecast. Tonight, mostly clear with a slight chance of showers and thunderstorms this evening, then partly cloudy after midnight. Lows in the mid-70s. East winds around 5 miles per hour, becoming south after midnight. Chance of rain 20%. Tuesday, mostly sunny in the morning, then partly cloudy with a slight chance of showers and thunderstorms in the afternoon. Highs in the upper 90s. Northeast winds around 5 miles per hour. Chance of rain 20%. Highest heat index readings up to 105. Tuesday night, a slight chance of thunderstorms in the evening. Partly cloudy with a slight chance of showers. Lows in the mid-70s. Northeast winds around 5 miles per hour in the evening, becoming light and variable. Wednesday, mostly sunny in the morning, then becoming partly cloudy. Highs in the upper 90s. East winds around 5 miles per hour. Highest heat index readings up to 106. Wednesday night, partly cloudy. Lows in the mid-70s. Southeast winds around 5 miles per hour. Thursday through Sunday, partly cloudy. Highs in the upper 90s.

lows in the mid-70s. Sunday night, partly cloudy. A slight chance of showers after midnight. Lows in the mid-70s. Monday, partly cloudy. A slight chance of showers and thunderstorms in the afternoon. Highs in the mid-90s. 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The Austin NOAA Weather Radio Roundup at 11 p.m. at Austin Bergstrom International. It was partly cloudy. The temperature was 84, the dew point 69, the relative humidity was 60%, the wind south at 8 miles an hour, and the pressure was 29.93 inches and rising. At Camp Mabry, it was partly cloudy. The temperature was 82, the dew point 70, the relative humidity was 66%, the wind southeast at 3 miles an hour, and the pressure was 29.95 inches and rising. Pflugerville, partly cloudy, 82. Taylor, partly cloudy, 81. Lago Vista, partly cloudy, 81. Georgetown, partly cloudy, 83. San Marcos, clear, 81. Vernon, mostly cloudy, 80. Junction, mostly cloudy, 73. San Antonio, partly cloudy, 84. Corpus Christi, partly cloudy, 82. Houston, clear, 82. Once again at Austin Bergstrom, it was 84, and at Camp Mabry, it was 82. Elsewhere across the state, College Station clear 81. Amarillo clear 67. Abilene partly cloudy 79. Dallas-Fort Worth cloudy 82. Your weather synopsis for South Central Texas. Warm temperatures are expected to continue through the near future with highs in the 90s for most, along with a few spots touching the century mark. There is a low chance for showers and storms most days, particularly today through Wednesday. Your local forecast. Tonight, mostly clear with a slight chance of showers and thunderstorms this evening, then partly cloudy after midnight. Lows in the mid-70s. East winds around 5 miles per hour, becoming south after midnight. Chance of rain 20%. Tuesday, mostly sunny in the morning, then partly cloudy with a slight chance of showers and thunderstorms in the afternoon. Highs in the upper 90s. Northeast winds around 5 miles per hour. Chance of rain 20%. Highest heat index readings up to 105. Tuesday night, a slight chance of thunderstorms in the evening. Partly cloudy with a slight chance of showers. Lows in the mid-70s. Northeast winds around 5 miles per hour in the evening, becoming light and variable. Wednesday, mostly sunny in the morning, then becoming partly cloudy. Highs in the upper 90s. East winds around 5 miles per hour. Highest heat index readings up to 106. Wednesday night, partly cloudy. Lows in the mid-70s. Southeast winds around 5 miles per hour. Thursday through Sunday, partly cloudy. Highs in the upper 90s. Lows in the mid-70s. Sunday night, partly cloudy. A slight chance of showers after midnight. Lows in the mid-70s. Monday, partly cloudy. A slight chance of showers and thunderstorms in the afternoon. Highs in the mid-90s. 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It was partly cloudy. The temperature was 84, the dew point 69, the relative humidity was 60%, the wind south at 8 miles an hour, and the pressure was 29.93 inches and rising. At Camp Mabry,

The temperature was 82, the dew point 70. The relative humidity was 66%, the wind southeast at 3 miles an hour, and the pressure was 29.95 inches and rising. Pflugerville, partly cloudy, 82. Taylor, partly cloudy, 81. Lago Vista, partly cloudy, 89.95 inches and rising. Pflugerville, partly cloudy, 82. Taylor, partly cloudy, 81. Lago Vista, partly cloudy, 81. Georgetown, partly cloudy, 83. San Marcos, clear, 81. Burnett, mostly cloudy, 80. Junction, mostly cloudy, 73. San Antonio, partly cloudy, 84. Corpus Christi, partly cloudy, 82. Houston, clear, 82. Once again at Austin Bergstrom, it was 84, and at Camp Mabry, it was 82. Elsewhere across the state, College Station clear 81. Amarillo clear 67. Abilene partly cloudy 79. Dallas-Fort Worth cloudy 82. Your weather synopsis for South Central Texas. Warm temperatures are expected to continue through the near future with highs in the 90s for most, along with a few spots touching the century mark. There is a low chance for showers and storms most days, particularly today through Wednesday. Your local forecast. Tonight, mostly clear with a slight chance of showers and thunderstorms this evening, then partly cloudy after midnight. Lows in the mid-70s. East winds around 5 miles per hour, becoming south after midnight. Chance of rain 20%. Tuesday, mostly sunny in the morning, then partly cloudy with a slight chance of showers and thunderstorms in the afternoon. Highs in the upper 90s. Northeast winds around 5 miles per hour. Chance of rain 20%. Highest heat index readings up to 105. Tuesday night, a slight chance of thunderstorms in the evening. Partly cloudy with a slight chance of showers. Lows in the mid-70s. Northeast winds around 5 miles per hour in the evening, becoming light and variable. Wednesday, mostly sunny in the morning, then becoming partly cloudy. Highs in the upper 90s. East winds around 5 miles per hour. Highest heat index readings up to 106. Wednesday night, partly cloudy. Lows in the mid-70s. Southeast winds around 5 miles per hour. Thursday through Sunday, partly cloudy. Highs in the upper 90s. Lows in the mid-70s. Sunday night, partly cloudy. A slight chance of showers after midnight. Lows in the mid-70s. Monday, partly cloudy. A slight chance of showers and thunderstorms in the afternoon. Highs in the mid-90s. The Tropical Weather Outlook. For the North Atlantic, Caribbean Sea and the Gulf of America, active systems, the National Hurricane Center is issuing advisories on Tropical Storm Fay, located several hundred miles southwest of the Azores. Far eastern Tropical Atlantic, a tropical wave is forecast to move off western Africa by Wednesday. Environmental conditions may become marginally conducive for slow development while it moves generally north-northwestward near the Cabo Verde Islands later this week. Formation chance through 48 hours, low, near 0%. Formation chance through 7 days, low, 30%. 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The Austin NOAA Weather Radio Roundup at 11 p.m. at Austin Bergstrom International. It was partly cloudy. The temperature was 84, the dew point 69, the relative humidity was 60%, the wind south at 8 miles an hour, and the pressure was 29.93 inches and rising. At Camp Mabry, it was partly cloudy. The temperature was 82, the dew point 70, the relative humidity was 66%, the wind southeast at 3 miles an hour.

hour, and the pressure was 29.95 inches and rising. Pflugerville, partly cloudy, 82. Taylor, partly cloudy, 81. Lago Vista, partly cloudy, 81. Georgetown, partly cloudy, 83. San Marcos, clear, 81. Vernon, mostly cloudy, 80. Junction, mostly cloudy, 73. San Antonio, partly cloudy, 84. Corpus Christi, partly cloudy, 82. Houston, clear, 82. Once again at Austin Bergstrom, it was 84, and at Camp Mabry, it was 82. Elsewhere across the state, College Station, clear, 81. Amarillo, clear, 67. Abilene, partly cloudy, 79. Dallas, Fort Worth, cloudy, 82. Your weather synopsis for South Central Texas. Warm temperatures are expected to continue through the near future with highs in the 90s for most, along with a few spots touching the century mark. There is a low chance for showers and storms most days, particularly today through Wednesday. Your local forecast. Tonight, mostly clear with a slight chance of showers and thunderstorms this evening, then partly cloudy after midnight. Lows in the mid-70s. East winds around 5 miles per hour, becoming south after midnight. Chance of rain 20%. Tuesday, mostly sunny in the morning, then partly cloudy with a slight chance of showers and thunderstorms in the afternoon. Highs in the upper 90s. Northeast winds around 5 miles per hour. Chance of rain 20%. Highest heat index readings up to 105. Tuesday night, a slight chance of thunderstorms in the evening. Partly cloudy with a slight chance of showers. Lows in the mid-70s. Northeast winds around 5 miles per hour in the evening, becoming light and variable. Wednesday, mostly sunny in the morning, then becoming partly cloudy. Highs in the upper 90s. East winds around 5 miles per hour. Highest heat index readings up to 106. Wednesday night, partly cloudy. Lows in the mid-70s. Southeast winds around 5 miles per hour. Thursday through Sunday, partly cloudy. Highs in the upper 90s. Lows in the mid-70s. Sunday night, partly cloudy. A slight chance of showers after midnight. Lows in the mid-70s. Monday, partly cloudy. A slight chance of showers and thunderstorms in the afternoon. Highs in the mid-90s. 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The current time is 11:41 p.m. Central Daylight Time. The Austin NOAA Weather Radio Roundup at 11 p.m. at Austin Bergstrom International. It was partly cloudy. The temperature was 84, the dew point 69, the relative humidity was 60%, the wind south at 8 miles an hour, and the pressure was 29.93 inches and rising. At Camp Mabry, it was partly cloudy. The temperature was 82, the dew point 70, the relative humidity was 66%, the wind southeast at 3 miles an hour, and the pressure was 29.95 inches and rising. Pflugerville, partly cloudy, 82. Taylor, partly cloudy, 81. Lago Vista, partly cloudy, 81. Georgetown, partly cloudy, 83. San Marcos, clear, 81. Vernon, mostly cloudy, 80. Junction, mostly cloudy, 73. San Antonio, partly cloudy, 84. Corpus Christi, partly cloudy, 82. Houston, clear, 82. Once again at Austin Bergstrom, it was 84, and at Camp Mabry, it was 82. Elsewhere across the state, College Station, clear, 81. Amarillo, clear, 67. Abilene, partly cloudy, 79. Dallas, Fort Worth, cloudy, 82. Your weather synopsis for South Central Texas. Warm temperatures are expected to continue through the near future with highs in the 90s for most, along with a few

spots touching the century mark. There is a low chance for showers and storms most days, particularly today through Wednesday. Your local forecast. Tonight, mostly clear with a slight chance of showers and thunderstorms this evening, then partly cloudy after midnight. Lows in the mid-70s. East winds around 5 miles per hour, becoming south after midnight. Chance of rain 20%. Tuesday, mostly sunny in the morning, then partly cloudy with a slight chance of showers and thunderstorms in the afternoon. Highs in the upper 90s. Northeast winds around 5 miles per hour. Chance of rain 20%. Highest heat index readings up to 105. Tuesday night, a slight chance of thunderstorms in the evening. Partly cloudy with a slight chance of showers. Lows in the mid-70s. Northeast winds around 5 miles per hour in the evening, becoming light and variable. Wednesday, mostly sunny in the morning, then becoming partly cloudy. Highs in the upper 90s. East winds around 5 miles per hour. Highest heat index readings up to 106. Wednesday night, partly cloudy. Lows in the mid-70s. Southeast winds around 5 miles per hour. Thursday through Sunday, partly cloudy. Highs in the upper 90s. Lows in the mid-70s. Sunday night, partly cloudy. A slight chance of showers after midnight. Lows in the mid-70s. Monday, partly cloudy. A slight chance of showers and thunderstorms in the afternoon. Highs in the mid-90s. 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The current time is 11:44 p.m. Central Daylight Time. The Austin NOAA Weather Radio Roundup, at 11 p.m. at Austin Bergstrom International, it was partly cloudy. The temperature was 84, the dew point 69, the relative humidity was 60%, the wind south at 8 miles an hour, and the pressure was 29.93 inches and rising. At Camp Mabry, it was partly cloudy. The temperature was 82, the dew point 70, the relative humidity was 66%, the wind southeast at 3 miles an hour, and the pressure was 29.95 inches and rising. Pflugerville, partly cloudy, 82. Taylor, partly cloudy, 81. Lago Vista, partly cloudy, 81. Georgetown, partly cloudy, 83. San Marcos, clear, 81. Vernon, mostly cloudy, 80. Junction, mostly cloudy, 73. San Antonio, partly cloudy, 84. Corpus Christi, partly cloudy, 82. Houston, clear, 82. Once again at Austin Bergstrom it was 84, and at Camp Mabry it was 82. Elsewhere across the state, College Station clear 81. Amarillo clear 67. Abilene partly cloudy 79. Dallas-Fort Worth cloudy 82. Your weather synopsis for South Central Texas. Warm temperatures are expected to continue through the near future with highs in the 90s for most, along with a few spots touching the century mark. There is a low chance for showers and storms most days, particularly today through Wednesday. Your local forecast. Tonight, mostly clear with a slight chance of showers and thunderstorms this evening, then partly cloudy after midnight. Lows in the mid-70s. East winds around 5 miles per hour, becoming south after midnight. Chance of rain 20%. Tuesday, mostly sunny in the morning, then partly cloudy with a slight chance of showers and thunderstorms in the afternoon. Highs in the upper 90s. Northeast winds around 5 miles per hour. Chance of rain 20%. Highest heat index readings up to 105. Tuesday night, a slight chance of thunderstorms in the evening. Partly cloudy with a slight chance of showers. Lows in the mid-70s. Northeast winds around 5 miles per hour in the evening,
becoming light and variable. Wednesday, mostly sunny in the morning, then becoming partly cloudy. Highs in the upper 90s. East winds around 5 miles per hour. Highest heat index readings up to 106. Wednesday night, partly cloudy. Lows in the mid-70s. Southeast winds around 5 miles per hour. Thursday through Sunday, partly cloudy. Highs in the upper 90s. Lows in the mid-70s. Sunday night, partly cloudy. A slight chance of showers after midnight. Lows in the mid-70s. Monday, partly cloudy. A slight chance of showers and thunderstorms in the afternoon. Highs in the mid-90s. The coastal waters forecast from Baffin Bay to Port Aransas out 20 nautical miles. Rest of today, east winds 5 to 10 knots. Seas around 2 feet. Wave detail, east 2 feet at 6 seconds. Tonight, southeast winds 5 to 10 knots. Seas around 2 feet. Wave detail, east 2 feet at 5 seconds. Tuesday, east winds around 5 knots, increasing to 10 to 15 knots in the afternoon. Seas around 2 feet. Wave detail, east 2 feet at 5 seconds. A slight chance of showers and thunderstorms in the afternoon. Tuesday night, east winds 10 to 15 knots, diminishing to 5 to 10 knots after midnight. Seas around 2 feet. Wave detail, east 2 feet at 5 seconds. Wednesday, east winds 5 to 10 knots, increasing to 10 to 15 knots in the afternoon. Seas 2 to 3 feet. Wave detail, east 3 feet at 5 seconds. A chance of showers with a slight chance of thunderstorms in the morning. Wednesday night, east winds 10 to 15 knots. Seas 2 to 3 feet. Wave detail, east 3 feet at 5 seconds. Thursday, east winds 10 to 15 knots. Seas 2 to 3 feet. A chance of showers in the morning. Thursday night, east winds 10 to 15 knots, diminishing to 5 to 10 knots after midnight. Seas 2 to 3 feet. Friday, east winds 5 to 10 knots, increasing to 10 to 15 knots in the afternoon. Seas 2 to 3 feet. Friday night, east winds 10 to 15 knots, becoming southeast 5 to 10 knots after midnight. Seas 2 to 3 feet. Winds and seas higher and near thunderstorms. 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The current time is 11:51 p.m. Central Daylight Time. The Austin NOAA Weather Radio Roundup. At 11 p.m. at Austin Bergstrom International, it was partly cloudy. The temperature was 84, the dew point 69, the relative humidity was 60%, the wind south at 8 miles an hour, and the pressure was 29.93 inches and rising. At Camp Mabry, it was partly cloudy. The temperature was 82, the dew point 70, the relative humidity was 66%, the wind southeast at 3 miles an hour, and the pressure was 29.95 inches and rising. Pflugerville, partly cloudy, 82. Taylor, partly cloudy, 81. Lago Vista, partly cloudy, 81. Georgetown, partly cloudy, 83. San Marcos, clear, 81. Vernon, mostly cloudy, 80. Junction, mostly cloudy, 73. San Antonio, partly cloudy, 84. Corpus Christi, partly cloudy, 82. Houston, clear, 82. Once again at Austin Bergstrom, it was 84, and at Camp Mabry, it was 82. Elsewhere across the state, College Station, clear, 81. Amarillo, clear, 67. Abilene, partly cloudy, 79. Dallas-Fort Worth, cloudy, 82. Your weather synopsis for South Central Texas.
Warm temperatures are expected to continue through the near future, with highs in the 90s for most, along with a few spots touching the century mark.

Boa Vista, partly cloudy, 81. Georgetown, partly cloudy, 83. San Marcos, clear, 81. Vernon, mostly cloudy, 80. Junction, mostly cloudy, 73. San Antonio, partly cloudy, 84. Corpus Christi, partly cloudy, 82. Houston, clear, 82. Once again at Austin Bergstrom, it was 84, and at Camp Mabry, it was 82. Elsewhere across the state, College Station, clear, 81. Amarillo, clear, 67. Abilene, partly cloudy, 79. Dallas-Fort Worth, cloudy, 82. Your weather synopsis for South Central Texas. Warm temperatures are expected to continue through the near future with highs in the 90s for most, along with a few spots touching the century mark. There is a low chance for showers and storms most days, particularly today through Wednesday. Your local forecast. Tonight, mostly clear with a slight chance of showers and thunderstorms this evening, then partly cloudy after midnight. Lows in the mid-70s. East winds around 5 miles per hour, becoming south after midnight. Chance of rain 20%. Tuesday, mostly sunny in the morning, then partly cloudy with a slight chance of showers and thunderstorms in the afternoon. Highs in the upper 90s. Northeast winds around 5 miles per hour. Chance of rain 20%. Highest heat index readings up to 105. Tuesday night, a slight chance of thunderstorms in the evening. Partly cloudy with a slight chance of showers. Lows in the mid-70s. Northeast winds around 5 miles per hour in the evening, becoming light and variable. Wednesday, mostly sunny in the morning, then becoming partly cloudy. Highs in the upper 90s. East winds around 5 miles per hour. Highest heat index readings up to 106. Wednesday night, partly cloudy. Lows in the mid-70s. Southeast winds around 5 miles per hour. Thursday through Sunday, partly cloudy. Highs in the upper 90s. Lows in the mid-70s. Sunday night, partly cloudy. A slight chance of showers after midnight. Lows in the mid-70s. Monday, partly cloudy. A slight chance of showers and thunderstorms in the afternoon. Highs in the mid-90s. The Tropical Weather Outlook. For the North Atlantic, Caribbean Sea, and the Gulf of America, active systems, the National Hurricane Center is issuing advisories on Tropical Storm Fay, located several hundred miles southwest of the Azores. Far eastern tropical Atlantic, a tropical wave is forecast to move off western Africa by Wednesday. Environmental conditions may become marginally conducive for slow development while it moves generally north-northwestward near the Cabo Verde Islands later this week. Formation chance through 48 hours, low, near 0%. Formation chance through 7 days, low, 30%. 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The current time is 12:07 a.m. Central Daylight Time. Your weather synopsis for South Central Texas. Warm temperatures are expected to continue through the near future with highs in the 90s for most, along with a few spots touching the century mark. There is a low chance for showers and storms most days, particularly today through Wednesday. Your local forecast. Tonight, mostly clear with a slight chance of showers and thunderstorms this evening, then partly cloudy after midnight. Lows in the mid-70s. East winds around 5 miles per hour, becoming south after midnight. Chance of rain 20%. Tuesday, mostly sunny in the morning, then partly cloudy with a slight chance of showers and thunderstorms in the afternoon. Highs in the upper 90s. Northeast winds around 5 miles per hour. Chance of rain 20%. Highest heat index readings up to 105. Tuesday night, a slight chance of thunderstorms in the evening,

70s. Northeast winds around 5 miles per hour in the evening, becoming light and variable. Wednesday, mostly sunny in the morning, then becoming partly cloudy. Highs in the upper 90s. East winds around 5 miles per hour. Highest heat index readings up to 106. Wednesday night, partly cloudy. Lows in the mid-70s. Southeast winds around 5 miles per hour. Thursday through Sunday, partly cloudy. Highs in the upper 90s. Lows in the mid-70s. Sunday night, partly cloudy. A slight chance of showers after midnight. Lows in the mid-70s. Monday, partly cloudy. A slight chance of showers and thunderstorms in the afternoon. Highs in the mid-90s. 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The current time is 12:14 a.m. Central Daylight Time. The Austin NOAA Weather Radio Roundup. At midnight at Austin Bergstrom International, it was partly cloudy. The temperature was 81, the dew point 69, the relative humidity was 67%, the wind south at 5 miles an hour, and the pressure was 29.96 inches and rising. At Camp Mabry, it was partly cloudy. The temperature was 80, the dew point 71, the relative humidity was 74%, the wind south at 6 miles an hour, and the pressure was 29.97 inches and rising. Pflugerville partly cloudy 81. Taylor partly cloudy 79. Lago Vista partly cloudy 81. Georgetown partly cloudy 82. San Marcos clear 79. Burnett partly cloudy 78. Junction partly cloudy 73. San Antonio partly cloudy 82. Corpus Christi partly cloudy 82. Houston clear 81. Once again at Austin Bergstrom it was 81, and at Camp Mabry it was 80. Elsewhere across the state, College Station clear 80. Amarillo clear 66. Abilene partly cloudy 78. Dallas-Fort Worth mostly cloudy 81. Your weather synopsis for South Central Texas. Warm temperatures are expected to continue through the near future with highs in the 90s for most, along with a few spots touching the century mark. There is a low chance for showers and storms most days, particularly today through Wednesday. Your local forecast. Tonight, mostly clear with a slight chance of showers and thunderstorms this evening, then partly cloudy after midnight. Lows in the mid-70s. East winds around 5 miles per hour, becoming south after midnight. Chance of rain 20%. Tuesday, mostly sunny in the morning, then partly cloudy with a slight chance of showers and thunderstorms in the afternoon. Highs in the upper 90s. Northeast winds around 5 miles per hour. Chance of rain 20%. Highest heat index readings up to 105. Tuesday night, a slight chance of thunderstorms in the evening. Partly cloudy with a slight chance of showers. Lows in the mid-70s. Northeast winds around 5 miles per hour in the evening, becoming light and variable. Wednesday, mostly sunny in the morning, then becoming partly cloudy. Highs in the upper 90s. East winds around 5 miles per hour. Highest heat index readings up to 106. Wednesday night, partly cloudy. Lows in the mid-70s. Southeast winds around 5 miles per hour. Thursday through Sunday, partly cloudy. Highs in the upper 90s. Lows in the mid-70s. Sunday night, partly cloudy. A slight chance of showers after midnight. Lows in the mid-70s. Monday, partly cloudy. A slight chance of showers and thunderstorms in the afternoon. Highs in the mid-90s. The coastal waters forecast from Baffin Bay to Port Aransas out 20 nautical miles. Rest of today.

East winds 5 to 10 knots. Seas around 2 feet. Wave detail, east 2 feet at 6 seconds. Tonight, southeast winds 5 to 10 knots. Seas around 2 feet. Wave detail, east 2 feet at 5 seconds. Tuesday, east winds around 5 knots, increasing to 10 to 15 knots in the afternoon. Seas around 2 feet. Wave detail, east 2 feet at 5 seconds. A slight chance of showers and thunderstorms in the afternoon. Tuesday night, east winds 10 to 15 knots, diminishing to 5 to 10 knots after midnight. Seas around 2 feet. Wave detail, east 2 feet at 5 seconds. Wednesday, east winds 5 to 10 knots, increasing to 10 to 15 knots in the afternoon. Seas 2 to 3 feet. Wave detail, east 3 feet at 5 seconds. A chance of showers with a slight chance of thunderstorms in the morning. Wednesday night, east winds 10 to 15 knots. Seas 2 to 3 feet. Wave detail, east 3 feet at 5 seconds. Thursday, east winds 10 to 15 knots. Seas 2 to 3 feet. A chance of showers in the morning. Thursday night, east winds 10 to 15 knots, diminishing to 5 to 10 knots after midnight. Seas 2 to 3 feet. Friday, east winds 5 to 10 knots, increasing to 10 to 15 knots in the afternoon. Seas 2 to 3 feet. Friday night, east winds 10 to 15 knots, becoming southeast 5 to 10 knots after midnight. Seas 2 to 3 feet. Winds and seas higher and near thunderstorms. 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The Austin NOAA Weather Radio Roundup. At midnight at Austin Bergstrom International, it was partly cloudy. The temperature was 81, the dew point 69, the relative humidity was 67%, the wind south at 5 miles an hour, and the pressure was 29.96 inches and rising. At Camp Mabry, it was partly cloudy. The temperature was 80, the dew point 71, the relative humidity was 74%, the wind south at 6 miles an hour, and the pressure was 29.97 inches and rising. Pflugerville partly cloudy 81. Taylor partly cloudy 79. Lago Vista partly cloudy 81. Georgetown partly cloudy 82. San Marcos clear 79. Burnett partly cloudy 78. Junction partly cloudy 73. San Antonio partly cloudy 82. Corpus Christi partly cloudy 82. Houston clear 81. Once again at Austin Bergstrom it was 81, and at Camp Mabry it was 80. Elsewhere across the state, College Station clear 80. Amarillo clear 66. Abilene partly cloudy 78. Dallas-Fort Worth mostly cloudy 81. Your weather synopsis for South Central Texas. Warm temperatures are expected to continue through the near future with highs in the 90s for most, along with a few spots touching the century mark. There is a low chance for showers and storms most days, particularly today through Wednesday. Your local forecast. Tonight, mostly clear with a slight chance of showers and thunderstorms this evening, then partly cloudy after midnight. Lows in the mid-70s. East winds around 5 miles per hour, becoming south after midnight. Chance of rain 20%. Tuesday, mostly sunny in the morning, then partly cloudy with a slight chance of showers and thunderstorms in the afternoon. Highs in the upper 90s. Northeast winds around 5 miles per hour. Chance of rain 20%. Highest heat index readings up to 105. Tuesday night, a slight chance of thunderstorms in the evening. Partly cloudy with a slight chance of showers. Lows in the mid-70s. Northeast winds around 5 miles.

miles per hour in the evening, becoming light and variable. Wednesday, mostly sunny in the morning, then becoming partly cloudy. Highs in the upper 90s. East winds around 5 miles per hour. Highest heat index readings up to 106. Wednesday night, partly cloudy. Lows in the mid-70s. Southeast winds around 5 miles per hour. Thursday through Sunday, partly cloudy. Highs in the upper 90s. Lows in the mid-70s. Sunday night, partly cloudy. A slight chance of showers after midnight. Lows in the mid-70s. Monday, partly cloudy. A slight chance of showers and thunderstorms in the afternoon. Highs in the mid-90s. 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The current time is 12:24 a.m. Central Daylight Time. The Austin NOAA Weather Radio Roundup. At midnight at Austin Bergstrom International, it was partly cloudy. The temperature was 81, the dew point 69, the relative humidity was 67%, the wind south at 5 miles an hour, and the pressure was 29.96 inches and rising. At Camp Mabry, it was partly cloudy. The temperature was 80, the dew point 71, the relative humidity was 74%, the wind south at 6 miles an hour, and the pressure was 29.97 inches and rising. Pflugerville partly cloudy 81. Taylor partly cloudy 79. Lago Vista partly cloudy 81. Georgetown partly cloudy 82. San Marcos clear 79. Burnett partly cloudy 78. Junction partly cloudy 73. San Antonio partly cloudy 82. Corpus Christi partly cloudy 82. Houston clear 81. Once again at Austin Bergstrom it was 81, and at Camp Mabry it was 80. Elsewhere across the state, College Station clear 80. Amarillo clear 66. Abilene partly cloudy 78. Dallas-Fort Worth mostly cloudy 81. Your weather synopsis for South Central Texas. Warm temperatures are expected to continue through the near future with highs in the 90s for most, along with a few spots touching the century mark. There is a low chance for showers and storms most days, particularly today through Wednesday. Your local forecast. Tonight, mostly clear with a slight chance of showers and thunderstorms this evening, then partly cloudy after midnight. Lows in the mid-70s. East winds around 5 miles per hour, becoming south after midnight. Chance of rain 20%. Tuesday, mostly sunny in the morning, then partly cloudy with a slight chance of showers and thunderstorms in the afternoon. Highs in the upper 90s. Northeast winds around 5 miles per hour. Chance of rain 20%. Highest heat index readings up to 105. Tuesday night, a slight chance of thunderstorms in the evening. Partly cloudy with a slight chance of showers. Lows in the mid-70s. Northeast winds around 5 miles per hour in the evening, becoming light and variable. Wednesday, mostly sunny in the morning, then becoming partly cloudy. Highs in the upper 90s. East winds around 5 miles per hour. Highest heat index readings up to 106. Wednesday night, partly cloudy. Lows in the mid-70s. Southeast winds around 5 miles per hour. Thursday through Sunday, partly cloudy. Highs in the upper 90s. Lows in the mid-70s. Sunday night, partly cloudy. A slight chance of showers after midnight. Lows in the mid-70s. Monday, partly cloudy. A slight chance of showers and thunderstorms in the afternoon. Highs in the mid-90s. The Tropical Weather Outlook. For the North Atlantic, Caribbean Sea, and the Gulf of America, active systems, the National Hurricane Center is issuing advisories on tropical storm

Bay, located several hundred miles southwest of the Azores. Far eastern tropical Atlantic, a tropical wave is forecast to move off the coast of western Africa by Wednesday. Although environmental conditions are not expected to be particularly conducive, some slow development of the system is possible when it moves west-northwestward or northwestward across the far eastern Atlantic. Interests in the Cabo Verde Islands should monitor the progress of the system as gusty winds and areas of heavy rain are possible there by the end of the week. Formation chance through 48 hours, low, near 0%. Formation chance through 7 days, low, 30%. 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The current time is 12:29 a.m. Central Daylight Time. The Austin NOAA Weather Radio Roundup. At midnight at Austin Bergstrom International, it was partly cloudy. The temperature was 81, the dew point 69, the relative humidity was 67%, the wind south at 5 miles an hour, and the pressure was 29.96 inches and rising. At Camp Mabry, it was partly cloudy. The temperature was 80, the dew point 71, the relative humidity was 74%, the wind south at 6 miles an hour, and the pressure was 29.97 inches and rising. Pflugerville partly cloudy 81. Taylor partly cloudy 79. Lago Vista partly cloudy 81. Georgetown partly cloudy 82. San Marcos clear 79. Burnett partly cloudy 78. Junction partly cloudy 73. San Antonio partly cloudy 82. Corpus Christi partly cloudy 82. Houston clear 81. Once again at Austin Bergstrom it was 81, and at Camp Mabry it was 80. Elsewhere across the state, College Station clear 80. Amarillo clear 66. Abilene partly cloudy 78. Dallas-Fort Worth mostly cloudy 81. Your weather synopsis for South Central Texas. Warm temperatures are expected to continue through the near future with highs in the 90s for most, along with a few spots touching the century mark. There is a low chance for showers and storms most days, particularly today through Wednesday. Your local forecast. Tonight, mostly clear with a slight chance of showers and thunderstorms this evening, then partly cloudy after midnight. Lows in the mid-70s. East winds around 5 miles per hour, becoming south after midnight. Chance of rain 20%. Tuesday, mostly sunny in the morning, then partly cloudy with a slight chance of showers and thunderstorms in the afternoon. Highs in the upper 90s. Northeast winds around 5 miles per hour. Chance of rain 20%. Highest heat index readings up to 105. Tuesday night, a slight chance of thunderstorms in the evening. Partly cloudy with a slight chance of showers. Lows in the mid-70s. Northeast winds around 5 miles per hour in the evening, becoming light and variable. Wednesday, mostly sunny in the morning, then becoming partly cloudy. Highs in the upper 90s. East winds around 5 miles per hour. Highest heat index readings up to 106. Wednesday night, partly cloudy. Lows in the mid-70s. Southeast winds around 5 miles per hour. Thursday through Sunday, partly cloudy. Highs in the upper 90s. Lows in the mid-70s. Sunday night, partly cloudy. A slight chance of showers after midnight. Lows in the mid-70s. Monday, partly cloudy. A slight chance of showers and thunderstorms in the afternoon. Highs in the mid-90s. 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Highs in the mid-90s. 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

lows in the mid-70s. East winds around 5 miles per hour, becoming south after midnight. Chance of rain 20%. Tuesday, mostly sunny in the morning, then partly cloudy with a slight chance of showers and thunderstorms in the afternoon. Highs in the upper 90s. Northeast winds around 5 miles per hour. Chance of rain 20%. Highest heat index readings up to 105. Tuesday night, a slight chance of thunderstorms in the evening. Partly cloudy with a slight chance of showers. Lows in the mid-70s. Northeast winds around 5 miles per hour in the evening, becoming light and variable. Wednesday, mostly sunny in the morning, then becoming partly cloudy. Highs in the upper 90s. East winds around 5 miles per hour. Highest heat index readings up to 106. Wednesday night, partly cloudy. Lows in the mid-70s. Southeast winds around 5 miles per hour. Thursday through Sunday, partly cloudy. Highs in the upper 90s. Lows in the mid-70s. Day night, partly cloudy. A slight chance of showers after midnight. Lows in the mid-70s. Monday, partly cloudy. A slight chance of showers and thunderstorms in the afternoon. Highs in the mid-90s. 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The Austin NOAA Weather Radio Roundup. At midnight at Austin Bergstrom International, it was partly cloudy. The temperature was 81, the dew point 69, the relative humidity was 67%, the wind south at 5 miles an hour, and the pressure was 29.96 inches and rising. At Camp Mabry, it was partly cloudy. The temperature was 80, the dew point 71, the relative humidity was 74%, the wind south at 6 miles an hour, and the pressure was 29.97 inches and rising. Pflugerville, partly cloudy, 81. Taylor, partly cloudy, 79. Lago Vista, partly cloudy, 81. Georgetown, partly cloudy, 82. San Marcos, clear, 79. Burnett, partly cloudy, 78. Junction, partly cloudy, 73. San Antonio, partly cloudy, 82. Corpus Christi, partly cloudy, 82. Houston, clear, 81. Once again at Austin Bergstrom, it was 81, and at Camp Mabry, it was 80. Elsewhere across the state, College Station, clear, 80. Amarillo, clear, 66. Abilene, partly cloudy, 78. Dallas-Fort Worth, mostly cloudy, 81. Your weather synopsis for South Central Texas. Warm temperatures are expected to continue through the near future with highs in the 90s for most, along with a few spots touching the century mark. There is a low chance for showers and storms most days, particularly today through Wednesday. Your local forecast. Tonight, mostly clear with a slight chance of showers and thunderstorms this evening, then partly cloudy after midnight. Lows in the mid-70s. East winds around 5 miles per hour, becoming south after midnight. Chance of rain 20%. Tuesday, mostly sunny in the morning, then partly cloudy with a slight chance of showers and thunderstorms in the afternoon. Highs in the upper 90s. Northeast winds around 5 miles per hour. Chance of rain 20%. Highest heat index readings up to 105. Tuesday night, a slight chance of thunderstorms in the evening. Partly cloudy with a slight chance of showers. Lows in the mid-70s. Northeast winds around 5 miles per hour in the evening, becoming light and variable. Wednesday, mostly sunny in the morning, then becoming partly cloudy. Highs in the upper 90s. East winds around 5 miles per hour. Highest heat index readings up to 106. Wednesday night, partly cloudy.
lows in the mid-70s. Southeast winds around 5 miles per hour. Thursday through Sunday, partly cloudy. Highs in the upper 90s. Lows in the mid-70s. Sunday night, partly cloudy. A slight chance of showers after midnight. Lows in the mid-70s. Monday, partly cloudy. A slight chance of showers and thunderstorms in the afternoon. Highs in the mid-90s. The coastal waters forecast from Baffin Bay to Port Aransas out 20 nautical miles. Rest of today, east winds 5 to 10 knots. Seas around 2 feet. Wave detail, east 2 feet at 6 seconds. Tonight, southeast winds 5 to 10 knots. Seas around 2 feet. Wave detail, east 2 feet at 5 seconds. Tuesday, east winds around 5 knots, increasing to 10 to 15 knots in the afternoon. Seas around 2 feet. Wave detail, east 2 feet at 5 seconds. A slight chance of showers and thunderstorms in the afternoon. Tuesday night, east winds 10 to 15 knots, diminishing to 5 to 10 knots after midnight. Seas around 2 feet. Wave detail, east 2 feet at 5 seconds. Wednesday, east winds 5 to 10 knots, increasing to 10 to 15 knots in the afternoon. Seas 2 to 3 feet. Wave detail, east 3 feet at 5 seconds. A chance of showers with a slight chance of thunderstorms in the morning. Wednesday night, east winds 10 to 15 knots. Seas 2 to 3 feet. Wave detail, east 3 feet at 5 seconds. Thursday, east winds 10 to 15 knots. Seas 2 to 3 feet. A chance of showers in the morning. Thursday night, east winds 10 to 15 knots, diminishing to 5 to 10 knots after midnight. Seas 2 to 3 feet. Friday, east winds 5 to 10 knots, increasing to 10 to 15 knots in the afternoon. Seas 2 to 3 feet. Friday night, east winds 10 to 15 knots, becoming southeast 5 to 10 knots after midnight. Seas 2 to 3 feet. Winds and seas higher and near thunderstorms. 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The Austin NOAA Weather Radio Roundup. At midnight at Austin Bergstrom International, it was partly cloudy. The temperature was 81, the dew point 69, the relative humidity was 67%, the wind south at 5 miles an hour, and the pressure was 29.96 inches and rising. At Camp Mabry, it was partly cloudy. The temperature was 80, the dew point 71, the relative humidity was 74%, the wind south at 6 miles an hour, and the pressure was 29.97 inches and rising. Pflugerville partly cloudy 81. Taylor partly cloudy 79. Lago Vista partly cloudy 81. Georgetown partly cloudy 82. San Marcos clear 79. Burnett partly cloudy 78. Junction partly cloudy 73. San Antonio partly cloudy 82. Corpus Christi partly cloudy 82. Houston clear 81. Once again at Austin Bergstrom it was 81, and at Camp Mabry it was 80. Elsewhere across the state, College Station clear 80. Amarillo clear 66. Abilene partly cloudy 78. Dallas-Fort Worth mostly cloudy 81. Your weather synopsis for South Central Texas. Warm temperatures are expected to continue through the near future with highs in the 90s for most, along with a few spots touching the century mark. There is a low chance for showers and storms most days, particularly today through Wednesday. Your local forecast. Tonight, mostly clear with a slight chance of showers and thunderstorms this evening, then partly cloudy after midnight. Lows in the mid-70s.

northeast winds around 5 miles per hour, becoming south after midnight. Chance of rain 20%. Tuesday, mostly sunny in the morning, then partly cloudy with a slight chance of showers and thunderstorms in the afternoon. Highs in the upper 90s. Northeast winds around 5 miles per hour. Chance of rain 20%. Highest heat index readings up to 105. Tuesday night, a slight chance of thunderstorms in the evening. Partly cloudy with a slight chance of showers. Lows in the mid-70s. Northeast winds around 5 miles per hour in the evening, becoming light and variable. Wednesday, mostly sunny in the morning, then becoming partly cloudy. Highs in the upper 90s. East winds around 5 miles per hour. Highest heat index readings up to 106. Wednesday night, partly cloudy. Lows in the mid-70s. Southeast winds around 5 miles per hour. Thursday through Sunday, partly cloudy. Highs in the upper 90s. Lows in the mid-70s. Sunday night, partly cloudy. A slight chance of showers after midnight. Lows in the mid-70s. Monday, partly cloudy. A slight chance of showers and thunderstorms in the afternoon. Highs in the mid-90s. The Tropical Weather Outlook. For the North Atlantic, Caribbean Sea, and the Gulf of America, Active Systems, the National Hurricane Center is issuing advisories on Tropical Storm Fay, located several hundred miles southwest of the Azores. Far eastern tropical Atlantic, a tropical wave is forecast to move off the coast of western Africa by Wednesday. Although environmental conditions are not expected to be particularly conducive, some slow development of the system is possible when it moves west-northwestward or northwestward across the far eastern Atlantic. Interests in the Cabo Verde Islands should monitor the progress of the system as gusty winds and areas of heavy rain are possible there by the end of the week. Formation chance through 48 hours, low, near 0%. Formation chance through 7 days, low, 30%. 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The current time is 12:56 a.m. Central Daylight Time. The Austin NOAA Weather Radio Roundup. At midnight at Austin Bergstrom International, it was partly cloudy. The temperature was 81, the dew point 69, the relative humidity was 67%, the wind south at 5 miles an hour, and the pressure was 29.96 inches and rising. At Camp Mabry, it was partly cloudy. The temperature was 80, the dew point 71, the relative humidity was 74%, the wind south at 6 miles an hour, and the pressure was 29.97 inches and rising. Pflugerville, partly cloudy, 81. Taylor, partly cloudy, 79. Lago Vista, partly cloudy, 81. Georgetown, partly cloudy, 82. San Marcos, clear, 79. Burnett, partly cloudy, 78. Junction, partly cloudy, 82. Corpus Christi, partly cloudy, 82. Houston, clear, 81. Once again at Austin Bergstrom, it was 81, and at Camp Mabry, it was 80. Elsewhere across the state, College Station, clear, 80. Amarillo, clear, 66. Abilene, partly cloudy, 78. Dallas-Fort Worth, mostly cloudy, 81. Your weather synopsis for South Central Texas. Warm temperatures are expected to continue through the near future with highs in the 90s for most, along with a few spots touching the century mark. There is a low chance for showers and storms most days, particularly today through Wednesday. Your local forecast. Tonight, mostly clear with a slight chance of showers and thunderstorms this evening, then partly cloudy after midnight. Lows in the mid-70s. East winds around 5 miles per hour, becoming south after midnight. Chance of rain 20%. Tuesday.

mostly sunny in the morning, then partly cloudy with a slight chance of showers and thunderstorms in the afternoon. Highs in the upper 90s. Northeast winds around 5 miles per hour. Chance of rain 20%. Highest heat index readings up to 105. Tuesday night, a slight chance of thunderstorms in the evening. Partly cloudy with a slight chance of showers. Lows in the mid-70s. Northeast winds around 5 miles per hour in the evening, becoming light and variable. Wednesday, mostly sunny in the morning, then becoming partly cloudy. Highs in the upper 90s. East winds around 5 miles per hour. Highest heat index readings up to 106. Wednesday night, partly cloudy. Lows in the mid-70s. Southeast winds around 5 miles per hour. Thursday through Sunday, partly cloudy. Highs in the upper 90s. Lows in the mid-70s. Sunday night, partly cloudy. A slight chance of showers after midnight. Lows in the mid-70s. Monday, partly cloudy. A slight chance of showers and thunderstorms in the afternoon. Highs in the mid-90s. 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The current time is 1 a.m. Central Daylight Time. The Austin NOAA Weather Radio Roundup. At midnight at Austin Bergstrom International, it was partly cloudy. The temperature was 81, the dew point 69, the relative humidity was 67%, the wind south at 5 miles an hour, and the pressure was 29.96 inches and rising. At Camp Mabry, it was partly cloudy. The temperature was 80, the dew point 71, the relative humidity was 74%, the wind south at 6 miles an hour, and the pressure was 29.97 inches and rising. Pflugerville, partly cloudy, 81. Taylor, partly cloudy, 79. Lago Vista, partly cloudy, 81. Georgetown, partly cloudy, 82. San Marcos, clear, 79. Burnett, partly cloudy, 78. Junction, partly cloudy, 73. San Antonio, partly cloudy, 82. Corpus Christi, partly cloudy, 82. Houston, clear, 81. Once again at Austin Bergstrom, it was 81, and at Camp Mabry, it was 80. Elsewhere across the state, College Station, clear, 80. Amarillo, clear, 66. Abilene, partly cloudy, 78. Dallas-Fort Worth, mostly cloudy, 81. Your weather synopsis for South Central Texas. Warm temperatures are expected to continue through the near future with highs in the 90s for most, along with a few spots touching the century mark. There is a low chance for showers and storms most days, particularly today through Wednesday. Your local forecast. Tonight, mostly clear with a slight chance of showers and thunderstorms this evening, then partly cloudy after midnight. Lows in the mid-70s. East winds around 5 miles per hour, becoming south after midnight. Chance of rain 20%. Tuesday, mostly sunny in the morning, then partly cloudy with a slight chance of showers and thunderstorms in the afternoon. Highs in the upper 90s. Northeast winds around 5 miles per hour. Chance of rain 20%. Highest heat index readings up to 105. Tuesday night, a slight chance of thunderstorms in the evening. Partly cloudy with a slight chance of showers. Lows in the mid-70s. Northeast winds around 5 miles per hour in the evening, becoming light and variable. Wednesday, mostly sunny in the morning, then becoming partly cloudy. Highs in the upper 90s. East winds around 5 miles per hour. Highest heat index readings up to 106. Wednesday night, partly cloudy. Lows in the mid-70s. Southeast winds around 5 miles per hour. Thursday through Sunday, partly cloudy. Highs in the upper 90s.

temperature was 81, the dew point 69, the relative humidity was 67%, the wind south at 5 miles an hour, and the pressure was 29.96 inches and rising. At Camp Mabry, it was partly cloudy. The temperature was 80, the dew point 71, the relative humidity was 74%, the wind south at 6 miles an hour, and the pressure was 29.97 inches and rising. Pflugerville, partly cloudy, 81. Taylor, partly cloudy, 79. Lago Vista, partly cloudy, 81. Georgetown, partly cloudy, 82. San Marcos, clear, 79. Burnett, partly cloudy, 78. Junction, partly cloudy, 73. San Antonio, partly cloudy, 82. Corpus Christi, partly cloudy, 82. Houston, clear, 81. Once again at Austin Bergstrom it was 81, and at Camp Mabry it was 80. Elsewhere across the state, College Station clear 80. Amarillo clear 66. Abilene partly cloudy 78. Dallas-Fort Worth mostly cloudy 81. Your weather synopsis for South Central Texas. Warm temperatures are expected to continue through the near future with highs in the 90s for most, along with a few spots touching the century mark. There is a low chance for showers and storms most days, particularly today through Wednesday. Your local forecast. Tonight, mostly clear with a slight chance of showers and thunderstorms this evening, then partly cloudy after midnight. Lows in the mid-70s. East winds around 5 miles per hour, becoming south after midnight. Chance of rain 20%. Tuesday, mostly sunny in the morning, then partly cloudy with a slight chance of showers and thunderstorms in the afternoon. Highs in the upper 90s. Northeast winds around 5 miles per hour. Chance of rain 20%. Highest heat index readings up to 105. Tuesday night, a slight chance of thunderstorms in the evening. Partly cloudy with a slight chance of showers. Lows in the mid-70s. Northeast winds around 5 miles per hour in the evening, becoming light and variable. Wednesday, mostly sunny in the morning, then becoming partly cloudy. Highs in the upper 90s. East winds around 5 miles per hour. Highest heat index readings up to 106. Wednesday night, partly cloudy. Lows in the mid-70s. Southeast winds around 5 miles per hour. Thursday through Sunday, partly cloudy. Highs in the upper 90s. Lows in the mid-70s. Sunday night, partly cloudy. A slight chance of showers after midnight. Lows in the mid-70s. Monday, partly cloudy. A slight chance of showers and thunderstorms in the afternoon. Highs in the mid-90s. 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The current time is 1:07 a.m. Central Daylight Time. Your weather synopsis for South Central Texas. Warm temperatures are expected to continue through the near future with highs in the 90s for most, along with a few spots touching the century mark. There is a low chance for showers and storms most days, particularly today through Wednesday. Your local forecast. Tonight, mostly clear with a slight chance of showers and thunderstorms this evening, then partly cloudy after midnight. Lows in the mid-70s. East winds around 5 miles per hour, becoming south after midnight. Chance of rain 20%. Tuesday, mostly sunny in the morning, then partly cloudy with a slight chance of showers and thunderstorms in the afternoon. Highs in the upper 90s. Northeast winds around 5 miles per hour. Chance of rain 20%. Highest heat index readings up to 105. Tuesday night, a slight chance of thunderstorms in the evening. Partly cloudy with a slight chance of showers. Lows in the mid-70s. Northeast winds around 5 miles per hour in the evening,

becoming light and variable. Wednesday, mostly sunny in the morning, then becoming partly cloudy. Highs in the upper 90s. East winds around 5 miles per hour. Highest heat index readings up to 106. Wednesday night, partly cloudy. Lows in the mid-70s. Southeast winds around 5 miles per hour. Thursday through Sunday, partly cloudy. Highs in the upper 90s. Lows in the mid-70s. Sunday night, partly cloudy. A slight chance of showers after midnight. Lows in the mid-70s. Monday, partly cloudy. A slight chance of showers and thunderstorms in the afternoon. Highs in the mid-90s. 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The current time is 1:10 a.m. Central Daylight Time. Your weather synopsis for South Central Texas. Warm temperatures are expected to continue through the near future with highs in the 90s for most, along with a few spots touching the century mark. There is a low chance for showers and storms most days, particularly today through Wednesday. Your local forecast. Tonight, mostly clear with a slight chance of showers and thunderstorms this evening, then partly cloudy after midnight. Lows in the mid-70s. East winds around 5 miles per hour, becoming south after midnight. Chance of rain 20%. Tuesday, mostly sunny in the morning, then partly cloudy with a slight chance of showers and thunderstorms in the afternoon. Highs in the upper 90s. Northeast winds around 5 miles per hour. Chance of rain 20%. Highest heat index readings up to 105. Tuesday night, a slight chance of thunderstorms in the evening. Partly cloudy with a slight chance of showers. Lows in the mid-70s. Northeast winds around 5 miles per hour in the evening, becoming light and variable. Wednesday, mostly sunny in the morning, then becoming partly cloudy. Highs in the upper 90s. East winds around 5 miles per hour. Highest heat index readings up to 106. Wednesday night, partly cloudy. Lows in the mid-70s. Southeast winds around 5 miles per hour. Thursday through Sunday, partly cloudy. Highs in the upper 90s. Lows in the mid-70s. Sunday night, partly cloudy. A slight chance of showers after midnight. Lows in the mid-70s. Monday, partly cloudy. A slight chance of showers and thunderstorms in the afternoon. Highs in the mid-90s. 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The current time is 1:12 a.m. Central Daylight Time. The Austin NOAA Weather Radio Roundup, at 1 a.m. at Austin Bergstrom International, it was partly cloudy. The temperature was 79, the dew point 69, the relative humidity was 71%, the wind calm and the pressure was 29.95 inches and falling. At Camp Mabry, it was clear. The temperature was 80, the dew point 70, the relative humidity was 71%, the wind south at 5 miles an hour and the pressure was 29.97 inches and steady. Pflugerville clear 79. Taylor clear 79. Lago Vista clear 80. Georgetown clear 80. San Marcos clear 77. Burnett clear 77. Junction clear 71. San Antonio partly cloudy 80. Corpus Christi partly cloudy 80. Houston partly cloudy 80. Once again at Austin Bergstrom it was 79, and at Camp Mabry it was 80. Elsewhere across the state, College Station clear 79. Amarillo clear 64. Abilene partly cloudy 75.

Southwest Fort Worth, partly cloudy, 81. Your weather synopsis for South Central Texas. Warm temperatures are expected to continue through the near future with highs in the 90s for most, along with a few spots touching the century mark. There is a low chance for showers and storms most days, particularly today through Wednesday. Your local forecast. Tonight, mostly clear with a slight chance of showers and thunderstorms this evening, then partly cloudy after midnight. Lows in the mid-70s. East winds around 5 miles per hour, becoming south after midnight. Chance of rain 20%. Tuesday, mostly sunny in the morning, then partly cloudy with a slight chance of showers and thunderstorms in the afternoon. Highs in the upper 90s. Northeast winds around 5 miles per hour. Chance of rain 20%. Highest heat index readings up to 105. Tuesday night, a slight chance of thunderstorms in the evening. Partly cloudy with a slight chance of showers. Lows in the mid-70s. Northeast winds around 5 miles per hour in the evening, becoming light and variable. Wednesday, mostly sunny in the morning, then becoming partly cloudy. Highs in the upper 90s. East winds around 5 miles per hour. Highest heat index readings up to 106. Wednesday night, partly cloudy. Lows in the mid-70s. Southeast winds around 5 miles per hour. Thursday through Sunday, partly cloudy. Highs in the upper 90s. Lows in the mid-70s. Sunday night, partly cloudy. A slight chance of showers after midnight. Lows in the mid-70s. Monday, partly cloudy. A slight chance of showers and thunderstorms in the afternoon. Highs in the mid-90s. 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The current time is 1:16 a.m. Central Daylight Time. The Austin NOAA Weather Radio Roundup, at 1 a.m. at Austin Bergstrom International, it was partly cloudy. The temperature was 79, the dew point 69, the relative humidity was 71%, the wind calm and the pressure was 29.95 inches and falling. At Camp Mabry, it was clear. The temperature was 80, the dew point 70, the relative humidity was 71%, the wind south at 5 miles an hour and the pressure was 29.97 inches and steady. Pflugerville, clear 79. Taylor, clear 79. Lago Vista, clear 80. Georgetown, clear 80. San Marcos, clear 77. Vernick, clear 77. Junction, clear 71. San Antonio, partly cloudy, 80. Corpus Christi, partly cloudy, 80. Houston, partly cloudy, 80. Once again at Austin Bergstrom, it was 79, and at Camp Mabry, it was 80. Elsewhere across the state, College Station clear 79. Amarillo clear 64. Abilene partly cloudy 75. Dallas-Fort Worth partly cloudy 81. The coastal waters forecast from Baffin Bay to Port Aransas out 20 nautical miles. Rest of today, east winds 5 to 10 knots. Seas around 2 feet. Wave detail. East 2 feet at 6 seconds. Tonight, southeast winds 5 to 10 knots. Seas around 2 feet. Wave detail, east 2 feet at 5 seconds. Tuesday, east winds around 5 knots, increasing to 10 to 15 knots in the afternoon. Seas around 2 feet. Wave detail, east 2 feet at 5 seconds. A slight chance of showers and thunderstorms in the afternoon. Tuesday night, east winds 10 to 15 knots, diminishing to 5 to 10 knots after midnight. Seas around 2 feet. Wave detail, east 2 feet at 5 seconds. Wednesday, east winds 5 to 10 knots, increasing to 10 to 15 knots in the afternoon. Seas 2 to 3 feet.

Detail, east 3 feet at 5 seconds. A chance of showers with a slight chance of thunderstorms in the morning. Wednesday night, east winds 10 to 15 knots. Seas 2 to 3 feet. Wave detail, east 3 feet at 5 seconds. Thursday, east winds 10 to 15 knots. Seas 2 to 3 feet. A chance of showers in the morning. Thursday night, east winds 10 to 15 knots, diminishing to 5 to 10 knots after midnight. Seas 2 to 3 feet. Friday, east winds 5 to 10 knots, increasing to 10 to 15 knots in the afternoon. Seas 2 to 3 feet. Friday night, east winds 10 to 15 knots, becoming southeast 5 to 10 knots after midnight. Seas 2 to 3 feet. Winds and seas higher and near thunderstorms. Your weather synopsis for South Central Texas. Warm temperatures are expected to continue through the near future with highs in the 90s for most, along with a few spots touching the century mark. There is a low chance for showers and storms most days, particularly today through Wednesday. Your local forecast. Tonight, mostly clear with a slight chance of showers and thunderstorms this evening, then partly cloudy after midnight. Lows in the mid-70s. East winds around 5 miles per hour, becoming south after midnight. Chance of rain 20%. Tuesday, mostly sunny in the morning, then partly cloudy with a slight chance of showers and thunderstorms in the afternoon. Highs in the upper 90s. Northeast winds around 5 miles per hour. Chance of rain 20%. Highest heat index readings up to 105. Tuesday night, a slight chance of thunderstorms in the evening. Partly cloudy with a slight chance of showers. Lows in the mid-70s. Northeast winds around 5 miles per hour in the evening, becoming light and variable. Wednesday, mostly sunny in the morning, then becoming partly cloudy. Highs in the upper 90s. East winds around 5 miles per hour. Highest heat index readings up to 106. Wednesday night, partly cloudy. Lows in the mid-70s. Southeast winds around 5 miles per hour. Thursday through Sunday, partly cloudy. Highs in the upper 90s. Lows in the mid-70s. Sunday night, partly cloudy. A slight chance of showers after midnight. Lows in the mid-70s. Monday, partly cloudy. A slight chance of showers and thunderstorms in the afternoon. Highs in the mid-90s. 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The current time is 1:22 a.m. Central Daylight Time. The Austin NOAA Weather Radio Roundup, at 1 a.m. at Austin Bergstrom International, it was partly cloudy. The temperature was 79, the dew point 69, the relative humidity was 71%, the wind calm and the pressure was 29.95 inches and falling. At Camp Mabry, it was clear. The temperature was 80, the dew point 70, the relative humidity was 71%, the wind south at 5 miles an hour and the pressure was 29.97 inches and steady. Pflugerville clear 79. Taylor clear 79. Lago Vista clear 80. Georgetown clear 80. San Marcos clear 77. Vernick clear 77. Junction clear 71. San Antonio partly cloudy 80. Corpus Christi partly cloudy 80. Houston partly cloudy 80. Once again at Austin Bergstrom it was 79, and at Camp Mabry it was 80. Elsewhere across the state, College Station clear 79. Amarillo clear 64. Abilene partly cloudy 75. Dallas-Fort Worth partly cloudy 81. Your weather synopsis for South Central Texas. Warm temperatures are expected to continue through the near future with highs in the 90s for most, along with a few spots.

reaching the century mark. There is a low chance for showers and storms most days, particularly today through Wednesday. The Tropical Weather Outlook. For the North Atlantic, Caribbean Sea, and the Gulf of America, active systems, the National Hurricane Center is issuing advisories on Tropical Storm Fay, located several hundred miles southwest of the Azores. Far eastern tropical Atlantic, a tropical wave is forecast to move off the coast of western Africa by Wednesday. Although environmental conditions are not expected to be particularly conducive, some slow development of the system is possible when it moves west-northwestward or northwestward across the far eastern Atlantic. Interests in the Cabo Verde Islands should monitor the progress of the system as gusty winds and areas of heavy rain are possible there by the end of the week. Formation chance through 48 hours, low, near 0%. Formation chance through 7 days, low, 30%. Your local forecast. Tonight, mostly clear with a slight chance of showers and thunderstorms this evening, then partly cloudy after midnight. Lows in the mid-70s. East winds around 5 miles per hour, becoming south after midnight. Chance of rain 20%. Tuesday, mostly sunny in the morning, then partly cloudy with a slight chance of showers and thunderstorms in the afternoon. Highs in the upper 90s. Northeast winds around 5 miles per hour. Chance of rain 20%. Highest heat index readings up to 105. Tuesday night, a slight chance of thunderstorms in the evening. Partly cloudy with a slight chance of showers. Lows in the mid-70s. Northeast winds around 5 miles per hour in the evening, becoming light and variable. Wednesday, mostly sunny in the morning, then becoming partly cloudy. Highs in the upper 90s. East winds around 5 miles per hour. Highest heat index readings up to 106. Wednesday night, partly cloudy. Lows in the mid-70s. Southeast winds around 5 miles per hour. Thursday through Sunday, partly cloudy. Highs in the upper 90s. Lows in the mid-70s. Sunday night, partly cloudy. A slight chance of showers after midnight. Lows in the mid-70s. Monday, partly cloudy. A slight chance of showers and thunderstorms in the afternoon. Highs in the mid-90s. 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The current time is 1:27 a.m. Central Daylight Time. The Austin NOAA Weather Radio Roundup, at 1 a.m. at Austin Bergstrom International, it was partly cloudy. The temperature was 79, the dew point 69, the relative humidity was 71%, the wind calm and the pressure was 29.95 inches and falling. At Camp Mabry, it was clear. The temperature was 80, the dew point 70, the relative humidity was 71%, the wind south at 5 miles an hour and the pressure was 29.97 inches and steady. Pflugerville clear 79. Taylor clear 79. Lago Vista clear 80. Georgetown clear 80. San Marcos clear 77. Burnett clear 77. Junction clear 71. San Antonio partly cloudy 80. Corpus Christi partly cloudy 80. Houston partly cloudy 80. Once again at Austin Bergstrom it was 79, and at Camp Mabry it was 80. Elsewhere across the state, College Station clear 79. Amarillo clear 64. Abilene partly cloudy 75. Dallas-Fort Worth partly cloudy 81. Your weather synopsis for South Central Texas. Warm temperatures are expected to continue through the near future with highs in the 90s for most along with a few spots touching the century mark. There is a low chance for showers and storms most days, particularly today through Wednesday. Your local forecast. Tonight, mostly clear with a slight chance of showers.

showers and thunderstorms this evening, then partly cloudy after midnight. Lows in the mid-70s. East winds around 5 miles per hour, becoming south after midnight. Chance of rain 20%. Tuesday, mostly sunny in the morning, then partly cloudy with a slight chance of showers and thunderstorms in the afternoon. Highs in the upper 90s. Northeast winds around 5 miles per hour. Chance of rain 20%. Highest heat index readings up to 105. Tuesday night, a slight chance of thunderstorms in the evening. Partly cloudy with a slight chance of showers. Lows in the mid-70s. Northeast winds around 5 miles per hour in the evening, becoming light and variable. Wednesday, mostly sunny in the morning, then becoming partly cloudy. Highs in the upper 90s. East winds around 5 miles per hour. Highest heat index readings up to 106. Wednesday night, partly cloudy. Lows in the mid-70s. Southeast winds around 5 miles per hour. Thursday through Sunday, partly cloudy. Highs in the upper 90s. Lows in the mid-70s. Sunday night, partly cloudy. A slight chance of showers after midnight. Lows in the mid-70s. Monday, partly cloudy. A slight chance of showers and thunderstorms in the afternoon. Highs in the mid-90s. 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The current time is 1:31 a.m. Central Daylight Time. The Austin NOAA Weather Radio Roundup, at 1 a.m. at Austin Bergstrom International, it was partly cloudy. The temperature was 79, the dew point 69, the relative humidity was 71%, the wind calm and the pressure was 29.95 inches and falling. At Camp Mabry, it was clear. The temperature was 80, the dew point 70, the relative humidity was 71%, the wind south at 5 miles an hour and the pressure was 29.97 inches and steady. Pflugerville clear 79. Taylor clear 79. Lago Vista clear 80. Georgetown clear 80. San Marcos clear 77. Burnett clear 77. Junction clear 71. San Antonio partly cloudy 80. Corpus Christi partly cloudy 80. Houston partly cloudy 80. Once again at Austin Bergstrom it was 79, and at Camp Mabry it was 80. Elsewhere across the state, College Station clear 79. Amarillo clear 64. Abilene partly cloudy 75. Dallas-Fort Worth partly cloudy 81. Your weather synopsis for South Central Texas. Warm temperatures are expected to continue through the near future with highs in the 90s for most, along with a few spots touching the century mark. There is a low chance for showers and storms most days, particularly today through Wednesday. Your local forecast. Rest of tonight, mostly clear. Lows in the mid-70s. Southeast winds around 5 miles per hour. Tuesday, partly cloudy. A slight chance of showers and thunderstorms in the afternoon. Highs in the upper 90s. Northeast wind, partly cloudy. A slight chance of showers and thunderstorms in the afternoon. Highs in the upper 90s. Northeast winds 5 to 10 miles per hour. Chance of rain 20%. Highest heat index readings up to 105. Tuesday night, partly cloudy. A slight chance of showers and thunderstorms in the evening. Lows in the mid-70s. East winds around 5 miles per hour in the evening, becoming light and variable. Wednesday, partly cloudy. A slight chance of showers and thunderstorms in the afternoon. Highs in the upper 90s. Northeast winds 5 to 10 miles per hour. Highest heat index readings up to 106. Wednesday night, partly cloudy. Lows in the mid

highest heat index readings up to 106. Wednesday night, partly cloudy. Lows in the mid-70s. Southeast winds around 5 miles per hour. Thursday through Monday, partly cloudy. Highs in the upper 90s. Lows in the mid-70s. 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The current time is 1:44 a.m. Central Daylight Time. The Austin NOAA Weather Radio Roundup. At 1 a.m. at Austin Bergstrom International, it was partly cloudy. The temperature was 79, the dew point 69, the relative humidity was 71%, the wind calm and the pressure was 29.95 inches and falling. At Camp Mabry, it was clear. The temperature was 80, the dew point 70, the relative humidity was 71%, the wind south at 5 miles an hour, and the pressure was 29.97 inches and steady. Pflugerville clear 79. Taylor clear 79. Lago Vista clear 80. Georgetown clear 80. San Marcos clear 77. Burnett clear 77. Junction clear 71. San Antonio partly cloudy 80. Corpus Christi partly cloudy 80. Houston partly cloudy 80. Once again at Austin Bergstrom it was 79, and at Camp Mabry it was 80. Elsewhere across the state, College Station clear 79. Amarillo clear 64. Abilene partly cloudy 75. Dallas-Fort Worth partly cloudy 81. Your weather synopsis for South Central Texas. Warm temperatures are expected to continue through the near future with highs in the 90s for most, along with a few spots touching the century mark. There is a low chance for showers and storms most days, particularly today through Wednesday. Your local forecast. Rest of tonight, mostly clear. Lows in the mid-70s. Southeast winds around 5 miles per hour. Tuesday, partly cloudy. A slight chance of showers and thunderstorms in the afternoon. Highs in the upper 90s. Northeast winds 5 to 10 miles per hour. Chance of rain 20%. Highest heat index readings up to 105. Tuesday night, partly cloudy. A slight chance of showers and thunderstorms in the evening. Lows in the mid-70s. East winds around 5 miles per hour in the evening, becoming light and variable. Wednesday, partly cloudy. A slight chance of showers and thunderstorms in the afternoon. Highs in the upper 90s. Northeast winds 5 to 10 miles per hour. Highest heat index readings up to 106. Wednesday night, partly cloudy. Lows in the mid-70s. Southeast winds around 5 miles per hour. Thursday through Monday, partly cloudy. Highs in the upper 90s. Lows in the mid-70s. 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The coastal waters forecast from Baffin Bay to Port Aransas out 20 nautical miles. Rest of today, east winds 5 to 10 knots. Seas around 2 feet. Wave detail, east 2 feet at 6 seconds. Tonight, southeast winds 5 to 10 knots. Seas around 2 feet. Wave detail, east 2 feet at 5 seconds. Tuesday, east winds around 5 knots, increasing to 10 to 15 knots in the afternoon. Seas around 2 feet. Wave detail, east 2 feet at 5 seconds. A slight chance of showers and thunderstorms in the afternoon. Tuesday night, east winds 10 to 15 knots, diminishing to 5 to 10 knots after midnight. Seas around 2 feet. Wave detail, east 2 feet at 5 seconds. Wednesday,
East winds 5 to 10 knots, increasing to 10 to 15 knots in the afternoon. Seas 2 to 3 feet. Wave detail, east 3 feet at 5 seconds. A chance of showers with a slight chance of thunderstorms in the morning. Wednesday night, east winds 10 to 15 knots. Seas 2 to 3 feet. Wave detail, east 3 feet at 5 seconds. Thursday, east winds 10 to 15 knots. Seas 2 to 3 feet. A chance of showers in the morning. Thursday night, east winds 10 to 15 knots, diminishing to 5 to 10 knots after midnight. Seas 2 to 3 feet. Friday, east winds 5 to 10 knots, increasing to 10 to 15 knots in the afternoon. Seas 2 to 3 feet. Friday night, east winds 10 to 15 knots, becoming southeast 5 to 10 knots after midnight. Seas 2 to 3 feet. Winds and seas higher and near thunderstorms. The current time is 1:50 a.m. Central Daylight Time. The Austin, NOAA Weather Radio Roundup. At 1 a.m. at Austin Bergstrom International, it was partly cloudy. The temperature was 79, the dew point 69, the relative humidity was 71%, the wind calm and the pressure was 29.95 inches and falling. At Camp Mabry, it was clear. The temperature was 80, the dew point 70, the relative humidity was 71%, the wind south at 5 miles an hour, and the pressure was 29.97 inches and steady. Pflugerville clear 79. Taylor clear 79. Lago Vista clear 80. Georgetown clear 80. San Marcos clear 77. Burnett clear 77. Junction clear 71. San Antonio partly cloudy 80. Corpus Christi partly cloudy 80. Houston partly cloudy 80. Once again at Austin Bergstrom it was 79, and at Camp Mabry it was 80. Elsewhere across the state, College Station clear 79. Amarillo clear 64. Abilene partly cloudy 75. Dallas-Fort Worth partly cloudy 81. Your weather synopsis for South Central Texas. Warm temperatures are expected to continue through the near future with highs in the 90s for most, along with a few spots touching the century mark. There is a low chance for showers and storms most days, particularly today through Wednesday. Your local forecast. Rest of tonight, mostly clear. Lows in the mid-70s. Southeast winds around 5 miles per hour. Tuesday, partly cloudy. A slight chance of showers and thunderstorms in the afternoon. Highs in the upper 90s. Northeast winds 5 to 10 miles per hour. Chance of rain 20%. Highest heat index readings up to 105. Tuesday night, partly cloudy. A slight chance of showers and thunderstorms in the evening. Lows in the mid-70s. East winds around 5 miles per hour in the evening, becoming light and variable. Wednesday, partly cloudy. A slight chance of showers and thunderstorms in the afternoon. Highs in the upper 90s. Northeast winds 5 to 10 miles per hour. Highest heat index readings up to 106. Wednesday night, partly cloudy. Lows in the mid-70s. Southeast winds around 5 miles per hour. Thursday through Monday, partly cloudy. Highs in the upper 90s. Lows in the mid-70s. 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The current time is 1:53 a.m. Central Daylight Time. The Austin, NOAA Weather Radio Roundup, at 1 a.m. at Austin Bergstrom International, it was partly cloudy. The temperature was 79, the dew point 69, the relative humidity was 71%, the wind calm and the pressure was 29.95 inches and falling. At Camp Mabry, it was clear.
the temperature

was 80. The dew point 70. The relative humidity was 71%. The wind south at 5 miles an hour, and the pressure was 29.97 inches and steady. Pflugerville clear 79. Taylor clear 79. Lago Vista clear 80. Georgetown clear 80. San Marcos clear 77. Burnett clear 77. Junction clear 71. San Antonio partly cloudy 80. Corpus Christi partly cloudy 80. Houston partly cloudy 80. Once again at Austin Bergstrom it was 79, and at Camp Mabry it was 80. Elsewhere across the state, College Station clear 79. Amarillo clear 64. Abilene partly cloudy 75. Dallas Fort Worth partly cloudy 81. The Tropical Weather Outlook. For the North Atlantic, Caribbean Sea, and the Gulf of America, active systems, the National Hurricane Center is issuing advisories on Tropical Storm Fay, located several hundred miles southwest of the Azores. Far eastern tropical Atlantic, a tropical wave is forecast to move off the coast of western Africa by Wednesday. Although environmental conditions are not expected to be particularly conducive, some slow development of this system is possible when it moves west-northwestward or northwestward across the far eastern Atlantic. Interests in the Cabo Verde Islands should monitor the progress of the system as gusty winds and areas of heavy rain are possible there by the end of the week. Formation chance through 48 hours, low, near 0%. Formation chance through 7 days, low, 30%. Your weather synopsis for South Central Texas. Warm temperatures are expected to continue through the near future with highs in the 90s for most, along with a few spots touching the century mark. There is a low chance for showers and storms most days, particularly today through Wednesday. Your local forecast. Rest of tonight, mostly clear. Lows in the mid-70s. Southeast winds around 5 miles per hour. Tuesday, partly cloudy. A slight chance of showers and thunderstorms in the afternoon. Highs in the upper 90s. Northeast winds 5 to 10 miles per hour. Chance of rain 20%. Highest heat index readings up to 105. Tuesday night, partly cloudy. A slight chance of showers and thunderstorms in the evening. Lows in the mid-70s. East winds around 5 miles per hour in the evening, becoming light and variable. Wednesday, partly cloudy. A slight chance of showers and thunderstorms in the afternoon. Highs in the upper 90s. Northeast winds 5 to 10 miles per hour. Highest heat index readings up to 106. Wednesday night, partly cloudy. Lows in the mid-70s. Southeast winds around 5 miles per hour. Thursday through Monday, partly cloudy. Highs in the upper 90s. Lows in the mid-70s. 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It was partly cloudy. The temperature was 79, the dew point 69, the relative humidity was 71%, the wind calm, and the pressure was 29.95 inches and falling. At Camp Mabry, it was clear. The temperature was 80. The dew point 70, the relative humidity was 71%, the wind south at 5 miles an hour, and the pressure was 29.97 inches and steady. Pflugerville clear 79. Taylor clear 79. Lago Vista clear 80. Georgetown clear 80. San Marcos clear 77. Burnett clear 77. Junction clear 71. San Antonio partly cloudy 80. Corpus Christi partly cloudy 80. Houston partly cloudy 80.
Once again at Austin Bergstrom, it was 79.

In Idcamp, Mabry, it was 80. Elsewhere across the state, College Station clear 79. Amarillo clear 64. Abilene partly cloudy 75. Dallas-Fort Worth partly cloudy 81. Your weather synopsis for South Central Texas. Warm temperatures are expected to continue through the near future with highs in the 90s for most, along with a few spots touching the century mark. There is a low chance for showers and storms most days, particularly today through Wednesday. Your local forecast. Rest of tonight, mostly clear. Lows in the mid-70s. Southeast winds around 5 miles per hour. Tuesday, partly cloudy. A slight chance of showers and thunderstorms in the afternoon. Highs in the upper 90s. Northeast winds 5 to 10 miles per hour. Chance of rain 20%. Highest heat index readings up to 105. Tuesday night, partly cloudy. A slight chance of showers and thunderstorms in the evening. Lows in the mid-70s. East winds around 5 miles per hour in the evening, becoming light and variable. Wednesday, partly cloudy. A slight chance of showers and thunderstorms in the afternoon. Highs in the upper 90s. Northeast winds 5 to 10 miles per hour. Highest heat index readings up to 106. Wednesday night, partly cloudy. Lows in the mid-70s. Southeast winds around 5 miles per hour. Thursday through Monday, partly cloudy. Highs in the upper 90s. Lows in the mid-70s. 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The current time is 2:01 a.m. Central Daylight Time. The Austin NOAA Weather Radio Roundup. At 1 a.m. at Austin Bergstrom International, it was partly cloudy. The temperature was 79, the dew point 69, the relative humidity was 71%, the wind calm and the pressure was 29.95 inches and falling. At Camp Mabry, it was clear. The temperature was 80. The dew point 70, the relative humidity was 71%, the wind south at 5 miles an hour, and the pressure was 29.97 inches and steady. Pflugerville clear 79. Taylor clear 79. Lago Vista clear 80. Georgetown clear 80. San Marcos clear 77. Vernick clear 77. Junction clear 71. San Antonio partly cloudy 80. Corpus Christi partly cloudy 80. Houston partly cloudy 80. Once again at Austin Bergstrom it was 79, and at Camp Mabry it was 80. Elsewhere across the state, College Station clear 79. Amarillo clear 64. Abilene partly cloudy 75. Dallas-Fort Worth partly cloudy 81. Your weather synopsis for South Central Texas. Warm temperatures are expected to continue through the near future with highs in the 90s for most, along with a few spots touching the century mark. There is a low chance for showers and storms most days, particularly today through Wednesday. Your local forecast. Rest of tonight, mostly clear. Lows in the mid-70s. Southeast winds around 5 miles per hour. Tuesday, partly cloudy. A slight chance of showers and thunderstorms in the afternoon. Highs in the upper 90s. Northeast winds 5 to 10 miles per hour. Chance of rain 20%. Highest heat index readings up to 105. Tuesday night, partly cloudy. A slight chance of showers and thunderstorms in the evening. Lows in the mid-70s. East winds around 5 miles per hour in the evening, becoming light and variable. Wednesday, partly cloudy. A slight chance of showers and thunderstorms in the afternoon. Highs in the upper 90s. Northeast winds 5 to 10 miles per hour. Highest heat index readings up to 100.

The temperature was 79, the dew point 69, the relative humidity was 71%, the wind calm and the pressure was 29.95 inches and falling. At Camp Mabry, it was clear. The temperature was 80, the dew point 70, the relative humidity was 71%, the wind south at 5 miles an hour and the pressure was 29.97 inches and steady. Pflugerville clear 79. Taylor clear 79. Lago Vista clear 80. Georgetown clear 80. San Marcos clear 77. Burnett clear 77. Junction clear 71. San Antonio partly cloudy 80. Corpus Christi partly cloudy 80. Houston partly cloudy 80. Once again at Austin Bergstrom it was 79, and at Camp Mabry it was 80. Elsewhere across the state, College Station clear 79. Amarillo clear 64. Abilene partly cloudy 75. Dallas-Fort Worth partly cloudy 81. Your weather synopsis for South Central Texas. Warm temperatures are expected to continue through the near future with highs in the 90s for most, along with a few spots touching the century mark. There is a low chance for showers and storms most days, particularly today through Wednesday. Your local forecast. Rest of tonight, mostly clear. Lows in the mid-70s. Southeast winds around 5 miles per hour. Tuesday, partly cloudy. A slight chance of showers and thunderstorms in the afternoon. Highs in the upper 90s. Northeast winds 5 to 10 miles per hour. Chance of rain 20%. Highest heat index readings up to 105. Tuesday night, partly cloudy. A slight chance of showers and thunderstorms in the evening. Lows in the mid-70s. East winds around 5 miles per hour in the evening, becoming light and variable. Wednesday, partly cloudy. A slight chance of showers and thunderstorms in the afternoon. Highs in the upper 90s. Northeast winds 5 to 10 miles per hour. Highest heat index readings up to 106. Wednesday night, partly cloudy. Lows in the mid-70s. Southeast winds around 5 miles per hour. Thursday through Monday, partly cloudy. Highs in the upper 90s. Lows in the mid-70s. 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The current time is 2:07 a.m. Central Daylight Time. Your weather synopsis for South Central Texas. Warm temperatures are expected to continue through the near future with highs in the 90s for most, along with a few spots touching the century mark. There is a low chance for showers and storms most days, particularly today through Wednesday. Your local forecast. Rest of tonight, mostly clear. Lows in the mid-70s. Southeast winds around 5 miles per hour. Tuesday, partly cloudy. A slight chance of showers and thunderstorms in the afternoon. Highs in the upper 90s. Northeast winds 5 to 10 miles per hour. Chance of rain 20%. Highest heat index readings up to 105. Tuesday night, partly cloudy. A slight chance of showers and thunderstorms in the evening. Lows in the mid-70s. East winds around 5 miles per hour in the evening, becoming light and variable. Wednesday, partly cloudy. A slight chance of showers and thunderstorms in the afternoon. Highs in the upper 90s. Northeast winds 5 to 10 miles per hour. Highest heat index readings up to 106. Wednesday night, partly cloudy. Lows in the mid-70s. Southeast winds around 5 miles per hour. Thursday through Monday, partly cloudy. Highs in the upper 90s. Lows in the mid-70s. 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

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The current time is 2:10 a.m. Central Daylight Time. Your weather synopsis for South Central Texas. Warm temperatures are expected to continue through the near future with highs in the 90s for most, along with a few spots touching the century mark. There is a low chance for showers and storms most days, particularly today through Wednesday. Your local forecast. Rest of tonight, mostly clear. Lows in the mid-70s. Southeast winds around 5 miles per hour. Tuesday, partly cloudy. A slight chance of showers and thunderstorms in the afternoon. Highs in the upper 90s. Northeast winds 5 to 10 miles per hour. Chance of rain 20%. Highest heat index readings up to 105. Tuesday night, partly cloudy. A slight chance of showers and thunderstorms in the evening. Lows in the mid-70s. East winds around 5 miles per hour in the evening, becoming light and variable. Wednesday, partly cloudy. A slight chance of showers and thunderstorms in the afternoon. Highs in the upper 90s. Northeast winds 5 to 10 miles per hour. Highest heat index readings up to 106. Wednesday night, partly cloudy. Lows in the mid-70s. Southeast winds around 5 miles per hour. Thursday through Monday, partly cloudy. Highs in the upper 90s. Lows in the mid-70s. 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The current time is 2:12 a.m. Central Daylight Time. Your weather synopsis for South Central Texas. Warm temperatures are expected to continue through the near future with highs in the 90s for most, along with a few spots touching the century mark. There is a low chance for showers and storms most days, particularly today through Wednesday. Your local forecast. Rest of tonight, mostly clear. Lows in the mid-70s. Southeast winds around 5 miles per hour. Tuesday, partly cloudy. A slight chance of showers and thunderstorms in the afternoon. Highs in the upper 90s. Northeast winds 5 to 10 miles per hour. Chance of rain 20%. Highest heat index readings up to 105. Tuesday night, partly cloudy. A slight chance of showers and thunderstorms in the evening. Lows in the mid-70s. East winds around 5 miles per hour in the evening, becoming light and variable. Wednesday, partly cloudy. A slight chance of showers and thunderstorms in the afternoon. Highs in the upper 90s. Northeast winds 5 to 10 miles per hour. Highest heat index readings up to 106. Wednesday night, partly cloudy. Lows in the mid-70s. Southeast winds around 5 miles per hour. Thursday through Monday, partly cloudy. Highs in the upper 90s. Lows in the mid-70s. 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The current time is 2:14 a.m. Central Daylight Time. The Austin NOAA Weather Radio Roundup. At 2 a.m. at Austin Bergstrom International, it was partly cloudy. The temperature was 77, the dew point 69, the relative humidity was 76%, the wind calm and the pressure was 29.96 inches and rising. At Camp Mabry, it was clear. The temperature was 78, the dew point 72, the relative humidity was 81%, the wind calm and the pressure was 29.97 inches and steady. Pflugerville clear 79. Taylor clear 77.
Lago Vista clear 79. Georgetown clear 82. San Marcos clear 79. Burnett clear 77. Junction clear 70. San Antonio partly cloudy 80. Corpus Christi partly cloudy 79. Houston partly cloudy 78. Once again at Austin Bergstrom it was 77, and at Camp Mabry it was 78. Elsewhere across the state, College Station clear 78. Amarillo clear 62. Abilene clear 77. Dallas-Fort Worth partly cloudy 80. Your weather synopsis for South Central Texas. Warm temperatures are expected to continue through the near future with highs in the 90s for most, along with a few spots touching the century mark. There is a low chance for showers and storms most days, particularly today through Wednesday. Your local forecast. Rest of tonight, mostly clear. Lows in the mid-70s. Southeast winds around 5 miles per hour. Tuesday, partly cloudy. A slight chance of showers and thunderstorms in the afternoon. Highs in the upper 90s. Northeast winds 5 to 10 miles per hour. Chance of rain 20%. Highest heat index readings up to 105. Tuesday night, partly cloudy. A slight chance of showers and thunderstorms in the evening. Lows in the mid-70s. East winds around 5 miles per hour in the evening, becoming light and variable. Wednesday, partly cloudy. A slight chance of showers and thunderstorms in the afternoon. Highs in the upper 90s. Northeast winds 5 to 10 miles per hour. Highest heat index readings up to 106. Wednesday night, partly cloudy. Lows in the mid-70s. Southeast winds around 5 miles per hour. Thursday through Monday, partly cloudy. Highs in the upper 90s. Lows in the mid-70s. 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The current time is 2:17 a.m. Central Daylight Time. The Austin NOAA Weather Radio Roundup, at 2 a.m. at Austin Bergstrom International, it was partly cloudy. The temperature was 77, the dew point 69, the relative humidity was 76%, the wind calm and the pressure was 29.96 inches and rising. At Camp Mabry, it was clear. The temperature was 78. The dew point 72, the relative humidity was 81%, the wind calm and the pressure was 29.97 inches and steady. Pflugerville clear 79. Taylor clear 77. Lago Vista clear 79. Georgetown clear 82. San Marcos clear 79. Burnett clear 77. Junction clear 70. San Antonio partly cloudy 80. Corpus Christi partly cloudy 79. Houston partly cloudy 78. Once again at Austin Bergstrom it was 77, and at Camp Mabry it was 78. Elsewhere across the state, College Station clear 78. Amarillo clear 62. Abilene clear 77. Dallas-Fort Worth partly cloudy 80. Your weather synopsis for South Central Texas. Warm temperatures are expected to continue through the near future with highs in the 90s for most, along with a few spots touching the century mark. There is a low chance for showers and storms most days, particularly today through Wednesday. Your local forecast. Rest of tonight, mostly clear. Lows in the mid-70s. Southeast winds around 5 miles per hour. Tuesday, partly cloudy. A slight chance of showers and thunderstorms in the afternoon. Highs in the upper 90s. Northeast winds 5 to 10 miles per hour. Chance of rain 20%. Highest heat index readings up to 105. Tuesday night, partly cloudy.
a slight chance of showers and thunderstorms in the evening.

lows in the mid-70s. East winds around 5 miles per hour in the evening, becoming light and variable. Wednesday, partly cloudy. A slight chance of showers and thunderstorms in the afternoon. Highs in the upper 90s. Northeast winds 5 to 10 miles per hour. Highest heat index readings up to 106. Wednesday night, partly cloudy. Lows in the mid-70s. Southeast winds around 5 miles per hour. Thursday through Monday, partly cloudy. Highs in the upper 90s. Lows in the mid-70s. 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The current time is 2:20 a.m. Central Daylight Time. The Austin NOAA Weather Radio Roundup. At 2 a.m. at Austin Bergstrom International, it was partly cloudy. The temperature was 77, the dew point 69, the relative humidity was 76%, the wind calm and the pressure was 29.96 inches and rising. At Camp Mabry, it was clear. The temperature was 78, the dew point 72, the relative humidity was 81%, the wind calm and the pressure was 29.97 inches and steady. Pflugerville clear 79. Taylor clear 77. Lago Vista clear 79. Georgetown clear 82. San Marcos clear 79. Burnett clear 77. Junction clear 70. San Antonio partly cloudy 80. Corpus Christi partly cloudy 79. Houston partly cloudy 78. Once again at Austin Bergstrom it was 77, and at Camp Mabry it was 78. Elsewhere across the state, College Station clear 78. Amarillo clear 62. Abilene clear 77. Dallas-Fort Worth partly cloudy 80. Your weather synopsis for South Central Texas. Warm temperatures are expected to continue through the near future with highs in the 90s for most, along with a few spots touching the century mark. There is a low chance for showers and storms most days, particularly today through Wednesday. Your local forecast. Rest of tonight, mostly clear. Lows in the mid-70s. Southeast winds around 5 miles per hour. Tuesday, partly cloudy. A slight chance of showers and thunderstorms in the afternoon. Highs in the upper 90s. Northeast winds 5 to 10 miles per hour. Chance of rain 20%. Highest heat index readings up to 105. Tuesday night, partly cloudy. A slight chance of showers and thunderstorms in the evening. Lows in the mid-70s. East winds around 5 miles per hour in the evening, becoming light and variable. Wednesday, partly cloudy. A slight chance of showers and thunderstorms in the afternoon. Highs in the upper 90s. Northeast winds 5 to 10 miles per hour. Highest heat index readings up to 106. Wednesday night, partly cloudy. Lows in the mid-70s. Southeast winds around 5 miles per hour. Thursday through Monday, partly cloudy. Highs in the upper 90s. Lows in the mid-70s. 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The Tropical Weather Outlook. For the North Atlantic, Caribbean Sea and the Gulf of America, active systems, the National Hurricane Center is issuing advisories on Tropical Storm Fay, located several hundred miles southwest of the Azores. Far eastern Tropical Atlantic, a tropical wave is forecast to move off the coast of western Africa by Wednesday. Although environmental conditions are not expected to be particularly conducive, some slow development of the system is possible when it moves west-northwestward or northwestward across the far eastern Atlantic. Interests in the Cabo Verde

Islands should monitor the progress of the system as gusty winds and areas of heavy rain are possible there by the end of the week. Formation chance through 48 hours, low, near 0%. Formation chance through 7 days, low, 30%. The current time is 2:25 a.m. Central Daylight Time. The Austin, NOAA Weather Radio Roundup. At 2 a.m. at Austin Bergstrom International, it was partly cloudy. The temperature was 77, the dew point 69, the relative humidity was 76%, the wind calm and the pressure was 29.96 inches and rising. At Camp Mabry, it was clear. The temperature was 78, the dew point 72, the relative humidity was 81%, the wind calm and the pressure was 29.97 inches and steady. Pflugerville clear 79. Taylor clear 77. Lago Vista clear 79. Georgetown clear 82. San Marcos clear 79. Vernick clear 77. Junction clear 70. San Antonio partly cloudy 80. Corpus Christi partly cloudy 79. Houston partly cloudy 78. Once again at Austin Bergstrom it was 77, and at Camp Mabry it was 78. Elsewhere across the state, College Station clear 78. Amarillo clear 62. Abilene clear 77. Dallas-Fort Worth partly cloudy 80. Your weather synopsis for South Central Texas. Warm temperatures are expected to continue through the near future with highs in the 90s for most, along with a few spots touching the century mark. There is a low chance for showers and storms most days, particularly today through Wednesday. Your local forecast. Rest of tonight, mostly clear. Lows in the mid-70s. Southeast winds around 5 miles per hour. Tuesday, partly cloudy. A slight chance of showers and thunderstorms in the afternoon. Highs in the upper 90s. Northeast winds 5 to 10 miles per hour. Chance of rain 20%. Highest heat index readings up to 105. Tuesday night, partly cloudy. A slight chance of showers and thunderstorms in the evening. Lows in the mid-70s. East winds around 5 miles per hour in the evening, becoming light and variable. Wednesday, partly cloudy. A slight chance of showers and thunderstorms in the afternoon. Highs in the upper 90s. Northeast winds 5 to 10 miles per hour. Highest heat index readings up to 106. Wednesday night, partly cloudy. Lows in the mid-70s. Southeast winds around 5 miles per hour. Thursday through Monday, partly cloudy. Highs in the upper 90s. Lows in the mid-70s. 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The current time is 2:28 a.m. Central Daylight Time. The Austin, NOAA Weather Radio Roundup, at 2 a.m. at Austin Bergstrom International, it was partly cloudy. The temperature was 77, the dew point 69, the relative humidity was 76%, the wind calm and the pressure was 29.96 inches and rising. At Camp Mabry, it was clear. The temperature was 78, the dew point 72, the relative humidity was 81%, the wind calm and the pressure was 29.97 inches and steady. Pflugerville clear 79. Taylor clear 77. Lago Vista clear 79. Georgetown clear 82. San Marcos clear 79. Vernick clear 77. Junction clear 70. San Antonio partly cloudy 80. Corpus Christi partly cloudy 79. Houston partly cloudy 78. Once again at Austin Bergstrom it was 77, and at Camp Mabry it was 78. Elsewhere across the state, College Station clear 78. Amarillo clear 68.

62. Abilene, clear 77. Dallas, Fort Worth, partly cloudy 80. Your weather synopsis for South Central Texas. Warm temperatures are expected to continue through the near future with highs in the 90s for most, along with a few spots touching the century mark. There is a low chance for showers and storms most days, particularly today through Wednesday. Your local forecast. Rest of tonight, mostly clear. Lows in the mid-70s. Southeast winds around 5 miles per hour. Tuesday, partly cloudy. A slight chance of showers and thunderstorms in the afternoon. Highs in the upper 90s. Northeast winds 5 to 10 miles per hour. Chance of rain 20%. Highest heat index readings up to 105. Tuesday night, partly cloudy. A slight chance of showers and thunderstorms in the evening. Lows in the mid-70s. East winds around 5 miles per hour in the evening, becoming light and variable. Wednesday, partly cloudy. A slight chance of showers and thunderstorms in the afternoon. Highs in the upper 90s. Northeast winds 5 to 10 miles per hour. Highest heat index readings up to 106. Wednesday night, partly cloudy. Lows in the mid-70s. Southeast winds around 5 miles per hour. Thursday through Monday, partly cloudy. Highs in the upper 90s. Lows in the mid-70s. The coastal waters forecast from Baffin Bay to Port Aransas out 20 nautical miles. Rest of tonight, southeast winds 5 to 10 knots. Seas around 2 feet. Wave detail, east 2 feet at 5 seconds. Tuesday, east winds 5 to 10 knots, increasing to 10 to 15 knots in the afternoon. Seas around 2 feet. Wave detail, east 2 feet at 5 seconds and east 1 foot at 2 seconds. A slight chance of showers and thunderstorms in the morning. Tuesday night, east winds 10 to 15 knots, diminishing to 5 to 10 knots after midnight. Seas around 2 feet. Wave detail, east 2 feet at 4 seconds. Wednesday, northeast winds 5 to 10 knots, becoming east 10 to 15 knots with gusts up to 20 knots in the afternoon. Seas 2 to 3 feet. Wave detail, east 3 feet at 5 seconds. A slight chance of showers. Wednesday night, east winds 10 to 15 knots with gusts up to 20 knots, diminishing to 5 to 10 knots after midnight. Seas 2 to 3 feet. Wave detail, east 3 feet at 5 seconds. Thursday, east winds 10 to 15 knots. Seas 2 to 3 feet. Wave detail, east 3 feet at 5 seconds. Thursday night, east winds 10 to 15 knots with gusts up to 20 knots, diminishing to 5 to 10 knots after midnight. Seas 2 to 3 feet. Thursday night, east winds 10 to 15 knots with gusts up to 20 knots, diminishing to 5 to 10 knots after midnight. Seas 2 to 3 feet. Friday, east winds 5 to 10 knots, increasing to 10 to 15 knots in the afternoon. Seas 2 to 3 feet. Friday night, east winds 10 to 15 knots, becoming southeast 5 to 10 knots after midnight. Seas 2 to 3 feet. Saturday, east winds 5 to 10 knots. Seas around 2 feet. Saturday night, southeast winds 5 to 10 knots. Seas 2 to 3 feet. Winds and seas higher and near thunderstorms. 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The current time is 2:34 a.m. Central Daylight Time. The Austin NOAA Weather Radio Roundup. At 2 a.m. at Austin Bergstrom International, it was partly cloudy. The temperature was 77, the dew point 69, the relative humidity was 76%, the wind calm and the pressure was 29.96 inches and rising. At Camp Mabry, it was clear,

The temperature was 78, the dew point 72, the relative humidity was 81%, the wind calm and the pressure was 29.97 inches and steady. Pflugerville clear 79. Taylor clear 77. Lago Vista clear 79. Georgetown clear 82. San Marcos clear 79. Burnett clear 77. Junction clear 70. San Antonio partly cloudy 80. Corpus Christi partly cloudy 79. Houston partly cloudy 78. Once again at Austin Bergstrom it was 77, and at Camp Mabry it was 78. Elsewhere across the state, College Station clear 78. Amarillo clear 62. Abilene clear 77. Dallas-Fort Worth partly cloudy 80. Your weather synopsis for South Central Texas. Warm temperatures are expected to continue through the near future with highs in the 90s for most, along with a few spots touching the century mark. There is a low chance for showers and storms most days, particularly today through Wednesday. Your local forecast. Rest of tonight, mostly clear. Lows in the mid-70s. Southeast winds around 5 miles per hour. Tuesday, partly cloudy. A slight chance of showers and thunderstorms in the afternoon. Highs in the upper 90s. Northeast winds 5 to 10 miles per hour. Chance of rain 20%. Highest heat index readings up to 105. Tuesday night, partly cloudy. A slight chance of showers and thunderstorms in the evening. Lows in the mid-70s. East winds around 5 miles per hour in the evening, becoming light and variable. Wednesday, partly cloudy. A slight chance of showers and thunderstorms in the afternoon. Highs in the upper 90s. Northeast winds 5 to 10 miles per hour. Highest heat index readings up to 106. Wednesday night, partly cloudy. Lows in the mid-70s. Southeast winds around 5 miles per hour. Thursday through Monday, partly cloudy. Highs in the upper 90s. Lows in the mid-70s. 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The current time is 2:37 a.m. Central Daylight Time. The Austin, NOAA Weather Radio Roundup, at 2 a.m. at Austin Bergstrom International, it was partly cloudy. The temperature was 77, the dew point 69, the relative humidity was 76%, the wind calm and the pressure was 29.96 inches and rising. At Camp Mabry, it was clear. The temperature was 78, the dew point 72, the relative humidity was 81%, the wind calm and the pressure was 29.97 inches and steady. Pflugerville clear 79. Taylor clear 77. Lago Vista clear 79. Georgetown clear 82. San Marcos clear 79. Burnett clear 77. Junction clear 70. San Antonio partly cloudy 80. Corpus Christi partly cloudy 79. Houston partly cloudy 78. Once again at Austin Bergstrom it was 77, and at Camp Mabry it was 78. Elsewhere across the state, College Station clear 78. Amarillo clear 62. Abilene clear 77. Dallas-Fort Worth partly cloudy 80. Your weather synopsis for South Central Texas. Warm temperatures are expected to continue through the near future with highs in the 90s for most, along with a few spots touching the century mark. There is a low chance for showers and storms most days, particularly today through Wednesday. Your local forecast. Rest of tonight, mostly clear. Lows in the mid-70s. Southeast winds around 5 miles per hour. Tuesday, partly cloudy. A slight chance of showers and thunderstorms in the afternoon.
highs in the upper 90s. Northeast winds 5 to 10 miles per hour. Chance of rain 20%. Highest heat index readings up to 105. Tuesday night, partly cloudy. A slight chance of showers and thunderstorms in the evening. Lows in the mid-70s. East winds around 5 miles per hour in the evening, becoming light and variable. Wednesday, partly cloudy. A slight chance of showers and thunderstorms in the afternoon. Highs in the upper 90s. Northeast winds 5 to 10 miles per hour. Highest heat index readings up to 106. Wednesday night, partly cloudy. Lows in the mid-70s. Southeast winds around 5 miles per hour. Thursday through Monday, partly cloudy. Highs in the upper 90s. Lows in the mid-70s. 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The current time is 2:40 a.m. Central Daylight Time. The Austin NOAA Weather Radio Roundup. At 2 a.m. at Austin Bergstrom International, it was partly cloudy. The temperature was 77, the dew point 69, the relative humidity was 76%, the wind calm and the pressure was 29.96 inches and rising. At Camp Mabry, it was clear. The temperature was 78, the dew point 72, the relative humidity was 81%, the wind calm and the pressure was 29.97 inches and steady. Pflugerville clear 79. Taylor clear 77. Lago Vista clear 79. Georgetown clear 82. San Marcos clear 79. Vernick clear 77. Junction clear 70. San Antonio partly cloudy 80. Corpus Christi partly cloudy 79. Houston partly cloudy 78. Once again at Austin Bergstrom it was 77, and at Camp Mabry it was 78. Elsewhere across the state, College Station clear 78. Amarillo clear 62. Abilene clear 77. Dallas-Fort Worth partly cloudy 80. Your weather synopsis for South Central Texas. Warm temperatures are expected to continue through the near future with highs in the 90s for most along with a few spots touching the century mark. There is a low chance for showers and storms most days, particularly today through Wednesday. Your local forecast. Rest of tonight, mostly clear. Lows in the mid-70s. Southeast winds around 5 miles per hour. Tuesday, partly cloudy. A slight chance of showers and thunderstorms in the afternoon. Highs in the upper 90s. Northeast winds 5 to 10 miles per hour. Chance of rain 20%. Highest heat index readings up to 105. Tuesday night, partly cloudy. A slight chance of showers and thunderstorms in the evening. Lows in the mid-70s. East winds around 5 miles per hour in the evening, becoming light and variable. Wednesday, partly cloudy. A slight chance of showers and thunderstorms in the afternoon. Highs in the upper 90s. Northeast winds 5 to 10 miles per hour. Highest heat index readings up to 106. Wednesday night, partly cloudy. Lows in the mid-70s. Southeast winds around 5 miles per hour. Thursday through Monday, partly cloudy. Highs in the upper 90s. Lows in the mid-70s. 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The current time is 2:44 a.m. Central Daylight Time. The Austin NOAA Weather Radio Roundup. At 2 a.m. at Austin Bergstrom International, it was partly cloudy. The temperature was 77, the dew point 69,
The relative humidity was 76%.

Some slow development of this system is possible when it moves west-northwestward or northwestward across the far eastern Atlantic. Interests in the Cabo Verde Islands should monitor the progress of the system as gusty winds and areas of heavy rain are possible there by the end of the week. Formation chance through 48 hours, low, near 0%. Formation chance through 7 days, low, 30%. 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The current time is 2:55 a.m. Central Daylight Time. The Austin NOAA Weather Radio Roundup, at 2 a.m. at Austin Bergstrom International, it was partly cloudy. The temperature was 77, the dew point 69, the relative humidity was 76%, the wind calm and the pressure was 29.96 inches and rising. At Camp Mabry, it was clear. The temperature was 78, the dew point 72, the relative humidity was 81%, the wind calm and the pressure was 29.97 inches and steady. Pflugerville clear 79. Taylor clear 77. Lago Vista clear 79. Georgetown clear 82. San Marcos clear 79. Burnett clear 77. Junction clear 70. San Antonio partly cloudy 80. Corpus Christi partly cloudy 79. Houston partly cloudy 78. Once again at Austin Bergstrom it was 77, and at Camp Mabry it was 78. Elsewhere across the state, College Station clear 78. Amarillo clear 62. Abilene clear 77. Dallas-Fort Worth partly cloudy 80. Your weather synopsis for South Central Texas. Warm temperatures are expected to continue through the near future with highs in the 90s for most, along with a few spots touching the century mark. There is a low chance for showers and storms most days, particularly today through Wednesday. Your local forecast. Rest of tonight, mostly clear. Lows in the mid-70s. Southeast winds around 5 miles per hour. Tuesday, partly cloudy. A slight chance of showers and thunderstorms in the afternoon. Highs in the upper 90s. Northeast winds 5 to 10 miles per hour. Chance of rain 20%. Highest heat index readings up to 105. Tuesday night, partly cloudy. A slight chance of showers and thunderstorms in the evening. Lows in the mid-70s. East winds around 5 miles per hour in the evening, becoming light and variable. Wednesday, partly cloudy. A slight chance of showers and thunderstorms in the afternoon. Highs in the upper 90s. Northeast winds 5 to 10 miles per hour. Highest heat index readings up to 106. Wednesday night, partly cloudy. Lows in the mid-70s. Southeast winds around 5 miles per hour. Thursday through Monday, partly cloudy. Highs in the upper 90s. Lows in the mid-70s. 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The current time is 2:58 a.m. Central Daylight Time. The Austin NOAA Weather Radio Roundup, at 2 a.m. at Austin Bergstrom International, it was partly cloudy. The temperature was 77, the dew point 69, the relative humidity was 76%, the wind calm and the pressure was 29.96 inches and rising. At Camp Mabry, it was clear. The temperature was 78, the dew point 72, the relative humidity was 81%, the wind calm and the pressure was 29.97 inches and steady. Pflugerville clear 79. Taylor clear 77. Lago Vista clear 79. Georgetown clear 82. San Marcos clear 79.

Burnett clear 77. Junction clear 70. San Antonio partly cloudy 80. Corpus Christi partly cloudy 79. Houston partly cloudy 78. Once again at Austin Bergstrom it was 77, and at Camp Mabry it was 78. Elsewhere across the state, College Station clear 78. Amarillo clear 62. Abilene clear 77. Dallas-Fort Worth partly cloudy 80. The coastal waters forecast for Baffin Bay to Port Aransas out 20 nautical miles. Rest of tonight, southeast winds 5 to 10 knots. Seas around 2 feet. Wave detail, east 2 feet at 5 seconds. Tuesday, east winds 5 to 10 knots, increasing to 10 to 15 knots in the afternoon. Seas around 2 feet. Wave detail, east 2 feet at 5 seconds and east 1 foot at 2 seconds. A slight chance of showers and thunderstorms in the morning. Tuesday night, east winds 10 to 15 knots, diminishing to 5 to 10 knots after midnight. Seas around 2 feet. Wave detail, east 2 feet at 4 seconds. Wednesday, northeast winds 5 to 10 knots, becoming east 10 to 15 knots with gusts up to 20 knots in the afternoon. Seas 2 to 3 feet. Wave detail, east 3 feet at 5 seconds. A slight chance of showers. Wednesday night, east winds 10 to 15 knots with gusts up to 20 knots, diminishing to 5 to 10 knots after midnight. Seas 2 to 3 feet. Wave detail, east 3 feet at 5 seconds. Thursday, east winds 10 to 15 knots. Seas 2 to 3 feet. Wave detail, east 3 feet at 5 seconds. Thursday night, east winds 10 to 15 knots with gusts up to 20 knots, diminishing to 5 to 10 knots after midnight. Seas 2 to 3 feet. Friday, east winds 5 to 10 knots, increasing to 10 to 15 knots in the afternoon. Seas 2 to 3 feet. Friday night, east winds 10 to 15 knots, becoming southeast 5 to 10 knots after midnight. Seas 2 to 3 feet. Saturday, east winds 5 to 10 knots. Seas around 2 feet. Saturday night, southeast winds 5 to 10 knots. Seas 2 to 3 feet. Winds and seas higher and near thunderstorms. Your weather synopsis for South Central Texas. Warm temperatures are expected to continue through the near future with highs in the 90s for most, along with a few spots touching the century mark. There is a low chance for showers and storms most days, particularly today through Wednesday. Your local forecast. Rest of tonight, mostly clear. Lows in the mid-70s. Southeast winds around 5 miles per hour. Tuesday, partly cloudy. A slight chance of showers and thunderstorms in the afternoon. Highs in the upper 90s. Northeast winds 5 to 10 miles per hour. Chance of rain 20%. Highest heat index readings up to 105. Tuesday night, partly cloudy. A slight chance of showers and thunderstorms in the evening. Lows in the mid-70s. East winds around 5 miles per hour in the evening, becoming light and variable. Wednesday, partly cloudy. A slight chance of showers and thunderstorms in the afternoon. Highs in the upper 90s. Northeast winds 5 to 10 miles per hour. Highest heat index readings up to 106. Wednesday night, partly cloudy. Lows in the mid-70s. Southeast winds around 5 miles per hour. Thursday through Monday, partly cloudy. Highs in the upper 90s. Lows in the mid-70s. 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It

San Antonio, partly cloudy, 80. Corpus Christi, partly cloudy, 79. Houston, partly cloudy, 78. Once again at Austin Bergstrom, it was 77, and at Camp Mabry, it was 78. Elsewhere across the state, College Station, clear, 78. Amarillo, clear, 62. Abilene, clear, 77. Dallas-Fort Worth, partly cloudy, 80. Your weather synopsis for South Central Texas. Warm temperatures are expected to continue through the near future with highs in the 90s for most, along with a few spots touching the century mark. There is a low chance for showers and storms most days, particularly today through Wednesday. Your local forecast. Rest of tonight, mostly clear. Lows in the mid-70s. Southeast winds around 5 miles per hour. Tuesday, partly cloudy. A slight chance of showers and thunderstorms in the afternoon. Highs in the upper 90s. Northeast winds 5 to 10 miles per hour. Chance of rain 20%. Highest heat index readings up to 105. Tuesday night, partly cloudy. A slight chance of showers and thunderstorms in the evening. Lows in the mid-70s. East winds around 5 miles per hour in the evening, becoming light and variable. Wednesday, partly cloudy. A slight chance of showers and thunderstorms in the afternoon. Highs in the upper 90s. Northeast winds 5 to 10 miles per hour. Highest heat index readings up to 106. Wednesday night, partly cloudy. Lows in the mid-70s. Southeast winds around 5 miles per hour. Thursday through Monday, partly cloudy. Highs in the upper 90s. Lows in the mid-70s. 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The current time is 3:07 a.m. Central Daylight Time. Your weather synopsis for South Central Texas. Warm temperatures are expected to continue through the near future with highs in the 90s for most, along with a few spots touching the century mark. There is a low chance for showers and storms most days, particularly today through Wednesday. Your local forecast. Rest of tonight, mostly clear. Lows in the mid-70s. Southeast winds around 5 miles per hour. Tuesday, partly cloudy. A slight chance of showers and thunderstorms in the afternoon. Highs in the upper 90s. Northeast winds 5 to 10 miles per hour. Chance of rain 20%. Highest heat index readings up to 105. Tuesday night, partly cloudy. A slight chance of showers and thunderstorms in the evening. Lows in the mid-70s. East winds around 5 miles per hour in the evening, becoming light and variable. Wednesday, partly cloudy. A slight chance of showers and thunderstorms in the afternoon. Highs in the upper 90s. Northeast winds 5 to 10 miles per hour. Highest heat index readings up to 106. Wednesday night, partly cloudy. Lows in the mid-70s. Southeast winds around 5 miles per hour. Thursday through Monday, partly cloudy. Highs in the upper 90s. Lows in the mid-70s. 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The current time is 3:09 a.m. Central Daylight Time. Your weather synopsis for South Central Texas. Warm temperatures are expected to continue through the near future with highs in the 90s for most, along with a few spots touching the century mark. There is a low chance for showers and storms most days, particularly today through Wednesday. Your local forecast. Rest of tonight, mostly clear. Lows in the mid-70s. Southeast winds.

gusts around 5 miles per hour. Tuesday, partly cloudy. A slight chance of showers and thunderstorms in the afternoon. Highs in the upper 90s. Northeast winds 5 to 10 miles per hour. Chance of rain 20%. Highest heat index readings up to 105. Tuesday night, partly cloudy. A slight chance of showers and thunderstorms in the evening. Lows in the mid-70s. East winds around 5 miles per hour in the evening, becoming light and variable. Wednesday, partly cloudy. A slight chance of showers and thunderstorms in the afternoon. Highs in the upper 90s. Northeast winds 5 to 10 miles per hour. Highest heat index readings up to 106. Wednesday night, partly cloudy. Lows in the mid-70s. Southeast winds around 5 miles per hour. Thursday through Monday, partly cloudy. Highs in the upper 90s. Lows in the mid-70s. 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The current time is 3:11 a.m. Central Daylight Time. Your weather synopsis for South Central Texas. Warm temperatures are expected to continue through the near future with highs in the 90s for most, along with a few spots touching the century mark. There is a low chance for showers and storms most days, particularly today through Wednesday. Your local forecast. Rest of tonight, mostly clear. Lows in the mid-70s. Southeast winds around 5 miles per hour. Tuesday, partly cloudy. A slight chance of showers and thunderstorms in the afternoon. Highs in the upper 90s. Northeast winds 5 to 10 miles per hour. Chance of rain 20%. Highest heat index readings up to 105. Tuesday night, partly cloudy. A slight chance of showers and thunderstorms in the evening. Lows in the mid-70s. East winds around 5 miles per hour in the evening, becoming light and variable. Wednesday, partly cloudy. A slight chance of showers and thunderstorms in the afternoon. Highs in the upper 90s. Northeast winds 5 to 10 miles per hour. Highest heat index readings up to 106. Wednesday night, partly cloudy. Lows in the mid-70s. Southeast winds around 5 miles per hour. Thursday through Monday, partly cloudy. Highs in the upper 90s. Lows in the mid-70s. 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It was clear. The temperature was 74, the dew point 68. The relative humidity was 81%, the wind southwest at 3 miles an hour, and the pressure was 29.96 inches and steady. At Camp Mabry, it was clear. The temperature was 78, the dew point 72, the relative humidity was 81%, the wind southwest at 3 miles an hour, and the pressure was 29.97 inches and steady. Pflugerville clear 77. Taylor clear 77. Lago Vista clear 78. Georgetown partly cloudy 79. San Marcos clear 77. Burnett clear 77. Junction partly cloudy 69. San Antonio partly cloudy 79. Corpus Christi partly cloudy 79. Houston partly cloudy 80. Once again at Austin Bergstrom it was 74, and at Camp Mabry it was 78. Elsewhere across the state, College Station clear 77. Amarillo clear 61. Abilene clear 76. Dallas-Fort Worth partly cloudy 77.

your weather synopsis for South Central Texas. Warm temperatures are expected to continue through the near future with highs in the 90s for most, along with a few spots touching the century mark. There is a low chance for showers and storms most days, particularly today through Wednesday. Your local forecast. Rest of tonight, mostly clear. Lows in the mid-70s. Southeast winds around 5 miles per hour. Tuesday, partly cloudy. A slight chance of showers and thunderstorms in the afternoon. Highs in the upper 90s. Northeast winds 5 to 10 miles per hour. Chance of rain 20%. Highest heat index readings up to 105. Tuesday night, partly cloudy. A slight chance of showers and thunderstorms in the evening. Lows in the mid-70s. East winds around 5 miles per hour in the evening, becoming light and variable. Wednesday, partly cloudy. A slight chance of showers and thunderstorms in the afternoon. Highs in the upper 90s. Northeast winds 5 to 10 miles per hour. Highest heat index readings up to 106. Wednesday night, partly cloudy. Lows in the mid-70s. Southeast winds around 5 miles per hour. Thursday through Monday, partly cloudy. Highs in the upper 90s. Lows in the mid-70s. 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It was clear. The temperature was 74, the dew point 68. The relative humidity was 81%, the wind southwest at 3 miles an hour, and the pressure was 29.96 inches and steady. At Camp Mabry, it was clear. The temperature was 78, the dew point 72, the relative humidity was 81%, the wind southwest at 3 miles an hour, and the pressure was 29.97 inches and steady. Pflugerville clear 77. Taylor clear 77. Lago Vista clear 78. Georgetown partly cloudy 79. San Marcos clear 77. Burnett clear 77. Junction partly cloudy 69. San Antonio partly cloudy 79. Corpus Christi partly cloudy 79. Houston partly cloudy 80. Once again at Austin Bergstrom it was 74, and at Camp Mabry it was 78. Elsewhere across the state, College Station clear 77. Amarillo clear 61. Abilene clear 76. Dallas-Fort Worth partly cloudy 77. Your weather synopsis for South Central Texas. Warm temperatures are expected to continue through the near future with highs in the 90s for most, along with a few spots touching the century mark. There is a low chance for showers and storms most days, particularly today through Wednesday. Your local forecast. Rest of tonight, mostly clear. Lows in the mid-70s. Southeast winds around 5 miles per hour. Tuesday, partly cloudy. A slight chance of showers and thunderstorms in the afternoon. Highs in the upper 90s. Northeast winds 5 to 10 miles per hour. Chance of rain 20%. Highest heat index readings up to 105. Tuesday night, partly cloudy. A slight chance of showers and thunderstorms in the evening. Lows in the mid-70s. East winds around 5 miles per hour in the evening, becoming light and variable. Wednesday, partly cloudy. A slight chance of showers and thunderstorms in the afternoon. Highs in the upper 90s. Northeast winds 5 to 10 miles per hour. Highest heat index readings up to 106. Wednesday night, partly cloudy. Lows in the mid-70s. Southeast winds around 5 miles per hour. Thursday through Monday,

cloudy. 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It was clear. The temperature was 74, the dew point 68. The relative humidity was 81%, the wind southwest at 3 miles an hour, and the pressure was 29.96 inches and steady. At Camp Mabry, it was clear. The temperature was 78, the dew point 72. The relative humidity was 81%, the wind southwest at 3 miles an hour, and the pressure was 29.97 inches and steady. Pflugerville clear 77. Taylor clear 77. Lago Vista clear 78. Georgetown partly cloudy 79. San Marcos clear 77. Burnett clear 77. Junction partly cloudy 69. San Antonio partly cloudy 79. Corpus Christi partly cloudy 79. Houston partly cloudy 80. Once again at Austin Bergstrom it was 74, and at Camp Mabry it was 78. Elsewhere across the state, College Station clear 77. Amarillo clear 61. Abilene clear 76. Dallas-Fort Worth partly cloudy 77. Your weather synopsis for South Central Texas. Warm temperatures are expected to continue through the near future with highs in the 90s for most, along with a few spots touching the century mark. There is a low chance for showers and storms most days, particularly today through Wednesday. Your local forecast. Rest of tonight, mostly clear. Lows in the mid-70s. Southeast winds around 5 miles per hour. Tuesday, partly cloudy. A slight chance of showers and thunderstorms in the afternoon. Highs in the upper 90s. Northeast winds 5 to 10 miles per hour. Chance of rain 20%. Highest heat index readings up to 105. Tuesday night, partly cloudy. A slight chance of showers and thunderstorms in the evening. Lows in the mid-70s. East winds around 5 miles per hour in the evening, becoming light and variable. Wednesday, partly cloudy. A slight chance of showers and thunderstorms in the afternoon. Highs in the upper 90s. Northeast winds 5 to 10 miles per hour. Highest heat index readings up to 106. Wednesday night, partly cloudy. Lows in the mid-70s. Southeast winds around 5 miles per hour. Thursday through Monday, partly cloudy. Highs in the upper 90s. Lows in the mid-70s. 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The Tropical Weather Outlook. For the North Atlantic, Caribbean Sea, and the Gulf of America, active systems, the National Hurricane Center is issuing advisories on Tropical Storm Fay, located several hundred miles southwest of the Azores. Far eastern Tropical Atlantic, a tropical wave is forecast to move off the coast of western Africa by Wednesday. Although environmental conditions are not expected to be particularly conducive, some slow development of this system is possible when it moves west-northwestward or northwestward across the far eastern Atlantic. Interests in the Cabo Verde Islands should monitor the progress of the system as gusty winds and areas of heavy rain are possible there by the end of the week. Formation chance through 48 hours, low, near 0%. Formation chance through 7 days, low, 30%. The current time is 3:25 a.m. Central Daylight Time. 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It was clear.

The temperature was 74, the dew point 68. The relative humidity was 81%, the wind southwest at 3 miles an hour, and the pressure was 29.96 inches and steady. At Camp Mabry, it was clear. The temperature was 78, the dew point 72. The relative humidity was 81%, the wind southwest at 3 miles an hour, and the pressure was 29.97 inches and steady. Pflugerville, clear 77. Taylor, clear 77. Lago Vista, clear 78. Georgetown, partly cloudy 79. San Marcos, clear 77. Burnett, clear 77. Junction, partly cloudy 69. San Antonio, partly cloudy 79. Corpus Christi, partly cloudy 79. Houston, partly cloudy 80. Once again at Austin Bergstrom, it was 74, and at Camp Mabry, it was 78. Elsewhere across the state, College Station clear 77. Amarillo clear 61. Abilene clear 76. Dallas-Fort Worth partly cloudy 77. Your weather synopsis for South Central Texas. Warm temperatures are expected to continue through the near future with highs in the 90s for most, along with a few spots touching the century mark. There is a low chance for showers and storms most days, particularly today through Wednesday. Your local forecast. Rest of tonight, mostly clear. Lows in the mid-70s. Southeast winds around 5 miles per hour. Tuesday, partly cloudy. A slight chance of showers and thunderstorms in the afternoon. Highs in the upper 90s. Northeast winds 5 to 10 miles per hour. Chance of rain 20%. Highest heat index readings up to 105. Tuesday night, partly cloudy. A slight chance of showers and thunderstorms in the evening. Lows in the mid-70s. East winds around 5 miles per hour in the evening, becoming light and variable. Wednesday, partly cloudy. A slight chance of showers and thunderstorms in the afternoon. Highs in the upper 90s. Northeast winds 5 to 10 miles per hour. Highest heat index readings up to 106. Wednesday night, partly cloudy. Lows in the mid-70s. Southeast winds around 5 miles per hour. Thursday through Monday, partly cloudy. Highs in the upper 90s. Lows in the mid-70s. 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It was clear. The temperature was 74, the dew point 68. The relative humidity was 81%, the wind southwest at 3 miles an hour, and the pressure was 29.96 inches and steady. At Camp Mabry, it was clear. The temperature was 78, the dew point 72, the relative humidity was 81%, the wind southwest at 3 miles an hour, and the pressure was 29.97 inches and steady. Pflugerville, clear 77. Taylor, clear 77. Lago Vista, clear 78. Georgetown, partly cloudy 79. San Marcos, clear 77. Burnett, clear 77. Junction, partly cloudy 69. San Antonio, partly cloudy 79. Corpus Christi, partly cloudy 79. Houston, partly cloudy 80. Once again at Austin Bergstrom, it was 74, and at Camp Mabry, it was 78. Elsewhere across the state, College Station clear 77. Amarillo clear 61. Abilene clear 76. Dallas-Fort Worth partly cloudy 77. The coastal waters forecast from Baffin Bay to Port Aransas out 20 nautical miles. Rest of tonight, southeast winds 5 to 10 knots. Seas around 2 feet. Wave detail,

Tuesday, east winds 5 to 10 knots, increasing to 10 to 15 knots in the afternoon. Seas around 2 feet. Wave detail, east 2 feet at 5 seconds and east 1 foot at 2 seconds. A slight chance of showers and thunderstorms in the morning. Tuesday night, east winds 10 to 15 knots, diminishing to 5 to 10 knots after midnight. Seas around 2 feet. Wave detail, east 2 feet at 4 seconds. Wednesday, northeast winds 5 to 10 knots, becoming east 10 to 15 knots with gusts up to 20 knots in the afternoon. Seas 2 to 3 feet. Wave detail, east 3 feet at 5 seconds. A slight chance of showers. Wednesday night, east winds 10 to 15 knots with gusts up to 20 knots, diminishing to 5 to 10 knots after midnight. Seas 2 to 3 feet. Wave detail, east 3 feet at 5 seconds. Thursday, east winds 10 to 15 knots. Seas 2 to 3 feet. Wave detail, east 3 feet at 5 seconds. Thursday night, east winds 10 to 15 knots with gusts up to 20 knots, diminishing to 5 to 10 knots after midnight. Seas 2 to 3 feet. Friday, east winds 5 to 10 knots, increasing to 10 to 15 knots in the afternoon. Seas 2 to 3 feet. Friday night, east winds 10 to 15 knots, becoming southeast 5 to 10 knots after midnight. Seas 2 to 3 feet. Saturday, east winds 5 to 10 knots. Seas around 2 feet. Saturday night, southeast winds 5 to 10 knots. Seas 2 to 3 feet. Winds and seas higher and near thunderstorms. Your weather synopsis for South Central Texas. Warm temperatures are expected to continue through the near future with highs in the 90s for most, along with a few spots touching the century mark. There is a low chance for showers and storms most days, particularly today through Wednesday. Your local forecast. Rest of tonight, mostly clear. Lows in the mid-70s. Southeast winds around 5 miles per hour. Tuesday, partly cloudy. A slight chance of showers and thunderstorms in the afternoon. Highs in the upper 90s. Northeast winds 5 to 10 miles per hour. Chance of rain 20%. Highest heat index readings up to 105. Tuesday night, partly cloudy. Northeast winds 5 to 10 miles per hour. Chance of rain 20%. Highest heat index readings up to 105. Tuesday night, partly cloudy. A slight chance of showers and thunderstorms in the evening. Lows in the mid-70s. East winds around 5 miles per hour in the evening, becoming light and variable. Wednesday, partly cloudy. A slight chance of showers and thunderstorms in the afternoon. Highs in the upper 90s. Northeast winds 5 to 10 miles per hour. Highest heat index readings up to 106. Wednesday night, partly cloudy. Lows in the mid-70s. Southeast winds around 5 miles per hour. Thursday through Monday, partly cloudy. Highs in the upper 90s. Lows in the mid-70s. 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At 3 a.m. at Austin Bergstrom International, it was clear. The temperature was 74, the dew point 68. The relative humidity was 81%, the wind southwest at 3 miles an hour, and the pressure was 29.96 inches and steady. At Camp Mabry, it was clear. The temperature was 78, the dew point 72. The relative humidity was 81%, the wind southwest at 3 miles an hour, and the pressure was 29.97 inches and steady. Pflugerville clear 77. Taylor clear 77. Lago

Vista, clear 78. Georgetown, partly cloudy 79. San Marcos, clear 77. Burnett, clear 77. Junction, partly cloudy 69. San Antonio, partly cloudy 79. Corpus Christi, partly cloudy 79. Houston, partly cloudy 80. Once again at Austin Bergstrom, it was 74, and at Camp Mabry, it was 78. Elsewhere across the state, College Station, clear 77. Amarillo, clear 61. Abilene, clear 76. Dallas-Fort Worth, partly cloudy 77. Your weather synopsis for South Central Texas. Warm temperatures are expected to continue through the near future with highs in the 90s for most, along with a few spots touching the century mark. There is a low chance for showers and storms most days, particularly today through Wednesday. Your local forecast. Rest of tonight, mostly clear. Lows in the mid-70s. Southeast winds around 5 miles per hour. Tuesday, partly cloudy. A slight chance of showers and thunderstorms in the afternoon. Highs in the upper 90s. Northeast winds 5 to 10 miles per hour. Chance of rain 20%. Highest heat index readings up to 105. Tuesday night, partly cloudy. A slight chance of showers and thunderstorms in the evening. Lows in the mid-70s. East winds around 5 miles per hour in the evening, becoming light and variable. Wednesday, partly cloudy. A slight chance of showers and thunderstorms in the afternoon. Highs in the upper 90s. Northeast winds 5 to 10 miles per hour. Highest heat index readings up to 106. Wednesday night, partly cloudy. Lows in the mid-70s. Southeast winds around 5 miles per hour. Thursday through Monday, partly cloudy. Highs in the upper 90s. Lows in the mid-70s. 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The current time is 3:37 a.m. Central Daylight Time. 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It was clear. The temperature was 74, the dew point 68. The relative humidity was 81%, the wind southwest at 3 miles an hour, and the pressure was 29.96 inches and steady. At Camp Mabry, it was clear. The temperature was 78, the dew point 72, the relative humidity was 81%, the wind southwest at 3 miles an hour, and the pressure was 29.97 inches and steady. Pflugerville, clear 77. Taylor, clear 77. Lago Vista, clear 78. Georgetown, partly cloudy 79. San Marcos, clear 77. Burnett, clear 77. Junction, partly cloudy 69. San Antonio, partly cloudy 79. Corpus Christi, partly cloudy 79. Houston, partly cloudy 80. Once again at Austin Bergstrom, it was 74, and at Camp Mabry, it was 78. Elsewhere across the state, College Station, clear 77. Amarillo, clear 61. Abilene, clear 76. Dallas-Fort Worth, partly cloudy 77. Your weather synopsis for South Central Texas. Warm temperatures are expected to continue through the near future with highs in the 90s for most, along with a few spots touching the century mark. There is a low chance for showers and storms most days, particularly today through Wednesday. Your local forecast. Rest of tonight, mostly clear. Lows in the mid-70s. Southeast winds around 5 miles per hour. Tuesday, partly cloudy. A slight chance of showers and thunderstorms in the afternoon. Highs in the upper 90s. Northeast winds 5 to 10 miles per hour. Chance of rain 20%. Highest heat index readings up to 105.
Tuesday night, partly cloudy. A slight chance of showers and thunderstorms in the evening. Lows in the mid-70s. East winds around 5 miles per hour in the evening, becoming light and variable. Wednesday, partly cloudy. A slight chance of showers and thunderstorms in the afternoon. Highs in the upper 90s. Northeast winds 5 to 10 miles per hour. Highest heat index readings up to 106. Wednesday night, partly cloudy. Lows in the mid-70s. Southeast winds around 5 miles per hour. Thursday through Monday, partly cloudy. Highs in the upper 90s. Lows in the mid-70s. 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At 3 a.m. at Austin Bergstrom International, it was clear. The temperature was 74, the dew point 68. The relative humidity was 81%, the wind southwest at 3 miles an hour, and the pressure was 29.96 inches and steady. At Camp Mabry, it was clear. The temperature was 78, the dew point 72. The relative humidity was 81%, the wind southwest at 3 miles an hour, and the pressure was 29.97 inches and steady. Pflugerville clear 77. Taylor clear 77. Lago Vista clear 78. Georgetown partly cloudy 79. San Marcos clear 77. Burnett clear 77. Junction partly cloudy 69. San Antonio partly cloudy 79. Corpus Christi partly cloudy 79. Houston partly cloudy 80. Once again at Austin Bergstrom it was 74, and at Camp Mabry it was 78. Elsewhere across the state, College Station clear 77. Amarillo clear 61. Abilene clear 76. Dallas-Fort Worth partly cloudy 77. Your weather synopsis for South Central Texas. Warm temperatures are expected to continue through the near future with highs in the 90s for most, along with a few spots touching the century mark. There is a low chance for showers and storms most days, particularly today through Wednesday. Your local forecast. Today, partly cloudy. A slight chance of showers and thunderstorms this afternoon. Highs in the upper 90s. Northeast winds 5 to 10 miles per hour. Chance of rain 20%. Highest heat index readings up to 105. Tonight, partly cloudy. A slight chance of showers and thunderstorms in the evening. Lows in the mid-70s. East winds around 5 miles per hour in the evening, becoming light and variable. Chance of rain 20%. Wednesday, partly cloudy. A slight chance of showers and thunderstorms in the afternoon. Highs in the upper 90s. Northeast winds 5 to 10 miles per hour. Highest heat index readings up to 106. Wednesday night, partly cloudy. Lows in the mid-70s. Southeast winds around 5 miles per hour. Thursday, partly cloudy. Highs in the upper 90s. East winds 5 to 10 miles per hour. Thursday night through Monday, partly cloudy. Lows in the mid-70s. Highs in the upper 90s. 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The Austin NOAA Weather Radio Roundup. At 3 a.m. at Austin Bergstrom International, it was clear. The temperature was 74, the dew point 68. The relative humidity was 81%, the wind southwest at 3 miles an hour, and the pressure was 29.96 inches and

Far eastern tropical Atlantic, a tropical wave is forecast to move off the coast of western Africa by Wednesday. Although environmental conditions are not expected to be particularly conducive, some slow development of this system is possible when it moves west-northwestward or northwestward across the far eastern Atlantic. Interests in the Cabo Verde Islands should monitor the progress of the system as gusty winds and areas of heavy rain are possible there by the end of the week. Formation chance through 48 hours, low, near 0%. Formation chance through 7 days, low, 30%. 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The current time is 3:56 a.m. Central Daylight Time. 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At 3 a.m. at Austin Bergstrom International, it was clear. The temperature was 74, the dew point 68. The relative humidity was 81%, the wind southwest at 3 miles an hour, and the pressure was 29.96 inches and steady. At Camp Mabry, it was clear. The temperature was 78, the dew point 72. The relative humidity was 81%, the wind southwest at 3 miles an hour, and the pressure was 29.97 inches and steady. Pflugerville clear 77. Taylor clear 77. Lago Vista clear 78. Georgetown partly cloudy 79. San Marcos clear 77. Vernick clear 77. Junction partly cloudy 69. San Antonio partly cloudy 79. Corpus Christi partly cloudy 79. Houston partly cloudy 80. Once again at Austin Bergstrom it was 74, and at Camp Mabry it was 78. Elsewhere across the state, College Station clear 77. Amarillo clear 61. Abilene clear 76. Dallas-Fort Worth partly cloudy 77. Your weather synopsis for South Central Texas. Warm temperatures are expected to continue through the near future with highs in the 90s for most, along with a few spots touching the century mark. There is a low chance for showers and storms most days, particularly today through Wednesday. Your local forecast. Today, partly cloudy. A slight chance of showers and thunderstorms this afternoon. Highs in the upper 90s. Northeast winds 5 to 10 miles per hour. Chance of rain 20%. Highest heat index readings up to 105. Tonight, partly cloudy. A slight chance of showers and thunderstorms in the evening. Lows in the mid-70s. East winds around 5 miles per hour in the evening, becoming light and variable. Chance of rain 20%. Wednesday, partly cloudy. A slight chance of showers and thunderstorms in the afternoon. Highs in the upper 90s. Northeast winds 5 to 10 miles per hour. Highest heat index readings up to 106. Wednesday night, partly cloudy. Lows in the mid-70s. Southeast winds around 5 miles per hour. Thursday, partly cloudy. Highs in the upper 90s. East winds 5 to 10 miles per hour. Thursday night through Monday, partly cloudy. Lows in the mid-70s. Highs in the upper 90s. 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At 3 a.m. at Austin Bergstrom International, it was clear. The temperature was 74, the dew point 68. The relative humidity was 81%, the wind southwest at 3 miles an hour, and the pressure was 29.96 inches and steady. At Camp Mabry, it was clear. The temperature was 78, the dew point 72,

relative humidity was 81%, the wind southwest at 3 miles an hour, and the pressure was 29.97 inches and steady. Pflugerville, clear 77. Taylor, clear 77. Lago Vista, clear 78. Georgetown, partly cloudy 79. San Marcos, clear 77. Vernick, clear 77. Junction, partly cloudy 69. San Antonio, partly cloudy 79. Corpus Christi, partly cloudy 79. Houston, partly cloudy 80. Once again at Austin Bergstrom, it was 74, and at Camp Mabry, it was 78. Elsewhere across the state, College Station, clear 77. Amarillo, clear 61. Abilene, clear 76. Dallas-Fort Worth, partly cloudy 77. The coastal waters forecast from Baffin Bay to Port Aransas out 20 nautical miles. Rest of tonight, southeast winds 5 to 10 knots. Seas around 2 feet. Wave detail, east 2 feet at 5 seconds. Tuesday, east winds 5 to 10 knots, increasing to 10 to 15 knots in the afternoon. Seas around 2 feet. Wave detail, east 2 feet at 5 seconds and east 1 foot at 2 seconds. A slight chance of showers and thunderstorms in the morning. Tuesday night, east winds 10 to 15 knots, diminishing to 5 to 10 knots after midnight. Seas around 2 feet. Wave detail, east 2 feet at 4 seconds. Wednesday, northeast winds 5 to 10 knots, becoming east 10 to 15 knots with gusts up to 20 knots in the afternoon. Seas 2 to 3 feet. Wave detail, east 3 feet at 5 seconds. A slight chance of showers. Wednesday night, east winds 10 to 15 knots with gusts up to 20 knots, diminishing to 5 to 10 knots after midnight. Seas 2 to 3 feet. Wave detail, east 3 feet at 5 seconds. Thursday, east winds 10 to 15 knots. Seas 2 to 3 feet. Wave detail, east 3 feet at 5 seconds. Thursday night, east winds 10 to 15 knots with gusts up to 20 knots, diminishing to 5 to 10 knots after midnight. Seas 2 to 3 feet. Friday, east winds 5 to 10 knots, increasing to 10 to 15 knots in the afternoon. Seas 2 to 3 feet. Friday night, east winds 10 to 15 knots, becoming southeast 5 to 10 knots after midnight. Seas 2 to 3 feet. Saturday, east winds 5 to 10 knots. Seas around 2 feet. Saturday night, southeast winds 5 to 10 knots. Seas 2 to 3 feet. Winds and seas higher and near thunderstorms. Your weather synopsis for South Central Texas. Warm temperatures are expected to continue through the near future with highs in the 90s for most, along with a few spots touching the century mark. There is a low chance for showers and storms most days, particularly today through Wednesday. Your local forecast. Today, partly cloudy. A slight chance of showers and thunderstorms this afternoon. Highs in the upper 90s. Northeast winds 5 to 10 miles per hour. Chance of rain 20%. Highest heat index readings up to 105. Tonight, partly cloudy. A slight chance of showers and thunderstorms in the evening. Lows in the mid-70s. East winds around 5 miles per hour in the evening, becoming light and variable. Chance of rain 20%. Wednesday, partly cloudy. A slight chance of showers and thunderstorms in the afternoon. Highs in the upper 90s. Northeast winds 5 to 10 miles per hour. Highest heat index readings up to 106. Wednesday night, partly cloudy. Lows in the mid-70s. Southeast winds around 5 miles per hour. Thursday, partly cloudy. Highs in the upper 90s. East winds 5 to 10 miles per hour. Thursday night through Monday, partly cloudy. Lows in the mid-70s. Highs in the upper 90s. 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

Northeast winds 5 to 10 miles per hour. Chance of rain 20%. Highest heat index readings up to 105. Tonight, partly cloudy. A slight chance of showers and thunderstorms in the evening. Lows in the mid-70s. East winds around 5 miles per hour in the evening, becoming light and variable. Chance of rain 20%. Wednesday, partly cloudy. A slight chance of showers and thunderstorms in the afternoon. Highs in the upper 90s. Northeast winds 5 to 10 miles per hour. Highest heat index readings up to 106. Wednesday night, partly cloudy. Lows in the mid-70s. Southeast winds around 5 miles per hour. Thursday, partly cloudy. Highs in the upper 90s. East winds 5 to 10 miles per hour. Thursday night through Monday, partly cloudy. Lows in the mid-70s. Highs in the upper 90s. 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The current time is 4:07 a.m. Central Daylight Time. Your weather synopsis for South Central Texas. Warm temperatures are expected to continue through the near future with highs in the 90s for most, along with a few spots touching the century mark. There is a low chance for showers and storms most days, particularly today through Wednesday. Your local forecast. Today, partly cloudy. A slight chance of showers and thunderstorms this afternoon. Highs in the upper 90s. Northeast winds 5 to 10 miles per hour. Chance of rain 20%. Highest heat index readings up to 105. Tonight, partly cloudy. A slight chance of showers and thunderstorms in the evening. Lows in the mid-70s. East winds around 5 miles per hour in the evening, becoming light and variable. Chance of rain 20%. Wednesday, partly cloudy. A slight chance of showers and thunderstorms in the afternoon. Highs in the upper 90s. Northeast winds 5 to 10 miles per hour. Highest heat index readings up to 106. Wednesday night, partly cloudy. Lows in the mid-70s. Southeast winds around 5 miles per hour. Thursday, partly cloudy. Highs in the upper 90s. East winds 5 to 10 miles per hour. Thursday night through Monday, partly cloudy. Lows in the mid-70s. Highs in the upper 90s. 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The current time is 4:09 a.m. Central Daylight Time. Your weather synopsis for South Central Texas. Warm temperatures are expected to continue through the near future with highs in the 90s for most, along with a few spots touching the century mark. There is a low chance for showers and storms most days, particularly today through Wednesday. Your local forecast. Today, partly cloudy. A slight chance of showers and thunderstorms this afternoon. Highs in the upper 90s. Northeast winds 5 to 10 miles per hour. Chance of rain 20%. Highest heat index readings up to 105. Tonight, partly cloudy. A slight chance of showers and thunderstorms in the evening. Lows in the mid-70s. East winds around 5 miles per hour in the evening, becoming light and variable. Chance of rain 20%. Wednesday, partly cloudy. A slight chance of showers and thunderstorms in the afternoon. Highs in the upper 90s. Northeast winds 5 to 10 miles per hour. Highest heat index readings up to 106. Wednesday night, partly cloudy. Lows in the mid-70s. Southeast winds around

5 miles per hour. Thursday, partly cloudy. Highs in the upper 90s. East winds 5 to 10 miles per hour. Thursday night through Monday, partly cloudy. Lows in the mid-70s. Highs in the upper 90s. 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The current time is 4:11 a.m. Central Daylight Time. Your weather synopsis for South Central Texas. Warm temperatures are expected to continue through the near future with highs in the 90s for most, along with a few spots touching the century mark. There is a low chance for showers and storms most days, particularly today through Wednesday. Your local forecast. Today, partly cloudy. A slight chance of showers and thunderstorms this afternoon. Highs in the upper 90s. Northeast winds 5 to 10 miles per hour. Chance of rain 20%. Highest heat index readings up to 105. Tonight, partly cloudy. A slight chance of showers and thunderstorms in the evening. Lows in the mid-70s. East winds around 5 miles per hour in the evening, becoming light and variable. Chance of rain 20%. Wednesday, partly cloudy. A slight chance of showers and thunderstorms in the afternoon. Highs in the upper 90s. Northeast winds 5 to 10 miles per hour. Highest heat index readings up to 106. Wednesday night, partly cloudy. Lows in the mid-70s. Southeast winds around 5 miles per hour. Thursday, partly cloudy. Highs in the upper 90s. East winds 5 to 10 miles per hour. Thursday night through Monday, partly cloudy. Lows in the mid-70s. Highs in the upper 90s. 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The current time is 4:13 a.m. Central Daylight Time. The Austin NOAA Weather Radio Roundup, at 4 a.m. at Austin Bergstrom International, it was clear. The temperature was 75, the dew point 70, the relative humidity was 84%, the wind calm and the pressure was 29.96 inches and steady. At Camp Mabry, it was clear. The temperature was 77, the dew point 72, the relative humidity was 84%, the wind calm and the pressure was 29.98 inches and rising. Pflugerville clear 77. Taylor clear 77. Lago Vista clear 77. Georgetown partly cloudy 76. San Marcos clear 73. Vernick clear 76. Junction partly cloudy 70. San Antonio partly cloudy 78. Corpus Christi partly cloudy 78. Houston partly cloudy 78. Once again at Austin Bergstrom it was 75, and at Camp Mabry it was 77. Elsewhere across the state, College Station clear 76. Amarillo partly cloudy 60. Abilene clear 73. Dallas-Fort Worth partly cloudy 77. Your weather synopsis for South Central Texas. Warm temperatures are expected to continue through the near future with highs in the 90s for most, along with a few spots touching the century mark. There is a low chance for showers and storms most days, particularly today through Wednesday. Your local forecast. Today, partly cloudy. A slight chance of showers and thunderstorms this afternoon. Highs in the upper 90s. Northeast winds 5 to 10 miles per hour. Chance of rain 20%. Highest heat index readings up to 105. Tonight, partly cloudy. A slight chance of showers and thunderstorms in the evening. Lows in the mid-70s. East winds around 5 miles per hour in the evening.

becoming light and variable. Chance of rain 20%. Wednesday, partly cloudy. A slight chance of showers and thunderstorms in the afternoon. Highs in the upper 90s. Northeast winds 5 to 10 miles per hour. Highest heat index readings up to 106. Wednesday night, partly cloudy. Lows in the mid-70s. Southeast winds around 5 miles per hour. Thursday, partly cloudy. Highs in the upper 90s. East winds 5 to 10 miles per hour. Thursday night through Monday, partly cloudy. Lows in the mid-70s. Highs in the upper 90s. 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The current time is 4:17 a.m. Central Daylight Time. The Austin NOAA Weather Radio Roundup, at 4 a.m. at Austin Bergstrom International, it was clear. The temperature was 75, the dew point 70, the relative humidity was 84%, the wind calm and the pressure was 29.96 inches and steady. At Camp Mabry, it was clear. The temperature was 77, the dew point 72, the relative humidity was 84%, the wind calm and the pressure was 29.98 inches and rising. Pflugerville clear 77. Taylor clear 77. Lago Vista clear 77. Georgetown partly cloudy 76. San Marcos clear 73. Burnett clear 76. Junction partly cloudy 70. San Antonio partly cloudy 78. Corpus Christi partly cloudy 78. Houston partly cloudy 78. Once again at Austin Bergstrom it was 75, and at Camp Mabry it was 77. Elsewhere across the state, College Station clear 76. Amarillo partly cloudy 60. Abilene clear 73. Dallas-Fort Worth partly cloudy 77. Your weather synopsis for South Central Texas. Warm temperatures are expected to continue through the near future with highs in the 90s for most along with a few spots touching the century mark. There is a low chance for showers and storms most days, particularly today through Wednesday. Your local forecast. Today, partly cloudy. A slight chance of showers and thunderstorms this afternoon. Highs in the upper 90s. Northeast winds 5 to 10 miles per hour. Chance of rain 20%. Highest heat index readings up to 105. Tonight, partly cloudy. A slight chance of showers and thunderstorms in the evening. Lows in the mid-70s. East winds around 5 miles per hour in the evening, becoming light and variable. Chance of rain 20%. Wednesday, partly cloudy. A slight chance of showers and thunderstorms in the afternoon. Highs in the upper 90s. Northeast winds 5 to 10 miles per hour. Highest heat index readings up to 106. Wednesday night, partly cloudy. Lows in the mid-70s. Southeast winds around 5 miles per hour. Thursday, partly cloudy. Highs in the upper 90s. East winds 5 to 10 miles per hour. Thursday night through Monday, partly cloudy. Lows in the mid-70s. Highs in the upper 90s. 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The current time is 4:20 a.m. Central Daylight Time. The Austin NOAA Weather Radio Roundup, at 4 a.m. at Austin Bergstrom International, it was clear. The temperature was 75, the dew point 70, the relative humidity was 84%, the wind calm and the pressure was 29.96 inches and steady. At Camp Mabry, it was clear. The temperature was 77.

The dew point 72. The relative humidity was 84%. The wind calm and the pressure was 29.98 inches and rising. Pflugerville clear 77. Taylor clear 77. Lago Vista clear 77. Georgetown partly cloudy 76. San Marcos clear 73. Burnett clear 76. Junction partly cloudy 70. San Antonio partly cloudy 78. Corpus Christi partly cloudy 78. Houston partly cloudy 78. Once again at Austin Bergstrom it was 75, and at Camp Mabry it was 77. Elsewhere across the state, College Station clear 76. Amarillo partly cloudy 60. Abilene clear 73. Dallas-Fort Worth partly cloudy 77. Your weather synopsis for South Central Texas. Warm temperatures are expected to continue through the near future with highs in the 90s for most, along with a few spots touching the century mark. There is a low chance for showers and storms most days, particularly today through Wednesday. Your local forecast. Today, partly cloudy. A slight chance of showers and thunderstorms this afternoon. Highs in the upper 90s. Northeast winds 5 to 10 miles per hour. Chance of rain 20%. Highest heat index readings up to 105. Tonight, partly cloudy. A slight chance of showers and thunderstorms in the evening. Lows in the mid-70s. East winds around 5 miles per hour in the evening, becoming light and variable. Chance of rain 20%. Wednesday, partly cloudy. A slight chance of showers and thunderstorms in the afternoon. Highs in the upper 90s. Northeast winds 5 to 10 miles per hour. Highest heat index readings up to 106. Wednesday night, partly cloudy. Lows in the mid-70s. Southeast winds around 5 miles per hour. Thursday, partly cloudy. Highs in the upper 90s. East winds 5 to 10 miles per hour. Thursday night through Monday, partly cloudy. Lows in the mid-70s. Highs in the upper 90s. 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The current time is 4:23 a.m. Central Daylight Time. The Tropical Weather Outlook. For the North Atlantic, Caribbean Sea, and the Gulf of America, active systems, the National Hurricane Center is issuing advisories on Tropical Storm Fay, located several hundred miles southwest of the Azores. Far eastern tropical Atlantic, a tropical wave is forecast to move off the coast of Western Africa by Wednesday. Although environmental conditions are not expected to be particularly conducive, some slow development of the system is possible when it moves west-northwestward or northwestward across the far eastern Atlantic. Interests in the Cabo Verde Islands should monitor the progress of the system as gusty winds and areas of heavy rain are possible there by the end of the week. Formation chance through 48 hours, low, near 0%. Formation chance through 7 days, low, 30%. The Austin, NOAA Weather Radio Roundup, at 4 a.m. at Austin Bergstrom International, it was clear. The temperature was 75, the dew point 70, the relative humidity was 84%, the wind calm and the pressure was 29.96 inches and steady. At Camp Mabry, it was clear. The temperature was 77, the dew point 72, the relative humidity was 84%, the wind calm and the pressure was 29.98 inches and rising. Pflugerville clear 77. Taylor clear 77. Lago Vista clear 77. Georgetown partly cloudy 76. San Marcos clear 73. Burnett clear 76. Junction partly cloudy 70. San Antonio partly cloudy 78. Corpus Christi partly cloudy 78. Houston partly cloudy 78.

Once again, at Austin Bergstrom, it was 75, and at Camp Mabry, it was 77. Elsewhere across the state, College Station clear 76. Amarillo partly cloudy 60. Abilene clear 73. Dallas-Fort Worth partly cloudy 77. Your weather synopsis for South Central Texas. Warm temperatures are expected to continue through the near future with highs in the 90s for most, along with a few spots touching the century mark. There is a low chance for showers and storms most days, particularly today through Wednesday. Your local forecast. Today, partly cloudy. A slight chance of showers and thunderstorms this afternoon. Highs in the upper 90s. Northeast winds 5 to 10 miles per hour. Chance of rain 20%. Highest heat index readings up to 105. Tonight, partly cloudy. A slight chance of showers and thunderstorms in the evening. Lows in the mid-70s. East winds around 5 miles per hour in the evening, becoming light and variable. Chance of rain 20%. Wednesday, partly cloudy. A slight chance of showers and thunderstorms in the afternoon. Highs in the upper 90s. Northeast winds 5 to 10 miles per hour. Highest heat index readings up to 106. Wednesday night, partly cloudy. Lows in the mid-70s. Southeast winds around 5 miles per hour. Thursday, partly cloudy. Highs in the upper 90s. East winds 5 to 10 miles per hour. Thursday night through Monday, partly cloudy. Lows in the mid-70s. Highs in the upper 90s. 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The current time is 4:28 a.m. Central Daylight Time. The Austin NOAA Weather Radio Roundup, at 4 a.m. at Austin Bergstrom International, it was clear. The temperature was 75, the dew point 70, the relative humidity was 84%, the wind calm and the pressure was 29.96 inches and steady. At Camp Mabry, it was clear. The temperature was 77, the dew point 72, the relative humidity was 84%, the wind calm and the pressure was 29.98 inches and rising. Pflugerville clear 77. Taylor clear 77. Lago Vista clear 77. Georgetown partly cloudy 76. San Marcos clear 73. Burnett clear 76. Junction partly cloudy 70. San Antonio partly cloudy 78. Corpus Christi partly cloudy 78. Houston partly cloudy 78. Once again at Austin Bergstrom it was 75, and at Camp Mabry it was 77. Elsewhere across the state, College Station clear 76. Amarillo partly cloudy 60. Abilene clear 73. Dallas-Fort Worth partly cloudy 77. Your weather synopsis for South Central Texas. Warm temperatures are expected to continue through the near future with highs in the 90s for most, along with a few spots touching the century mark. There is a low chance for showers and storms most days, particularly today through Wednesday. The coastal waters forecast from Baffin Bay to Port Aransas out 20 nautical miles. Rest of tonight, southeast winds 5 to 10 knots. Seas around 2 feet. Wave detail, east 2 feet at 5 seconds. Tuesday, east winds 5 to 10 knots, increasing to 10 to 15 knots in the afternoon. Seas around 2 feet. Wave detail, east 2 feet at 5 seconds and east 1 foot at 2 seconds. A slight chance of showers and thunderstorms in the morning. Tuesday night, east winds 10 to 15 knots, diminishing to 5 to 10 knots after midnight. Seas around 2 feet. Wave detail, east 2 feet at 4 seconds. Wednesday, northeast winds 5 to 10 knots, becoming east 10 to 15 knots with

gusts up to 20 knots in the afternoon. Seas 2 to 3 feet. Wave detail, east 3 feet at 5 seconds. A slight chance of showers. Wednesday night, east winds 10 to 15 knots with gusts up to 20 knots, diminishing to 5 to 10 knots after midnight. Seas 2 to 3 feet. Wave detail, east 3 feet at 5 seconds. Thursday, east winds 10 to 15 knots. Seas 2 to 3 feet. Wave detail, east 3 feet at 5 seconds. Thursday night, east winds 10 to 15 knots with gusts up to 20 knots, diminishing to 5 to 10 knots after midnight. Seas 2 to 3 feet. Friday, east winds 5 to 10 knots, increasing to 10 to 15 knots in the afternoon. Seas 2 to 3 feet. Friday night, east winds 10 to 15 knots, becoming southeast 5 to 10 knots after midnight. Seas 2 to 3 feet. Saturday, east winds 5 to 10 knots. Seas around 2 feet. Saturday night, southeast winds 5 to 10 knots. Seas 2 to 3 feet. Winds and seas higher and near thunderstorms. Your local forecast. Today, partly cloudy. A slight chance of showers and thunderstorms this afternoon. Highs in the upper 90s. Northeast winds 5 to 10 miles per hour. Chance of rain 20%. Highest heat index readings up to 105. Tonight, partly cloudy. A slight chance of showers and thunderstorms in the evening. Lows in the mid-70s. East winds around 5 miles per hour in the evening, becoming light and variable. Chance of rain 20%. Wednesday, partly cloudy. A slight chance of showers and thunderstorms in the afternoon. Highs in the upper 90s. Northeast winds 5 to 10 miles per hour. Highest heat index readings up to 100 noon. Highs in the upper 90s. Northeast winds 5 to 10 miles per hour. Highest heat index readings up to 106. Wednesday night, partly cloudy. Lows in the mid-70s. Southeast winds around 5 miles per hour. Thursday, partly cloudy. Highs in the upper 90s. East winds 5 to 10 miles per hour. Thursday night through Monday, partly cloudy. Lows in the mid-70s. Highs in the upper 90s. 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The current time is 4:34 a.m. Central Daylight Time. 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It was clear. The temperature was 75, the dew point 70, the relative humidity was 84%, the wind calm and the pressure was 29.96 inches and steady. At Camp Mabry, it was clear. The temperature was 77, the dew point 72, the relative humidity was 84%, the wind calm and the pressure was 29.98 inches and rising. Pflugerville clear 77. Taylor clear 77. Lago Vista clear 77. Georgetown partly cloudy 76. San Marcos clear 73. Burnett clear 76. Junction partly cloudy 70. San Antonio partly cloudy 78. Corpus Christi partly cloudy 78. Houston partly cloudy 78. Once again at Austin Bergstrom it was 75, and at Camp Mabry it was 77. Elsewhere across the state, College Station clear 76. Amarillo partly cloudy 60. Abilene clear 73. Dallas-Fort Worth partly cloudy 77. Your weather synopsis for South Central Texas. Warm temperatures are expected to continue through the near future with highs in the 90s for most, along with a few spots touching the century mark. There is a low chance for showers and storms most days, particularly today through Wednesday,

your local forecast. Today, partly cloudy. A slight chance of showers and thunderstorms this afternoon. Highs in the upper 90s. Northeast winds 5 to 10 miles per hour. Chance of rain 20%. Highest heat index readings up to 105. Tonight, partly cloudy. A slight chance of showers and thunderstorms in the evening. Lows in the mid-70s. East winds around 5 miles per hour in the evening, becoming light and variable. Chance of rain 20%. Wednesday, partly cloudy. A slight chance of showers and thunderstorms in the afternoon. Highs in the upper 90s. Northeast winds 5 to 10 miles per hour. Highest heat index readings up to 106. Wednesday night, partly cloudy. Lows in the mid-70s. Southeast winds around 5 miles per hour. Thursday, partly cloudy. Highs in the upper 90s. East winds 5 to 10 miles per hour. Thursday night through Monday, partly cloudy. Lows in the mid-70s. Highs in the upper 90s. 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The Austin NOAA Weather Radio Roundup, at 4 a.m. at Austin Bergstrom International, it was clear. The temperature was 75, the dew point 70, the relative humidity was 84%, the wind calm and the pressure was 29.96 inches and steady. At Camp Mabry, it was clear. The temperature was 7, the dew point 72, the relative humidity was 84%, the wind calm and the pressure was 29.98 inches and rising. Pflugerville clear 77. Taylor clear 77. Lago Vista clear 77. Georgetown partly cloudy 76. San Marcos clear 73. Burnett clear 76. Junction partly cloudy 70. San Antonio partly cloudy 78. Corpus Christi partly cloudy 78. Houston partly cloudy 78. Once again at Austin Bergstrom it was 75, and at Camp Mabry it was 77. Elsewhere across the state, College Station clear 76. Amarillo partly cloudy 60. Abilene clear 73. Dallas-Fort Worth partly cloudy 77. Your weather synopsis for South Central Texas. Warm temperatures are expected to continue through the near future with highs in the 90s for most, along with a few spots touching the century mark. There is a low chance for showers and storms most days, particularly today through Wednesday. Your local forecast. Today, partly cloudy. A slight chance of showers and thunderstorms this afternoon. Highs in the upper 90s. Northeast winds 5 to 10 miles per hour. Chance of rain 20%. Highest heat index readings up to 105. Tonight, partly cloudy. A slight chance of showers and thunderstorms in the evening. Lows in the mid-70s. East winds around 5 miles per hour in the evening, becoming light and variable. Chance of rain 20%. Wednesday, partly cloudy. A slight chance of showers and thunderstorms in the afternoon. Highs in the upper 90s. Northeast winds 5 to 10 miles per hour. Highest heat index readings up to 106. Wednesday night, partly cloudy. Lows in the mid-70s. Southeast winds around 5 miles per hour. Thursday, partly cloudy. Highs in the upper 90s. East winds 5 to 10 miles per hour. Thursday night through Monday, partly cloudy. Lows in the mid-70s. Highs in the upper 90s. 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
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The current time is 4:40 a.m. Central Daylight Time. The Austin, NOAA Weather Radio Roundup, at 4 a.m. at Austin Bergstrom International, it was clear. The temperature was 75, the dew point 70, the relative humidity was 84%, the wind calm and the pressure was 29.96 inches and steady. At Camp Mabry, it was clear. The temperature was 77, the dew point 72, the relative humidity was 84%, the wind calm and the pressure was 29.98 inches and rising. Pflugerville clear 77. Taylor clear 77. Lago Vista clear 77. Georgetown partly cloudy 76. San Marcos clear 73. Burnett clear 76. Junction partly cloudy 70. San Antonio partly cloudy 78. Corpus Christi partly cloudy 78. Houston partly cloudy 78. Once again at Austin Bergstrom it was 75, and at Camp Mabry it was 77. Elsewhere across the state, College Station clear 76. Amarillo partly cloudy 60. Abilene clear 73. Dallas-Fort Worth partly cloudy 77. Your weather synopsis for South Central Texas. Warm temperatures are expected to continue through the near future with highs in the 90s for most, along with a few spots touching the century mark. There is a low chance for showers and storms most days, particularly today through Wednesday. Your local forecast. Today, partly cloudy. A slight chance of showers and thunderstorms this afternoon. Highs in the upper 90s. Northeast winds 5 to 10 miles per hour. Chance of rain 20%. Highest heat index readings up to 105. Tonight, partly cloudy. A slight chance of showers and thunderstorms in the evening. Lows in the mid-70s. East winds around 5 miles per hour in the evening, becoming light and variable. Chance of rain 20%. Wednesday, partly cloudy. A slight chance of showers and thunderstorms in the afternoon. Highs in the upper 90s. Northeast winds 5 to 10 miles per hour. Highest heat index readings up to 106. Wednesday night, partly cloudy. Lows in the mid-70s. Southeast winds around 5 miles per hour. Thursday, partly cloudy. Highs in the upper 90s. East winds 5 to 10 miles per hour. Thursday night through Monday, partly cloudy. Lows in the mid-70s. Highs in the upper 90s. 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The current time is 4:44 a.m. Central Daylight Time. The Austin, NOAA Weather Radio Roundup, at 4 a.m. at Austin Bergstrom International, it was clear. The temperature was 75, the dew point 70, the relative humidity was 84%, the wind calm and the pressure was 29.96 inches and steady. At Camp Mabry, it was clear. The temperature was 77, the dew point 72, the relative humidity was 84%, the wind calm and the pressure was 29.98 inches and rising. Pflugerville clear 77. Taylor clear 77. Lago Vista clear 77. Georgetown partly cloudy 76. San Marcos clear 73. Burnett clear 76. Junction partly cloudy 70. San Antonio partly cloudy 78. Corpus Christi partly cloudy 78. Houston partly cloudy 78. Once again at Austin Bergstrom it was 75, and at Camp Mabry it was 77. Elsewhere across the state, College Station clear 76. Amarillo partly cloudy 60.
Abilene clear 73. Dallas-Fort Worth partly cloudy 77. Your weather synopsis.

South Central Texas. Warm temperatures are expected to continue through the near future with highs in the 90s for most, along with a few spots touching the century mark. There is a low chance for showers and storms most days, particularly today through Wednesday. Your local forecast. Today, partly cloudy. A slight chance of showers and thunderstorms this afternoon. Highs in the upper 90s. Northeast winds 5 to 10 miles per hour. Chance of rain 20%. Highest heat index readings up to 105. Tonight, partly cloudy. A slight chance of showers and thunderstorms in the evening. Lows in the mid-70s. East winds around 5 miles per hour in the evening, becoming light and variable. Chance of rain 20%. Wednesday, partly cloudy. A slight chance of showers and thunderstorms in the afternoon. Highs in the upper 90s. Northeast winds 5 to 10 miles per hour. Highest heat index readings up to 106. Wednesday night, partly cloudy. Lows in the mid-70s. Southeast winds around 5 miles per hour. Thursday, partly cloudy. Highs in the upper 90s. East winds 5 to 10 miles per hour. Thursday night through Monday, partly cloudy. Lows in the mid-70s. Highs in the upper 90s. 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The current time is 4:47 a.m. Central Daylight Time. The Austin NOAA Weather Radio Roundup, at 4 a.m. at Austin Bergstrom International, it was clear. The temperature was 75, the dew point 70, the relative humidity was 84%, the wind calm and the pressure was 29.96 inches and steady. At Camp Mabry, it was clear. The temperature was 77, the dew point 72, the relative humidity was 84%, the wind calm and the pressure was 29.98 inches and rising. Pflugerville clear 77. Taylor clear 77. Lago Vista clear 77. Georgetown partly cloudy 76. San Marcos clear 73. Burnett clear 76. Junction partly cloudy 70. San Antonio partly cloudy 78. Corpus Christi partly cloudy 78. Houston partly cloudy 78. Once again at Austin Bergstrom it was 75, and at Camp Mabry it was 77. Elsewhere across the state, College Station clear 76. Amarillo partly cloudy 60. Abilene clear 73. Dallas-Fort Worth partly cloudy 77. Your weather synopsis for South Central Texas. Warm temperatures are expected to continue through the near future with highs in the 90s for most, along with a few spots touching the century mark. There is a low chance for showers and storms most days, particularly today through Wednesday. Your local forecast. Today, partly cloudy. A slight chance of showers and thunderstorms this afternoon. Highs in the upper 90s. Northeast winds 5 to 10 miles per hour. Chance of rain 20%. Highest heat index readings up to 105. Tonight, partly cloudy. A slight chance of showers and thunderstorms in the evening. Lows in the mid-70s. East winds around 5 miles per hour in the evening, becoming light and variable. Chance of rain 20%. Wednesday, partly cloudy. A slight chance of showers and thunderstorms in the afternoon. Highs in the upper 90s. Northeast winds 5 to 10 miles per hour. Highest heat index readings up to 106. Wednesday night, partly cloudy. Lows in the mid-70s. Southeast winds around 5 miles per hour. Thursday, partly cloudy. Highs in the upper 90s. East winds 5 to 10 miles per hour. Thursday night through Monday, partly cloudy.

lows in the mid-70s, highs in the upper 90s. 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The current time is 4:51 a.m. Central Daylight Time. 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It was clear. The temperature was 75, the dew point 70, the relative humidity was 84%, the wind calm and the pressure was 29.96 inches and steady. At Camp Mabry, it was clear. The temperature was 77, the dew point 72, the relative humidity was 84%, the wind calm and the pressure was 29.98 inches and rising. Pflugerville clear 77. Taylor clear 77. Lago Vista clear 77. Georgetown partly cloudy 76. San Marcos clear 73. Vernick clear 76. Junction partly cloudy 70. San Antonio partly cloudy 78. Corpus Christi partly cloudy 78. Houston partly cloudy 78. Once again at Austin Bergstrom it was 75, and at Camp Mabry it was 77. Elsewhere across the state, College Station clear 76. Amarillo partly cloudy 60. Abilene clear 73. Dallas-Fort Worth partly cloudy 77. Your weather synopsis for South Central Texas. Warm temperatures are expected to continue through the near future with highs in the 90s for most, along with a few spots touching the century mark. There is a low chance for showers and storms most days, particularly today through Wednesday. Your local forecast. Today, partly cloudy. A slight chance of showers and thunderstorms this afternoon. Highs in the upper 90s. Northeast winds 5 to 10 miles per hour. Chance of rain 20%. Highest heat index readings up to 105. Tonight, partly cloudy. A slight chance of showers and thunderstorms in the evening. Lows in the mid-70s. East winds around 5 miles per hour in the evening, becoming light and variable. Chance of rain 20%. Wednesday, partly cloudy. A slight chance of showers and thunderstorms in the afternoon. Highs in the upper 90s. Northeast winds 5 to 10 miles per hour. Highest heat index readings up to 106. Wednesday night, partly cloudy. Lows in the mid-70s. Southeast winds around 5 miles per hour. Thursday, partly cloudy. Highs in the upper 90s. East winds 5 to 10 miles per hour. Thursday night through Monday, partly cloudy. Lows in the mid-70s. Highs in the upper 90s. The Tropical Weather Outlook. For the North Atlantic, Caribbean Sea, and the Gulf of America, active systems, the National Hurricane Center is issuing advisories on Tropical Storm Fay, located several hundred miles southwest of the Azores. Far eastern tropical Atlantic, a tropical wave is forecast to move off the coast of Western Africa by Wednesday. Although environmental conditions are not expected to be particularly conducive, some slow development of the system is possible when it moves west-northwestward or northwestward across the far eastern Atlantic. Interests in the Cabo Verde Islands should monitor the progress of the system as gusty winds and areas of heavy rain are possible there by the end of the week. Formation chance through 48 hours, low, near 0%. Formation chance through 7 days, low, 30%. 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
The temperature was 75, the dew point 70. The relative humidity was 84%. The wind calm and the pressure was 29.96 inches and steady. At Camp Mabry, it was clear. The temperature was 77, the dew point 72. The relative humidity was 84%. The wind calm and the pressure was 29.98 inches and rising. Pflugerville clear 77. Taylor clear 77. Lago Vista clear 77. Georgetown partly cloudy 76. San Marcos clear 73. Burnett clear 76. Junction partly cloudy 70. San Antonio partly cloudy 78. Corpus Christi partly cloudy 78. Houston partly cloudy 78. Once again at Austin Bergstrom it was 75, and at Camp Mabry it was 77. Elsewhere across the state, College Station clear 76. Amarillo partly cloudy 60. Abilene clear 73. Dallas-Fort Worth partly cloudy 77. Your weather synopsis for South Central Texas. Warm temperatures are expected to continue through the near future with highs in the 90s for most, along with a few spots touching the century mark. There is a low chance for showers and storms most days, particularly today through Wednesday. Your local forecast. Today, partly cloudy. A slight chance of showers and thunderstorms this afternoon. Highs in the upper 90s. Northeast winds 5 to 10 miles per hour. Chance of rain 20%. Highest heat index readings up to 105. Tonight, partly cloudy. A slight chance of showers and thunderstorms in the evening. Lows in the mid-70s. East winds around 5 miles per hour in the evening, becoming light and variable. Chance of rain 20%. Wednesday, partly cloudy. A slight chance of showers and thunderstorms in the afternoon. Highs in the upper 90s. Northeast winds 5 to 10 miles per hour. Highest heat index readings up to 106. Wednesday night, partly cloudy. Lows in the mid-70s. Southeast winds around 5 miles per hour. Thursday, partly cloudy. Highs in the upper 90s. East winds 5 to 10 miles per hour. Thursday night through Monday, partly cloudy. Lows in the mid-70s. Highs in the upper 90s. 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The current time is 4:59 a.m. Central Daylight Time. The Austin NOAA Weather Radio Roundup, at 4 a.m. at Austin Bergstrom International, it was clear. The temperature was 75, the dew point 70, the relative humidity was 84%, the wind calm and the pressure was 29.96 inches and steady. At Camp Mabry, it was clear. The temperature was 77, the dew point 72, the relative humidity was 84%, the wind calm and the pressure was 29.98 inches and rising. Pflugerville clear 77. Taylor clear 77. Lago Vista clear 77. Georgetown partly cloudy 76. San Marcos clear 73. Burnett clear 76. Junction partly cloudy 70. San Antonio partly cloudy 78. Corpus Christi partly cloudy 78. Houston partly cloudy 78. Once again at Austin Bergstrom it was 75, and at Camp Mabry it was 77. Elsewhere across the state, College Station clear 76. Amarillo partly cloudy 60. Abilene clear 73. Dallas-Fort Worth partly cloudy 77. The coastal waters forecast from Baffin Bay to Port Aransas out 20 nautical miles. Rest of tonight, southeast winds 5 to 10 knots. Seas around 2 feet. Wave detail, east 2 feet at 5 seconds. Tuesday,
east winds 5 to 10 knots, increasing to 10 to 15.

15 knots in the afternoon. Seas around 2 feet. Wave detail, east 2 feet at 5 seconds and east 1 foot at 2 seconds. A slight chance of showers and thunderstorms in the morning. Tuesday night, east winds 10 to 15 knots, diminishing to 5 to 10 knots after midnight. Seas around 2 feet. Wave detail, east 2 feet at 4 seconds. Wednesday, northeast winds 5 to 10 knots, becoming east 10 to 15 knots with gusts up to 20 knots in the afternoon. Seas 2 to 3 feet. Wave detail, east 3 feet at 5 seconds. A slight chance of showers. Wednesday night, east winds 10 to 15 knots with gusts up to 20 knots, diminishing to 5 to 10 knots after midnight. Seas 2 to 3 feet. Wave detail, east 3 feet at 5 seconds. Thursday, east winds 10 to 15 knots. Seas 2 to 3 feet. Wave detail, east 3 feet at 5 seconds. Thursday night, east winds 10 to 15 knots with gusts up to 20 knots, diminishing to 5 to 10 knots after midnight. Seas 2 to 3 feet. Friday, east winds 5 to 10 knots, increasing to 10 to 15 knots in the afternoon. Seas 2 to 3 feet. Friday night, east winds 10 to 15 knots, becoming southeast 5 to 10 knots after midnight. Seas 2 to 3 feet. Saturday, east winds 5 to 10 knots. Seas around 2 feet. Saturday night, southeast winds 5 to 10 knots. Seas 2 to 3 feet. Winds and seas higher and near thunderstorms. Your weather synopsis for South Central Texas. Warm temperatures are expected to continue through the near future with highs in the 90s for most, along with a few spots touching the century mark. There is a low chance for showers and storms most days, particularly today through Wednesday. Your local forecast. Today, partly cloudy. A slight chance of showers and thunderstorms this afternoon. Highs in the upper 90s. Northeast winds 5 to 10 miles per hour. Chance of rain 20%. Highest heat index readings up to 105. Tonight, partly cloudy. A slight chance of showers and thunderstorms in the evening. Lows in the mid-70s. East winds around 5 miles per hour in the evening, becoming light and variable. Chance of rain 20%. Wednesday, partly cloudy. A slight chance of showers and thunderstorms in the afternoon. Highs in the upper 90s. Northeast winds 5 to 10 miles per hour. Highest heat index readings up to 106. Wednesday night, partly cloudy. Lows in the mid-70s. Southeast winds around 5 miles per hour. Thursday, partly cloudy. Highs in the upper 90s. East winds 5 to 10 miles per hour. Thursday night through Monday, partly cloudy. Lows in the mid-70s. Highs in the upper 90s. 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The current time is 5:04 a.m. Central Daylight Time. The Austin NOAA Weather Radio Roundup, at 4 a.m. at Austin Bergstrom International, it was clear. The temperature was 75, the dew point 70, the relative humidity was 84%, the wind calm and the pressure was 29.96 inches and steady. At Camp Mabry, it was clear. The temperature was 77, the dew point 72, the relative humidity was 84%, the wind calm and the pressure was 29.98 inches and rising. Pflugerville clear 77. Taylor clear 77. Lago Vista clear 77. Georgetown partly cloudy 76. San Marcos clear 73. Burnett clear 76. Junction partly cloudy 70. San Antonio partly cloudy 78. Corpus Christi partly cloudy 78.

lows in the mid-70s. Southeast winds around 5 miles per hour. Thursday, partly cloudy. Highs in the upper 90s. East winds 5 to 10 miles per hour. Thursday night through Monday, partly cloudy. Lows in the mid-70s. Highs in the upper 90s. 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The current time is 5:12 a.m. Central Daylight Time. Your weather synopsis for South Central Texas. Warm temperatures are expected to continue through the near future with highs in the 90s for most, along with a few spots touching the century mark. There is a low chance for showers and storms most days, particularly today through Wednesday. Your local forecast. Today, partly cloudy. A slight chance of showers and thunderstorms this afternoon. Highs in the upper 90s. Northeast winds 5 to 10 miles per hour. Chance of rain 20%. Highest heat index readings up to 105. Tonight, partly cloudy. A slight chance of showers and thunderstorms in the evening. Lows in the mid-70s. East winds around 5 miles per hour in the evening, becoming light and variable. Chance of rain 20%. Wednesday, partly cloudy. A slight chance of showers and thunderstorms in the afternoon. Highs in the upper 90s. Northeast winds 5 to 10 miles per hour. Highest heat index readings up to 106. Wednesday night, partly cloudy. Lows in the mid-70s. Southeast winds around 5 miles per hour. Thursday, partly cloudy. Highs in the upper 90s. East winds 5 to 10 miles per hour. Thursday night through Monday, partly cloudy. Lows in the mid-70s. Highs in the upper 90s. 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The current time is 5:14 a.m. Central Daylight Time. The Austin NOAA Weather Radio Roundup, at 5 a.m. at Austin Bergstrom International, it was clear. The temperature was 73, the dew point 69, the relative humidity was 87%, the wind southeast at 5 miles an hour, and the pressure was 29.97 inches and rising. At Camp Mabry, it was clear. The temperature was 76, the dew point 72, the relative humidity was 87%, the wind calm, and the pressure was 29.98 inches and steady. Pflugerville clear 76. Taylor clear 77. Lago Vista clear 77. Georgetown clear 77. San Marcos clear 71. Burnett clear 74. Junction partly cloudy 70. San Antonio mostly cloudy 78. Corpus Christi partly cloudy 77. Houston partly cloudy 77. Once again at Austin Bergstrom it was 73, and at Camp Mabry it was 76. Elsewhere across the state, College Station clear 75. Amarillo partly cloudy 60. Abilene clear 73. Dallas-Fort Worth partly cloudy 76. Your weather synopsis for South Central Texas. Warm temperatures are expected to continue through the near future with highs in the 90s for most, along with a few spots touching the century mark. There is a low chance for showers and storms most days, particularly today through Wednesday. Your local forecast. Today, partly cloudy. A slight chance of showers and thunderstorms this afternoon. Highs in the upper 90s. Northeast winds 5 to 10 miles per hour. Chance of rain 20%. Highest heat index readings up to 105. Tonight, partly cloudy. A slight chance of showers and thunderstorms.

in the evening. Lows in the mid-70s. East winds around 5 miles per hour in the evening, becoming light and variable. Chance of rain 20%. Wednesday, partly cloudy. A slight chance of showers and thunderstorms in the afternoon. Highs in the upper 90s. Northeast winds 5 to 10 miles per hour. Highest heat index readings up to 106. Wednesday night, partly cloudy. Lows in the mid-70s. Southeast winds around 5 miles per hour. Thursday, partly cloudy. Highs in the upper 90s. East winds 5 to 10 miles per hour. Thursday night through Monday, partly cloudy. Lows in the mid-70s. Highs in the upper 90s. 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The current time is 5:17 a.m. Central Daylight Time. The Austin NOAA Weather Radio Roundup, at 5 a.m. at Austin Bergstrom International, it was clear. The temperature was 73, the dew point 69, the relative humidity was 87%, the wind southeast at 5 miles an hour, and the pressure was 29.97 inches and rising. At Camp Mabry, it was clear. The temperature was 76, the dew point 72, the relative humidity was 87%, the wind calm, and the pressure was 29.98 inches and steady. Pflugerville clear 76. Taylor clear 77. Lago Vista clear 77. Georgetown clear 77. San Marcos clear 71. Vernick clear 74. Junction partly cloudy 70. San Antonio mostly cloudy 78. Corpus Christi partly cloudy 77. Houston partly cloudy 77. Once again at Austin Bergstrom it was 73, and at Camp Mabry it was 76. Elsewhere across the state, College Station clear 75. Amarillo partly cloudy 60. Abilene clear 73. Dallas-Fort Worth partly cloudy 76. Your weather synopsis for South Central Texas. Warm temperatures are expected to continue through the near future with highs in the 90s for most, along with a few spots touching the century mark. There is a low chance for showers and storms most days, particularly today through Wednesday. Your local forecast. Today, partly cloudy. A slight chance of showers and thunderstorms this afternoon. Highs in the upper 90s. Northeast winds 5 to 10 miles per hour. Chance of rain 20%. Highest heat index readings up to 105. Tonight, partly cloudy. A slight chance of showers and thunderstorms in the evening. Lows in the mid-70s. East winds around 5 miles per hour in the evening, becoming light and variable. Chance of rain 20%. Wednesday, partly cloudy. A slight chance of showers and thunderstorms in the afternoon. Highs in the upper 90s. Northeast winds 5 to 10 miles per hour. Highest heat index readings up to 106. Wednesday night, partly cloudy. Lows in the mid-70s. Southeast winds around 5 miles per hour. Thursday, partly cloudy. Highs in the upper 90s. East winds 5 to 10 miles per hour. Thursday night through Monday, partly cloudy. Lows in the mid-70s. Highs in the upper 90s. 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The current time is 5:21 a.m. Central Daylight Time. The Austin NOAA Weather Radio Roundup, at 5 a.m. at Austin Bergstrom International, it was clear. The temperature was 73, the dew point 69, the relative humidity was 87%, the wind southeast.

at 5 miles an hour, and the pressure was 29.97 inches and rising. At Camp Mabry, it was clear. The temperature was 76, the dew point 72, the relative humidity was 87%, the wind calm, and the pressure was 29.98 inches and steady. Pflugerville clear 76. Taylor clear 77. Lago Vista clear 77. Georgetown clear 77. San Marcos clear 71. Burnett clear 74. Junction partly cloudy 70. San Antonio mostly cloudy 78. Corpus Christi partly cloudy 77. Houston partly cloudy 77. Once again at Austin Bergstrom it was 73, and at Camp Mabry it was 76. Elsewhere across the state, College Station clear 75. Amarillo partly cloudy 60. Abilene clear 73. Dallas-Fort Worth partly cloudy 76. Your weather synopsis for South Central Texas. Warm temperatures are expected to continue through the near future with highs in the 90s for most, along with a few spots touching the century mark. There is a low chance for showers and storms most days, particularly today through Wednesday. Your local forecast. Today, partly cloudy. A slight chance of showers and thunderstorms this afternoon. Highs in the upper 90s. Northeast winds 5 to 10 miles per hour. Chance of rain 20%. Highest heat index readings up to 105. Tonight, partly cloudy. A slight chance of showers and thunderstorms in the evening. Lows in the mid-70s. East winds around 5 miles per hour in the evening, becoming light and variable. Chance of rain 20%. Wednesday, partly cloudy. A slight chance of showers and thunderstorms in the afternoon. Highs in the upper 90s. Northeast winds 5 to 10 miles per hour. Highest heat index readings up to 106. Wednesday night, partly cloudy. Lows in the mid-70s. Southeast winds around 5 miles per hour. Thursday, partly cloudy. Highs in the upper 90s. East winds 5 to 10 miles per hour. Thursday night through Monday, partly cloudy. Lows in the mid-70s. Highs in the upper 90s. The Tropical Weather Outlook. For the North Atlantic, Caribbean Sea, and the Gulf of America, active systems, the National Hurricane Center is issued advisories on Tropical Storm Fay, located several hundred miles southwest of the Azores. Far eastern tropical Atlantic, a tropical wave is forecast to move off the coast of Western Africa by Wednesday. Although environmental conditions are not expected to be particularly conducive, some slow development of the system is possible when it moves west-northwestward or northwestward across the far eastern Atlantic. Interests in the Cabo Verde Islands should monitor the progress of the system as gusty winds and areas of heavy rain are possible there by the end of the week. Formation chance through 48 hours, low, near 0%. Formation chance through 7 days, low, 30%. 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The current time is 5:25 a.m. Central Daylight Time. The Austin NOAA Weather Radio Roundup, at 5 a.m. at Austin Bergstrom International, it was clear. The temperature was 73, the dew point 69, the relative humidity was 87%, the wind southeast at 5 miles an hour, and the pressure was 29.97 inches and rising. At Camp Mabry, it was clear. The temperature was 76, the dew point 72, the relative humidity was 87%, the wind calm, and the pressure was 29.98 inches and steady. Pflugerville clear 76. Taylor clear 77. Lago Vista clear 77. Georgetown clear 77. San Marcos clear 71.

A clear 74. Junction partly cloudy 70. San Antonio mostly cloudy 78. Corpus Christi partly cloudy 77. Houston partly cloudy 77. Once again at Austin Bergstrom it was 73, and at Camp Mabry it was 76. Elsewhere across the state, College Station clear 75. Amarillo partly cloudy 60. Abilene clear 73. Dallas-Fort Worth partly cloudy 76. Your weather synopsis for South Central Texas. Warm temperatures are expected to continue through the near future with highs in the 90s for most, along with a few spots touching the century mark. There is a low chance for showers and storms most days, particularly today through Wednesday. Your local forecast. Today, partly cloudy. A slight chance of showers and thunderstorms this afternoon. Highs in the upper 90s. Northeast winds 5 to 10 miles per hour. Chance of rain 20%. Highest heat index readings up to 105. Tonight, partly cloudy. A slight chance of showers and thunderstorms in the evening. Lows in the mid-70s. East winds around 5 miles per hour in the evening, becoming light and variable. Chance of rain 20%. Wednesday, partly cloudy. A slight chance of showers and thunderstorms in the afternoon. Highs in the upper 90s. Northeast winds 5 to 10 miles per hour. Highest heat index readings up to 106. Wednesday night, partly cloudy. Lows in the mid-70s. Southeast winds around 5 miles per hour. Thursday, partly cloudy. Highs in the upper 90s. East winds 5 to 10 miles per hour. Thursday night through Monday, partly cloudy. Lows in the mid-70s. Highs in the upper 90s. 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The current time is 5:29 a.m. Central Daylight Time. The Austin NOAA Weather Radio Roundup, at 5 a.m. at Austin Bergstrom International, it was clear. The temperature was 73, the dew point 69, the relative humidity was 87%, the wind southeast at 5 miles an hour, and the pressure was 29.97 inches and rising. At Camp Mabry, it was clear. The temperature was 76, the dew point 72, the relative humidity was 87%, the wind calm, and the pressure was 29.98 inches and steady. Pflugerville clear 76. Taylor clear 77. Lago Vista clear 77. Georgetown clear 77. San Marcos clear 71. Burnett clear 74. Junction partly cloudy 70. San Antonio mostly cloudy 78. Corpus Christi partly cloudy 77. Houston partly cloudy 77. Once again at Austin Bergstrom it was 73, and at Camp Mabry it was 76. Elsewhere across the state, College Station clear 75. Amarillo partly cloudy 60. Abilene clear 73. Dallas-Fort Worth partly cloudy 76. The coastal waters forecast from Baffin Bay to Port Aransas out 20 nautical miles. Rest of tonight, southeast winds 5 to 10 knots. Seas around 2 feet. Wave detail, east 2 feet at 5 seconds. Tuesday, east winds 5 to 10 knots, increasing to 10 to 15 knots in the afternoon. Seas around 2 feet. Wave detail, east 2 feet at 5 seconds and east 1 foot at 2 seconds. A slight chance of showers and thunderstorms in the morning. Tuesday night, east winds 10 to 15 knots, diminishing to 5 to 10 knots after midnight. Seas around 2 feet. Wave detail, east 2 feet at 4 seconds. Wednesday, northeast winds 5 to 10 knots, becoming east 10 to 15 knots with gusts up to 20 knots in the afternoon.

seas 2 to 3 feet. Wave detail, east 3 feet at 5 seconds. A slight chance of showers. Wednesday night, east winds 10 to 15 knots with gusts up to 20 knots, diminishing to 5 to 10 knots after midnight. Seas 2 to 3 feet. Wave detail, east 3 feet at 5 seconds. Thursday, east winds 10 to 15 knots. Seas 2 to 3 feet. Wave detail, east 3 feet at 5 seconds. Thursday night, east winds 10 to 15 knots with gusts up to 20 knots, diminishing to 5 to 10 knots after midnight. Seas 2 to 3 feet. Friday, east winds 5 to 10 knots, increasing to 10 to 15 knots in the afternoon. Seas 2 to 3 feet. Friday night, east winds 10 to 15 knots, becoming southeast 5 to 10 knots after midnight. Seas 2 to 3 feet. Saturday, east winds 5 to 10 knots. Seas around 2 feet. Saturday night, southeast winds 5 to 10 knots. Seas 2 to 3 feet. Winds and seas higher and near thunderstorms. Your weather synopsis for South Central Texas. Warm temperatures are expected to continue through the near future with highs in the 90s for most, along with a few spots touching the century mark. There is a low chance for showers and storms most days, particularly today through Wednesday. Your local forecast century mark. There is a low chance for showers and storms most days, particularly today through Wednesday. Your local forecast. Today, partly cloudy. A slight chance of showers and thunderstorms this afternoon. Highs in the upper 90s. Northeast winds 5 to 10 miles per hour. Chance of rain 20%. Highest heat index readings up to 105. Tonight, partly cloudy. A slight chance of showers and thunderstorms in the evening. Lows in the mid-70s. East winds around 5 miles per hour in the evening, becoming light and variable. Chance of rain 20%. Wednesday, partly cloudy. A slight chance of showers and thunderstorms in the afternoon. Highs in the upper 90s. Northeast winds 5 to 10 miles per hour. Highest heat index readings up to 106. Wednesday night, partly cloudy. Lows in the mid-70s. Southeast winds around 5 miles per hour. Thursday, partly cloudy. Highs in the upper 90s. East winds 5 to 10 miles per hour. Thursday night through Monday, partly cloudy. Lows in the mid-70s. Highs in the upper 90s. 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The current time is 5:34 a.m. Central Daylight Time. The Austin NOAA Weather Radio Roundup, at 5 a.m. at Austin Bergstrom International, it was clear. The temperature was 73, the dew point 69, the relative humidity was 87%, the wind southeast at 5 miles an hour, and the pressure was 29.97 inches and rising. At Camp Mabry, it was clear. The temperature was 76, the dew point 72, the relative humidity was 87%, the wind calm, and the pressure was 29.98 inches and steady. Pflugerville clear 76. Taylor clear 77. Lago Vista clear 77. Georgetown clear 77. San Marcos clear 71. Vernick clear 74. Junction partly cloudy 70. San Antonio mostly cloudy 78. Corpus Christi partly cloudy 77. Houston partly cloudy 77. Once again at Austin Bergstrom it was 73. And at Camp Mabry it was 76. Elsewhere across the state, College Station clear 75. Amarillo partly cloudy 60. Abilene clear 73. Dallas-Fort Worth partly cloudy 76.

Houston, partly cloudy, 77. Once again at Austin Bergstrom, it was 73, and at Camp Mabry, it was 76. Elsewhere across the state, College Station clear, 75. Amarillo, partly cloudy, 60. Abilene clear, 73. Dallas, Fort Worth, partly cloudy, 76. Your weather synopsis for South Central Texas. Warm temperatures are expected to continue through the near future with highs in the 90s for most, along with a few spots touching the century mark. There is a low chance for showers and storms most days, particularly today through Wednesday. Your local forecast. Today, partly cloudy. A slight chance of showers and thunderstorms this afternoon. Highs in the upper 90s. Northeast winds 5 to 10 miles per hour. Chance of rain 20%. Highest heat index readings up to 105. Tonight, partly cloudy. A slight chance of showers and thunderstorms in the evening. Lows in the mid-70s. East winds around 5 miles per hour in the evening, becoming light and variable. Chance of rain 20%. Wednesday, partly cloudy. A slight chance of showers and thunderstorms in the afternoon. Highs in the upper 90s. Northeast winds 5 to 10 miles per hour. Highest heat index readings up to 106. Wednesday night, partly cloudy. Lows in the mid-70s. Southeast winds around 5 miles per hour. Thursday, partly cloudy. Highs in the upper 90s. East winds 5 to 10 miles per hour. Thursday night through Monday, partly cloudy. Lows in the mid-70s. Highs in the upper 90s. 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The current time is 5:48 a.m. Central Daylight Time. The Austin NOAA Weather Radio Roundup, at 5 a.m. at Austin Bergstrom International, it was clear. The temperature was 73, the dew point 69, the relative humidity was 87%, the wind southeast at 5 miles an hour, and the pressure was 29.97 inches and rising. At Camp Mabry, it was clear. The temperature was 76, the dew point 72, the relative humidity was 87%, the wind calm, and the pressure was 29.98 inches and steady. Pflugerville clear 76. Taylor clear 77. Lago Vista clear 77. Georgetown clear 77. San Marcos clear 71. Burnett clear 74. Junction partly cloudy 70. San Antonio mostly cloudy 78. Corpus Christi partly cloudy 77. Houston partly cloudy 77. Once again at Austin Bergstrom it was 73, and at Camp Mabry it was 76. Elsewhere across the state, College Station clear 75. Amarillo partly cloudy 60. Abilene clear 73. Dallas-Fort Worth partly cloudy 76. Your weather synopsis for South Central Texas. Warm temperatures are expected to continue through the near future with highs in the 90s for most, along with a few spots touching the century mark. There is a low chance for showers and storms most days, particularly today through Wednesday. Your local forecast. Today, partly cloudy. A slight chance of showers and thunderstorms this afternoon. Highs in the upper 90s. Northeast winds 5 to 10 miles per hour. Chance of rain 20%. Highest heat index readings up to 105. Tonight, partly cloudy. A slight chance of showers and thunderstorms in the evening. Lows in the mid-70s. East winds around 5 miles per hour in the evening, becoming light and variable. Chance of rain 20%. Wednesday, partly cloudy. A slight chance of showers and thunderstorms in the afternoon. Highs in the upper 90s. Northeast winds.

5 to 10 miles per hour. Highest heat index readings up to 106. Wednesday night, partly cloudy. Lows in the mid-70s. Southeast winds around 5 miles per hour. Thursday, partly cloudy. Highs in the upper 90s. East winds 5 to 10 miles per hour. Thursday night through Monday, partly cloudy. Lows in the mid-70s. Highs in the upper 90s. 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It was clear. The temperature was 73, the dew point 69, the relative humidity was 87%, the wind southeast at 5 miles an hour, and the pressure was 29.97 inches and rising. At Camp Mabry, it was clear. The temperature was 76, the dew point 72, the relative humidity was 87%, the wind calm, and the pressure was 29.98 inches and steady. Pflugerville clear 76. Taylor clear 77. Lago Vista clear 77. Georgetown clear 77. San Marcos clear 71. Burnett clear 74. Junction partly cloudy 70. San Antonio mostly cloudy 78. Corpus Christi partly cloudy 77. Houston partly cloudy 77. Once again at Austin Bergstrom it was 73. And at Camp Mabry, it was 76. Elsewhere across the state, College Station clear 75. Amarillo partly cloudy 60. Abilene clear 73. Dallas-Fort Worth partly cloudy 76. Your weather synopsis for South Central Texas. Warm temperatures are expected to continue through the near future with highs in the 90s for most, along with a few spots touching the century mark. There is a low chance for showers and storms most days, particularly today through Wednesday. The Tropical Weather Outlook. For the North Atlantic, Caribbean Sea, and the Gulf of America, active systems, the National Hurricane Center is issuing advisories on Tropical Storm Fay, located several hundred miles southwest of the Azores. Far eastern Tropical Atlantic, a tropical wave is forecast to move off the coast of Western Africa by Wednesday. Although environmental conditions are not expected to be particularly conducive, some slow development of this system is possible when it moves west-northwestward or northwestward across the far eastern Atlantic. Interests in the Cabo Verde Islands should monitor the progress of the system as gusty winds and areas of heavy rain are possible there by the end of the week. Formation chance through 48 hours, low, near 0%. Formation chance through 7 days, low, 30%. Your local forecast. Today, partly cloudy. A slight chance of showers and thunderstorms this afternoon. Highs in the upper 90s. Northeast winds 5 to 10 miles per hour. Chance of rain 20%. Highest heat index readings up to 105. Tonight, partly cloudy. A slight chance of showers and thunderstorms in the evening. Lows in the mid-70s. East winds around 5 miles per hour in the evening, becoming light and variable. Chance of rain 20%. Wednesday, partly cloudy. A slight chance of showers and thunderstorms in the afternoon. Highs in the upper 90s. Northeast winds 5 to 10 miles per hour. Highest heat index readings up to 106. Wednesday night, partly cloudy. Lows in the mid-70s. Southeast winds around 5 miles per hour. Thursday, partly cloudy. Highs in the upper 90s. East winds 5 to 10 miles per hour. Thursday night through Monday, partly cloudy. Lows in the mid-70s. Highs in the upper 90s.
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The current time is 5:56 a.m. Central Daylight Time. The Austin NOAA Weather Radio Roundup, at 5 a.m. at Austin Bergstrom International, it was clear. The temperature was 73, the dew point 69, the relative humidity was 87%, the wind southeast at 5 miles an hour, and the pressure was 29.97 inches and rising. At Camp Mabry, it was clear. The temperature was 76, the dew point 72, the relative humidity was 87%, the wind calm, and the pressure was 29.98 inches and steady. Pflugerville clear 76. Taylor clear 77. Lago Vista clear 77. Georgetown clear 77. San Marcos clear 71. Burnett clear 74. Junction partly cloudy 70. San Antonio mostly cloudy 78. Corpus Christi partly cloudy 77. Houston partly cloudy 77. Once again at Austin Bergstrom it was 73. And at Camp Mabry, it was 76. Elsewhere across the state, College Station clear 75. Amarillo partly cloudy 60. Abilene clear 73. Dallas-Fort Worth partly cloudy 76. Your weather synopsis for South Central Texas. Warm temperatures are expected to continue through the near future with highs in the 90s for most, along with a few spots touching the century mark. There is a low chance for showers and storms most days, particularly today through Wednesday. Your local forecast. Today, partly cloudy. A slight chance of showers and thunderstorms this afternoon. Highs in the upper 90s. Northeast winds 5 to 10 miles per hour. Chance of rain 20%. Highest heat index readings up to 105. Tonight, partly cloudy. A slight chance of showers and thunderstorms in the evening. Lows in the mid-70s. East winds around 5 miles per hour in the evening, becoming light and variable. Chance of rain 20%. Wednesday, partly cloudy. A slight chance of showers and thunderstorms in the afternoon. Highs in the upper 90s. Northeast winds 5 to 10 miles per hour. Highest heat index readings up to 106. Wednesday night, partly cloudy. Lows in the mid-70s. Southeast winds around 5 miles per hour. Thursday, partly cloudy. Highs in the upper 90s. East winds 5 to 10 miles per hour. Thursday night through Monday, partly cloudy. Lows in the mid-70s. Highs in the upper 90s. 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The coastal waters forecast from Baffin Bay to Port Aransas out 20 nautical miles. Rest of tonight, southeast winds 5 to 10 knots. Seas around 2 feet. Wave detail, east 2 feet at 5 seconds. Tuesday, east winds 5 to 10 knots, increasing to 10 to 15 knots in the afternoon. Seas around 2 feet. Wave detail, east 2 feet at 5 seconds and east 1 foot at 2 seconds. A slight chance of showers and thunderstorms in the morning. Tuesday night, east winds 10 to 15 knots, diminishing to 5 to 10 knots after midnight. Seas around 2 feet. Wave detail, east 2 feet at 4 seconds. Wednesday, northeast winds 5 to 10 knots, becoming east 10 to 15 knots with gusts up to 20 knots in the afternoon. Seas 2 to 3 feet. Wave detail, east 3 feet at 5 seconds. A slight chance of showers. Wednesday night, east winds 10 to 15 knots with gusts up to 20 knots, diminishing to 5 to 10 knots after midnight.
seas 2 to 3 feet. Wave detail.

east 3 feet at 5 seconds. Thursday, east winds 10 to 15 knots. Seas 2 to 3 feet. Wave detail, east 3 feet at 5 seconds. Thursday night, east winds 10 to 15 knots with gusts up to 20 knots, diminishing to 5 to 10 knots after midnight. Seas 2 to 3 feet. Friday, east winds 5 to 10 knots, increasing to 10 to 15 knots in the afternoon. Seas 2 to 3 feet. Friday night, east winds 10 to 15 knots, becoming southeast 5 to 10 knots after midnight. Seas 2 to 3 feet. Saturday, east winds 5 to 10 knots. Seas around 2 feet. Saturday night, southeast winds 5 to 10 knots. Seas 2 to 3 feet. Winds and seas higher and near thunderstorms. The current time is 6:02 a.m. Central Daylight Time. The Austin NOAA Weather Radio Roundup at 5 a.m. at Austin Bergstrom International. It was clear. The temperature was 73, the dew point 69, the relative humidity was 87%, the wind southeast at 5 miles an hour, and the pressure was 29.97 inches and rising. At Camp Mabry, it was clear. The temperature was 76, the dew point 72, the relative humidity was 87%, the wind calm, and the pressure was 29.98 inches and steady. Pflugerville clear 76. Taylor clear 77. Lago Vista clear 77. Georgetown clear 77. San Marcos clear 71. Vernick clear 74. Junction partly cloudy 70. San Antonio mostly cloudy 78. Corpus Christi partly cloudy 77. Houston partly cloudy 77. Once again at Austin Bergstrom it was 73, and at Camp Mabry it was 76. Elsewhere across the state, College Station clear 75. Amarillo partly cloudy 60. Abilene clear 73. Dallas-Fort Worth partly cloudy 76. Your weather synopsis for South Central Texas. Warm temperatures are expected to continue through the near future with highs in the 90s for most, along with a few spots touching the century mark. There is a low chance for showers and storms most days, particularly today through Wednesday. Your local forecast. Today, partly cloudy. A slight chance of showers and thunderstorms this afternoon. Highs in the upper 90s. Northeast winds 5 to 10 miles per hour. Chance of rain 20%. Highest heat index readings up to 105. Tonight, partly cloudy. A slight chance of showers and thunderstorms in the evening. Lows in the mid-70s. East winds around 5 miles per hour in the evening, becoming light and variable. Chance of rain 20%. Wednesday, partly cloudy. A slight chance of showers and thunderstorms in the afternoon. Highs in the upper 90s. Northeast winds 5 to 10 miles per hour. Highest heat index readings up to 106. Wednesday night, partly cloudy. Lows in the mid-70s. Southeast winds around 5 miles per hour. Thursday, partly cloudy. Highs in the upper 90s. East winds 5 to 10 miles per hour. Thursday night through Monday, partly cloudy. Lows in the mid-70s. Highs in the upper 90s. 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The current time is 6:05 a.m. Central Daylight Time. Your weather synopsis for South Central Texas. Warm temperatures are expected to continue through the near future with highs in the 90s for most, along with a few spots touching the century mark. There is a low chance for showers and storms most days, particularly today through Wednesday. Your local forecast. Today, partly cloudy. A slight chance of showers and thunder.

Wednesday night, partly cloudy. Lows in the mid-70s. Southeast winds around 5 miles per hour. Thursday, partly cloudy. Highs in the upper 90s. East winds 5 to 10 miles per hour. Thursday night through Monday, partly cloudy. Lows in the mid-70s. Highs in the upper 90s. 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The current time is 6:08 a.m. Central Daylight Time. Your weather synopsis for South Central Texas. Warm temperatures are expected to continue through the near future with highs in the 90s for most, along with a few spots touching the century mark. There is a low chance for showers and storms most days, particularly today through Wednesday. Your local forecast. Today, partly cloudy. A slight chance of showers and thunderstorms this afternoon. Highs in the upper 90s. Northeast winds 5 to 10 miles per hour. Chance of rain 20%. Highest heat index readings up to 105. Tonight, partly cloudy. A slight chance of showers and thunderstorms in the evening. Lows in the mid-70s. East winds around 5 miles per hour in the evening, becoming light and variable. Chance of rain 20%. Wednesday, partly cloudy. A slight chance of showers and thunderstorms in the afternoon. Highs in the upper 90s. Northeast winds 5 to 10 miles per hour. Highest heat index readings up to 106. Wednesday night, partly cloudy. Lows in the mid-70s. Southeast winds around 5 miles per hour. Thursday, partly cloudy. Highs in the upper 90s. East winds 5 to 10 miles per hour. Thursday night through Monday, partly cloudy. Lows in the mid-70s. Highs in the upper 90s. 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The current time is 6:10 a.m. Central Daylight Time. Your weather synopsis for South Central Texas. Warm temperatures are expected to continue through the near future with highs in the 90s for most, along with a few spots touching the century mark. There is a low chance for showers and storms most days, particularly today through Wednesday. Your local forecast. Today, partly cloudy. A slight chance of showers and thunderstorms this afternoon. Highs in the upper 90s. Northeast winds 5 to 10 miles per hour. Chance of rain 20%. Highest heat index readings up to 105. Tonight, partly cloudy. A slight chance of showers and thunderstorms in the evening. Lows in the mid-70s. East winds around 5 miles per hour in the evening, becoming light and variable. Chance of rain 20%. Wednesday, partly cloudy. A slight chance of showers and thunderstorms in the afternoon. Highs in the upper 90s. Northeast winds 5 to 10 miles per hour. Highest heat index up to 106. Wednesday night, partly cloudy. Lows in the mid-70s. Southeast winds around 5 miles per hour. Thursday, partly cloudy. Highs in the upper 90s. East winds 5 to 10 miles per hour. Thursday night through Monday, partly cloudy. Lows in the mid-70s. Highs in the upper 90s. 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The current time is 6:12 a.m. Central Daylight Time. Your weather synopsis for South Central Texas. Warm temperatures are expected.

expected to continue through the near future, with highs in the 90s for most, along with a few spots touching the century mark. There is a low chance for showers and storms most days, particularly today through Wednesday. Your local forecast. Today, partly cloudy. A slight chance of showers and thunderstorms this afternoon. Highs in the upper 90s. Northeast winds 5 to 10 miles per hour. Chance of rain 20%. Highest heat index readings up to 105. Tonight, partly cloudy. A slight chance of showers and thunderstorms in the evening. Lows in the mid-70s. East winds around 5 miles per hour in the evening, becoming light and variable. Chance of rain 20%. Wednesday, partly cloudy. A slight chance of showers and thunderstorms in the afternoon. Highs in the upper 90s. Northeast winds 5 to 10 miles per hour. Highest heat index readings up to 106. Wednesday night, partly cloudy. Lows in the mid-70s. Southeast winds around 5 miles per hour. Thursday, partly cloudy. Highs in the upper 90s. East winds 5 to 10 miles per hour. Thursday night through Monday, partly cloudy. Lows in the mid-70s. Highs in the upper 90s. 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The current time is 6:14 a.m. Central Daylight Time. 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At 6 a.m. the report from Austin Bergstrom International was not available. The report from Camp Mabry was not available. Pflugerville clear 74. The report from Taylor was not available. The report from Lago Vista was not available. The report from Georgetown was not available. The report from Burnett was not available. The report from Junction was not available. The report from San Antonio was not available. The report from Corpus Christi was not available. The report from Houston was not available. Elsewhere across the state, the report from College Station was not available. The report from Amarillo was not available. The report from Abilene was not available. The report from Dallas-Fort Worth was not available. Your weather synopsis for South Central Texas. Warm temperatures are expected to continue through the near future, with highs in the 90s for most, along with a few spots touching the century mark. There is a low chance for showers and storms most days, particularly today through Wednesday. Your local forecast. Today, partly cloudy. A slight chance of showers and thunderstorms this afternoon. Highs in the upper 90s. Northeast winds 5 to 10 miles per hour. Chance of rain 20%. Highest heat index readings up to 105. Tonight, partly cloudy. A slight chance of showers and thunderstorms in the evening. Lows in the mid-70s. East winds around 5 miles per hour in the evening, becoming light and variable. Chance of rain 20%. Wednesday, partly cloudy. A slight chance of showers and thunderstorms in the afternoon. Highs in the upper 90s. Northeast winds 5 to 10 miles per hour. Highest heat index readings up to 106. Wednesday night, partly cloudy. Lows in the mid-70s. Southeast winds around 5 miles per hour. Thursday, partly cloudy. Highs in the upper 90s. East winds 5 to 10 miles per hour. Thursday night through Monday, partly cloudy. Lows in the mid-70s. Highs in the upper 90s. 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

at 6 a.m., the report from Austin Bergstrom International was not available. The report from Camp Mabry was not available. Pflugerville Clear 74. The report from Taylor was not available. The report from Lago Vista was not available. The report from Georgetown was not available. The report from Burnett was not available. The report from Junction was not available. The report from San Antonio was not available. The report from Corpus Christi was not available. The report from Houston was not available. Elsewhere across the state, the report from College Station was not available. The report from Amarillo was not available. The report from Abilene was not available. The report from Dallas-Fort Worth was not available. Your weather synopsis for South Central Texas. Warm temperatures are expected to continue through the near future with highs in the 90s for most, along with a few spots touching the century mark. There is a low chance for showers and storms most days, particularly today through Wednesday. Your local forecast. Today, partly cloudy. A slight chance of showers and thunderstorms this afternoon. Highs in the upper 90s. Northeast winds 5 to 10 miles per hour. Chance of rain 20%. Highest heat index readings up to 105. Tonight, partly cloudy. A slight chance of showers and thunderstorms in the evening. Lows in the mid-70s. East winds around 5 miles per hour in the evening, becoming light and variable. Chance of rain 20%. Wednesday, partly cloudy. A slight chance of showers and thunderstorms in the afternoon. Highs in the upper 90s. Northeast winds 5 to 10 miles per hour. Highest heat index readings up to 106. Wednesday night, partly cloudy. Lows in the mid-70s. Southeast winds around 5 miles per hour. Thursday, partly cloudy. Highs in the upper 90s. East winds 5 to 10 miles per hour. Thursday night through Monday, partly cloudy. Lows in the mid-70s. Highs in the upper 90s. 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The current time is 6:20 a.m. Central Daylight Time. 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At 6 a.m. the report from Austin Bergstrom International was not available. The report from Camp Mabry was not available. Pflugerville Clear 74. The report from Taylor was not available. The report from Lago Vista was not available. The report from Georgetown was not available. The report from Burnett was not available. The report from Junction was not available. The report from San Antonio was not available. The report from Corpus Christi was not available. The report from Houston was not available. Elsewhere across the state, the report from College Station was not available. The report from Amarillo was not available. The report from Abilene was not available. The report from Dallas-Fort Worth was not available. Your weather synopsis for South Central Texas. Warm temperatures are expected to continue through the near future with highs in the 90s for most, along with a few spots touching the century mark. There is a low chance for showers and storms most days, particularly today through Wednesday. Your local forecast. Today, partly cloudy. A slight chance of showers and thunderstorms this afternoon. Highs in the upper 90s. Northeast winds 5 to 10 miles per hour. Chance of rain 20%. Highest heat index readings up to 105. Tonight, partly cloudy. A slight chance of showers and thunderstorms in the evening. Lows in the mid-70s. East winds around 5 miles per hour in the evening, becoming light and variable. Chance of rain 20%. Wednesday, partly cloudy. A slight chance of showers and thunderstorms in the afternoon. Highs in the upper 90s.

northeast winds 5 to 10 miles per hour. Highest heat index readings up to 106. Wednesday night, partly cloudy. Lows in the mid-70s. Southeast winds around 5 miles per hour. Thursday, partly cloudy. Highs in the upper 90s. East winds 5 to 10 miles per hour. Thursday night through Monday, partly cloudy. Lows in the mid-70s. Highs in the upper 90s. 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The current time is 6:23 a.m. Central Daylight Time. The Austin NOAA Weather Radio Roundup. At 6 a.m. the report from Austin Bergstrom International was not available. The report from Camp Mabry was not available. Pflugerville clear 74. The report from Taylor was not available. The report from Lago Vista was not available. The report from Georgetown was not available. The report from Burnett was not available. The report from Junction was not available. The report from San Antonio was not available. The report from Corpus Christi was not available. The report from Houston was not available. Elsewhere across the state, the report from College Station was not available. The report from Amarillo was not available. The report from Abilene was not available. The report from Dallas-Fort Worth was not available. Your weather synopsis for South Central Texas. Warm temperatures are expected to continue through the near future with highs in the 90s for most, along with a few spots touching the century mark. There is a low chance for showers and storms most days, particularly today through Wednesday. Your local forecast. Today, partly cloudy. A slight chance of showers and thunderstorms this afternoon. Highs in the upper 90s. Northeast winds 5 to 10 miles per hour. Chance of rain 20%. Highest heat index readings up to 105. Tonight, partly cloudy. A slight chance of showers and thunderstorms in the evening. Lows in the mid-70s. East winds around 5 miles per hour in the evening, becoming light and variable. Chance of rain 20%. Wednesday, partly cloudy. A slight chance of showers and thunderstorms in the afternoon. Highs in the upper 90s. Northeast winds 5 to 10 miles per hour. Highest heat index readings up to 106. Wednesday night, partly cloudy. Lows in the mid-70s. Southeast winds around 5 miles per hour. Thursday, partly cloudy. Highs in the upper 90s. East winds 5 to 10 miles per hour. Thursday night through Monday, partly cloudy. Lows in the mid-70s. Highs in the upper 90s. 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The current time is 6:26 a.m. Central Daylight Time. 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At 6 a.m. the report from Austin Bergstrom International was not available. The report from Camp Mabry was not available. Pflugerville clear 74. The report from Taylor was not available. The report from Lago Vista was not available. The report from Georgetown was not available. The report from Burnett was not available. The report from Junction was not available. The report from San Antonio was not available. The report from Corpus Christi was not available. The report from Houston was not available. Elsewhere across the state, the report from College Station was not available. The report from Amarillo was not available. The report from Abilene was not available. The report from Dallas-Fort Worth was not available. Your weather synopsis for South Central Texas. Warm temperatures are expected to continue through the near future.

with highs in the 90s for most, along with a few spots touching the century mark. There is a low chance for showers and storms most days, particularly today through Wednesday. Your local forecast. Today, partly cloudy. A slight chance of showers and thunderstorms this afternoon. Highs in the upper 90s. Northeast winds 5 to 10 miles per hour. Chance of rain 20%. Highest heat index readings up to 105. Tonight, partly cloudy. A slight chance of showers and thunderstorms in the evening. Lows in the mid-70s. East winds around 5 miles per hour in the evening, becoming light and variable. Chance of rain 20%. Wednesday, partly cloudy. A slight chance of showers and thunderstorms in the afternoon. Highs in the upper 90s. Northeast winds 5 to 10 miles per hour. Highest heat index readings up to 106. Wednesday night, partly cloudy. Lows in the mid-70s. Southeast winds around 5 miles per hour. Thursday, partly cloudy. Highs in the upper 90s. East winds 5 to 10 miles per hour. Thursday night through Monday, partly cloudy. Lows in the mid-70s. Highs in the upper 90s. 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The current time is 6:29 a.m. Central Daylight Time. 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At 6 a.m. the report from Austin Bergstrom International was not available. The report from Camp Mabry was not available. Pflugerville clear 74. The report from Taylor was not available. The report from Lago Vista was not available. The report from Georgetown was not available. The report from Burnett was not available. The report from Junction was not available. The report from San Antonio was not available. The report from Corpus Christi was not available. The report from Houston was not available. Elsewhere across the state, the report from College Station was not available. The report from Amarillo was not available. The report from Abilene was not available. The report from Dallas-Fort Worth was not available. The coastal waters forecast from Baffin Bay to Port Aransas out 20 nautical miles. Rest of tonight, southeast winds 5 to 10 knots. Seas around 2 feet. Wave detail, east 2 feet at 5 seconds. Tuesday, east winds 5 to 10 knots, increasing to 10 to 15 knots in the afternoon. Seas around 2 feet. Wave detail, east 2 feet at 5 seconds and east 1 foot at 2 seconds. A slight chance of showers and thunderstorms in the morning. Tuesday night, east winds 10 to 15 knots, diminishing to 5 to 10 knots after midnight. Seas around 2 feet. Wave detail, east 2 feet at 4 seconds. Wednesday, northeast winds 5 to 10 knots, becoming east 10 to 15 knots with gusts up to 20 knots in the afternoon. Seas 2 to 3 feet. Wave detail, east 3 feet at 5 seconds. A slight chance of showers. Wednesday night, east winds 10 to 15 knots with gusts up to 20 knots, diminishing to 5 to 10 knots after midnight. Seas 2 to 3 feet. Wave detail, east 3 feet at 5 seconds. Thursday, east winds 10 to 15 knots. Seas 2 to 3 feet. Wave detail, east 3 feet at 5 seconds. Thursday night, east winds 10 to 15 knots with gusts up to 20 knots, diminishing to 5 to 10 knots after midnight. Seas 2 to 3 feet. Friday, east winds 5 to 10 knots, increasing to 10 to 15 knots in the afternoon. Seas 2 to 3 feet. Friday night, east winds 10 to 15 knots, becoming southeast 5 to 10 knots after midnight. Seas 2 to 3 feet. Saturday, east winds 5 to 10 knots. Seas around 2 feet.

Saturday night, southeast winds 5 to 10 knots. Seas 2 to 3 feet. Winds and seas higher and near thunderstorms. Your weather synopsis for South Central Texas. Warm temperatures are expected to continue through the near future with highs in the 90s for most, along with a few spots touching the century mark. There is a low chance for showers and storms most days, particularly today through Wednesday. Your local forecast. Today, partly cloudy. A slight chance of showers and thunderstorms this afternoon. Highs in the upper 90s. Northeast winds 5 to 10 miles per hour. Chance of rain 20%. Highest heat index readings up to 105. Tonight, partly cloudy. A slight chance of showers and thunderstorms in the evening. Lows in the mid-70s. East cloudy. A slight chance of showers and thunderstorms in the evening. Lows in the mid-70s. East winds around 5 miles per hour in the evening, becoming light and variable. Chance of rain 20%. Wednesday, partly cloudy. A slight chance of showers and thunderstorms in the afternoon. Highs in the upper 90s. Northeast winds 5 to 10 miles per hour. Highest heat index readings up to 106. Wednesday night, partly cloudy. Lows in the mid-70s. Southeast winds around 5 miles per hour. Thursday, partly cloudy. Highs in the upper 90s. East winds 5 to 10 miles per hour. Thursday night through Monday, partly cloudy. Lows in the mid-70s. Highs in the upper 90s. 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The current time is 6:34 a.m. Central Daylight Time. 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At 6 a.m. the report from Austin Bergstrom International was not available. The report from Camp Mabry was not available. Pflugerville clear 74. The report from Taylor was not available. The report from Lago Vista was not available. The report from Georgetown was not available. The report from Burnett was not available. The report from Junction was not available. The report from San Antonio was not available. The report from Corpus Christi was not available. The report from Houston was not available. Elsewhere across the state, the report from College Station was not available. The report from Amarillo was not available. The report from Abilene was not available. The report from Dallas-Fort Worth was not available. Your weather synopsis for South Central Texas. Warm temperatures are expected to continue through the near future with highs in the 90s for most, along with a few spots touching the century mark. There is a low chance for showers and storms most days, particularly today through Wednesday. Your local forecast. Today, partly cloudy. A slight chance of showers and thunderstorms this afternoon. Highs in the upper 90s. Northeast winds 5 to 10 miles per hour. Chance of rain 20%. Highest heat index readings up to 105. Tonight, partly cloudy. A slight chance of showers and thunderstorms in the evening. Lows in the mid-70s. East winds around 5 miles per hour in the evening, becoming light and variable. Chance of rain 20%. Wednesday, partly cloudy. A slight chance of showers and thunderstorms in the afternoon. Highs in the upper 90s. Northeast winds 5 to 10 miles per hour. Highest heat index readings up to 106. Wednesday night, partly cloudy. Lows in the mid-70s. Southeast winds around 5 miles per hour. Thursday, partly cloudy. Highs in the upper 90s. East winds 5 to 10 miles per hour. Thursday night through Monday, partly cloudy. Lows in the mid-70s. Highs in the upper 90s.

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The current time is 6:37 a.m. Central Daylight Time. 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At 6 a.m. the report from Austin Bergstrom International was not available. The report from Camp Mabry was not available. Pflugerville clear 74. The report from Taylor was not available. The report from Lago Vista was not available. The report from Georgetown was not available. The report from Burnett was not available. The report from Junction was not available. The report from San Antonio was not available. The report from Corpus Christi was not available. The report from Houston was not available. Elsewhere across the state, the report from College Station was not available. The report from Amarillo was not available. The report from Abilene was not available. The report from Dallas-Fort Worth was not available. Your weather synopsis for South Central Texas. Warm temperatures are expected to continue through the near future with highs in the 90s for most, along with a few spots touching the century mark. There is a low chance for showers and storms most days, particularly today through Wednesday. Your local forecast. Today, partly cloudy. A slight chance of showers and thunderstorms this afternoon. Highs in the upper 90s. Northeast winds 5 to 10 miles per hour. Chance of rain 20%. Highest heat index readings up to 105. Tonight, partly cloudy. A slight chance of showers and thunderstorms in the evening. Lows in the mid-70s. East winds around 5 miles per hour in the evening, becoming light and variable. Chance of rain 20%. Wednesday, partly cloudy. A slight chance of showers and thunderstorms in the afternoon. Highs in the upper 90s. Northeast winds 5 to 10 miles per hour. Highest heat index readings up to 106. Wednesday night, partly cloudy. Lows in the mid-70s. Southeast winds around 5 miles per hour. Thursday, partly cloudy. Highs in the upper 90s. East winds 5 to 10 miles per hour. Thursday night through Monday, partly cloudy. Lows in the mid-70s. Highs in the upper 90s. The Tropical Weather Outlook. For the North Atlantic, Caribbean Sea, and the Gulf of America, active systems, the National Hurricane Center is issuing advisories on Tropical Storm Fay, located several hundred miles southwest of the Azores. Far eastern tropical Atlantic, a tropical wave is forecast to move off the coast of western Africa tomorrow. Although environmental conditions are not expected to be particularly conducive, some slow development of the system is possible while it moves generally northwestward across the far eastern Atlantic. Interests in the Cabo Verde Islands should monitor the progress of the system as gusty winds and areas of heavy rain are possible there by the end of the week. Formation chance through 48 hours, low, near 0%. Formation chance through 7 days, low, 30%. 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The current time is 6:41 a.m. Central Daylight Time. 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At 6 a.m. the report from Austin Bergstrom International was not available. The report from Camp Mabry was not available. Pflugerville clear 74. The report from Taylor was not available. The report from Lago Vista was not available. The report from Georgetown was not available. The report from Burnett was not available. The report from Junction was not available. The report from San Antonio was not available. The report from Corpus Christi was not available. The report from Houston was not available. Elsewhere across the state,

The report from College Station was not available. The report from Amarillo was not available. The report from Abilene was not available. The report from Dallas-Fort Worth was not available. Your weather synopsis for South Central Texas. Warm temperatures are expected to continue through the near future with highs in the 90s for most, along with a few spots touching the century mark. There is a low chance for showers and storms most days, particularly today through Wednesday. Your local forecast. Today, partly cloudy. A slight chance of showers and thunderstorms this afternoon. Highs in the upper 90s. Northeast winds 5 to 10 miles per hour. Chance of rain 20%. Highest heat index readings up to 105. Tonight, partly cloudy. A slight chance of showers and thunderstorms in the evening. Lows in the mid-70s. East winds around 5 miles per hour in the evening, becoming light and variable. Chance of rain 20%. Wednesday, partly cloudy. A slight chance of showers and thunderstorms in the afternoon. Highs in the upper 90s. Northeast winds 5 to 10 miles per hour. Highest heat index readings up to 106. Wednesday night, partly cloudy. Lows in the mid-70s. Southeast winds around 5 miles per hour. Thursday, partly cloudy. Highs in the upper 90s. East winds 5 to 10 miles per hour. Thursday night through Monday, partly cloudy. Lows in the mid-70s. Highs in the upper 90s. 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The current time is 6:44 a.m. Central Daylight Time. 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At 6 a.m. the report from Austin Bergstrom International was not available. The report from Camp Mabry was not available. Pflugerville clear 74. The report from Taylor was not available. The report from Lago Vista was not available. The report from Georgetown was not available. The report from Burnett was not available. The report from Junction was not available. The report from San Antonio was not available. The report from Corpus Christi was not available. The report from Houston was not available. Elsewhere across the state, the report from College Station was not available. The report from Amarillo was not available. The report from Abilene was not available. The report from Dallas-Fort Worth was not available. Your weather synopsis for South Central Texas. Warm temperatures are expected to continue through the near future with highs in the 90s for most, along with a few spots touching the century mark. There is a low chance for showers and storms most days, particularly today through Wednesday. Your local forecast. Today, partly cloudy. A slight chance of showers and thunderstorms this afternoon. Highs in the upper 90s. Northeast winds 5 to 10 miles per hour. Chance of rain 20%. Highest heat index readings up to 105. Tonight, partly cloudy. A slight chance of showers and thunderstorms in the evening. Lows in the mid-70s. East winds around 5 miles per hour in the evening, becoming light and variable. Chance of rain 20%. Wednesday, partly cloudy. A slight chance of showers and thunderstorms in the afternoon. Highs in the upper 90s. Northeast winds 5 to 10 miles per hour. Highest heat index readings up to 106. Wednesday night, partly cloudy. Lows in the mid-70s. Southeast winds around 5 miles per hour. Thursday, partly cloudy. Highs in the upper 90s. East winds 5 to 10 miles per hour. Thursday night through Monday, partly cloudy. Lows in the mid-70s. Highs in the upper 90s. 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

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The current time is 6:47 a.m. Central Daylight Time. 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At 6 a.m. the report from Austin Bergstrom International was not available. The report from Camp Mabry was not available. Pflugerville clear 74. The report from Taylor was not available. The report from Lago Vista was not available. The report from Georgetown was not available. The report from Burnett was not available. The report from Junction was not available. The report from San Antonio was not available. The report from Corpus Christi was not available. The report from Houston was not available. Elsewhere across the state, the report from College Station was not available. The report from Amarillo was not available. The report from Abilene was not available. The report from Dallas-Fort Worth was not available. Your weather synopsis for South Central Texas. Warm temperatures are expected to continue through the near future with highs in the 90s for most, along with a few spots touching the century mark. There is a low chance for showers and storms most days, particularly today through Wednesday. Your local forecast. Today, partly cloudy. A slight chance of showers and thunderstorms this afternoon. Highs in the upper 90s. Northeast winds 5 to 10 miles per hour. Chance of rain 20%. Highest heat index readings up to 105. Tonight, partly cloudy. A slight chance of showers and thunderstorms in the evening. Lows in the mid-70s. East winds around 5 miles per hour in the evening, becoming light and variable. Chance of rain 20%. Wednesday, partly cloudy. A slight chance of showers and thunderstorms in the afternoon. Highs in the upper 90s. Northeast winds 5 to 10 miles per hour. Highest heat index readings up to 106. Wednesday night, partly cloudy. Lows in the mid-70s. Southeast winds around 5 miles per hour. Thursday, partly cloudy. Highs in the upper 90s. East winds 5 to 10 miles per hour. Thursday night through Monday, partly cloudy. Lows in the mid-70s. Highs in the upper 90s. 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The current time is 6:50 a.m. Central Daylight Time. 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At 6 a.m. the report from Austin Bergstrom International was not available. The report from Camp Mabry was not available. Pflugerville clear 74. The report from Taylor was not available. The report from Lago Vista was not available. The report from Georgetown was not available. The report from Burnett was not available. The report from Junction was not available. The report from San Antonio was not available. The report from Corpus Christi was not available. The report from Houston was not available. Elsewhere across the state, the report from College Station was not available. The report from Amarillo was not available. The report from Abilene was not available. The report from Dallas-Fort Worth was not available. Your weather synopsis for South Central Texas. Warm temperatures are expected to continue through the near future with highs in the 90s for most, along with a few spots touching the century mark. There is a low chance for showers and storms most days, particularly today through Wednesday. Your local forecast. Today, partly cloudy. A slight chance of showers and thunderstorms this afternoon. Highs in the upper 90s. Northeast winds 5 to 10 miles per hour. Chance of rain 20%. Highest heat index readings up to 105. Tonight, partly cloudy. A slight chance of showers and thunderstorms in the evening.

was in the mid-70s. East winds around 5 miles per hour in the evening, becoming light and variable. Chance of rain 20%. Wednesday, partly cloudy. A slight chance of showers and thunderstorms in the afternoon. Highs in the upper 90s. Northeast winds 5 to 10 miles per hour. Highest heat index readings up to 106. Wednesday night, partly cloudy. Lows in the mid-70s. Southeast winds around 5 miles per hour. Thursday, partly cloudy. Highs in the upper 90s. East winds 5 to 10 miles per hour. Thursday night through Monday, partly cloudy. Lows in the mid-70s. Highs in the upper 90s. 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The current time is 6:53 a.m. Central Daylight Time. 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At 6 a.m. the report from Austin Bergstrom International was not available. The report from Camp Mabry was not available. Pflugerville clear 74. The report from Taylor was not available. The report from Lago Vista was not available. The report from Georgetown was not available. The report from Burnett was not available. The report from Junction was not available. The report from San Antonio was not available. The report from Corpus Christi was not available. The report from Houston was not available. Elsewhere across the state, the report from College Station was not available. The report from Amarillo was not available. The report from Abilene was not available. The report from Dallas-Fort Worth was not available. Your weather synopsis for South Central Texas. Warm temperatures are expected to continue through the near future with highs in the 90s for most, along with a few spots touching the century mark. There is a low chance for showers and storms most days, particularly today through Wednesday. Your local forecast. Today, partly cloudy. A slight chance of showers and thunderstorms this afternoon. Highs in the upper 90s. Northeast winds 5 to 10 miles per hour. Chance of rain 20%. Highest heat index readings up to 105. Tonight, partly cloudy. A slight chance of showers and thunderstorms in the evening. Lows in the mid-70s. East winds around 5 miles per hour in the evening, becoming light and variable. Chance of rain 20%. Wednesday, partly cloudy. A slight chance of showers and thunderstorms in the afternoon. Highs in the upper 90s. Northeast winds 5 to 10 miles per hour. Highest heat index readings up to 106. Wednesday night, partly cloudy. Lows in the mid-70s. Southeast winds around 5 miles per hour. Thursday, partly cloudy. Highs in the upper 90s. East winds 5 to 10 miles per hour. Thursday night through Monday, partly cloudy. Lows in the mid-70s. Highs in the upper 90s. 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The current time is 6:56 a.m. Central Daylight Time. The Austin NOAA Weather Radio Roundup. At 6 a.m. the report from Austin Bergstrom International was not available. The report from Camp Mabry was not available. Pflugerville clear 74. The report from Taylor was not available. The report from Lago Vista was not available. The report from Georgetown was not available. The report from Burnett was not available. The report from Junction was not available. The report from San Antonio was not available. The report from Corpus Christi was not available. The report from Houston was not available.
Elsewhere across the state, the report from College Station was not available. The report from Amarillo was not available. The report from Abilene was not available. The report from Dallas-Fort Worth was not available. Your weather synopsis for South Central Texas. Warm temperatures are expected to continue through the near future with highs in the 90s for most, along with a few spots touching the century mark. There is a low chance for showers and storms most days, particularly today through Wednesday. Your local forecast. Today, partly cloudy. A slight chance of showers and thunderstorms this afternoon. Highs in the upper 90s. Northeast winds 5 to 10 miles per hour. Chance of rain 20%. Highest heat index readings up to 105. Tonight, partly cloudy. A slight chance of showers and thunderstorms in the evening. Lows in the mid-70s. East winds around 5 miles per hour in the evening, becoming light and variable. Chance of rain 20%. Wednesday, partly cloudy. A slight chance of showers and thunderstorms in the afternoon. Highs in the upper 90s. Northeast winds 5 to 10 miles per hour. Highest heat index readings up to 106. Wednesday night, partly cloudy. Lows in the mid-70s. Southeast winds around 5 miles per hour. Thursday, partly cloudy. Highs in the upper 90s. East winds 5 to 10 miles per hour. Thursday night through Monday, partly cloudy. Lows in the mid-70s. Highs in the upper 90s. 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The current time is 6:59 a.m. Central Daylight Time. 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At 6 a.m. the report from Austin Bergstrom International was not available. The report from Camp Mabry was not available. Pflugerville clear 74. The report from Taylor was not available. The report from Lago Vista was not available. The report from Georgetown was not available. The report from Burnett was not available. The report from Junction was not available. The report from San Antonio was not available. The report from Corpus Christi was not available. The report from Houston was not available. Elsewhere across the state, the report from College Station was not available. The report from Amarillo was not available. The report from Abilene was not available. The report from Dallas-Fort Worth was not available. The coastal waters forecast from Baffin Bay to Port Aransas out 20 nautical miles. Rest of tonight, southeast winds 5 to 10 knots. Seas around 2 feet. Wave detail, east 2 feet at 5 seconds. Tuesday, east winds 5 to 10 knots, increasing to 10 to 15 knots in the afternoon. Seas around 2 feet. Wave detail, east 2 feet at 5 seconds and east 1 foot at 2 seconds. A slight chance of showers and thunderstorms in the morning. Tuesday night, east winds 10 to 15 knots, diminishing to 5 to 10 knots after midnight. Seas around 2 feet. Wave detail, east 2 feet at 4 seconds. Wednesday, northeast winds 5 to 10 knots, becoming east 10 to 15 knots with gusts up to 20 knots in the afternoon. Seas 2 to 3 feet. Wave detail, east 3 feet at 5 seconds. A slight chance of showers. Wednesday night, east winds 10 to 15 knots with gusts up to 20 knots, diminishing to 5 to 10 knots after midnight. Seas 2 to 3 feet. Wave detail, east 3 feet at 5 seconds. Thursday, east winds 10 to 15 knots. Seas 2 to 3 feet. Wave detail, east 3 feet at 5 seconds. Thursday night, east winds 10 to 15 knots with gusts up to 20 knots, diminishing to 5 to 10 knots after midnight. Seas 2 to 3 feet. Friday,
East winds 5 to 10 knots, increasing to 10 to 15 knots in the afternoon.

seas 2 to 3 feet. Friday night, east winds 10 to 15 knots, becoming southeast 5 to 10 knots after midnight. Seas 2 to 3 feet. Saturday, east winds 5 to 10 knots. Seas around 2 feet. Saturday night, southeast winds 5 to 10 knots. Seas 2 to 3 feet. Winds and seas higher and near thunderstorms. Your weather synopsis for South Central Texas. Warm temperatures are expected to continue through the near future with highs in the 90s for most, along with a few spots touching the century mark. There is a low chance for showers and storms most days, particularly today through Wednesday. Your local forecast. Today, partly cloudy. A slight chance of showers and thunderstorms this afternoon. Highs in the upper 90s. Northeast winds 5 to 10 miles per hour. Chance of rain 20%. Highest heat index readings up to 105. Tonight, partly cloudy. A slight chance of showers and thunderstorms in the evening. Lows in the mid-70s. East winds around 5 miles per hour in the evening, becoming light and variable. Chance of rain 20%. Wednesday, partly cloudy. A slight chance of showers and thunderstorms in the afternoon. Highs in the upper 90s. Northeast winds 5 to 10 miles per hour. Highest heat index readings up to 106. Wednesday night, partly cloudy. Lows in the mid-70s. Southeast winds around 5 miles per hour. Thursday, partly cloudy. Highs in the upper 90s. East winds 5 to 10 miles per hour. Thursday night through Monday, partly cloudy. Lows in the mid-70s. Highs in the upper 90s. 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The current time is 7:04 a.m. Central Daylight Time. The Austin NOAA Weather Radio Roundup. At 6 a.m. the report from Austin Bergstrom International was not available. The report from Camp Mabry was not available. Pflugerville clear 74. The report from Taylor was not available. The report from Lago Vista was not available. The report from Georgetown was not available. The report from Burnett was not available. The report from Junction was not available. The report from San Antonio was not available. The report from Corpus Christi was not available. The report from Houston was not available. Elsewhere across the state, the report from College Station was not available. The report from Amarillo was not available. The report from Abilene was not available. The report from Dallas-Fort Worth was not available. Your weather synopsis for South Central Texas. Warm temperatures are expected to continue through the near future with highs in the 90s for most, along with a few spots touching the century mark. There is a low chance for showers and storms most days, particularly today through Wednesday. Your local forecast. Today, partly cloudy. A slight chance of showers and thunderstorms this afternoon. Highs in the upper 90s. Northeast winds 5 to 10 miles per hour. Chance of rain 20%. Highest heat index readings up to 105. Tonight, partly cloudy. A slight chance of showers and thunderstorms in the evening. Lows in the mid-70s. East winds around 5 miles per hour in the evening, becoming light and variable. Chance of rain 20%. Wednesday, partly cloudy. A slight chance of showers and thunderstorms in the afternoon. Highs in the upper 90s. Northeast winds 5 to 10 miles per hour. Highest heat index readings up to 106. Wednesday night, partly cloudy. Lows in the mid-70s. Southeast winds around 5 miles per hour. Thursday, partly cloudy. Highs in the upper 90s. East winds 5 to 10.

interests in the Cabo Verde Islands should monitor the progress of the system as gusty winds and areas of heavy rain are possible there by the end of the week. Formation chance through 48 hours, low, near 0%. Formation chance through 7 days, low, 30%. 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The current time is 7:08 a.m. Central Daylight Time. Your weather synopsis for South Central Texas. Warm temperatures are expected to continue through the near future with highs in the 90s for most, along with a few spots touching the century mark. There is a low chance for showers and storms most days, particularly today through Wednesday. Your local forecast. Today, partly cloudy. A slight chance of showers and thunderstorms this afternoon. Highs in the upper 90s. Northeast winds 5 to 10 miles per hour. Chance of rain 20%. Highest heat index readings up to 105. Tonight, partly cloudy. A slight chance of showers and thunderstorms in the evening. Lows in the mid-70s. East winds around 5 miles per hour in the evening, becoming light and variable. Chance of rain 20%. Wednesday, partly cloudy. A slight chance of showers and thunderstorms in the afternoon. Highs in the upper 90s. Northeast winds 5 to 10 miles per hour. Highest heat index readings up to 106. Wednesday night, partly cloudy. Lows in the mid-70s. Southeast winds around 5 miles per hour. Thursday, partly cloudy. Highs in the upper 90s. East winds 5 to 10 miles per hour. Thursday night through Monday, partly cloudy. Lows in the mid-70s. Highs in the upper 90s. 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The current time is 7:10 a.m. Central Daylight Time. Your weather synopsis for South Central Texas. Warm temperatures are expected to continue through the near future with highs in the 90s for most, along with a few spots touching the century mark. There is a low chance for showers and storms most days, particularly today through Wednesday. Your local forecast. Today, partly cloudy. A slight chance of showers and thunderstorms this afternoon. Highs in the upper 90s. Northeast winds 5 to 10 miles per hour. Chance of rain 20%. Highest heat index readings up to 105. Tonight, partly cloudy. A slight chance of showers and thunderstorms in the evening. Lows in the mid-70s. East winds around 5 miles per hour in the evening, becoming light and variable. Chance of rain 20%. Wednesday, partly cloudy. A slight chance of showers and thunderstorms in the afternoon. Highs in the upper 90s. Northeast winds 5 to 10 miles per hour. Highest heat index readings up to 106. Wednesday night, partly cloudy. Lows in the mid-70s. Southeast winds around 5 miles per hour. Thursday, partly cloudy. Highs in the upper 90s. East winds 5 to 10 miles per hour. Thursday night through Monday, partly cloudy. Lows in the mid-70s. Highs in the upper 90s. 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The current time is 7:12 a.m. Central Daylight Time. Your weather synopsis for South Central Texas. Warm temperatures are expected to continue through the near future with highs in the 90s for most, along with a few spots touching.

3 mark. There is a low chance for showers and storms most days, particularly today through Wednesday. Your local forecast. Today, partly cloudy. A slight chance of showers and thunderstorms this afternoon. Highs in the upper 90s. Northeast winds 5 to 10 miles per hour. Chance of rain 20%. Highest heat index readings up to 105. Tonight, partly cloudy. A slight chance of showers and thunderstorms in the evening. Lows in the mid-70s. East winds around 5 miles per hour in the evening, becoming light and variable. Chance of rain 20%. Wednesday, partly cloudy. A slight chance of showers and thunderstorms in the afternoon. Highs in the upper 90s. Northeast winds 5 to 10 miles per hour. Highest heat index readings up to 106. Wednesday night, partly cloudy. Lows in the mid-70s. Southeast winds around 5 miles per hour. Thursday, partly cloudy. Highs in the upper 90s. East winds 5 to 10 miles per hour. Thursday night through Monday, partly cloudy. Lows in the mid-70s. Highs in the upper 90s. 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The current time is 7:14 a.m. Central Daylight Time. The Austin NOAA Weather Radio Roundup at 7 a.m. at Austin Bergstrom International. It was fair. Temperature was 72 degrees. At Camp Mabry. It was fair. Temperature was 76 degrees. Pflugerville Fair 74. Taylor Fair 72. Lago Vista Fair 74. Georgetown Fair 75. San Marcos Fair 72. Burnett Fair 73. Junction Fair 69. San Antonio Fair 76. Corpus Christi Fair 76. Houston Fair 78. Once again at Austin Bergstrom it was 72, and at Camp Mabry it was 76. Elsewhere across the state, College Station Fair 75. Amarillo mostly cloudy 60. Abilene Fair 72. Dallas-Fort Worth Fair 73. Your weather synopsis for South Central Texas. Warm temperatures are expected to continue through the near future with highs in the 90s for most, along with a few spots touching the century mark. There is a low chance for showers and storms most days, particularly today through Wednesday. Your local forecast. Today, partly cloudy. A slight chance of showers and thunderstorms this afternoon. Highs in the upper 90s. Northeast winds 5 to 10 miles per hour. Chance of rain 20%. Highest heat index readings up to 105. Tonight, partly cloudy. A slight chance of showers and thunderstorms in the evening. Lows in the mid-70s. East winds around 5 miles per hour in the evening, becoming light and variable. Chance of rain 20%. Wednesday, partly cloudy. A slight chance of showers and thunderstorms in the afternoon. Highs in the upper 90s. Northeast winds 5 to 10 miles per hour. Highest heat index readings up to 106. Wednesday night, partly cloudy. Lows in the mid-70s. Southeast winds around 5 miles per hour. Thursday, partly cloudy. Highs in the upper 90s. East winds 5 to 10 miles per hour. Thursday night through Monday, partly cloudy. Lows in the mid-70s. Highs in the upper 90s. 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

the Austin NOAA Weather Radio Roundup at 7 a.m. at Austin Bergstrom International. It was fair. Temperature was 72 degrees. At Camp Mabry. It was fair. Temperature was 76 degrees. Pflugerville Fair 74. Taylor Fair 72. Lagoa Vista Fair 74. Georgetown Fair 75. San Marcos Fair 72. Burnett Fair 73. Junction Fair 69. San Antonio Fair 76. Corpus Christi Fair 76. Houston Fair 78. Once again at Austin Bergstrom it was 72, and at Camp Mabry it was 76. Elsewhere across the state, College Station Fair 75. Amarillo mostly cloudy 60. Abilene Fair 72. Dallas-Fort Worth Fair 73. Your weather synopsis for South Central Texas. Warm temperatures are expected to continue through the near future with highs in the 90s for most, along with a few spots touching the century mark. There is a low chance for showers and storms most days, particularly today through Wednesday. Your local forecast. Today, partly cloudy. A slight chance of showers and thunderstorms this afternoon. Highs in the upper 90s. Northeast winds 5 to 10 miles per hour. Chance of rain 20%. Highest heat index readings up to 105. Tonight, partly cloudy. A slight chance of showers and thunderstorms in the evening. Lows in the mid-70s. East winds around 5 miles per hour in the evening, becoming light and variable. Chance of rain 20%. Wednesday, partly cloudy. A slight chance of showers and thunderstorms in the afternoon. Highs in the upper 90s. Northeast winds 5 to 10 miles per hour. Highest heat index readings up to 106. Wednesday night, partly cloudy. Lows in the mid-70s. Southeast winds around 5 miles per hour. Thursday, partly cloudy. Highs in the upper 90s. East winds 5 to 10 miles per hour. Thursday night through Monday, partly cloudy. Lows in the mid-70s. Highs in the upper 90s. 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The current time is 7:20 a.m. Central Daylight Time. The Austin NOAA Weather Radio Roundup at 7 a.m. at Austin Bergstrom International. It was fair. Temperature was 72 degrees. At Camp Mabry. It was fair. Temperature was 76 degrees. Pflugerville Fair 74. Taylor Fair 72. Lagoa Vista Fair 74. Georgetown Fair 75. San Marcos Fair 72. Burnett Fair 73. Junction Fair 69. San Antonio Fair 76. Corpus Christi Fair 76. Houston Fair 78. Once again at Austin Bergstrom it was 72, and at Camp Mabry it was 76. Elsewhere across the state, College Station Fair 75. Amarillo mostly cloudy 60. Abilene Fair 72. Dallas-Fort Worth Fair 73. Your weather synopsis for South Central Texas. Warm temperatures are expected to continue through the near future with highs in the 90s for most, along with a few spots touching the century mark. There is a low chance for showers and storms most days, particularly today through Wednesday. Your local forecast. Today, partly cloudy. A slight chance of showers and thunderstorms this afternoon. Highs in the upper 90s. Northeast winds 5 to 10 miles per hour. Chance of rain 20%. Highest heat index readings up to 105. Tonight, partly cloudy. A slight chance of showers and thunderstorms in the evening.

lows in the mid-70s. East winds around 5 miles per hour in the evening, becoming light and variable. Chance of rain 20%. Wednesday, partly cloudy. A slight chance of showers and thunderstorms in the afternoon. Highs in the upper 90s. Northeast winds 5 to 10 miles per hour. Highest heat index readings up to 106. Wednesday night, partly cloudy. Lows in the mid-70s. Southeast winds around 5 miles per hour. Thursday, partly cloudy. Highs in the upper 90s. East winds 5 to 10 miles per hour. Thursday night through Monday, partly cloudy. Lows in the mid-70s. Highs in the upper 90s. 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The current time is 7:24 a.m. Central Daylight Time. The Austin NOAA Weather Radio Roundup at 7 a.m. at Austin Bergstrom International. It was fair. Temperature was 72 degrees. At Camp Mabry. It was fair. Temperature was 76 degrees. Pflugerville Fair 74. Taylor Fair 72. Lago Vista Fair 74. Georgetown Fair 75. San Marcos Fair 72. Burnett Fair 73. Junction Fair 69. San Antonio Fair 76. Corpus Christi Fair 76. Houston Fair 78. Once again at Austin Bergstrom it was 72, and at Camp Mabry it was 76. Elsewhere across the state, College Station Fair 75. Amarillo mostly cloudy 60. Abilene Fair 72. Dallas-Fort Worth Fair 73. Your weather synopsis for South Central Texas. Warm temperatures are expected to continue through the near future with highs in the 90s for most, along with a few spots touching the century mark. There is a low chance for showers and storms most days, particularly today through Wednesday. Your local forecast. Today, partly cloudy. A slight chance of showers and thunderstorms this afternoon. Highs in the upper 90s. Northeast winds 5 to 10 miles per hour. Chance of rain 20%. Highest heat index readings up to 105. Tonight, partly cloudy. A slight chance of showers and thunderstorms in the evening. Lows in the mid-70s. East winds around 5 miles per hour in the evening, becoming light and variable. Chance of rain 20%. Wednesday, partly cloudy. A slight chance of showers and thunderstorms in the afternoon. Highs in the upper 90s. Northeast winds 5 to 10 miles per hour. Highest heat index readings up to 106. Wednesday night, partly cloudy. Lows in the mid-70s. Southeast winds around 5 miles per hour. Thursday, partly cloudy. Highs in the upper 90s. East winds 5 to 10 miles per hour. Thursday night through Monday, partly cloudy. Lows in the mid-70s. Highs in the upper 90s. 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The current time is 7:27 a.m. Central Daylight Time. The Austin NOAA Weather Radio Roundup at 7 a.m. at Austin Bergstrom International. It was fair. Temperature was 72 degrees. At Camp Mabry. It was fair. Temperature was 76 degrees. Pflugerville Fair 74. Taylor Fair 72. Lago Vista Fair 74. Georgetown Fair 75. San Marcos Fair 72. Burnett Fair 73.

Fair 69. San Antonio Fair 76. Corpus Christi Fair 76. Houston Fair 78. Once again at Austin Bergstrom it was 72, and at Camp Mabry it was 76. Elsewhere across the state, College Station Fair 75. Amarillo mostly cloudy 60. Abilene Fair 72. Dallas-Fort Worth Fair 73. Your weather synopsis for South Central Texas. Warm temperatures are expected to continue through the near future with highs in the 90s for most, along with a few spots touching the century mark. There is a low chance for showers and storms most days, particularly today through Wednesday. Your local forecast. Today, partly cloudy. A slight chance of showers and thunderstorms this afternoon. Highs in the upper 90s. Northeast winds 5 to 10 miles per hour. Chance of rain 20%. Highest heat index readings up to 105. Tonight, partly cloudy. A slight chance of showers and thunderstorms in the evening. Lows in the mid-70s. East winds around 5 miles per hour in the evening, becoming light and variable. Chance of rain 20%. Wednesday, partly cloudy. A slight chance of showers and thunderstorms in the afternoon. Highs in the upper 90s. Northeast winds 5 to 10 miles per hour. Highest heat index readings up to 106. Wednesday night, partly cloudy. Lows in the mid-70s. Southeast winds around 5 miles per hour. Thursday, partly cloudy. Highs in the upper 90s. East winds 5 to 10 miles per hour. Thursday night through Monday, partly cloudy. Lows in the mid-70s. Highs in the upper 90s. The coastal waters forecast from Baffin Bay to Port Aransas out 20 nautical miles. Rest of tonight, southeast winds 5 to 10 knots. Seas around 2 feet. Wave detail, east 2 feet at 5 seconds. Tuesday, east winds 5 to 10 knots, increasing to 10 to 15 knots in the afternoon. Seas around 2 feet. Wave detail, east 2 feet at 5 seconds and east 1 foot at 2 seconds. A slight chance of showers and thunderstorms in the morning. Tuesday night, east winds 10 to 15 knots, diminishing to 5 to 10 knots after midnight. Seas around 2 feet. Wave detail, east 2 feet at 4 seconds. Wednesday, northeast winds 5 to 10 knots, becoming east 10 to 15 knots with gusts up to 20 knots in the afternoon. Seas 2 to 3 feet. Wave detail, east 3 feet at 5 seconds. A slight chance of showers. Wednesday night, east winds 10 to 15 knots with gusts up to 20 knots, diminishing to 5 to 10 knots after midnight. Seas 2 to 3 feet. Wave detail, east 3 feet at 5 seconds. Thursday, east winds 10 to 15 knots. Seas 2 to 3 feet. Wave detail, east 3 feet at 5 seconds. Thursday night, east winds 10 to 15 knots with gusts up to 20 knots, diminishing to 5 to 10 knots after midnight. Seas 2 to 3 feet. Friday, east winds 5 to 10 knots, increasing to 10 to 15 knots in the afternoon. Seas 2 to 3 feet. Friday night, east winds 10 to 15 knots, becoming southeast 5 to 10 knots after midnight. Seas 2 to 3 feet. Saturday, east winds 5 to 10 knots. Seas around 2 feet. Saturday night, southeast winds 5 to 10 knots. Seas 2 to 3 feet. Winds and seas higher and near thunderstorms. 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It was fair,

temperature was 72 degrees. At Camp Mabry, it was fair. Temperature was 76 degrees. Pflugerville Fair 74. Taylor Fair 72. Lago Vista Fair 74. Georgetown Fair 75. San Marcos Fair 72. Burnett 74. Georgetown Fair 75. San Marcos Fair 72. Burnett Fair 73. Junction Fair 69. San Antonio Fair 76. Corpus Christi Fair 76. Houston Fair 78. Once again at Austin Bergstrom it was 72, and at Camp Mabry it was 76. Elsewhere across the state, College Station Fair 75. Amarillo mostly cloudy 60. Abilene Fair 72. Dallas-Fort Worth Fair 73. Your weather synopsis for South Central Texas. Warm temperatures are expected to continue through the near future with highs in the 90s for most, along with a few spots touching the century mark. There is a low chance for showers and storms most days, particularly today through Wednesday. Your local forecast. Today, partly cloudy. A slight chance of showers and thunderstorms this afternoon. Highs in the upper 90s. Northeast winds 5 to 10 miles per hour. Chance of rain 20%. Highest heat index readings up to 105. Tonight, partly cloudy. A slight chance of showers and thunderstorms in the evening. Lows in the mid-70s. East winds around 5 miles per hour in the evening, becoming light and variable. Chance of rain 20%. Wednesday, partly cloudy. A slight chance of showers and thunderstorms in the afternoon. Highs in the upper 90s. Northeast winds 5 to 10 miles per hour. Highest heat index readings up to 106. Wednesday night, partly cloudy. Lows in the mid-70s. Southeast winds around 5 miles per hour. Thursday, partly cloudy. Highs in the upper 90s. East winds 5 to 10 miles per hour. Thursday night through Monday, partly cloudy. Lows in the mid-70s. Highs in the upper 90s. 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The current time is 7:35 a.m. Central Daylight Time. The Austin NOAA Weather Radio Roundup at 7 a.m. at Austin Bergstrom International. It was fair. Temperature was 72 degrees. At Camp Mabry, it was fair. Temperature was 76 degrees. Pflugerville Fair 74. Taylor Fair 72. Lago Vista Fair 74. Georgetown Fair 75. San Marcos Fair 72. Burnett Fair 73. Junction Fair 69. San Antonio Fair 76. Corpus Christi Fair 76. Houston Fair 78. Once again at Austin Bergstrom it was 72, and at Camp Mabry it was 76. Elsewhere across the state, College Station Fair 75. Amarillo mostly cloudy 60. Abilene Fair 72. Dallas-Fort Worth Fair 73. Your weather synopsis for South Central Texas. Warm temperatures are expected to continue through the near future with highs in the 90s for most, along with a few spots touching the century mark. There is a low chance for showers and storms most days, particularly today through Wednesday. The Tropical Weather Outlook. For the North Atlantic, Caribbean Sea and the Gulf of America, active systems, the National Hurricane Center is issuing advisories on Tropical Storm Fay, located several hundred miles southwest of the Azores. Far eastern Tropical Atlantic, a tropical wave is forecast to move off the coast of Western Africa tomorrow. Although environmental conditions are not expected to be particularly conducive,

some slow development of the system is possible while it moves generally northwestward across the far eastern Atlantic. Interests in the Cabo Verde Islands should monitor the progress of the system as gusty winds and areas of heavy rain are possible there by the end of the week. Formation chance through 48 hours, low, near 0%. Formation chance through 7 days, low, 30%. Your local forecast. Today, partly cloudy. A slight chance of showers and thunderstorms this afternoon. Highs in the upper 90s. Northeast winds 5 to 10 miles per hour. Chance of rain 20%. Highest heat index readings up to 105. Tonight, partly cloudy. A slight chance of showers and thunderstorms in the evening. Lows in the mid-70s. East winds around 5 miles per hour in the evening, becoming light and variable. Chance of rain 20%. Wednesday, partly cloudy. A slight chance of showers and thunderstorms in the afternoon. Highs in the upper 90s. Northeast winds 5 to 10 miles per hour. Highest heat index readings up to 106. Wednesday night, partly cloudy. Lows in the mid-70s. Southeast winds around 5 miles per hour. Thursday, partly cloudy. Highs in the upper 90s. East winds 5 to 10 miles per hour. Thursday night through Monday, partly cloudy. Lows in the mid-70s. Highs in the upper 90s. 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The current time is 7:39 a.m. Central Daylight Time. The Austin NOAA Weather Radio Roundup at 7 a.m. at Austin Bergstrom International. It was fair. Temperature was 72 degrees. At Camp Mabry. It was fair. Temperature was 76 degrees. Pflugerville Fair 74. Taylor Fair 72. Lago Vista Fair 74. Georgetown Fair 75. San Marcos Fair 72. Burnett Fair 73. Junction Fair 69. San Antonio Fair 76. Corpus Christi Fair 76. Houston Fair 78. Once again at Austin Bergstrom it was 72, and at Camp Mabry it was 76. Elsewhere across the state, College Station Fair 75. Amarillo mostly cloudy 60. Abilene Fair 72. Dallas-Fort Worth Fair 73. Your weather synopsis for South Central Texas. Warm temperatures are expected to continue through the near future with highs in the 90s for most, along with a few spots touching the century mark. There is a low chance for showers and storms most days, particularly today through Wednesday. Your local forecast. Today, partly cloudy. A slight chance of showers and thunderstorms this afternoon. Highs in the upper 90s. Northeast winds 5 to 10 miles per hour. Chance of rain 20%. Highest heat index readings up to 105. Tonight, partly cloudy. A slight chance of showers and thunderstorms in the evening. Lows in the mid-70s. East winds around 5 miles per hour in the evening, becoming light and variable. Chance of rain 20%. Wednesday, partly cloudy. A slight chance of showers and thunderstorms in the afternoon. Highs in the upper 90s. Northeast winds 5 to 10 miles per hour. Highest heat index readings up to 106. Wednesday night, partly cloudy. Lows in the mid-70s. Southeast winds around 5 miles per hour. Thursday, partly cloudy. Highs in the upper 90s. East winds 5 to 10 miles per hour. Thursday night through Monday, partly cloudy. Lows in the mid-70s. Highs in the upper 90s. 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

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The current time is 7:43 a.m. Central Daylight Time. The Austin NOAA Weather Radio Roundup at 7 a.m. at Austin Bergstrom International. It was fair. Temperature was 72 degrees. At Camp Mabry. It was fair. Temperature was 76 degrees. Pflugerville Fair 74. Taylor Fair 72. Lago Vista Fair 74. Georgetown Fair 75. San Marcos Fair 72. Burnett Fair 73. Junction Fair 69. San Antonio Fair 76. Corpus Christi Fair 76. Houston Fair 78. Once again at Austin Bergstrom it was 72, and at Camp Mabry it was 76. Elsewhere across the state, College Station Fair 75. Amarillo mostly cloudy 60. Abilene Fair 72. Dallas-Fort Worth Fair 73. Your weather synopsis for South Central Texas. Warm temperatures are expected to continue through the near future with highs in the 90s for most, along with a few spots touching the century mark. There is a low chance for showers and storms most days, particularly today through Wednesday. Your local forecast. Today, partly cloudy. A slight chance of showers and thunderstorms this afternoon. Highs in the upper 90s. Northeast winds 5 to 10 miles per hour. Chance of rain 20%. Highest heat index readings up to 105. Tonight, partly cloudy. A slight chance of showers and thunderstorms in the evening. Lows in the mid-70s. East winds around 5 miles per hour in the evening, becoming light and variable. Chance of rain 20%. Wednesday, partly cloudy. A slight chance of showers and thunderstorms in the afternoon. Highs in the upper 90s. Northeast winds 5 to 10 miles per hour. Highest heat index readings up to 106. Wednesday night, partly cloudy. Lows in the mid-70s. Southeast winds around 5 miles per hour. Thursday, partly cloudy. Highs in the upper 90s. East winds 5 to 10 miles per hour. Thursday night through Monday, partly cloudy. Lows in the mid-70s. Highs in the upper 90s. 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The current time is 7:46 a.m. Central Daylight Time. 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It was fair. Temperature was 72 degrees. At Camp Mabry. It was fair. Temperature was 76 degrees. Pflugerville Fair 74. Taylor Fair 72. Lago Vista Fair 74. Georgetown Fair 75. San Marcos Fair 72. Burnett Fair 73. Junction Fair 69. San Antonio Fair 76. Corpus Christi Fair 76. Houston Fair 78. Once again at Austin Bergstrom it was 72, and at Camp Mabry it was 76. Elsewhere across the state, College Station Fair 75. Amarillo mostly cloudy 60. Abilene Fair 72. Dallas-Fort Worth Fair 73. Your weather synopsis for South Central Texas. Warm temperatures are expected to continue through the near future with highs in the 90s for most, along with a few spots touching the century mark. There is a low chance for showers and storms most days, particularly today through Wednesday. Your local forecast. Today, partly cloudy. A slight chance of showers and thunderstorms this afternoon.

and thunderstorms in the afternoon. Highs in the upper 90s. Northeast winds 5 to 10 miles per hour. Highest heat index readings up to 106. Wednesday night, partly cloudy. Lows in the mid-70s. Southeast winds around 5 miles per hour. Thursday, partly cloudy. Highs in the upper 90s. East winds 5 to 10 miles per hour. Thursday night through Monday, partly cloudy. Lows in the mid-70s. Highs in the upper 90s. 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The current time is 7:58 a.m. Central Daylight Time. 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It was fair. Temperature was 72 degrees. At Camp Mabry. It was fair. Temperature was 76 degrees. Pflugerville Fair 74. Taylor Fair 72. Lago Vista Fair 74. Georgetown Fair 75. San Marcos Fair 72. Burnett Fair 73. Junction Fair 69. San Antonio Fair 76. Corpus Christi Fair 76. Houston Fair 78. Once again at Austin Bergstrom it was 72, and at Camp Mabry it was 76. Elsewhere across the state, College Station Fair 75. Amarillo mostly cloudy 60. Abilene Fair 72. Dallas-Fort Worth Fair 73. Your weather synopsis for South Central Texas. Warm temperatures are expected to continue through the near future with highs in the 90s for most, along with a few spots touching the century mark. There is a low chance for showers and storms most days, particularly today through Wednesday. The coastal waters forecast from Baffin Bay to Port Aransas out 20 nautical miles. Rest of tonight, southeast winds 5 to 10 knots. Seas around 2 feet. Wave detail, east 2 feet at 5 seconds. Tuesday, east winds 5 to 10 knots, increasing to 10 to 15 knots in the afternoon. Seas around 2 feet. Wave detail, east 2 feet at 5 seconds and east 1 foot at 2 seconds. A slight chance of showers and thunderstorms in the morning. Tuesday night, east winds 10 to 15 knots, diminishing to 5 to 10 knots after midnight. Seas around 2 feet. Wave detail, east 2 feet at 4 seconds. Wednesday, northeast winds 5 to 10 knots, becoming east 10 to 15 knots with gusts up to 20 knots in the afternoon. Seas 2 to 3 feet. Wave detail, east 3 feet at 5 seconds. A slight chance of showers. Wednesday night, east winds 10 to 15 knots with gusts up to 20 knots, diminishing to 5 to 10 knots after midnight. Seas 2 to 3 feet. Wave detail, east 3 feet at 5 seconds. Thursday, east winds 10 to 15 knots. Seas 2 to 3 feet. Wave detail, east 3 feet at 5 seconds. Thursday night, east winds 10 to 15 knots with gusts up to 20 knots, diminishing to 5 to 10 knots after midnight. Seas 2 to 3 feet. Friday, east winds 5 to 10 knots, increasing to 10 to 15 knots in the afternoon. Seas 2 to 3 feet. Friday night, east winds 10 to 15 knots, becoming southeast 5 to 10 knots after midnight. Seas 2 to 3 feet. Saturday, east winds 5 to 10 knots. Seas around 2 feet. Saturday night, southeast winds 5 to 10 knots. Seas 2 to 3 feet. Winds and seas higher and near thunderstorms. Your local forecast. Today, partly cloudy. A slight chance of showers and thunderstorms this afternoon. Highs in the upper 90s. Northeast winds 5 to 10 miles per hour. Chance of rain.

20%. Highest heat index readings up to 105. Tonight, partly cloudy. A slight chance of showers and thunderstorms in the evening. Lows in the mid-70s. East winds around 5 miles per hour in the evening, becoming light and variable. Chance of rain 20%. Wednesday, partly cloudy. A slight chance of showers and thunderstorms in the afternoon. Highs in the upper 90s. Northeast winds 5 to 10 miles per hour. Highest heat index readings up to 106. Wednesday night, partly cloudy. Lows in the mid-70s. Southeast winds around 5 miles per hour. Thursday, partly cloudy. Highs in the upper 90s. East winds 5 to 10 miles per hour. Thursday night through Monday, partly cloudy. Lows in the mid-70s. Highs in the upper 90s. The Austin Bergstrom Climate Summary for yesterday, September 21, 2026. Yesterday's high temperature of 101 degrees occurred at 3:12 p.m. The normal high is 90. The record high is 102 degrees, which was set in 2005. Yesterday's low temperature of 73 degrees occurred at 5:30 a.m. The normal low is 66. The record low is 54 degrees, which was set in 2002. No precipitation fell yesterday, which leaves the monthly total at a trace. This is 2.20 inches below the normal amount of 2.20 inches for September. The total precipitation for the year still stands at 23.50 inches, which is 1.70 inches below normal. The record high for today is 103, which occurred in 2005, and the record low is 47, which occurred in 1983. Sunrise today is at 7:19 a.m. and sunset is at 7:27 p.m. The Austin Camp Mabry Climate Summary for yesterday, September 21, 2026. Yesterday's high temperature of 101 degrees occurred at 3:37 p.m. The normal high is 90. The high breaks the previous 100 degrees, which was set in 1926. Yesterday's low temperature of 75 degrees occurred at 6:25 a.m. The normal low is 69. The record low is 50 degrees, which was set in 1901. 0.21 inches of precipitation fell yesterday, which brings the monthly total to 0.33 inches. This is 2.24 inches below the normal amount of 2.57 inches for September. The total precipitation for the year now stands at 24.28 inches, which is 1.54 inches below normal. The record high for today is 102, which occurred in 1926, and the record low is 49, which occurred in 1983. Sunrise today is at 7:19 a.m. and sunset is at 7:27 p.m. You're listening to NOAA Weather Radio, station WXK27, in Austin, Texas, broadcasting on a frequency of 162.4 megahertz, originating from the Austin-San Antonio National Weather Service Forecast Office. The current time is 8:06 a.m. Central Daylight Time. Your weather synopsis for South Central Texas. Warm temperatures are expected to continue through the near future with highs in the 90s for most, along with a few spots touching the century mark. There is a low chance for showers and storms most days, particularly today through Wednesday. Your local forecast. Today, partly cloudy. A slight chance of showers and thunderstorms this afternoon. Highs in the upper 90s. Northeast winds 5 to 10 miles per hour. Chance of rain 20%. Highest heat index readings up to 105. Tonight, partly cloudy. A slight chance of showers and thunderstorms in the evening. Lows in the mid-70s. East winds around 5 miles per hour in the evening, becoming light and variable. Chance of rain 20%. Wednesday, partly cloudy. A slight chance of showers and thunderstorms in the afternoon. Highs in the upper 90s. Northeast winds 5 to 10 miles per hour. Highest heat in

hours. Far eastern tropical Atlantic, a tropical wave is forecast to move off the coast of western Africa tomorrow. Although environmental conditions are not expected to be particularly conducive, some slow development of this system is possible while it moves generally northwestward across the far eastern Atlantic. Interests in the Cabo Verde Islands should monitor the progress of the system as gusty winds and areas of heavy rain are possible there by the end of the week. Formation chance through 48 hours, low, near 0%. Formation chance through 7 days, low, 30%. The Austin Bergstrom Climate Summary for yesterday, September 21, 2026. Yesterday's high temperature of 101 degrees occurred at 3:12 p.m. The normal high is 90. The record high is 102 degrees, which was set in 2005. Yesterday's low temperature of 73 degrees occurred at 5:30 a.m. The normal low is 66. The record low is 54 degrees, which was set in 2002. No precipitation fell yesterday, which leaves the monthly total at a trace. This is 2.20 inches below the normal amount of 2.20 inches for September. The total precipitation for the year still stands at 23.50 inches, which is 1.70 inches below normal. The record high for today is 103, which occurred in 2005, and the record low is 47, which occurred in 1983. Sunrise today is at 7:19 a.m. and sunset is at 7:27 p.m. The Austin Camp Mabry Climate Summary for yesterday, September 21, 2026. Yesterday's high temperature of 101 degrees occurred at 3:37 p.m. The normal high is 90. The high breaks the previous 100 degrees, which was set in 1926. Yesterday's low temperature of 75 degrees occurred at 6:25 a.m. The normal low is 69. The record low is 50 degrees, which was set in 1901. 0.21 inches of precipitation fell yesterday, which brings the monthly total to 0.33 inches. This is 2.24 inches below the normal amount of 2.57 inches for September. The total precipitation for the year now stands at 24.28 inches, which is 1.54 inches below normal. The record high for today is 102, which occurred in 1926, and the record low is 49, which occurred in 1983. Sunrise today is at 7:19 a.m. and sunset is at 7:27 p.m. You're listening to NOAA Weather Radio, station WXK27, in Austin, Texas, broadcasting on a frequency of 162.4 MHz, originating from the Austin-San Antonio National Weather Service Forecast Office. The current time is 8:11 a.m. Central Daylight Time. Your weather synopsis for South Central Texas. Warm temperatures are expected to continue through the near future with highs in the 90s for most, along with a few spots touching the century mark. There is a low chance for showers and storms most days, particularly today through Wednesday. Your local forecast. Today, partly cloudy. A slight chance of showers and thunderstorms this afternoon. Highs in the upper 90s. Northeast winds 5 to 10 miles per hour. Chance of rain 20%. Highest heat index readings up to 105. Tonight, partly cloudy. A slight chance of showers and thunderstorms in the evening. Lows in the mid-70s. East winds around 5 miles per hour in the evening, becoming light and variable. Chance of rain 20%. Wednesday, partly cloudy. A slight chance of showers and thunderstorms in the afternoon. Highs in the upper 90s. Northeast winds 5 to 10 miles per hour. Highest heat index readings up to 106. Wednesday night, partly cloudy. Lows in the mid-70s. Southeast winds around 5 miles per hour. Thursday, partly cloudy. Highs in the upper 90s. East winds 5 to 10 miles per hour. Thursday night through Monday, partly cloudy. Lows in the mid-70s.

70s. Highs in the upper 90s. The Austin Bergstrom Climate Summary for yesterday, September 21, 2026. Yesterday's high temperature of 101 degrees occurred at 3:12 p.m. The normal high is 90. The record high is 102 degrees, which was set in 2005. Yesterday's low temperature of 73 degrees occurred at 5:30 a.m. The normal low is 66. The record low is 54 degrees, which was set in 2002. No precipitation fell yesterday, which leaves the monthly total at a trace. This is 2.20 inches below the normal amount of 2.20 inches for September. The total precipitation for the year still stands at 23.50 inches, which is 1.70 inches below normal. The record high for today is 103, which occurred in 2005, and the record low is 47, which occurred in 1983. Sunrise today is at 7:19 a.m. and sunset is at 7:27 p.m. The Austin Camp Mabry Climate Summary for yesterday, September 21, 2026. Yesterday's high temperature of 101 degrees occurred at 3:37 p.m. The normal high is 90. The high breaks the previous 100 degrees, which was set in 1926. Yesterday's low temperature of 75 degrees occurred at 6:25 a.m. The normal low is 69. The record low is 50 degrees, which was set in 1901. 0.21 inches of precipitation fell yesterday, which brings the monthly total to 0.33 inches. This is 2.24 inches below the normal amount of 2.57 inches for September. The total precipitation for the year now stands at 24.28 inches, which is 1.54 inches below normal. The record high for today is 102, which occurred in 1926, and the record low is 49, which occurred in 1983. Sunrise today is at 7:19 a.m. and sunset is at 7:27 p.m. You're listening to NOAA Weather Radio, station WXK27, in Austin, Texas, broadcasting on a frequency of 162.4 MHz, originating from the Austin-San Antonio National Weather Service Forecast Office. The current time is 8:16 a.m. Central Daylight Time. The Austin, NOAA Weather Radio Roundup, at 8 a.m. at Austin Bergstrom International, it was fair. The temperature was 74, the dew point 70, the relative humidity was 87%, the wind calm and the pressure was 29.99 inches and rising. At Camp Mabry, it was fair. The temperature was 76, the dew point 73, the relative humidity was 91%, the wind calm and the pressure was 30.01 inches and rising. Pflugerville Fair 74. Taylor Fair 72. Lago Vista Fair 75. Georgetown Fair 76. San Marcos Fair 74. Burnett Fair 73. Junction Fair 68. San Antonio mostly cloudy 76. Corpus Christi Fair 78. Houston Fair 79. Once again at Austin Bergstrom it was 74, and at Camp Mabry it was 76. Elsewhere across the state, College Station Fair 76, Amarillo Cloudy 60, Abilene Fair 71, Dallas-Fort Worth Fair 74. Your weather synopsis for South Central Texas. Warm temperatures are expected to continue through the near future with highs in the 90s for most, along with a few spots touching the century mark. There is a low chance for showers and storms most days, particularly today through Wednesday. Your local forecast. Today, partly cloudy. A slight chance of showers and thunderstorms this afternoon. Highs in the upper 90s. Northeast winds 5 to 10 miles per hour. Chance of rain 20%. Highest heat index readings up to 105. Tonight, partly cloudy. A slight chance of showers and thunderstorms in the evening. Lows in the mid-70s. East winds around 5 miles per hour in the evening, becoming light and variable.

chance of rain 20%. Wednesday, partly cloudy. A slight chance of showers and thunderstorms in the afternoon. Highs in the upper 90s. Northeast winds 5 to 10 miles per hour. Highest heat index readings up to 106. Wednesday night, partly cloudy. Lows in the mid-70s. Southeast winds around 5 miles per hour. Thursday, partly cloudy. Highs in the upper 90s. East winds 5 to 10 miles per hour. Thursday night through Monday, partly cloudy. Lows in the mid-70s. Highs in the upper 90s. The Austin Bergstrom Climate Summary for yesterday, September 21, 2026. Yesterday's high temperature of 101 degrees occurred at 3:12 p.m. The normal high is 90. The record high is 102 degrees, which was set in 2005. Yesterday's low temperature of 73 degrees occurred at 5:30 a.m. The normal low is 66. The record low is 54 degrees, which was set in 2002. No precipitation fell yesterday, which leaves the monthly total at a trace. This is 2.20 inches below the normal amount of 2.20 inches for September. The total precipitation for the year still stands at 23.50 inches, which is 1.70 inches below normal. The record high for today is 103, which occurred in 2005, and the record low is 47, which occurred in 1983. Sunrise today is at 7:19 a.m. and sunset is at 7:27 p.m. The Austin Camp Mabry Climate Summary for yesterday, September 21, 2026. Yesterday's high temperature of 101 degrees occurred at 3:37 p.m. The normal high is 90. The high breaks the previous 100 degrees, which was set in 1926. Yesterday's low temperature of 75 degrees occurred at 6:25 a.m. The normal low is 69. The record low is 50 degrees, which was set in 1901. 0.21 inches of precipitation fell yesterday, which brings the monthly total to 0.33 inches. This is 2.24 inches below the normal amount of 2.57 inches for September. The total precipitation for the year now stands at 24.28 inches, which is 1.54 inches below normal. The record high for today is 102, which occurred in 1926, and the record low is 49, which occurred in 1983. Sunrise today is at 7:19 a.m. and sunset is at 7:27 p.m. You're listening to NOAA Weather Radio, station WXK27, in Austin, Texas, broadcasting on a frequency of 162.4 megahertz, originating from the Austin-San Antonio National Weather Service Forecast Office. The current time is 8:21 a.m. Central Daylight Time. The Austin, NOAA Weather Radio Roundup, at 8 a.m. at Austin Bergstrom International, it was fair. The temperature was 74, the dew point 70, the relative humidity was 87%, the wind calm and the pressure was 29.99 inches and rising. At Camp Mabry, it was fair. The temperature was 76, the dew point 73, the relative humidity was 91%, the wind calm and the pressure was 30.01 inches and rising. Pflugerville Fair 74. Taylor Fair 72. Lago Vista Fair 75. Georgetown Fair 76. San Marcos Fair 74. Burnett Fair 73. Junction Fair 68. San Antonio mostly cloudy 76. Corpus Christi Fair 78. Houston Fair 79. Once again at Austin Bergstrom it was 74, and at Camp Mabry it was 76. Elsewhere across the state, College Station Fair 76. Amarillo Cloudy 60. Abilene Fair 71. Dallas-Fort Worth Fair 74. Your weather synopsis for South Central Texas. Warm temperatures are expected to continue through the near future with highs in the 90s for most, along with a few spots touching the century mark.

there is a low chance for showers and storms most days, particularly today through Wednesday. Your local forecast. Today, partly cloudy. A slight chance of showers and thunderstorms this afternoon. Highs in the upper 90s. Northeast winds 5 to 10 miles per hour. Chance of rain 20%. Highest heat index readings up to 105. Tonight, partly cloudy. A slight chance of showers and thunderstorms in the evening. Lows in the mid-70s. East winds around 5 miles per hour in the evening, becoming light and variable. Chance of rain 20%. Wednesday, partly cloudy. A slight chance of showers and thunderstorms in the afternoon. Highs in the upper 90s. Northeast winds 5 to 10 miles per hour. Highest heat index readings up to 106. Wednesday night, partly cloudy. Lows in the mid-70s. Southeast winds around 5 miles per hour. Thursday, partly cloudy. Highs in the upper 90s. East winds 5 to 10 miles per hour. Thursday night through Monday, partly cloudy. Lows in the mid-70s. Highs in the upper 90s. The Austin Bergstrom Climate Summary for yesterday, September 21, 2026. Yesterday's high temperature of 101 degrees occurred at 3:12 p.m. The normal high is 90. The record high is 102 degrees, which was set in 2005. Yesterday's low temperature of 73 degrees occurred at 5:30 a.m. The normal low is 66. The record low is 54 degrees, which was set in 2002. No precipitation fell yesterday, which leaves the monthly total at a trace. This is 2.20 inches below the normal amount of 2.20 inches for September. The total precipitation for the year still stands at 23.50 inches, which is 1.70 inches below normal. The record high for today is 103, which occurred in 2005, and the record low is 47, which occurred in 1983. Sunrise today is at 7:19 a.m. and sunset is at 7:27 p.m. The Austin Camp Mabry Climate Summary for yesterday, September 21, 2026. Yesterday's high temperature of 101 degrees occurred at 3:37 p.m. The normal high is 90. The high breaks the previous 100 degrees, which was set in 1926. Yesterday's low temperature of 75 degrees occurred at 6:25 a.m. The normal low is 69. The record low is 50 degrees, which was set in 1901. 0.21 inches of precipitation fell yesterday, which brings the monthly total to 0.33 inches. This is 2.24 inches below the normal amount of 2.57 inches for September. The total precipitation for the year now stands at 24.28 inches, which is 1.54 inches below normal. The record high for today is 102, which occurred in 1926, and the record low is 49, which occurred in 1983. Sunrise today is at 7:19 a.m. and sunset is at 7:27 p.m. You're listening to NOAA Weather Radio, station WXK27, in Austin, Texas, broadcasting on a frequency of 162.4 MHz, originating from the Austin-San Antonio National Weather Service Forecast Office. The current time is 8:27 a.m. Central Daylight Time. The Austin, NOAA Weather Radio Roundup, at 8 a.m. at Austin Bergstrom International, it was fair. The temperature was 74, the dew point 70, the relative humidity was 87%, the wind calm and the pressure was 29.99 inches and rising. At Camp Mabry, it was fair. The temperature was 76, the dew point 73, the relative humidity was 91%, the wind calm and the pressure was 30.01 inches and rising. Pflugerville Fair 74. Taylor Fair 72. Lago Vista Fair 75. Georgetown Fair 76. San Marcos Fair 74. Burnett Fair 73.

Junction fair 68. San Antonio mostly cloudy 76. Corpus Christi fair 78. Houston fair 79. Once again at Austin Bergstrom it was 74, and at Camp Mabry it was 76. Elsewhere across the state, College Station fair 76. Amarillo cloudy 60. Abilene fair 71. Dallas-Fort Worth fair 74. Your weather synopsis for South Central Texas. Warm temperatures are expected to continue through the near future with highs in the 90s for most, along with a few spots touching the century mark. There is a low chance for showers and storms most days, particularly today through Wednesday. Your local forecast. Today, partly cloudy. A slight chance of showers and thunderstorms this afternoon. Highs in the upper 90s. Northeast winds 5 to 10 miles per hour. Chance of rain 20%. Highest heat index readings up to 105. Tonight, partly cloudy. A slight chance of showers and thunderstorms in the evening. Lows in the mid-70s. East winds around 5 miles per hour in the evening, becoming light and variable. Chance of rain 20%. Wednesday, partly cloudy. A slight chance of showers and thunderstorms in the afternoon. Highs in the upper 90s. Northeast winds 5 to 10 miles per hour. Highest heat index readings up to 106. Wednesday night, partly cloudy. Lows in the mid-70s. Southeast winds around 5 miles per hour. Thursday, partly cloudy. Highs in the upper 90s. East winds 5 to 10 miles per hour. Thursday night through Monday, partly cloudy. Lows in the mid-70s. Highs in the upper 90s. The coastal waters forecast from Baffin Bay to Port Aransas out 20 nautical miles. Rest of tonight, southeast winds 5 to 10 knots. Seas around 2 feet. Wave detail, east 2 feet at 5 seconds. Tuesday, east winds 5 to 10 knots, increasing to 10 to 15 knots in the afternoon. Seas around 2 feet. Wave detail, east 2 feet at 5 seconds and east 1 foot at 2 seconds. A slight chance of showers and thunderstorms in the morning. Tuesday night, east winds 10 to 15 knots, diminishing to 5 to 10 knots after midnight. Seas around 2 feet. Wave detail, east 2 feet at 4 seconds. Wednesday, northeast winds 5 to 10 knots, becoming east 10 to 15 knots with gusts up to 20 knots in the afternoon. Seas 2 to 3 feet. Wave detail, east 3 feet at 5 seconds. A slight chance of showers. Wednesday night, east winds 10 to 15 knots with gusts up to 20 knots, diminishing to 5 to 10 knots after midnight. Seas 2 to 3 feet. Wave detail, east 3 feet at 5 seconds. Thursday, east winds 10 to 15 knots. Seas 2 to 3 feet. Wave detail, east 3 feet at 5 seconds. Thursday night, east winds 10 to 15 knots with gusts up to 20 knots, diminishing to 5 to 10 knots after midnight. Seas 2 to 3 feet. Friday, east winds 5 to 10 knots, increasing to 10 to 15 knots in the afternoon. Seas 2 to 3 feet. Friday night, east winds 10 to 15 knots, becoming southeast 5 to 10 knots after midnight. Seas 2 to 3 feet. Saturday, east winds 5 to 10 knots. Seas around 2 feet. Saturday night, southeast winds 5 to 10 knots. Seas 2 to 3 feet. Winds and seas higher and near thunderstorms. The Austin Bergstrom Climate Summary for yesterday, September 21, 2026. Yesterday's high temperature of 101 degrees occurred at 3:12 p.m. The normal high is 90. The record high is 102 degrees, which was set in 2005. Yesterday's low temperature of 73. The normal high is 90. The record high is 102 degrees, which was set in 2005.

Yesterday's low temperature of 73 degrees occurred at 5:30 a.m. The normal low is 66. The record low is 54 degrees, which was set in 2002. No precipitation fell yesterday, which leaves the monthly total at a trace. This is 2.20 inches below the normal amount of 2.20 inches for September. The total precipitation for the year still stands at 23.50 inches, which is 1.70 inches below normal. The record high for today is 103, which occurred in 2005, and the record low is 47, which occurred in 1983. Sunrise today is at 7:19 a.m. and sunset is at 7:27 p.m. The Austin Camp Mabry Climate Summary for yesterday, September 21, 2026. Yesterday's high temperature of 101 degrees occurred at 3:37 p.m. The normal high is 90. The high breaks the previous 100 degrees, which was set in 1926. Yesterday's low temperature of 75 degrees occurred at 6:25 a.m. The normal low is 69. The record low is 50 degrees, which was set in 1901. 0.21 inches of precipitation fell yesterday, which brings the monthly total to 0.33 inches. This is 2.24 inches below the normal amount of 2.57 inches for September. The total precipitation for the year now stands at 24.28 inches, which is 1.54 inches below normal. The record high for today is 102, which occurred in 1926, and the record low is 49, which occurred in 1983. Sunrise today is at 7:19 a.m. and sunset is at 7:27 p.m. You're listening to NOAA Weather Radio, station WXK27, in Austin, Texas, broadcasting on a frequency of 162.4 MHz, originating from the Austin-San Antonio National Weather Service Forecast Office. The current time is 8:35 a.m. Central Daylight Time. The Austin NOAA Weather Radio Roundup, at 8 a.m. at Austin Bergstrom International, it was fair. The temperature was 74, the dew point 70, the relative humidity was 87%, the wind calm and the pressure was 29.99 inches and rising. At Camp Mabry, it was fair. The temperature was 76, the dew point 73, the relative humidity was 91%, the wind calm and the pressure was 30.01 inches and rising. Pflugerville Fair 74. Taylor Fair 72. Lago Vista Fair 75. Georgetown Fair 76. San Marcos Fair 74. Burnett Fair 73. Junction Fair 68. San Antonio Mostly Cloudy 76. Corpus Christi Fair 78. Houston Fair 79. Once again at Austin Bergstrom it was 74, and at Camp Mabry it was 76. Elsewhere across the state, College Station Fair 76, Amarillo Cloudy 60, Abilene Fair 71, Dallas-Fort Worth Fair 74. The Tropical Weather Outlook. For the North Atlantic, Caribbean Sea and the Gulf of America, active systems, the National Hurricane Center is issuing advisories on Tropical Storm Fay, located several hundred miles southwest of the Azores. Far eastern tropical Atlantic, a tropical wave is forecast to move off the coast of western Africa tomorrow. Although environmental conditions are not expected to be particularly conducive, some slow development of this system is possible while it moves generally northwestward across the far eastern Atlantic. Interests in the Cabo Verde Islands should monitor the progress of the system as gusty winds and areas of heavy rain are possible there by the end of the week. Formation chance through 48 hours, low, near 0%. Formation chance through 7 days, low, 30%. Your weather synopsis for South Central Texas. Warm temperatures are expected to continue through the near future with highs in the 90s for most, along with a few spots touching the century mark. There is a low chance for showers and storms most days, particularly today through Wednesday. Your local forecast. Today.

a slight chance of showers and thunderstorms this afternoon. Highs in the upper 90s. Northeast winds 5 to 10 miles per hour. Chance of rain 20%. Highest heat index readings up to 105. Tonight, partly cloudy. A slight chance of showers and thunderstorms in the evening. Lows in the mid-70s. East winds around 5 miles per hour in the evening, becoming light and variable. Chance of rain 20%. Wednesday, partly cloudy. A slight chance of showers and thunderstorms in the afternoon. Highs in the upper 90s. Northeast winds 5 to 10 miles per hour. Highest heat index readings up to 106. Wednesday night, partly cloudy. Lows in the mid-70s. Southeast winds around 5 miles per hour. Thursday, partly cloudy. Highs in the upper 90s. East winds 5 to 10 miles per hour. Thursday night through Monday, partly cloudy. Lows in the mid-70s. Highs in the upper 90s. The Austin Bergstrom Climate Summary for yesterday, September 21, 2026. Yesterday's high temperature of 101 degrees occurred at 3:12 p.m. The normal high is 90. The record high is 102 degrees, which was set in 2005. Yesterday's low temperature of 73 degrees occurred at 5:30 a.m. The normal low is 66. The record low is 54 degrees, which was set in 2002. No precipitation fell yesterday, which leaves the monthly total at a trace. This is 2.20 inches below the normal amount of 2.20 inches for September. The total precipitation for the year still stands at 23.50 inches, which is 1.70 inches below normal. The record high for today is 103, which occurred in 2005, and the record low is 47, which occurred in 1983. Sunrise today is at 7:19 a.m. and sunset is at 7:27 p.m. The Austin Camp Mabry Climate Summary for yesterday, September 21, 2026. Yesterday's high temperature of 101 degrees occurred at 3:37 p.m. The normal high is 90. The high breaks the previous 100 degrees, which was set in 1926. Yesterday's low temperature of 75 degrees occurred at 6:25 a.m. The normal low is 69. The record low is 50 degrees, which was set in 1901. 0.21 inches of precipitation fell yesterday, which brings the monthly total to 0.33 inches. This is 2.24 inches below the normal amount of 2.57 inches for September. The total precipitation for the year now stands at 24.28 inches, which is 1.54 inches below normal. The record high for today is 102, which occurred in 1926, and the record low is 49, which occurred in 1983. Sunrise today is at 7:19 a.m. and sunset is at 7:27 p.m. You're listening to NOAA Weather Radio, station WXK27. 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The current time is 8:42 a.m. Central Daylight Time. The Austin, NOAA Weather Radio Roundup, at 8 a.m. at Austin Bergstrom International, it was fair. The temperature was 74, the dew point 70. The relative humidity was 87%, the wind calm and the pressure was 29.99 inches and rising. At Camp Mabry, it was fair. The temperature was 76, the dew point 73, the relative humidity was 91%, the wind calm and the pressure was 30.01 inches and rising. Pflugerville Fair 74. Taylor Fair 72. Lago Vista Fair 75. Georgetown Fair 76, San Marcos Fair 74, Burnett Fair 73, Junction Fair 68, San Antonio Mostly Cloudy 76, Corpus Christi Fair 78, Houston Fair

79. Once again at Austin Bergstrom, it was 74, and at Camp Mabry, it was 76. Elsewhere across the state, College Station Fair 76. Amarillo Cloudy 60. Abilene Fair 71. Dallas-Fort Worth Fair 74. Your weather synopsis for South Central Texas. Warm temperatures are expected to continue through the near future with highs in the 90s for most, along with a few spots touching the century mark. There is a low chance for showers and storms most days, particularly today through Wednesday. Your local forecast. Today, partly cloudy. A slight chance of showers and thunderstorms this afternoon. Highs in the upper 90s. Northeast winds 5 to 10 miles per hour. Chance of rain 20%. Highest heat index readings up to 105. Tonight, partly cloudy. A slight chance of showers and thunderstorms in the evening. Lows in the mid-70s. East winds around 5 miles per hour in the evening, becoming light and variable. Chance of rain 20%. Wednesday, partly cloudy. A slight chance of showers and thunderstorms in the afternoon. Highs in the upper 90s. Northeast winds 5 to 10 miles per hour. Highest heat index readings up to 106. Wednesday night, partly cloudy. Lows in the mid-70s. Southeast winds around 5 miles per hour. Thursday, partly cloudy. Highs in the upper 90s. East winds 5 to 10 miles per hour. Thursday night through Monday, partly cloudy. Lows in the mid-70s. Highs in the upper 90s. The Austin Bergstrom Climate Summary for yesterday, September 21, 2026. Yesterday's high temperature of 101 degrees occurred at 3:12 p.m. The normal high is 90. The record high is 102 degrees, which was set in 2005. Yesterday's low temperature of 73 degrees occurred at 5:30 a.m. The normal low is 66. The record low is 54 degrees, which was set in 2002. No precipitation fell yesterday, which leaves the monthly total at a trace. This is 2.20 inches below the normal amount of 2.20 inches for September. The total precipitation for the year still stands at 23.50 inches, which is 1.70 inches below normal. The record high for today is 103, which occurred in 2005, and the record low is 47, which occurred in 1983. Sunrise today is at 7:19 a.m. and sunset is at 7:27 p.m. The Austin Camp Mabry Climate Summary for yesterday, September 21, 2026. Yesterday's high temperature of 101 degrees occurred at 3:37 p.m. The normal high is 90. The high breaks the previous 100 degrees, which was set in 1926. Yesterday's low temperature of 75 degrees occurred at 6:25 a.m. The normal low is 69. The record low is 50 degrees, which was set in 1901. 0.21 inches of precipitation fell yesterday, which brings the monthly total to 0.33 inches. This is 2.24 inches below the normal amount of 2.57 inches for September. The total precipitation for the year now stands at 24.28 inches, which is 1.54 inches below normal. The record high for today is 102, which occurred in 1926, and the record low is 49, which occurred in 1983. Sunrise today is at 7:19 a.m. and sunset is at 7:27 p.m. You're listening to NOAA Weather Radio, station WXK27, in Austin, Texas, broadcasting on a frequency of 162.4 MHz, originating from the Austin-San Antonio National Weather Service Forecast Office. The current time is 8:47 a.m. Central Daylight Time. The Austin, NOAA Weather Radio Roundup, at 8 a.m. at Austin Bergstrom International, it was fair. The temperature was 74, the dew point 70, the relative humidity was 87%, the wind calm and the pressure was 29.9.

9 inches and rising. At Camp Mabry, it was fair. The temperature was 76, the dew point 73, the relative humidity was 91%, the wind calm, and the pressure was 30.01 inches and rising. Pflugerville Fair 74. Taylor Fair 72. Lago Vista Fair 75. Georgetown Fair 76. San Marcos Fair 74. Burnett Fair 73. Junction Fair 68. San Antonio mostly cloudy 76. Corpus Christi Fair 78. Houston Fair 79. Once again at Austin Bergstrom it was 74, and at Camp Mabry it was 76. Elsewhere across the state, College Station Fair 76. Amarillo cloudy 60. Abilene Fair 71. Dallas-Fort Worth Fair 74. Your weather synopsis for South Central Texas. Warm temperatures are expected to continue through the near future with highs in the 90s for most, along with a few spots touching the century mark. There is a low chance for showers and storms most days, particularly today through Wednesday. Your local forecast. Today, partly cloudy. A slight chance of showers and thunderstorms this afternoon. Highs in the upper 90s. Northeast winds 5 to 10 miles per hour. Chance of rain 20%. Highest heat index readings up to 105. Tonight, partly cloudy. A slight chance of showers and thunderstorms in the evening. Lows in the mid-70s. East winds around 5 miles per hour in the evening, becoming light and variable. Chance of rain 20%. Wednesday, partly cloudy. A slight chance of showers and thunderstorms in the afternoon. Highs in the upper 90s. Northeast winds 5 to 10 miles per hour. Highest heat index readings up to 106. Wednesday night, partly cloudy. Lows in the mid-70s. Southeast winds around 5 miles per hour. Thursday, partly cloudy. Highs in the upper 90s. East winds 5 to 10 miles per hour. Thursday night through Monday, partly cloudy. Lows in the mid-70s. Highs in the upper 90s. The Austin Bergstrom Climate Summary for yesterday, September 21, 2026. Yesterday's high temperature of 101 degrees occurred at 3:12 p.m. The normal high is 90. The record high is 102 degrees, which was set in 2005. Yesterday's low temperature of 73 degrees occurred at 5:30 a.m. The normal low is 66. The record low is 54 degrees, which was set in 2002. No precipitation fell yesterday, which leaves the monthly total at a trace. This is 2.20 inches below the normal amount of 2.20 inches for September. The total precipitation for the year still stands at 23.50 inches, which is 1.70 inches below normal. The record high for today is 103, which occurred in 2005, and the record low is 47, which occurred in 1983. Sunrise today is at 7:19 a.m. and sunset is at 7:27 p.m. The Austin Camp Mabry Climate Summary for yesterday, September 21, 2026. Yesterday's high temperature of 101 degrees occurred at 3:37 p.m. The normal high is 90. The high breaks the previous 100 degrees, which was set in 1926. Yesterday's low temperature of 75 degrees occurred at 6:25 a.m. The normal low is 69. The record low is 50 degrees, which was set in 1901. 0.21 inches of precipitation fell yesterday, which brings the monthly total to 0.33 inches. This is 2.24 inches below the normal amount of 2.57 inches for September. The total precipitation for the year now stands at 24.28 inches, which is 1.54 inches below normal. The record high for today is 102, which occurred in 1926, and the record low is 49, which occurred in 1983. Sunrise today is at 7:19.

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The current time is 8:53 a.m. Central Daylight Time. 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It was fair. The temperature was 74, the dew point 70, the relative humidity was 87%, the wind calm, and the pressure was 29.99 inches and rising. At Camp Mabry, it was fair. The temperature was 76, the dew point 73, the relative humidity was 91%, the wind calm, and the pressure was 30.01 inches and rising. Pflugerville Fair 74, Taylor Fair 72. Lago Vista Fair 75, Georgetown Fair 76, San Marcos Fair 74, Burnett Fair 73, Junction Fair 68, San Antonio mostly cloudy 76, Corpus Christi Fair 78, Houston Fair 79. Once again at Austin Bergstrom it was 74, and at Camp Mabry it was 76. Elsewhere across the state, College Station Fair 76, Amarillo Cloudy 60, Abilene Fair 71, Dallas-Fort Worth Fair 74. Your weather synopsis for South Central Texas. Warm temperatures are expected to continue through the near future with highs in the 90s for most, along with a few spots touching the century mark. There is a low chance for showers and storms most days, particularly today through Wednesday. Your local forecast. Today, partly cloudy. A slight chance of showers and thunderstorms this afternoon. Highs in the upper 90s. Northeast winds 5 to 10 miles per hour. Chance of rain 20%. Highest heat index readings up to 105. Tonight, partly cloudy. A slight chance of showers and thunderstorms in the evening. Lows in the mid-70s. East winds around 5 miles per hour in the evening, becoming light and variable. Chance of rain 20%. Wednesday, partly cloudy. A slight chance of showers and thunderstorms in the afternoon. Highs in the upper 90s. Northeast winds 5 to 10 miles per hour. Highest heat index readings up to 106. Wednesday night, partly cloudy. Lows in the mid-70s. Southeast winds around 5 miles per hour. Thursday, partly cloudy. Highs in the upper 90s. East winds 5 to 10 miles per hour. Thursday night through Monday, partly cloudy. Lows in the mid-70s. Highs in the upper 90s. The Austin Bergstrom Climate Summary for yesterday, September 21, 2026. Yesterday's high temperature of 101 degrees occurred at 3:12 p.m. The normal high is 90. The record high is 102 degrees, which was set in 2005. Yesterday's low temperature of 73 degrees occurred at 5:30 a.m. The normal low is 66. The record low is 54 degrees, which was set in 2002. No precipitation fell yesterday, which leaves the monthly total at a trace. This is 2.20 inches below the normal amount of 2.20 inches for September. The total precipitation for the year still stands at 23.50 inches, which is 1.70 inches below normal. The record high for today is 103, which occurred in 2005, and the record low is 47, which occurred in 1983. Sunrise today is at 7:19 a.m. and sunset is at 7:27 p.m. The Austin Camp Mabry Climate Summary for yesterday, September 21, 2026. Yesterday's high temperature of 101 degrees occurred at 3:37 p.m. The normal high is 90. The high breaks the previous 100 degrees, which was set in 1926. Yesterday's low temperature of 75 degrees occurred at 6:25 a.m.
The normal low is 69. The record low is 50 degrees, which was set in 1901. 0.21 inches of precipitation fell yesterday, which brings the monthly total to 0.33 inches. This is 2.24 inches below the normal amount of 2.57 inches for September. The total precipitation for the year now stands at 24.28 inches, which is 1.54 inches below normal. The record high for today is 102, which occurred in 1926, and the record low is 49, which occurred in 1983. Sunrise today is at 7:19 a.m. and sunset is at 7:27 p.m. You're listening to NOAA Weather Radio, station WXK27, in Austin, Texas, broadcasting on a frequency of 162.4 megahertz, originating from the Austin-San Antonio National Weather Service Forecast Office. The current time is 8:59 a.m. Central Daylight Time. 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It was fair. The temperature was 74, the dew point 70, the relative humidity was 87%, the wind calm and the pressure was 29.99 inches and rising. At Camp Mabry, it was fair. The temperature was 76, the dew point 73, the relative humidity was 91%, the wind calm and the pressure was 30.01 inches and rising. Pflugerville Fair 74. Taylor Fair 72. Lago Vista Fair 75. Georgetown Fair 76. San Marcos Fair 74. Burnett Fair 73. Junction Fair 68. San Antonio mostly cloudy 76. Corpus Christi Fair 78. Houston Fair 79. Once again at Austin Bergstrom it was 74, and at Camp Mabry it was 76. Elsewhere across the state, College Station Fair 76, Amarillo Cloudy 60, Abilene Fair 71, Dallas-Fort Worth Fair 74. The coastal waters forecast from Baffin Bay to Port Aransas out 20 nautical miles. Rest of tonight, southeast winds 5 to 10 knots. Seas around 2 feet. Wave detail, east 2 feet at 5 seconds. Tuesday, east winds 5 to 10 knots, increasing to 10 to 15 knots in the afternoon. Seas around 2 feet. Wave detail, east 2 feet at 5 seconds and east 1 foot at 2 seconds. A slight chance of showers and thunderstorms in the morning. Tuesday night, east winds 10 to 15 knots, diminishing to 5 to 10 knots after midnight. Seas around 2 feet. Wave detail, east 2 feet at 4 seconds. Wednesday, northeast winds 5 to 10 knots, becoming east 10 to 15 knots with gusts up to 20 knots in the afternoon. Seas 2 to 3 feet. Wave detail, east 3 feet at 5 seconds. A slight chance of showers. Wednesday night, east winds 10 to 15 knots with gusts up to 20 knots, diminishing to 5 to 10 knots after midnight. Seas 2 to 3 feet. Wave detail, east 3 feet at 5 seconds. Thursday, east winds 10 to 15 knots. Seas 2 to 3 feet. Wave detail, east 3 feet at 5 seconds. Thursday night, east winds 10 to 15 knots with gusts up to 20 knots, diminishing to 5 to 10 knots after midnight. Seas 2 to 3 feet. Friday, east winds 5 to 10 knots, increasing to 10 to 15 knots in the afternoon. Seas 2 to 3 feet. Friday night, east winds 10 to 15 knots, becoming southeast 5 to 10 knots after midnight. Seas 2 to 3 feet. Saturday, east winds 5 to 10 knots. Seas around 2 feet. Saturday night, southeast winds 5 to 10 knots. Seas 2 to 3 feet. Winds and seas higher and near thunderstorms. Your weather synopsis for South Central Texas. Warm temperatures are expected to continue through the near future with highs in the 90s for most, along with a few spots touching the century mark.

there is a low chance for showers and storms most days, particularly today through Wednesday. Your local forecast. Today, partly cloudy. A slight chance of showers and thunderstorms this afternoon. Highs in the upper 90s. Northeast winds 5 to 10 miles per hour. Chance of rain 20%. Highest heat index readings up to 105. Tonight, partly cloudy. A slight chance of showers and thunderstorms in the evening. Lows in the mid-70s. East winds around 5 miles per hour in the evening, becoming light and variable. Chance of rain 20%. Wednesday, partly cloudy. A slight chance of showers and thunderstorms in the afternoon. Highs in the upper 90s. Northeast winds 5 to 10 miles per hour. Highest heat index readings up to 106. Wednesday night, partly cloudy. Lows in the mid-70s. Southeast winds around 5 miles per hour. Thursday, partly cloudy. Highs in the upper 90s. East winds 5 to 10 miles per hour. Thursday night through Monday, partly cloudy. Lows in the mid-70s. Highs in the upper 90s. The Austin Bergstrom Climate Summary for yesterday, September 21, 2026. Yesterday's high temperature of 101 degrees occurred at 3:12 p.m. The normal high is 90. The record high is 102 degrees, which was set in 2005. Yesterday's low temperature of 73 degrees occurred at 5:30 a.m. The normal low is 66. The record low is 54 degrees, which was set in 2002. No precipitation fell yesterday, which leaves the monthly total at a trace. This is 2.20 inches below the normal amount of 2.20 inches for September. The total precipitation for the year still stands at 23.50 inches, which is 1.70 inches below normal. The record high for today is 103, which occurred in 2005, and the record low is 47, which occurred in 1983. Sunrise today is at 7:19 a.m. and sunset is at 7:27 p.m. The Austin Camp Mabry Climate Summary for yesterday, September 21, 2026. Yesterday's high temperature of 101 degrees occurred at 3:37 p.m. The normal high is 90. The high breaks the previous 100 degrees, which was set in 1926. Yesterday's low temperature of 75 degrees occurred at 6:25 a.m. The normal low is 69. The record low is 50 degrees, which was set in 1901. 0.21 inches of precipitation fell yesterday, which brings the monthly total to 0.33 inches. This is 2.24 inches below the normal amount of 2.57 inches for September. The total precipitation for the year now stands at 24.28 inches, which is 1.54 inches below normal. The record high for today is 102, which occurred in 1926, and the record low is 49, which occurred in 1983. Sunrise today is at 7:19 a.m. and sunset is at 7:27 p.m. The Tropical Weather Outlook. For the North Atlantic, Caribbean Sea, and the Gulf of America, active systems, the National Hurricane Center is issuing advisories on Tropical Storm Fay, located several hundred miles southwest of the Azores. Far eastern Tropical Atlantic, a tropical wave is forecast to move off the coast of Western Africa tomorrow. Although environmental conditions are not expected to be particularly conducive, some slow development of the system is possible while it moves generally northwestward across the far eastern Atlantic. Interests in the Cabo Verde Islands should monitor the progress of the system as gusty winds and areas of heavy rain are possible there by the end of the week. Formation chance through 48 hours, low, near 0%. Formation chance through 7 days, low, 30%. 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

a slight chance of showers and thunderstorms in the evening. Lows in the mid-70s. East winds around 5 miles per hour in the evening, becoming light and variable. Chance of rain 20%. Wednesday, partly cloudy. A slight chance of showers and thunderstorms in the afternoon. Highs in the upper 90s. Northeast winds 5 to 10 miles per hour. Highest heat index readings up to 106. Wednesday night, partly cloudy. Lows in the mid-70s. Southeast winds around 5 miles per hour. Thursday, partly cloudy. Highs in the upper 90s. East winds 5 to 10 miles per hour. Thursday night through Monday, partly cloudy. Lows in the mid-70s. Highs in the upper 90s. The Austin Bergstrom Climate Summary for yesterday, September 21, 2026. Yesterday's high temperature of 101 degrees occurred at 3:12 p.m. The normal high is 90. The record high is 102 degrees, which was set in 2005. Yesterday's low temperature of 73 degrees occurred at 5:30 a.m. The normal low is 66. The record low is 54 degrees, which was set in 2002. No precipitation fell yesterday, which leaves the monthly total at a trace. This is 2.20 inches below the normal amount of 2.20 inches for September. The total precipitation for the year still stands at 23.50 inches, which is 1.70 inches below normal. The record high for today is 103, which occurred in 2005, and the record low is 47, which occurred in 1983. Sunrise today is at 7:19 a.m. and sunset is at 7:27 p.m. The Austin Camp Mabry Climate Summary for yesterday, September 21, 2026. Yesterday's high temperature of 101 degrees occurred at 3:37 p.m. The normal high is 90. The high breaks the previous 100 degrees, which was set in 1926. Yesterday's low temperature of 75 degrees occurred at 6:25 a.m. The normal low is 69. The record low is 50 degrees, which was set in 1901. 0.21 inches of precipitation fell yesterday, which brings the monthly total to 0.33 inches. This is 2.24 inches below the normal amount of 2.57 inches for September. The total precipitation for the year now stands at 24.28 inches, which is 1.54 inches below normal. The record high for today is 102, which occurred in 1926, and the record low is 49, which occurred in 1983. Sunrise today is at 7:19 a.m. and sunset is at 7:27 p.m. You're listening to NOAA Weather Radio, station WXK27. 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The current time is 9:12 a.m. Central Daylight Time. Your weather synopsis for South Central Texas. Warm temperatures are expected to continue through the near future with highs in the 90s for most, along with a few spots touching the century mark. There is a low chance for showers and storms most days, particularly today through Wednesday. Your local forecast. Today, partly cloudy. A slight chance of showers and thunderstorms this afternoon. Highs in the upper 90s. Northeast winds 5 to 10 miles per hour. Chance of rain 20%. Highest heat index readings up to 105. Tonight, partly cloudy. A slight chance of showers and thunderstorms in the evening. Lows in the mid-70s. East winds around 5 miles per hour in the evening, becoming light and variable. Chance of rain 20%. Wednesday, partly cloudy. A slight chance of showers and thunderstorms in the afternoon. Highs in the upper 90s. Northeast winds 5 to 10 miles per hour. Highest heat index readings up to 106. Wednesday night, partly cloudy. Lows in the mid-70s.

southeast winds around 5 miles per hour. Thursday, partly cloudy. Highs in the upper 90s. East winds 5 to 10 miles per hour. Thursday night through Monday, partly cloudy. Lows in the mid-70s. Highs in the upper 90s. The Austin Bergstrom Climate Summary for yesterday, September 21, 2026. Yesterday's high temperature of 101 degrees occurred at 3:12 p.m. The normal high is 90. The record high is 102 degrees, which was set in 2005. Yesterday's low temperature of 73 degrees occurred at 5:30 a.m. The normal low is 66. The record low is 54 degrees, which was set in 2002. No precipitation fell yesterday, which leaves the monthly total at a trace. This is 2.20 inches below the normal amount of 2.20 inches for September. The total precipitation for the year still stands at 23.50 inches, which is 1.70 inches below normal. The record high for today is 103, which occurred in 2005, and the record low is 47, which occurred in 1983. Sunrise today is at 7:19 a.m. and sunset is at 7:27 p.m. The Austin Camp Mabry Climate Summary for yesterday, September 21, 2026. Yesterday's high temperature of 101 degrees occurred at 3:37 p.m. The normal high is 90. The high breaks the previous 100 degrees, which was set in 1926. Yesterday's low temperature of 75 degrees occurred at 6:25 a.m. The normal low is 69. The record low is 50 degrees, which was set in 1901. 0.21 inches of precipitation fell yesterday, which brings the monthly total to 0.33 inches. This is 2.24 inches below the normal amount of 2.57 inches for September. The total precipitation for the year now stands at 24.28 inches, which is 1.54 inches below normal. The record high for today is 102, which occurred in 1926, and the record low is 49, which occurred in 1983. Sunrise today is at 7:19 a.m. and sunset is at 7:27 p.m. You're listening to NOAA Weather Radio, station WXK27, in Austin, Texas, broadcasting on a frequency of 162.4 MHz, originating from the Austin-San Antonio National Weather Service Forecast Office. The current time is 9:17 a.m. Central Daylight Time. The Austin, NOAA Weather Radio Roundup, at 9 a.m. at Austin Bergstrom International, it was fair. The temperature was 80, the dew point 72, the relative humidity was 76%, the wind calm and the pressure was 30.01 inches and rising. At Camp Mabry, it was fair. The temperature was 79, the dew point 74, the relative humidity was 84%, the wind calm and the pressure was 30.03 inches and rising. Pflugerville Fair 79, Taylor Fair 81. Lago Vista Fair 79, Georgetown Fair 81, San Marcos Fair 80, Burnett Fair 78, Junction Fair 72, San Antonio Fair 80, Corpus Christi Fair 85, Houston Fair 83. Once again at Austin Bergstrom it was 80, and at Camp Mabry it was 79. Elsewhere across the state, College Station Fair 82. Amarillo cloudy 63. Abilene Fair 72. Dallas-Fort Worth Fair 77. Your weather synopsis for South Central Texas. Warm temperatures are expected to continue through the near future with highs in the 90s for most, along with a few spots touching the century mark. There is a low chance for showers and storms most days, particularly today through Wednesday. Your local forecast. Today, partly cloudy. A slight chance of showers and thunderstorms this afternoon. Highs in the upper 90s. Northeast winds 5 to 10 miles per hour. Chance of rain 20%. Highest heat index readings up to 105.

Tonight, partly cloudy. A slight chance of showers and thunderstorms in the evening. Lows in the mid-70s. East winds around 5 miles per hour in the evening, becoming light and variable. Chance of rain 20%. Wednesday, partly cloudy. A slight chance of showers and thunderstorms in the afternoon. Highs in the upper 90s. Northeast winds 5 to 10 miles per hour. Highest heat index readings up to 106. Wednesday night, partly cloudy. Lows in the mid-70s. Southeast winds around 5 miles per hour. Thursday, partly cloudy. Highs in the upper 90s. East winds 5 to 10 miles per hour. Thursday night through Monday, partly cloudy. Lows in the mid-70s. Highs in the upper 90s. The Austin Bergstrom Climate Summary for yesterday, September 21, 2026. Yesterday's high temperature of 101 degrees occurred at 3:12 p.m. The normal high is 90. The record high is 102 degrees, which was set in 2005. Yesterday's low temperature of 73 degrees occurred at 5:30 a.m. The normal low is 66. The record low is 54 degrees, which was set in 2002. No precipitation fell yesterday, which leaves the monthly total at a trace. This is 2.20 inches below the normal amount of 2.20 inches for September. The total precipitation for the year still stands at 23.50 inches, which is 1.70 inches below normal. The record high for today is 103, which occurred in 2005, and the record low is 47, which occurred in 1983. Sunrise today is at 7:19 a.m. and sunset is at 7:27 p.m. The Austin Camp Mabry Climate Summary for yesterday, September 21, 2026. Yesterday's high temperature of 101 degrees occurred at 3:37 p.m. The normal high is 90. The high breaks the previous 100 degrees, which was set in 1926. Yesterday's low temperature of 75 degrees occurred at 6:25 a.m. The normal low is 69. The record low is 50 degrees, which was set in 1901. 0.21 inches of precipitation fell yesterday, which brings the monthly total to 0.33 inches. This is 2.24 inches below the normal amount of 2.57 inches for September. The total precipitation for the year now stands at 24.28 inches, which is 1.54 inches below normal. The record high for today is 102, which occurred in 1926, and the record low is 49, which occurred in 1983. Sunrise today is at 7:19 a.m. and sunset is at 7:27 p.m. You're listening to NOAA Weather Radio, station WXK27, in Austin, Texas, broadcasting on a frequency of 162.4 MHz, originating from the Austin-San Antonio National Weather Service Forecast Office. The current time is 9:22 a.m. Central Daylight Time. 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It was fair. The temperature was 80, the dew point 72, the relative humidity was 76%, the wind calm and the pressure was 30.01 inches and rising. At Camp Mabry, it was fair. The temperature was 79, the dew point 74, the relative humidity was 84%, the wind calm and the pressure was 30.03 inches and rising. Pflugerville Fair 79. Taylor Fair 81. Lago Vista Fair 79. Georgetown Fair 81. San Marcos Fair 80. Burnett Fair 78. Junction Fair 72. San Antonio Fair 80. Corpus Christi Fair 85. Houston Fair 83. Once again at Austin Bergstrom it was 80, and at Camp Mabry it was 79. Elsewhere across the state, College Station Fair 82. Amarillo Cloudy 63. Abilene Fair 72. Dallas Fort Worth Fair 77.

Your weather synopsis for South Central Texas. Warm temperatures are expected to continue through the near future with highs in the 90s for most, along with a few spots touching the century mark. There is a low chance for showers and storms most days, particularly today through Wednesday. Your local forecast. Today, partly cloudy. A slight chance of showers and thunderstorms this afternoon. Highs in the upper 90s. Northeast winds 5 to 10 miles per hour. Chance of rain 20%. Highest heat index readings up to 105. Tonight, partly cloudy. A slight chance of showers and thunderstorms in the evening. Lows in the mid-70s. East winds around 5 miles per hour in the evening, becoming light and variable. Chance of rain 20%. Wednesday, partly cloudy. A slight chance of showers and thunderstorms in the afternoon. Highs in the upper 90s. Northeast winds 5 to 10 miles per hour. Highest heat index readings up to 106. Wednesday night, partly cloudy. Lows in the mid-70s. Southeast winds around 5 miles per hour. Thursday, partly cloudy. Highs in the upper 90s. East winds 5 to 10 miles per hour. Thursday night through Monday, partly cloudy. Lows in the mid-70s. Highs in the upper 90s. The Austin Bergstrom Climate Summary for yesterday, September 21, 2026. Yesterday's high temperature of 101 degrees occurred at 3:12 p.m. The normal high is 90. The record high is 102 degrees, which was set in 2005. Yesterday's low temperature of 73 degrees occurred at 5:30 a.m. The normal low is 66. The record low is 54 degrees, which was set in 2002. No precipitation fell yesterday, which leaves the monthly total at a trace. This is 2.20 inches below the normal amount of 2.20 inches for September. The total precipitation for the year still stands at 23.50 inches, which is 1.70 inches below normal. The record high for today is 103, which occurred in 2005, and the record low is 47, which occurred in 1983. Sunrise today is at 7:19 a.m. and sunset is at 7:27 p.m. The Austin Camp Mabry Climate Summary for yesterday, September 21, 2026. Yesterday's high temperature of 101 degrees occurred at 3:37 p.m. The normal high is 90. The high breaks the previous 100 degrees, which was set in 1926. Yesterday's low temperature of 75 degrees occurred at 6:25 a.m. The normal low is 69. The record low is 50 degrees, which was set in 1901. 0.21 inches of precipitation fell yesterday, which brings the monthly total to 0.33 inches. This is 2.24 inches below the normal amount of 2.57 inches for September. The total precipitation for the year now stands at 24.28 inches, which is 1.54 inches below normal. The record high for today is 102, which occurred in 1926, and the record low is 49, which occurred in 1983. Sunrise today is at 7:19 a.m. and sunset is at 7:27 p.m. You're listening to NOAA Weather Radio, station WXK27, in Austin, Texas, broadcasting on a frequency of 162.4 megahertz. Originating from the Austin-San Antonio National Weather Service Forecast Office. The current time is 9:28 a.m. Central Daylight Time. The Austin, NOAA Weather Radio Roundup, at 9 a.m. at Austin Bergstrom International, it was fair. The temperature was 80, the dew point 72, the relative humidity was 76%, the wind calm and the pressure was 30.01 inches and rising. At Camp Mabry, it was fair. The temperature was 79, the dew point 74, the relative humidity was 84%, the wind calm and the pressure was 30.03 inches and rising. Pflugerville Fair 79. Taylor Fair 81.

Lago Vista Fair, 79. Georgetown Fair, 81. San Marcos Fair, 80. Burnett Fair, 78. Junction Fair, 72. San Antonio Fair, 80. Corpus Christi Fair, 85. Houston Fair, 83. Once again at Austin Bergstrom, it was 80. And at Camp Mabry, it was 79. Elsewhere across the state, College Station Fair, 82. Amarillo Cloudy, 63. Abilene Fair, 72. Dallas-Fort Worth Fair, 77. Your weather synopsis for South Central Texas. Warm temperatures are expected to continue through the near future with highs in the 90s for most, along with a few spots touching the century mark. There is a low chance for showers and storms most days, particularly today through Wednesday. The coastal waters forecast from Baffin Bay to Port Aransas out 20 nautical miles. Rest of tonight, southeast winds 5 to 10 knots. Seas around 2 feet. Wave detail, east 2 feet at 5 seconds. Tuesday, east winds 5 to 10 knots, increasing to 10 to 15 knots in the afternoon. Seas around 2 feet. Wave detail, east 2 feet at 5 seconds and east 1 foot at 2 seconds. A slight chance of showers and thunderstorms in the morning. Tuesday night, east winds 10 to 15 knots, diminishing to 5 to 10 knots after midnight. Seas around 2 feet. Wave detail, east 2 feet at 4 seconds. Wednesday, northeast winds 5 to 10 knots, becoming east 10 to 15 knots with gusts up to 20 knots in the afternoon. Seas 2 to 3 feet. Wave detail, east 3 feet at 5 seconds. A slight chance of showers. Wednesday night, east winds 10 to 15 knots with gusts up to 20 knots, diminishing to 5 to 10 knots after midnight. Seas 2 to 3 feet. Wave detail, east 3 feet at 5 seconds. Thursday, east winds 10 to 15 knots. Seas 2 to 3 feet. Wave detail, east 3 feet at 5 seconds. Thursday night, east winds 10 to 15 knots with gusts up to 20 knots, diminishing to 5 to 10 knots after midnight. Seas 2 to 3 feet. Friday, east winds 5 to 10 knots, increasing to 10 to 15 knots in the afternoon. Seas 2 to 3 feet. Friday night, east winds 10 to 15 knots, becoming southeast 5 to 10 knots after midnight. Seas 2 to 3 feet. Saturday, east winds 5 to 10 knots. Seas around 2 feet. Saturday night, southeast winds 5 to 10 knots. Seas 2 to 3 feet. Winds and seas higher and near thunderstorms. Your local forecast. Today, partly cloudy. A slight chance of showers and thunderstorms this afternoon. Highs in the upper 90s. Northeast winds 5 to 10 miles per hour. Chance of rain 20%. Highest heat index readings up to 105. Tonight, partly cloudy. A slight chance of showers and thunderstorms in the evening. Lows in the mid-70s. East winds around 5 miles per hour in the evening, becoming light and variable. Chance of rain 20%. Wednesday, partly cloudy. A slight chance of showers and thunderstorms in the afternoon. Highs in the upper 90s. Northeast winds 5 to 10 miles per hour. Highest heat index readings in miles per hour. Highest heat index readings up to 106. Wednesday night, partly cloudy. Lows in the mid-70s. Southeast winds around 5 miles per hour. Thursday, partly cloudy. Highs in the upper 90s. East winds 5 to 10 miles per hour. Thursday night through Monday, partly cloudy. Lows in the mid-70s. Highs in the upper 90s. The Austin Bergstrom Climate Summary for yesterday, September 21, 2026. Yesterday's high temperature of 101 degrees occurred at 3:12 p.m. The normal high is 90. The record high is 102 degrees, which was

that in 2005. Yesterday's low temperature of 73 degrees occurred at 5:30 a.m. The normal low is 66. The record low is 54 degrees, which was set in 2002. No precipitation fell yesterday, which leaves the monthly total at a trace. This is 2.20 inches below the normal amount of 2.20 inches for September. The total precipitation for the year still stands at 23.50 inches, which is 1.70 inches below normal. The record high for today is 103, which occurred in 2005, and the record low is 47, which occurred in 1983. Sunrise today is at 7:19 a.m. and sunset is at 7:27 p.m. The Austin Camp Mabry Climate Summary for yesterday, September 21, 2026. Yesterday's high temperature of 101 degrees occurred at 3:37 p.m. The normal high is 90. The high breaks the previous 100 degrees, which was set in 1926. Yesterday's low temperature of 75 degrees occurred at 6:25 a.m. The normal low is 69. The record low is 50 degrees, which was set in 1901. 0.21 inches of precipitation fell yesterday, which brings the monthly total to 0.33 inches. This is 2.24 inches below the normal amount of 2.57 inches for September. The total precipitation for the year now stands at 24.28 inches, which is 1.54 inches below normal. The record high for today is 102, which occurred in 1926, and the record low is 49, which occurred in 1983. Sunrise today is at 7:19 a.m. and sunset is at 7:27 p.m. You're listening to NOAA Weather Radio, station WXK27, in Austin, Texas, broadcasting on a frequency of 162.4 megahertz. 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It was fair. The temperature was 80, the dew point 72, the relative humidity was 76%, the wind calm and the pressure was 30.01 inches and rising. At Camp Mabry, it was fair. The temperature was 79, the dew point 74, the relative humidity was 84%, the wind calm and the pressure was 30.03 inches and rising. Pflugerville Fair 79. Taylor Fair 81. Lago Vista Fair 79. Georgetown Fair 81. San Marcos Fair 80. Burnett Fair 78. Junction Fair 72. San Antonio Fair 80. Corpus Christi Fair 85. Houston Fair 83. Once again at Austin Bergstrom it was 80, and at Camp Mabry it was 79. Elsewhere across the state, College Station Fair 82. Amarillo Cloudy 63. Abilene Fair 72. Dallas Fort Worth Fair 77. The Tropical Weather Outlook. For the North Atlantic, Caribbean Sea, and the Gulf of America, active systems, the National Hurricane Center is issuing advisories on Tropical Storm Fay, located several hundred miles southwest of the Azores. Far eastern Tropical Atlantic, a tropical wave is forecast to move off the coast of Western Africa tomorrow. Although environmental conditions are not expected to be particularly conducive, some slow development of the system is possible while it moves generally northwestward across the far eastern Atlantic. Interests in the Cabo Verde Islands should monitor the progress of the system as gusty winds and areas of heavy rain are possible there by the end of the week. Formation chance through 48 hours, low, near 0%. Formation chance through 7 days, low, 30%. Your weather synopsis for South Central Texas. Warm temperatures are expected to continue through the near future with highs in the 90s for most, along with a few spots touching the century mark. There is a low chance for showers and storms most days, particularly today through Wednesday. Your local forecast. Today,
partly cloudy. A slight chance of showers and thunderstorms this afternoon. Highs in the upper 90s. Northeast winds 5 to 10 miles per hour. Chance of rain 20%. Highest heat index readings up to 105. Tonight, partly cloudy. A slight chance of showers and thunderstorms in the evening. Lows in the mid-70s. East winds around 5 miles per hour in the evening, becoming light and variable. Chance of rain 20%. Wednesday, partly cloudy. A slight chance of showers and thunderstorms in the afternoon. Highs in the upper 90s. Northeast winds 5 to 10 miles per hour. Highest heat index readings up to 106. Wednesday night, partly cloudy. Lows in the mid-70s. Southeast winds around 5 miles per hour. Thursday, partly cloudy. Highs in the upper 90s. East winds 5 to 10 miles per hour. Thursday night through Monday, partly cloudy. Lows in the mid-70s. Highs in the upper 90s. The Austin Bergstrom Climate Summary for yesterday, September 21, 2026. Yesterday's high temperature of 101 degrees occurred at 3:12 p.m. The normal high is 90. The record high is 102 degrees, which was set in 2005. Yesterday's low temperature of 73 degrees occurred at 5:30 a.m. The normal low is 66. The record low is 54 degrees, which was set in 2002. No precipitation fell yesterday, which leaves the monthly total at a trace. This is 2.20 inches below the normal amount of 2.20 inches for September. The total precipitation for the year still stands at 23.50 inches, which is 1.70 inches below normal. The record high for today is 103, which occurred in 2005, and the record low is 47, which occurred in 1983. Sunrise today is at 7:19 a.m. and sunset is at 7:27 p.m. The Austin Camp Mabry Climate Summary for yesterday, September 21, 2026. Yesterday's high temperature of 101 degrees occurred at 3:37 p.m. The normal high is 90. The high breaks the previous 100 degrees, which was set in 1926. Yesterday's low temperature of 75 degrees occurred at 6:25 a.m. The normal low is 69. The record low is 50 degrees, which was set in 1901. 0.21 inches of precipitation fell yesterday, which brings the monthly total to 0.33 inches. This is 2.24 inches below the normal amount of 2.57 inches for September. The total precipitation for the year now stands at 24.28 inches, which is 1.54 inches below normal. The record high for today is 102, which occurred in 1926, and the record low is 49, which occurred in 1983. Sunrise today is at 7:19 a.m. and sunset is at 7:27 p.m. You're listening to NOAA Weather Radio, station WXK27, in Austin, Texas, broadcasting on a frequency of 162.4 MHz. 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The current time is 9:43 a.m. Central Daylight Time. 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It was fair. The temperature was 80, the dew point 72, the relative humidity was 76%, the wind calm and the pressure was 30.01 inches and rising. At Camp Mabry, it was fair. The temperature was 79, the dew point 74, the relative humidity was 84%, the wind calm and the pressure was 30.03 inches and rising. Pflugerville Fair 79. Taylor Fair 81. Lago Vista Fair 79. Georgetown Fair 81. San Marcos Fair 80. Burnett Fair 78. Junction Fair 72. San Antonio Fair 80. Corpus Christi Fair 85. Houston Fair 83.
once again at Austin.

Bergstrom, it was 80, and at Camp Mabry, it was 79. Elsewhere across the state, College Station, fair 82. Amarillo, cloudy 63. Abilene, fair 72. Dallas, Fort Worth, fair 77. Your weather synopsis for South Central Texas. Warm temperatures are expected to continue through the near future with highs in the 90s for most, along with a few spots touching the century mark. There is a low chance for showers and storms most days, particularly today through Wednesday. Your local forecast. Today, partly cloudy. A slight chance of showers and thunderstorms this afternoon. Highs in the upper 90s. Northeast winds 5 to 10 miles per hour. Chance of rain 20%. Highest heat index readings up to 105. Tonight, partly cloudy. A slight chance of showers and thunderstorms in the evening. Lows in the mid-70s. East winds around 5 miles per hour in the evening, becoming light and variable. Chance of rain 20%. Wednesday, partly cloudy. A slight chance of showers and thunderstorms in the afternoon. Highs in the upper 90s. Northeast winds 5 to 10 miles per hour. Highest heat index readings up to 106. Wednesday night, partly cloudy. Lows in the mid-70s. Southeast winds around 5 miles per hour. Thursday, partly cloudy. Highs in the upper 90s. East winds 5 to 10 miles per hour. Thursday night through Monday, partly cloudy. Lows in the mid-70s. Highs in the upper 90s. The Austin Bergstrom Climate Summary for yesterday, September 21, 2026. Yesterday's high temperature of 101 degrees occurred at 3:12 p.m. The normal high is 90. The record high is 102 degrees, which was set in 2005. Yesterday's low temperature of 73 degrees occurred at 5:30 a.m. The normal low is 66. The record low is 54 degrees, which was set in 2002. No precipitation fell yesterday, which leaves the monthly total at a trace. This is 2.20 inches below the normal amount of 2.20 inches for September. The total precipitation for the year still stands at 23.50 inches, which is 1.70 inches below normal. The record high for today is 103, which occurred in 2005, and the record low is 47, which occurred in 1983. Sunrise today is at 7:19 a.m. and sunset is at 7:27 p.m. The Austin Camp Mabry Climate Summary for yesterday, September 21, 2026. Yesterday's high temperature of 101 degrees occurred at 3:37 p.m. The normal high is 90. The high breaks the previous 100 degrees, which was set in 1926. Yesterday's low temperature of 75 degrees occurred at 6:25 a.m. The normal low is 69. The record low is 50 degrees, which was set in 1901. 0.21 inches of precipitation fell yesterday, which brings the monthly total to 0.33 inches. This is 2.24 inches below the normal amount of 2.57 inches for September. The total precipitation for the year now stands at 24.28 inches, which is 1.54 inches below normal. The record high for today is 102, which occurred in 1926, and the record low is 49, which occurred in 1983. Sunrise today is at 7:19 a.m. and sunset is at 7:27 p.m. You're listening to NOAA Weather Radio, station WXK27, in Austin, Texas, broadcasting on a frequency of 162.4 MHz, originating from the Austin-San Antonio National Weather Service Forecast Office. The current time is 9:48 a.m. Central Daylight Time. The Austin NOAA Weather Radio Roundup, at 9 a.m. at Austin Bergstrom International, it was fair. The temperature was 80, the dew point 72, the relative humidity was 76%, the wind calm and the pressure was 30.01 inches and rising. At Camp Mabry.

was fair. The temperature was 79, the dew point 74, the relative humidity was 84%, the wind calm and the pressure was 30.03 inches and rising. Pflugerville Fair 79. Taylor Fair 81. Lago Vista Fair 79. Georgetown Fair 81. San Marcos Fair 80. Burnett Fair 78. Junction Fair 72. San Antonio Fair 80. Corpus Christi Fair 85. Houston Fair 83. Once again at Austin Bergstrom it was 80, and at Camp Mabry it was 79. Elsewhere across the state, College Station Fair 82. Amarillo Cloudy 63. Abilene Fair 72. Dallas-Fort Worth Fair 77. Your weather synopsis for South Central Texas. Warm temperatures are expected to continue through the near future with highs in the 90s for most, along with a few spots touching the century mark. There is a low chance for showers and storms most days, particularly today through Wednesday. Your local forecast. Today, partly cloudy. A slight chance of showers and thunderstorms this afternoon. Highs in the upper 90s. Northeast winds 5 to 10 miles per hour. Chance of rain 20%. Highest heat index readings up to 105. Tonight, partly cloudy. A slight chance of showers and thunderstorms in the evening. Lows in the mid-70s. East winds around 5 miles per hour in the evening, becoming light and variable. Chance of rain 20%. Wednesday, partly cloudy. A slight chance of showers and thunderstorms in the afternoon. Highs in the upper 90s. Northeast winds 5 to 10 miles per hour. Highest heat index readings up to 106. Wednesday night, partly cloudy. Lows in the mid-70s. Southeast winds around 5 miles per hour. Thursday, partly cloudy. Highs in the upper 90s. East winds 5 to 10 miles per hour. Thursday night through Monday, partly cloudy. Lows in the mid-70s. Highs in the upper 90s. The Austin Bergstrom Climate Summary for yesterday, September 21, 2026. Yesterday's high temperature of 101 degrees occurred at 3:12 p.m. The normal high is 90. The record high is 102 degrees, which was set in 2005. Yesterday's low temperature of 73 degrees occurred at 5:30 a.m. The normal low is 66. The record low is 54 degrees, which was set in 2002. No precipitation fell yesterday, which leaves the monthly total at a trace. This is 2.20 inches below the normal amount of 2.20 inches for September. The total precipitation for the year still stands at 23.50 inches, which is 1.70 inches below normal. The record high for today is 103, which occurred in 2005, and the record low is 47, which occurred in 1983. Sunrise today is at 7:19 a.m. and sunset is at 7:27 p.m. The Austin Camp Mabry Climate Summary for yesterday, September 21, 2026. Yesterday's high temperature of 101 degrees occurred at 3:37 p.m. The normal high is 90. The high breaks the previous 100 degrees, which was set in 1926. Yesterday's low temperature of 75 degrees occurred at 6:25 a.m. The normal low is 69. The record low is 50 degrees, which was set in 1901. 0.21 inches of precipitation fell yesterday, which brings the monthly total to 0.33 inches. This is 2.24 inches below the normal amount of 2.57 inches for September. The total precipitation for the year now stands at 24.28 inches, which is 1.54 inches below normal. The record high for today is 102, which occurred in 1926, and the record low is 49, which occurred in 1983. Sunrise today is at 7:19 a.m. and sunset is at 7:27 p.m. You're listening to NOAA Weather.

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It was fair. The temperature was 80, the dew point 72, the relative humidity was 76%, the wind calm and the pressure was 30.01 inches and rising. At Camp Mabry, it was fair. The temperature was 79, the dew point 74, the relative humidity was 84%, the wind calm and the pressure was 30.03 inches and rising. Pflugerville Fair 79, Taylor Fair 81, Lago Vista Fair 79, Georgetown Fair 81, San Marcos Fair 80, Burnett Fair 78, Junction Fair 72, San Antonio Fair 80, Corpus Christi Fair 85, Houston Fair 83. Once again at Austin Bergstrom it was 80, and at Camp Mabry it was 79. Elsewhere across the state, College Station Fair 82, Amarillo Cloudy 63, Abilene Fair 72, Dallas-Fort Worth Fair 77. Your weather synopsis for South Central Texas. Warm temperatures are expected to continue through the near future with highs in the 90s for most, along with a few spots touching the century mark. There is a low chance for showers and storms most days, particularly today through Wednesday. Your local forecast. Today, partly cloudy. A slight chance of showers and thunderstorms this afternoon. Highs in the upper 90s. Northeast winds 5 to 10 miles per hour. Chance of rain 20%. Highest heat index readings up to 105. Tonight, partly cloudy. A slight chance of showers and thunderstorms in the evening. Lows in the mid-70s. East winds around 5 miles per hour in the evening, becoming light and variable. Chance of rain 20%. Wednesday, partly cloudy. A slight chance of showers and thunderstorms in the afternoon. Highs in the upper 90s. Northeast winds 5 to 10 miles per hour. Highest heat index readings up to 106. Wednesday night, partly cloudy. Lows in the mid-70s. Southeast winds around 5 miles per hour. Thursday, partly cloudy. Highs in the upper 90s. East winds 5 to 10 miles per hour. Thursday night through Monday, partly cloudy. Lows in the mid-70s. Highs in the upper 90s. The Austin Bergstrom Climate Summary for yesterday, September 21, 2026. Yesterday's high temperature of 101 degrees occurred at 3:12 p.m. The normal high is 90. The record high is 102 degrees, which was set in 2005. Yesterday's low temperature of 73 degrees occurred at 5:30 a.m. The normal low is 66. The record low is 54 degrees, which was set in 2002. No precipitation fell yesterday, which leaves the monthly total at a trace. This is 2.20 inches below the normal amount of 2.20 inches for September. The total precipitation for the year still stands at 23.50 inches, which is 1.70 inches below normal. The record high for today is 103, which occurred in 2005, and the record low is 47, which occurred in 1983. Sunrise today is at 7:19 a.m. and sunset is at 7:27 p.m. The Austin Camp Mabry Climate Summary for yesterday, September 21, 2026. Yesterday's high temperature of 101 degrees occurred at 3:37 p.m. The normal high is 90. The high breaks the previous 100 degrees, which was set in 1926. Yesterday's low temperature of 75 degrees occurred at 6:25 a.m. The normal low is 69. The record low is 50 degrees, which was set in 1901.
0.21 inches of precipitation fell yesterday, which brings the monthly total to 0.33 inches. This is 2.24 inches below the normal amount of 2.57 inches for September. The total precipitation for the year now stands at 24.28 inches, which is 1.54 inches below normal. The record high for today is 102, which occurred in 1926, and the record low is 49, which occurred in 1983. Sunrise today is at 7:19 a.m. and sunset is at 7:27 p.m. You're listening to NOAA Weather Radio, station WXK27, in Austin, Texas, broadcasting on a frequency of 162.4 MHz, originating from the Austin-San Antonio National Weather Service Forecast Office. The coastal waters forecast from Baffin Bay to Port Aransas out 20 nautical miles. Rest of tonight, southeast winds 5 to 10 knots. Seas around 2 feet. Wave detail, east 2 feet at 5 seconds. Tuesday, east winds 5 to 10 knots, increasing to 10 to 15 knots in the afternoon. Seas around 2 feet. Wave detail, east 2 feet at 5 seconds and east 1 foot at 2 seconds. A slight chance of showers and thunderstorms in the morning. Tuesday night, east winds 10 to 15 knots, diminishing to 5 to 10 knots after midnight. Seas around 2 feet. Wave detail, east 2 feet at 4 seconds. Wednesday, northeast winds 5 to 10 knots, becoming east 10 to 15 knots with gusts up to 20 knots in the afternoon. Seas 2 to 3 feet. Wave detail, east 3 feet at 5 seconds. A slight chance of showers. Wednesday night, east winds 10 to 15 knots with gusts up to 20 knots, diminishing to 5 to 10 knots after midnight. Seas 2 to 3 feet. Wave detail, east 3 feet at 5 seconds. Thursday, east winds 10 to 15 knots. Seas 2 to 3 feet. Wave detail, east 3 feet at 5 seconds. Thursday night, east winds 10 to 15 knots with gusts up to 20 knots, diminishing to 5 to 10 knots after midnight. Seas 2 to 3 feet. Friday, east winds 5 to 10 knots, increasing to 10 to 15 knots in the afternoon. Seas 2 to 3 feet. Friday night, east winds 10 to 15 knots, becoming southeast 5 to 10 knots after midnight. Seas 2 to 3 feet. Saturday, east winds 5 to 10 knots. Seas around 2 feet. Saturday night, southeast winds 5 to 10 knots. Seas 2 to 3 feet. Winds and seas higher and near thunderstorms. The current time is 10:02 a.m. Central Daylight Time. The Austin, NOAA Weather Radio Roundup, at 9 a.m. at Austin Bergstrom International. It was fair. The temperature was 80, the dew point 72, the relative humidity was 76%, the wind calm and the pressure was 30.01 inches and rising. At Camp Mabry, it was fair. The temperature was 79, the dew point 74, the relative humidity was 84%, the wind calm and the pressure was 30.03 inches and rising. Pflugerville Fair 79. Taylor Fair 81. Lago Vista Fair 79. Georgetown Fair 81. San Marcos Fair 80. Burnett Fair 78. Junction Fair 72. San Antonio Fair 80. Corpus Christi Fair 85. Houston Fair 83. Once again at Austin Bergstrom it was 80, and at Camp Mabry it was 79. Elsewhere across the state, College Station Fair 82. Amarillo Cloudy 63. Abilene Fair 72. Dallas-Fort Worth Fair 77. Your weather synopsis for South Central Texas. Warm temperatures are expected to continue through the near future with highs in the 90s for most, along with a few spots touching the century mark. There is a low chance for showers and storms most days, particularly today through Wednesday. Your local forecast. Today, partly cloudy,

slight chance of showers and thunderstorms this afternoon. Highs in the upper 90s. Northeast winds 5 to 10 miles per hour. Chance of rain 20%. Highest heat index readings up to 105. Tonight, partly cloudy. A slight chance of showers and thunderstorms in the evening. Lows in the mid-70s. East winds around 5 miles per hour in the evening, becoming light and variable. Chance of rain 20%. Wednesday, partly cloudy. A slight chance of showers and thunderstorms in the afternoon. Highs in the upper 90s. Northeast winds 5 to 10 miles per hour. Highest heat index readings up to 106. Wednesday night, partly cloudy. Lows in the mid-70s. Southeast winds around 5 miles per hour. Thursday, partly cloudy. Highs in the upper 90s. East winds 5 to 10 miles per hour. Thursday night through Monday, partly cloudy. Lows in the mid-70s. Highs in the upper 90s. 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The current time is 10:05 a.m. Central Daylight Time. Your weather synopsis for South Central Texas. Warm temperatures are expected to continue through the near future with highs in the 90s for most, along with a few spots touching the century mark. There is a low chance for showers and storms most days, particularly today through Wednesday. Your local forecast. Today, partly cloudy. A slight chance of showers and thunderstorms this afternoon. Highs in the upper 90s. Northeast winds 5 to 10 miles per hour. Chance of rain 20%. Highest heat index readings up to 105. Tonight, partly cloudy. A slight chance of showers and thunderstorms in the evening. Lows in the mid-70s. East winds around 5 miles per hour in the evening, becoming light and variable. Chance of rain 20%. Wednesday, partly cloudy. A slight chance of showers and thunderstorms in the afternoon. Highs in the upper 90s. Northeast winds 5 to 10 miles per hour. Highest heat index readings up to 106. Wednesday night, partly cloudy. Lows in the mid-70s. Southeast winds around 5 miles per hour. Thursday, partly cloudy. Highs in the upper 90s. East winds 5 to 10 miles per hour. Thursday night through Monday, partly cloudy. Lows in the mid-70s. Highs in the upper 90s. The Tropical Weather Outlook. For the North Atlantic, Caribbean Sea, and the Gulf of America, active systems, the National Hurricane Center is issuing advisories on Tropical Storm Fay, located several hundred miles southwest of the Azores. Far eastern tropical Atlantic, a tropical wave is forecast to move off the coast of western Africa tomorrow. Although environmental conditions are not expected to be particularly conducive, some slow development of this system is possible while it moves generally northwestward across the far eastern Atlantic. Interests in the Cabo Verde Islands should monitor the progress of the system as gusty winds and areas of heavy rain are possible there by the end of the week. Formation chance through 48 hours, low, near 0%. Formation chance through 7 days, low, 30%. 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The current time is 10:08 a.m. Central Daylight Time. Your weather synopsis for South Central Texas. Warm temperatures are expected to continue through the near future with highs in the 90s for most, along with a few spots touching the century mark. There is a low chance for showers and storms most days, particularly today through Wednesday. Your local forecast. Today,

Austin, NOAA Weather Radio Roundup, at 10 a.m. at Austin Bergstrom International. It was mostly sunny. The temperature was 84, the dew point 74, the relative humidity was 71%, producing a heat index of 91, the wind calm and the pressure was 30.02 inches and rising. At Camp Mabry, it was sunny. The temperature was 82, the dew point 75, the relative humidity was 79%, the wind southwest at 3 miles an hour, and the pressure was 30.04 inches and rising. Pflugerville, sunny 83. Taylor, sunny 84. Lago Vista, sunny 82. Georgetown, sunny 86. San Marcos, mostly sunny 82. Burnett, sunny 82. Junction, sunny 77. San Antonio, partly sunny 83. Corpus Christi, partly sunny 89. Houston, mostly sunny 85. Once again at Austin Bergstrom, it was 84, and at Camp Mabry, it was 82. Elsewhere across the state, College Station, sunny 84. Amarillo, mostly sunny 68. Abilene, sunny 77. Dallas, Fort Worth, mostly sunny 80. Your weather synopsis for South Central Texas. Warm temperatures are expected to continue through the near future with highs in the 90s for most, along with a few spots touching the century mark. There is a low chance for showers and storms most days, particularly today through Wednesday. Your local forecast. Today, partly cloudy. A slight chance of showers and thunderstorms this afternoon. Highs in the upper 90s. Northeast winds 5 to 10 miles per hour. Chance of rain 20%. Highest heat index readings up to 105. Tonight, partly cloudy. A slight chance of showers and thunderstorms in the evening. Lows in the mid-70s. East winds around 5 miles per hour in the evening, becoming light and variable. Chance of rain 20%. Wednesday, partly cloudy. A slight chance of showers and thunderstorms in the afternoon. Highs in the upper 90s. Northeast winds 5 to 10 miles per hour. Highest heat index readings up to 106. Wednesday night, partly cloudy. Lows in the mid-70s. Southeast winds around 5 miles per hour. Thursday, partly cloudy. Highs in the upper 90s. East winds 5 to 10 miles per hour. Thursday night through Monday, partly cloudy. Lows in the mid-70s. Highs in the upper 90s. 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The current time is 10:18 a.m. Central Daylight Time. The Austin, NOAA Weather Radio Roundup, at 10 a.m. at Austin Bergstrom International, it was mostly sunny. The temperature was 84, the dew point 74, the relative humidity was 71%, producing a heat index of 91, the wind calm and the pressure was 30.02 inches and rising. At Camp Mabry, it was sunny. The temperature was 82, the dew point 75, the relative humidity was 79%, the wind southwest at 3 miles an hour, and the pressure was 30.04 inches and rising. Pflugerville, sunny 83. Taylor, sunny 84. Lago Vista, sunny 82. Georgetown, sunny 86. San Marcos, mostly sunny 82. Burnett, sunny 82. Junction, sunny 77. San Antonio, partly sunny 83. Corpus Christi, partly sunny 89. Houston, mostly sunny 85. Once again at Austin Bergstrom, it was 84, and at Camp Mabry, it was 82. Elsewhere across the state, College Station, sunny 84. Amarillo, mostly sunny 68. Abilene, sunny 77. Dallas, Fort Worth, mostly sunny 80. Your weather synopsis for South Central Texas. Warm temperatures are expected to continue through the near future with highs in the 90s.

for most, along with a few spots touching the century mark. There is a low chance for showers and storms most days, particularly today through Wednesday. Your local forecast. Today, partly cloudy. A slight chance of showers and thunderstorms this afternoon. Highs in the upper 90s. Northeast winds 5 to 10 miles per hour. Chance of rain 20%. Highest heat index readings up to 105. Tonight, partly cloudy. A slight chance of showers and thunderstorms in the evening. Lows in the mid-70s. East winds around 5 miles per hour in the evening, becoming light and variable. Chance of rain 20%. Wednesday, partly cloudy. A slight chance of showers and thunderstorms in the afternoon. Highs in the upper 90s. Northeast winds 5 to 10 miles per hour. Highest heat index readings up to 106. Wednesday night, partly cloudy. Lows in the mid-70s. Southeast winds around 5 miles per hour. Thursday, partly cloudy. Highs in the upper 90s. East winds 5 to 10 miles per hour. Thursday night through Monday, partly cloudy. Lows in the mid-70s. Highs in the upper 90s. 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The current time is 10:21 a.m. Central Daylight Time. The Austin NOAA Weather Radio Roundup, at 10 a.m. at Austin Bergstrom International, it was mostly sunny. The temperature was 84, the dew point 74, the relative humidity was 71%, producing a heat index of 91, the wind calm and the pressure was 30.02 inches and rising. At Camp Mabry, it was sunny. The temperature was 82, the dew point 75, the relative humidity was 79%, the wind southwest at 3 miles an hour and the pressure was 30.04 inches and rising. Pflugerville sunny 83. Taylor sunny 84. Lago Vista sunny 82. Georgetown sunny 86. San Marcos mostly sunny 82. Burnett sunny 82. Junction sunny 77. San Antonio partly sunny 83. Corpus Christi partly sunny 89. Houston mostly sunny 85. Once again at Austin Bergstrom it was 84, and at Camp Mabry it was 82. Elsewhere across the state, College Station sunny 84. Amarillo mostly sunny 68. Abilene sunny 77. Dallas-Fort Worth mostly sunny 80. Your weather synopsis for South Central Texas. Warm temperatures are expected to continue through the near future with highs in the 90s for most, along with a few spots touching the century mark. There is a low chance for showers and storms most days, particularly today through Wednesday. Your local forecast. Today, partly cloudy. A slight chance of showers and thunderstorms this afternoon. Highs in the upper 90s. Northeast winds 5 to 10 miles per hour. Chance of rain 20%. Highest heat index readings up to 105. Tonight, partly cloudy. A slight chance of showers and thunderstorms in the evening. Lows in the mid-70s. East winds around 5 miles per hour in the evening, becoming light and variable. Chance of rain 20%. Wednesday, partly cloudy. A slight chance of showers and thunderstorms in the afternoon. Highs in the upper 90s. Northeast winds 5 to 10 miles per hour. Highest heat index readings up to 106. Wednesday night, partly cloudy. Lows in the mid-70s. Southeast winds around 5 miles per hour. Thursday, partly cloudy. Highs in the upper 90s. East winds 5 to 10 miles per hour. Thursday night through Monday, partly cloudy. Lows in the mid-70s. Highs in the upper 90s.

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At 10 a.m. at Austin Bergstrom International, it was mostly sunny. The temperature was 84, the dew point 74, the relative humidity was 71%, producing a heat index of 91, the wind calm and the pressure was 30.02 inches and rising. At Camp Mabry, it was sunny. The temperature was 82, the dew point 75, the relative humidity was 79%, the wind southwest at 3 miles an hour, and the pressure was 30.04 inches and rising. Pflugerville, sunny 83. Taylor, sunny 84. Lago Vista, sunny 82. Georgetown, sunny 86. San Marcos, mostly sunny 82. Burnett, sunny 82. Junction, sunny 77. San Antonio, partly sunny 83. Corpus Christi, partly sunny 89. Houston, mostly sunny 85. Once again at Austin Bergstrom, it was 84, and at Camp Mabry, it was 82. Elsewhere across the state, College Station, sunny 84. Amarillo, mostly sunny 68. Abilene, sunny 77. Dallas, Fort Worth, mostly sunny 80. Your weather synopsis for South Central Texas. Warm temperatures are expected to continue through the near future with highs in the 90s for most, along with a few spots touching the century mark. There is a low chance for showers and storms most days, particularly today through Wednesday. Your local forecast. Today, partly cloudy. A slight chance of showers and thunderstorms this afternoon. Highs in the upper 90s. Northeast winds 5 to 10 miles per hour. Chance of rain 20%. Highest heat index readings up to 105. Tonight, partly cloudy. A slight chance of showers and thunderstorms in the evening. Lows in the mid-70s. East winds around 5 miles per hour in the evening, becoming light and variable. Chance of rain 20%. Wednesday, partly cloudy. A slight chance of showers and thunderstorms in the afternoon. Highs in the upper 90s. Northeast winds 5 to 10 miles per hour. Highest heat index readings up to 106. Wednesday night, partly cloudy. Lows in the mid-70s. Southeast winds around 5 miles per hour. Thursday, partly cloudy. Highs in the upper 90s. East winds 5 to 10 miles per hour. Thursday night through Monday, partly cloudy. Lows in the mid-70s. Highs in the upper 90s. 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At 10 a.m. at Austin Bergstrom International, it was mostly sunny. The temperature was 84, the dew point 74, the relative humidity was 71%, producing a heat index of 91, the wind calm and the pressure was 30.02 inches and rising. At Camp Mabry, it was sunny. The temperature was 82, the dew point 75, the relative humidity was 79%, the wind southwest at 3 miles an hour, and the pressure was 30.04 inches and rising. Pflugerville, sunny 83. Taylor, sunny 84. Lago Vista, sunny 82. Georgetown, sunny 86. San Marcos, mostly sunny 82. Burnett, sunny 82. Junction, sunny 77. San Antonio, partly sunny 83. Corpus Christi, partly sunny 89. Houston, mostly sunny 85. Once again at Austin Bergstrom, it was 84, and at Camp Mabry, it

is 82. Elsewhere across the state, College Station sunny 84. Amarillo mostly sunny 68. Abilene sunny 77. Dallas-Fort Worth mostly sunny 80. The coastal waters forecast from Baffin Bay to Port Aransas out 20 nautical miles. Rest of tonight, southeast winds 5 to 10 knots. Seas around 2 feet. Wave detail, east 2 feet at 5 seconds. Tuesday, east winds 5 to 10 knots, increasing to 10 to 15 knots in the afternoon. Seas around 2 feet. Wave detail, east 2 feet at 5 seconds and east 1 foot at 2 seconds. A slight chance of showers and thunderstorms in the morning. Tuesday night, east winds 10 to 15 knots, diminishing to 5 to 10 knots after midnight. Seas around 2 feet. Wave detail, east 2 feet at 4 seconds. Wednesday, northeast winds 5 to 10 knots, becoming east 10 to 15 knots with gusts up to 20 knots in the afternoon. Seas 2 to 3 feet. Wave detail, east 3 feet at 5 seconds. A slight chance of showers. Wednesday night, east winds 10 to 15 knots with gusts up to 20 knots, diminishing to 5 to 10 knots after midnight. Seas 2 to 3 feet. Wave detail, east 3 feet at 5 seconds. Thursday, east winds 10 to 15 knots. Seas 2 to 3 feet. Wave detail, east 3 feet at 5 seconds. Thursday night, east winds 10 to 15 knots with gusts up to 20 knots, diminishing to 5 to 10 knots after midnight. Seas 2 to 3 feet. Friday, east winds 5 to 10 knots, increasing to 10 to 15 knots in the afternoon. Seas 2 to 3 feet. Friday night, east winds 10 to 15 knots, becoming southeast 5 to 10 knots after midnight. Seas 2 to 3 feet. Saturday, east winds 5 to 10 knots. Seas around 2 feet. Saturday night, southeast winds 5 to 10 knots. Seas 2 to 3 feet. Winds and seas higher and near thunderstorms. Your weather synopsis for South Central Texas. Warm temperatures are expected to continue through the near future with highs in the 90s for most, along with a few spots touching the century mark. There is a low chance for showers and storms most days, particularly today through Wednesday. Your local forecast. Today, partly cloudy. A slight chance of showers and thunderstorms this afternoon. Highs in the upper 90s. Northeast winds 5 to 10 miles per hour. Chance of rain 20%. Highest heat index readings up to 105. Tonight, partly cloudy. A slight chance of showers and thunderstorms in the evening. Lows in the mid-70s. East winds around 5 miles per slight chance of showers and thunderstorms in the evening. Lows in the mid-70s. East winds around 5 miles per hour in the evening, becoming light and variable. Chance of rain 20%. Wednesday, partly cloudy. A slight chance of showers and thunderstorms in the afternoon. Highs in the upper 90s. Northeast winds 5 to 10 miles per hour. Highest heat index readings up to 106. Wednesday night, partly cloudy. Lows in the mid-70s. Southeast winds around 5 miles per hour. Thursday, partly cloudy. Highs in the upper 90s. East winds 5 to 10 miles per hour. Thursday night through Monday, partly cloudy. Lows in the mid-70s. Highs in the upper 90s. 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The current time is 10:34 a.m. Central Daylight Time. The Austin NOAA Weather Radio Roundup, at 10 a.m. at Austin Bergstrom International, it was mostly sunny. The temperature was 84, the dew point 74, the relative humidity was 71%.

Producing a heat index of 91, the wind calm and the pressure was 30.02 inches and rising. At Camp Mabry, it was sunny. The temperature was 82, the dew point 75, the relative humidity was 79%, the wind southwest at 3 miles an hour, and the pressure was 30.04 inches and rising. Pflugerville, sunny 83. Taylor, sunny 84. Lago Vista, sunny 82. Georgetown, sunny 86. San Marcos, mostly sunny 82. Burnett, sunny 82. Junction, sunny 77. San Antonio, partly sunny 83. Corpus Christi, partly sunny 89. Houston, mostly sunny 85. Once again at Austin Bergstrom, it was 84, and at Camp Mabry, it was 82. Elsewhere across the state, College Station, sunny 84. Amarillo, mostly sunny 68. Abilene, sunny 77. Dallas, Fort Worth, mostly sunny 80. Your weather synopsis for South Central Texas. Warm temperatures are expected to continue through the near future with highs in the 90s for most, along with a few spots touching the century mark. There is a low chance for showers and storms most days, particularly today through Wednesday. Your local forecast. Today, partly cloudy. A slight chance of showers and thunderstorms this afternoon. Highs in the upper 90s. Northeast winds 5 to 10 miles per hour. Chance of rain 20%. Highest heat index readings up to 105. Tonight, partly cloudy. A slight chance of showers and thunderstorms in the evening. Lows in the mid-70s. East winds around 5 miles per hour in the evening, becoming light and variable. Chance of rain 20%. Wednesday, partly cloudy. A slight chance of showers and thunderstorms in the afternoon. Highs in the upper 90s. Northeast winds 5 to 10 miles per hour. Highest heat index readings up to 106. Wednesday night, partly cloudy. Lows in the mid-70s. Southeast winds around 5 miles per hour. Thursday, partly cloudy. Highs in the upper 90s. East winds 5 to 10 miles per hour. Thursday night through Monday, partly cloudy. Lows in the mid-70s. Highs in the upper 90s. The Tropical Weather Outlook. For the North Atlantic, Caribbean Sea, and the Gulf of America, active systems, the National Hurricane Center is issuing advisories on Tropical Storm Fay, located several hundred miles southwest of the Azores. Far eastern tropical Atlantic, a tropical wave is forecast to move off the coast of western Africa tomorrow. Although environmental conditions are not expected to be particularly conducive, some slow development of the system is possible while it moves generally northwestward across the far eastern Atlantic. Interests in the Cabo Verde Islands should monitor the progress of the system as gusty winds and areas of heavy rain are possible there by the end of the week. Formation chance through 48 hours, low, near 0%. Formation chance through 7 days, low, 30%. 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The current time is 10:38 a.m. Central Daylight Time. The Austin NOAA Weather Radio Roundup. At 10 a.m. at Austin Bergstrom International, it was mostly sunny. The temperature was 84, the dew point 74, the relative humidity was 71%, producing a heat index of 91, the wind calm and the pressure was 30.02 inches and rising. At Camp Mabry, it was sunny. The temperature was 82, the dew point 75, the relative humidity was 79%, the wind southwest at 3 miles an hour, and the pressure was 30.04 inches and rising. Pflugerville, sunny 83. Taylor, sunny 84. Lago Vista, sunny 82. Georgetown, sunny 86. San Marcos, mostly sunny 82.
Burnett sunny 82. Junction sunny 77. San Antonio partly sunny 83. Corpus Christi partly sunny 89. Houston mostly sunny 85. Once again at Austin Bergstrom it was 84, and at Camp Mabry it was 82. Elsewhere across the state, College Station sunny 84. Amarillo mostly sunny 68. Abilene sunny 77. Dallas-Fort Worth mostly sunny 80. Your weather synopsis for South Central Texas. Warm temperatures are expected to continue through the near future with highs in the 90s for most, along with a few spots touching the century mark. There is a low chance for showers and storms most days, particularly today through Wednesday. Your local forecast. Today, partly cloudy. A slight chance of showers and thunderstorms this afternoon. Highs in the upper 90s. Northeast winds 5 to 10 miles per hour. Chance of rain 20%. Highest heat index readings up to 105. Tonight, partly cloudy. A slight chance of showers and thunderstorms in the evening. Lows in the mid-70s. East winds around 5 miles per hour in the evening, becoming light and variable. Chance of rain 20%. Wednesday, partly cloudy. A slight chance of showers and thunderstorms in the afternoon. Highs in the upper 90s. Northeast winds 5 to 10 miles per hour. Highest heat index readings up to 106. Wednesday night, partly cloudy. Lows in the mid-70s. Southeast winds around 5 miles per hour. Thursday, partly cloudy. Highs in the upper 90s. East winds 5 to 10 miles per hour. Thursday night through Monday, partly cloudy. Lows in the mid-70s. Highs in the upper 90s. 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The current time is 10:42 a.m. Central Daylight Time. The Austin NOAA Weather Radio Roundup, at 10 a.m. at Austin Bergstrom International, it was mostly sunny. The temperature was 84, the dew point 74, the relative humidity was 71%, producing a heat index of 91, the wind calm and the pressure was 30.02 inches and rising. At Camp Mabry, it was sunny. The temperature was 82, the dew point 75, the relative humidity was 79%, the wind southwest at 3 miles an hour, and the pressure was 30.04 inches and rising. Pflugerville sunny 83. Taylor sunny 84. Lago Vista sunny 82. Georgetown sunny 86. San Marcos mostly sunny 82. Burnett sunny 82. Junction sunny 77. San Antonio partly sunny 83. Corpus Christi partly sunny 89. Houston mostly sunny 85. Once again at Austin Bergstrom it was 84, and at Camp Mabry it was 82. Elsewhere across the state, College Station sunny 84. Amarillo mostly sunny 68. Abilene sunny 77. Dallas-Fort Worth mostly sunny 80. Your weather synopsis for South Central Texas. Warm temperatures are expected to continue through the near future with highs in the 90s for most, along with a few spots touching the century mark. There is a low chance for showers and storms most days, particularly today through Wednesday. Your local forecast. Today, partly cloudy. A slight chance of showers and thunderstorms this afternoon. Highs in the upper 90s. Northeast winds 5 to 10 miles per hour. Chance of rain 20%. Highest heat index readings up to 105. Tonight, partly cloudy. A slight chance of showers and thunderstorms in the evening. Lows in the mid-70s. East winds around 5 miles per hour in the evening, becoming light and variable. Chance of rain 20%.

a slight chance of showers and thunderstorms in the afternoon. Highs in the upper 90s. Northeast winds 5 to 10 miles per hour. Highest heat index readings up to 106. Wednesday night, partly cloudy. Lows in the mid-70s. Southeast winds around 5 miles per hour. Thursday, partly cloudy. Highs in the upper 90s. East winds 5 to 10 miles per hour. Thursday night through Monday, partly cloudy. Lows in the mid-70s. Highs in the upper 90s. 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At 10 a.m. at Austin Bergstrom International, it was mostly sunny. The temperature was 84, the dew point 74, the relative humidity was 71%, producing a heat index of 91, the wind calm and the pressure was 30.02 inches and rising. At Camp Mabry, it was sunny. The temperature was 82, the dew point 75, the relative humidity was 79%, the wind southwest at 3 miles an hour, and the pressure was 30.04 inches and rising. Pflugerville sunny 83. Taylor sunny 84. Lago Vista sunny 82. Georgetown sunny 86. San Marcos mostly sunny 82. Burnett sunny 82. Junction sunny 77. San Antonio partly sunny 83. Corpus Christi partly sunny 89. Houston mostly sunny 85. Once again at Austin Bergstrom it was 84, and at Camp Mabry it was 82. Elsewhere across the state, College Station sunny 84. Amarillo mostly sunny 68. Abilene sunny 77. Dallas-Fort Worth mostly sunny 80. Your weather synopsis for South Central Texas. Warm temperatures are expected to continue through the near future with highs in the 90s for most along with a few spots touching the century mark. There is a low chance for showers and storms most days, particularly today through Wednesday. Your local forecast. Today, partly cloudy. A slight chance of showers and thunderstorms this afternoon. Highs in the upper 90s. Northeast winds 5 to 10 miles per hour. Chance of rain 20%. Highest heat index readings up to 105. Tonight, partly cloudy. A slight chance of showers and thunderstorms in the evening. Lows in the mid-70s. East winds around 5 miles per hour in the evening, becoming light and variable. Chance of rain 20%. Wednesday, partly cloudy. A slight chance of showers and thunderstorms in the afternoon. Highs in the upper 90s. Northeast winds 5 to 10 miles per hour. Highest heat index readings up to 106. Wednesday night, partly cloudy. Lows in the mid-70s. Southeast winds around 5 miles per hour. Thursday, partly cloudy. Highs in the upper 90s. East winds 5 to 10 miles per hour. Thursday night through Monday, partly cloudy. Lows in the mid-70s. Highs in the upper 90s. 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The Austin NOAA Weather Radio Roundup. At 10 a.m. at Austin Bergstrom International, it was mostly sunny. The temperature was 84, the dew point 74, the relative humidity was 71%, producing a heat index of 91, the wind calm and the pressure was 30.02 inches and rising. At Camp Mabry, it was sunny. The temperature was 82, the dew point 74.

65. The relative humidity was 79%, the wind southwest at 3 miles an hour, and the pressure was 30.04 inches and rising. Pflugerville, sunny, 83. Taylor, sunny, 84. Lago Vista, sunny, 82. Georgetown, sunny, 86. San Marcos, mostly sunny, 82. Burnett, sunny, 82. Junction, sunny, 77. San Antonio, partly sunny, 83. Corpus Christi, partly sunny, 89. Houston, mostly sunny, 85. Once again, at Austin Bergstrom, it was 84, and at Camp Mabry, it was 82. Elsewhere across the state, College Station, sunny, 84. Amarillo, mostly sunny, 68. Abilene, sunny, 77. Dallas, Fort Worth, mostly sunny, 80. Your weather synopsis for South Central Texas. Warm temperatures are expected to continue through the near future, with highs in the 90s for most, along with a few spots touching the century mark. There is a low chance for showers and storms most days, particularly today through Wednesday. Your local forecast. Today, partly cloudy. A slight chance of showers and thunderstorms this afternoon. Highs in the upper 90s. Northeast winds 5 to 10 miles per hour. Chance of rain 20%. High heat index readings up to 105. Tonight, partly cloudy. A slight chance of showers and thunderstorms in the evening. Lows in the mid-70s. East winds around 5 miles per hour in the evening, becoming light and variable. Chance of rain 20%. Wednesday, partly cloudy. A slight chance of showers and thunderstorms in the afternoon. Highs in the upper 90s. Northeast winds 5 to 10 miles per hour. Highest heat index readings up to 106. Wednesday night, partly cloudy. Lows in the mid-70s. Southeast winds around 5 miles per hour. Thursday, partly cloudy. Highs in the upper 90s. East winds 5 to 10 miles per hour. Thursday night through Monday, partly cloudy. Lows in the mid-70s. Highs in the upper 90s. 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At 10 a.m. at Austin Bergstrom International, it was mostly sunny. The temperature was 84, the dew point 74, the relative humidity was 71%, producing a heat index of 91, the wind calm and the pressure was 30.02 inches and rising. At Camp Mabry, it was sunny. The temperature was 82, the dew point 75, the relative humidity was 79%, the wind southwest at 3 miles an hour, and the pressure was 30.04 inches and rising. Pflugerville, sunny, 83. Taylor, sunny, 84. Lago Vista, sunny, 82. Georgetown, sunny, 86. San Marcos, mostly sunny, 82. Burnett, sunny, 82. Junction, sunny, 77. San Antonio, partly sunny, 83. Corpus Christi, partly sunny, 89. Houston, mostly sunny, 85. Once again, at Austin Bergstrom, it was 84, and at Camp Mabry, it was 82. Elsewhere across the state, College Station, sunny, 84. Amarillo, mostly sunny, 68. Abilene, sunny, 77. Dallas, Fort Worth, mostly sunny, 80. Your weather synopsis for South Central Texas. Warm temperatures are expected to continue through the near future, with highs in the 90s for most, along with a few spots touching the century mark. There is a low chance for showers and storms most days, particularly today through Wednesday. Your local forecast. Today, partly cloudy. A slight chance of showers and thunderstorms this afternoon. Highs in the upper 90s. Northeast winds 5 to 10 miles per hour. Chance of rain.

20%. Highest heat index readings up to 105. Tonight, partly cloudy. A slight chance of showers and thunderstorms in the evening. Lows in the mid-70s. East winds around 5 miles per hour in the evening, becoming light and variable. Chance of rain 20%. Wednesday, partly cloudy. A slight chance of showers and thunderstorms in the afternoon. Highs in the upper 90s. Northeast winds 5 to 10 miles per hour. Highest heat index readings up to 106. Wednesday night, partly cloudy. Lows in the mid-70s. Southeast winds around 5 miles per hour. Thursday, partly cloudy. Highs in the upper 90s. East winds 5 to 10 miles per hour. Thursday night through Monday, partly cloudy. Lows in the mid-70s. Highs in the upper 90s. 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The Austin NOAA Weather Radio Roundup, at 10 a.m. at Austin Bergstrom International, it was mostly sunny. The temperature was 84, the dew point 74, the relative humidity was 71%, producing a heat index of 91, the wind calm and the pressure was 30.02 inches and rising. At Camp Mabry, it was sunny. The temperature was 82, the dew point 75, the relative humidity was 79%, the wind southwest at 3 miles an hour and the pressure was 30.04 inches and rising. Pflugerville sunny 83. Taylor sunny 84. Lago Vista sunny 82. Georgetown sunny 86. San Marcos mostly sunny 82. Burnett sunny 82. Junction sunny 77. San Antonio partly sunny 83. Corpus Christi partly sunny 89. Houston mostly sunny 85. Once again at Austin Bergstrom it was 84, and at Camp Mabry it was 82. Elsewhere across the state, College Station sunny 84. Amarillo mostly sunny 68. Abilene sunny 77. Dallas-Fort Worth mostly sunny 80. Your weather synopsis for South Central Texas. Warm temperatures are expected to continue through the near future with highs in the 90s for most along with a few spots touching the century mark. There is a low chance for showers and storms most days, particularly today through Wednesday. Your local forecast. Today, partly cloudy. A slight chance of showers and thunderstorms this afternoon. Highs in the upper 90s. Northeast winds 5 to 10 miles per hour. Chance of rain 20%. Highest heat index readings up to 105. Tonight, partly cloudy. A slight chance of showers and thunderstorms in the evening. Lows in the mid-70s. East winds around 5 miles per hour in the evening, becoming light and variable. Chance of rain 20%. Wednesday, partly cloudy. A slight chance of showers and thunderstorms in the afternoon. Highs in the upper 90s. Northeast winds 5 to 10 miles per hour. Highest heat index readings up to 106. Wednesday night, partly cloudy. Lows in the mid-70s. Southeast winds around 5 miles per hour. Thursday, partly cloudy. Highs in the upper 90s. East winds 5 to 10 miles per hour. Thursday night through Monday, partly cloudy. Lows in the mid-70s. Highs in the upper 90s. 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

Austin Bergstrom International, it was mostly sunny. The temperature was 84, the dew point 74, the relative humidity was 71%, producing a heat index of 91, the wind calm and the pressure was 30.02 inches and rising. At Camp Mabry, it was sunny. The temperature was 82, the dew point 75, the relative humidity was 79%, the wind southwest at 3 miles an hour, and the pressure was 30.04 inches and rising. Pflugerville, sunny 83. Taylor, sunny 84. Lago Vista, sunny 82. Georgetown, sunny 86. San Marcos, mostly sunny 82. Burnett, sunny 82. Junction, sunny 77. San Antonio, partly sunny 83. Corpus Christi, partly sunny 89. Houston, mostly sunny 85. Once again at Austin Bergstrom, it was 84, and at Camp Mabry, it was 82. Elsewhere across the state, College Station, sunny 84. Amarillo, mostly sunny 68. Abilene, sunny 77. Dallas, Fort Worth, mostly sunny 80. The coastal waters forecast from Baffin Bay to Port Aransas out 20 nautical miles. Rest of tonight, southeast winds 5 to 10 knots. Seas around 2 feet. Wave detail, east 2 feet at 5 seconds. Tuesday, east winds 5 to 10 knots, increasing to 10 to 15 knots in the afternoon. Seas around 2 feet. Wave detail, east 2 feet at 5 seconds and east 1 foot at 2 seconds. A slight chance of showers and thunderstorms in the morning. Tuesday night, east winds 10 to 15 knots, diminishing to 5 to 10 knots after midnight. Seas around 2 feet. Wave detail, east 2 feet at 4 seconds. Wednesday, northeast winds 5 to 10 knots, becoming east 10 to 15 knots with gusts up to 20 knots in the afternoon. Seas 2 to 3 feet. Wave detail, east 3 feet at 5 seconds. A slight chance of showers. Wednesday night, east winds 10 to 15 knots with gusts up to 20 knots, diminishing to 5 to 10 knots after midnight. Seas 2 to 3 feet. Wave detail, east 3 feet at 5 seconds. Thursday, east winds 10 to 15 knots. Seas 2 to 3 feet. Wave detail, east 3 feet at 5 seconds. Thursday night, east winds 10 to 15 knots with gusts up to 20 knots, diminishing to 5 to 10 knots after midnight. Seas 2 to 3 feet. Friday, east winds 5 to 10 knots, increasing to 10 to 15 knots in the afternoon. Seas 2 to 3 feet. Friday night, east winds 10 to 15 knots, becoming southeast 5 to 10 knots after midnight. Seas 2 to 3 feet. Saturday, east winds 5 to 10 knots. Seas around 2 feet. Saturday night, southeast winds 5 to 10 knots. Seas 2 to 3 feet. Winds and seas higher and near thunderstorms. Your weather synopsis for South Central Texas. Warm temperatures are expected to continue through the near future with highs in the 90s for most, along with a few spots touching the century mark. There is a low chance for showers and storms most days, particularly today through Wednesday. Your local forecast. Today, partly cloudy. A slight chance of showers and thunderstorms this afternoon. Highs in the upper 90s. Northeast winds 5 to 10 miles per hour. Chance of rain 20%. Highest heat index readings up to 105. Tonight, partly cloudy. A slight chance of showers and thunderstorms in the evening. Lows in the mid-70s. East winds around 5 miles per hour in the evening, becoming light and variable. Chance of rain 20%. Wednesday, partly cloudy. A slight chance of showers and thunderstorms in the afternoon. Highs in the upper 90s. Northeast winds 5 to 10 miles per hour. Highest heat index readings up to 106. Wednesday night, partly cloudy. Lows in the mid-70s.

southeast winds around 5 miles per hour. Thursday, partly cloudy. Highs in the upper 90s. East winds 5 to 10 miles per hour. Thursday night through Monday, partly cloudy. Lows in the mid-70s. Highs in the upper 90s. 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The current time is 11:05 a.m. Central Daylight Time. Your weather synopsis for South Central Texas. Warm temperatures are expected to continue through the near future with highs in the 90s for most, along with a few spots touching the century mark. There is a low chance for showers and storms most days, particularly today through Wednesday. Your local forecast. Today, partly cloudy. A slight chance of showers and thunderstorms this afternoon. Highs in the upper 90s. Northeast winds 5 to 10 miles per hour. Chance of rain 20%. Highest heat index readings up to 105. Tonight, partly cloudy. A slight chance of showers and thunderstorms in the evening. Lows in the mid-70s. East winds around 5 miles per hour in the evening, becoming light and variable. Chance of rain 20%. Wednesday, partly cloudy. A slight chance of showers and thunderstorms in the afternoon. Highs in the upper 90s. Northeast winds 5 to 10 miles per hour. Highest heat index readings up to 106. Wednesday night, partly cloudy. Lows in the mid-70s. Southeast winds around 5 miles per hour. Thursday, partly cloudy. Highs in the upper 90s. East winds 5 to 10 miles per hour. Thursday night through Monday, partly cloudy. Lows in the mid-70s. Highs in the upper 90s. The Tropical Weather Outlook. For the North Atlantic, Caribbean Sea and the Gulf of America, active systems, the National Hurricane Center is issuing advisories on Tropical Storm Fay, located several hundred miles southwest of the Azores. Far eastern Tropical Atlantic, a tropical wave is forecast to move off the coast of Western Africa tomorrow. Although environmental conditions are not expected to be particularly conducive, some slow development of this system is possible while it moves generally northwestward across the far eastern Atlantic. Interests in the Cabo Verde Islands should monitor the progress of the system as gusty winds and areas of heavy rain are possible there by the end of the week. Formation chance through 48 hours, low, near 0%. Formation chance through 7 days, low, 30%. 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The current time is 11:08 a.m. Central Daylight Time. Your weather synopsis for South Central Texas. Warm temperatures are expected to continue through the near future with highs in the 90s for most, along with a few spots touching the century mark. There is a low chance for showers and storms most days, particularly today through Wednesday. Your local forecast. Today, partly cloudy. A slight chance of showers and thunderstorms this afternoon. Highs in the upper 90s. Northeast winds 5 to 10 miles per hour. Chance of rain 20%. Highest heat index readings up to 105. Tonight, partly cloudy. A slight chance of showers and thunderstorms in the evening. Lows in the mid-70s. East winds around 5 miles per hour in the evening, becoming light and variable. Chance of rain 20%. Wednesday, partly cloudy. A slight chance of showers and thunderstorms in the afternoon. Highs in the upper 90s. Northeast winds 5 to 10 miles per hour. Highest heat index readings up to 106. Wednesday night, partly cloudy.

The current time is 11:10 a.m. Central Daylight Time. Your weather synopsis for South Central Texas. Warm temperatures are expected to continue through the near future with highs in the 90s for most, along with a few spots touching the century mark. There is a low chance for showers and storms most days, particularly today through Wednesday. Your local forecast. Today, partly cloudy. A slight chance of showers and thunderstorms this afternoon. Highs in the upper 90s. Northeast winds 5 to 10 miles per hour. Chance of rain 20%. Highest heat index readings up to 105. Tonight, partly cloudy. A slight chance of showers and thunderstorms in the evening. Lows in the mid-70s. East winds around 5 miles per hour in the evening, becoming light and variable. Chance of rain 20%. Wednesday, partly cloudy. A slight chance of showers and thunderstorms in the afternoon. Highs in the upper 90s. Northeast winds 5 to 10 miles per hour. Highest heat index readings up to 106. Wednesday night, partly cloudy. Lows in the mid-70s. Southeast winds around 5 miles per hour. Thursday, partly cloudy. Highs in the upper 90s. East winds 5 to 10 miles per hour. Thursday night through Monday, partly cloudy. Lows in the mid-70s. Highs in the upper 90s. 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The current time is 11:12 a.m. Central Daylight Time. Your weather synopsis for South Central Texas. Warm temperatures are expected to continue through the near future with highs in the 90s for most, along with a few spots touching the century mark. There is a low chance for showers and storms most days, particularly today through Wednesday. Your local forecast. Today, partly cloudy. A slight chance of showers and thunderstorms this afternoon. Highs in the upper 90s. Northeast winds 5 to 10 miles per hour. Chance of rain 20%. Highest heat index readings up to 105. Tonight, partly cloudy. A slight chance of showers and thunderstorms in the evening. Lows in the mid-70s. East winds around 5 miles per hour in the evening, becoming light and variable. Chance of rain 20%. Wednesday, partly cloudy. A slight chance of showers and thunderstorms near noon. Highs in the upper 90s. Northeast winds 5 to 10 miles per hour. Highest heat index readings up to 106. Wednesday night, partly cloudy. Lows in the mid-70s. Southeast winds around 5 miles per hour. Thursday, partly cloudy. Highs in the upper 90s. East winds 5 to 10 miles per hour. Thursday night through Monday, partly cloudy. Lows in the mid-70s. Highs in the upper 90s. 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The current time is 11:14 a.m. Central Daylight Time. The Austin NOAA Weather Radio Roundup, at 11 a.m. at Austin Bergstrom International, it was mostly sunny. The temperature was 89, the dew point 70, the relative humidity was 53%, producing a heat index of 94, the wind northeast at 7 miles an hour, and the pressure was 30.02 inches and steady. At Camp Mabry, it was sunny. The temperature was 86, the dew point 71, the relative humidity was 60%, producing a heat index of 91, the wind calm and the pressure was 30.05 inches and rising. Pflugerville sunny 87. Taylor sunny 88. Lago Vista sunny 87. Georgetown sunny 88.

88. San Marcos, mostly sunny, 89. Burnett, sunny, 86. Junction, sunny, 81. San Antonio, mostly sunny, 85. Corpus Christi, mostly sunny, 91. Houston, mostly sunny, 88. Once again at Austin Bergstrom, it was 89, and at Camp Mabry, it was 86. Elsewhere across the state, College Station, sunny, 89. Amarillo, mostly sunny, 71. Abilene, mostly sunny, 81. Dallas-Fort Worth, mostly sunny, 84. Your weather synopsis for South Central Texas. Warm temperatures are expected to continue through the near future with highs in the 90s for most, along with a few spots touching the century mark. There is a low chance for showers and storms most days, particularly today through Wednesday. Your local forecast. Today, partly cloudy. A slight chance of showers and thunderstorms this afternoon. Highs in the upper 90s. Northeast winds 5 to 10 miles per hour. Chance of rain 20%. Highest heat index readings up to 105. Tonight, partly cloudy. A slight chance of showers and thunderstorms in the evening. Lows in the mid-70s. East winds around 5 miles per hour in the evening, becoming light and variable. Chance of rain 20%. Wednesday, partly cloudy. A slight chance of showers and thunderstorms in the afternoon. Highs in the upper 90s. Northeast winds 5 to 10 miles per hour. Highest heat index readings up to 106. Wednesday night, partly cloudy. Lows in the mid-70s. Southeast winds around 5 miles per hour. Thursday, partly cloudy. Highs in the upper 90s. East winds 5 to 10 miles per hour. Thursday night through Monday, partly cloudy. Lows in the mid-70s. Highs in the upper 90s. 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The current time is 11:18 a.m. Central Daylight Time. The Austin NOAA Weather Radio Roundup, at 11 a.m. at Austin Bergstrom International, it was mostly sunny. The temperature was 89, the dew point 70, the relative humidity was 53%, producing a heat index of 94, the wind northeast at 7 miles an hour, and the pressure was 30.02 inches and steady. At Camp Mabry, it was sunny. The temperature was 86, the dew point 71, the relative humidity was 60%, producing a heat index of 91, the wind calm and the pressure was 30.05 inches and rising. Pflugerville, sunny 87. Taylor, sunny 88. Lago Vista, sunny 87. Georgetown, sunny 88. San Marcos, mostly sunny 89. Burnett, sunny 86. Junction, sunny 81. San Antonio, mostly sunny, 85. Corpus Christi, mostly sunny, 91. Houston, mostly sunny, 88. Once again at Austin Bergstrom, it was 89, and at Camp Mabry, it was 86. Elsewhere across the state, College Station, sunny, 89. Amarillo, mostly sunny, 71. Abilene, mostly sunny, 81. Dallas-Fort Worth, mostly sunny, 84. Your weather synopsis for South Central Texas. Warm temperatures are expected to continue through the near future with highs in the 90s for most, along with a few spots touching the century mark. There is a low chance for showers and storms most days, particularly today through Wednesday. Your local forecast. Today, partly cloudy. A slight chance of showers and thunderstorms this afternoon. Highs in the upper 90s. Northeast winds 5 to 10 miles per hour. Chance of rain 20%. Highest heat index readings up to 105. Tonight, partly cloudy. A slight chance of showers and thunderstorms in the evening. Lows in the mid-70s.

winds around 5 miles per hour in the evening, becoming light and variable. Chance of rain 20%. Wednesday, partly cloudy. A slight chance of showers and thunderstorms in the afternoon. Highs in the upper 90s. Northeast winds 5 to 10 miles per hour. Highest heat index readings up to 106. Wednesday night, partly cloudy. Lows in the mid-70s. Southeast winds around 5 miles per hour. Thursday, partly cloudy. Highs in the upper 90s. East winds 5 to 10 miles per hour. Thursday night through Monday, partly cloudy. Lows in the mid-70s. Highs in the upper 90s. 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The current time is 11:21 a.m. Central Daylight Time. The Austin NOAA Weather Radio Roundup, at 11 a.m. at Austin Bergstrom International, it was mostly sunny. The temperature was 89, the dew point 70, the relative humidity was 53%, producing a heat index of 94, the wind northeast at 7 miles an hour, and the pressure was 30.02 inches and steady. At Camp Mabry, it was sunny. The temperature was 86, the dew point 71, the relative humidity was 60%, producing a heat index of 91, the wind calm and the pressure was 30.05 inches and rising. Pflugerville sunny 87. Taylor sunny 88. Lago Vista sunny 87. Georgetown sunny 88. San Marcos mostly sunny 89. Burnett sunny 86. Junction sunny 81. San Antonio mostly sunny 85. Corpus Christi mostly sunny 91. Houston mostly sunny 88. Once again at Austin Bergstrom it was 89, and at Camp Mabry it was 86. Elsewhere across the state, College Station sunny 89. Amarillo mostly sunny 71. Abilene mostly sunny 81. Dallas-Fort Worth mostly sunny 84. Your weather synopsis for South Central Texas. Warm temperatures are expected to continue through the near future with highs in the 90s for most, along with a few spots touching the century mark. There is a low chance for showers and storms most days, particularly today through Wednesday. Your local forecast. Today, partly cloudy. A slight chance of showers and thunderstorms this afternoon. Highs in the upper 90s. Northeast winds 5 to 10 miles per hour. Chance of rain 20%. Highest heat index readings up to 105. Tonight, partly cloudy. A slight chance of showers and thunderstorms in the evening. Lows in the mid-70s. East winds around 5 miles per hour in the evening, becoming light and variable. Chance of rain 20%. Wednesday, partly cloudy. A slight chance of showers and thunderstorms in the afternoon. Highs in the upper 90s. Northeast winds 5 to 10 miles per hour. Highest heat index readings up to 106. Wednesday night, partly cloudy. Lows in the mid-70s. Southeast winds around 5 miles per hour. Thursday, partly cloudy. Highs in the upper 90s. East winds 5 to 10 miles per hour. Thursday night through Monday, partly cloudy. Lows in the mid-70s. Highs in the upper 90s. 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The current time is 11:25 a.m. Central Daylight Time. The Austin NOAA Weather Radio Roundup, at 11 a.m. at Austin Bergstrom International, it was mostly sunny. The temperature was 89, the dew point 70, the relative humidity was 53%, producing a heat index of

94, the wind northeast at 7 miles an hour, and the pressure was 30.02 inches and steady. At Camp Mabry, it was sunny. The temperature was 86, the dew point 71, the relative humidity was 60%, producing a heat index of 91, the wind calm and the pressure was 30.05 inches and rising. Pflugerville sunny 87. Taylor sunny 88. Lago Vista sunny 87. Georgetown sunny 88. San Marcos mostly sunny 89. Burnett sunny 86. Junction sunny 81. San Antonio mostly sunny 85. Corpus Christi mostly sunny 91. Houston mostly sunny 88. Once again at Austin Bergstrom it was 89, and at Camp Mabry it was 86. Elsewhere across the state, College Station sunny 89. Amarillo mostly sunny 71. Abilene mostly sunny 81. Dallas-Fort Worth mostly sunny 84. Your weather synopsis for South Central Texas. Warm temperatures are expected to continue through the near future with highs in the 90s for most, along with a few spots touching the century mark. There is a low chance for showers and storms most days, particularly today through Wednesday. Your local forecast. Today, partly cloudy. A slight chance of showers and thunderstorms this afternoon. Highs in the upper 90s. Northeast winds 5 to 10 miles per hour. Chance of rain 20%. Highest heat index readings up to 105. Tonight, partly cloudy. A slight chance of showers and thunderstorms in the evening. Lows in the mid-70s. East winds around 5 miles per hour in the evening, becoming light and variable. Chance of rain 20%. Wednesday, partly cloudy. A slight chance of showers and thunderstorms in the afternoon. Highs in the upper 90s. Northeast winds 5 to 10 miles per hour. Highest heat index readings up to 106. Wednesday night, partly cloudy. Lows in the mid-70s. Southeast winds around 5 miles per hour. Thursday, partly cloudy. Highs in the upper 90s. East winds 5 to 10 miles per hour. Thursday night through Monday, partly cloudy. Lows in the mid-70s. Highs in the upper 90s. 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The current time is 11:28 a.m. Central Daylight Time. The Austin NOAA Weather Radio Roundup, at 11 a.m. at Austin Bergstrom International, it was mostly sunny. The temperature was 89, the dew point 70, the relative humidity was 53%, producing a heat index of 94, the wind northeast at 7 miles an hour, and the pressure was 30.02 inches and steady. At Camp Mabry, it was sunny. The temperature was 86, the dew point 71, the relative humidity was 60%, producing a heat index of 91, the wind calm and the pressure was 30.05 inches and rising. Pflugerville sunny 87. Taylor sunny 88. Lago Vista sunny 87. Georgetown sunny 88. San Marcos mostly sunny 89. Burnett sunny 86. Junction sunny 81. San Antonio mostly sunny 85. Corpus Christi mostly sunny 91. Houston mostly sunny 88. Once again at Austin Bergstrom it was 89, and at Camp Mabry it was 86. Elsewhere across the state, College Station sunny 89. Amarillo mostly sunny 71. Abilene mostly sunny 81. Dallas-Fort Worth mostly sunny 84. The coastal waters forecast from Baffin Bay to Port Aransas out 20 nautical miles. Rest of tonight, southeast winds 5 to 10 knots. Seas around 2 feet. Wave detail, east 2 feet at 5 seconds.

Tuesday, east winds 5 to 10 knots, increasing to 10 to 15 knots in the afternoon. Seas around 2 feet. Wave detail, east 2 feet at 5 seconds and east 1 foot at 2 seconds. A slight chance of showers and thunderstorms in the morning. Tuesday night, east winds 10 to 15 knots, diminishing to 5 to 10 knots after midnight. Seas around 2 feet. Wave detail, east 2 feet at 4 seconds. Wednesday, northeast winds 5 to 10 knots, becoming east 10 to 15 knots with gusts up to 20 knots in the afternoon. Seas 2 to 3 feet. Wave detail, east 3 feet at 5 seconds. A slight chance of showers. Wednesday night, east winds 10 to 15 knots with gusts up to 20 knots, diminishing to 5 to 10 knots after midnight. Seas 2 to 3 feet. Wave detail, east 3 feet at 5 seconds. Thursday, east winds 10 to 15 knots. Seas 2 to 3 feet. Wave detail, east 3 feet at 5 seconds. Thursday night, east winds 10 to 15 knots with gusts up to 20 knots, diminishing to 5 to 10 knots after midnight. Seas 2 to 3 feet. Friday, east winds 5 to 10 knots, increasing to 10 to 15 knots in the afternoon. Seas 2 to 3 feet. Friday night, east winds 10 to 15 knots, becoming southeast 5 to 10 knots after midnight. Seas 2 to 3 feet. Saturday, east winds 5 to 10 knots. Seas around 2 feet. Saturday night, southeast winds 5 to 10 knots. Seas 2 to 3 feet. Winds and seas higher and near thunderstorms. Your weather synopsis for South Central Texas. Warm temperatures are expected to continue through the near future with highs in the 90s for most, along with a few spots touching the century mark. There is a low chance for showers and storms most days, particularly today through Wednesday. Your local forecast. Today, partly cloudy. A slight chance of showers and thunderstorms this afternoon. Highs in the upper 90s. Northeast winds 5 to 10 miles per hour. Chance of rain 20%. Highest heat index readings up to 105. Tonight, partly cloudy. A slight chance of showers and thunderstorms in the evening. Lows in the mid-70s. East winds around 5 miles. A slight chance of showers and thunderstorms in the evening. Lows in the mid-70s. East winds around 5 miles per hour in the evening, becoming light and variable. Chance of rain 20%. Wednesday, partly cloudy. A slight chance of showers and thunderstorms in the afternoon. Highs in the upper 90s. Northeast winds 5 to 10 miles per hour. Highest heat index readings up to 106. Wednesday night, partly cloudy. Lows in the mid-70s. Southeast winds around 5 miles per hour. Thursday, partly cloudy. Highs in the upper 90s. East winds 5 to 10 miles per hour. Thursday night through Monday, partly cloudy. Lows in the mid-70s. Highs in the upper 90s. 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The current time is 11:34 a.m. Central Daylight Time. The Austin NOAA Weather Radio Roundup, at 11 a.m. at Austin Bergstrom International, it was mostly sunny. The temperature was 89, the dew point 70, the relative humidity was 53%, producing a heat index of 94, the wind northeast at 7 miles an hour, and the pressure was 30.02 inches and steady. At Camp Mabry, it was sunny. The temperature was 86, the dew point 71, the relative humidity was 60%, producing a heat index of 91, the wind calm and the pressure was 30.05 inches and rising. Pflugerville sunny 87. Taylor sunny 88. Lago Vista.

the Sunny 87. Georgetown Sunny 88. San Marcos Mostly Sunny 89. Burnett Sunny 86. Junction Sunny 81. San Antonio Mostly Sunny 85. Corpus Christi Mostly Sunny 91. Houston Mostly Sunny 88. Once again at Austin Bergstrom it was 89, and at Camp Mabry it was 86. Elsewhere across the state, College Station Sunny 89. Amarillo Mostly Sunny 71. Abilene Mostly Sunny 81. Dallas-Fort Worth Mostly Sunny 84. Your weather synopsis for South Central Texas. Warm temperatures are expected to continue through the near future with highs in the 90s for most, along with a few spots touching the century mark. There is a low chance for showers and storms most days, particularly today through Wednesday. Your local forecast. Today, partly cloudy. A slight chance of showers and thunderstorms this afternoon. Highs in the upper 90s. Northeast winds 5 to 10 miles per hour. Chance of rain 20%. Highest heat index readings up to 105. Tonight, partly cloudy. A slight chance of showers and thunderstorms in the evening. Lows in the mid-70s. East winds around 5 miles per hour in the evening, becoming light and variable. Chance of rain 20%. Wednesday, partly cloudy. A slight chance of showers and thunderstorms in the afternoon. Highs in the upper 90s. Northeast winds 5 to 10 miles per hour. Highest heat index readings up to 106. Wednesday night, partly cloudy. Lows in the mid-70s. Southeast winds around 5 miles per hour. Thursday, partly cloudy. Highs in the upper 90s. East winds 5 to 10 miles per hour. Thursday night through Monday, partly cloudy. Lows in the mid-70s. Highs in the upper 90s. The Tropical Weather Outlook. For the North Atlantic, Caribbean Sea and the Gulf of America, active systems, the National Hurricane Center is issuing advisories on Tropical Storm Fay, located several hundred miles southwest of the Azores. Far eastern tropical Atlantic, a tropical wave is forecast to move off the coast of western Africa tomorrow. Although environmental conditions are not expected to be particularly conducive, some slow development of this system is possible while it moves generally northwestward across the far eastern Atlantic. Interests in the Cabo Verde Islands should monitor the progress of the system as gusty winds and areas of heavy rain are possible there by the end of the week. Formation chance through 48 hours, low, near 0%. Formation chance through 7 days, low, 30%. 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The current time is 11:38 a.m. Central Daylight Time. The Austin NOAA Weather Radio Roundup. At 11 a.m. at Austin Bergstrom International, it was mostly sunny. The temperature was 89, the dew point 70, the relative humidity was 53%, producing a heat index of 94, the wind northeast at 7 miles an hour, and the pressure was 30.02 inches and steady. At Camp Mabry, it was sunny. The temperature was 86, the dew point 71, the relative humidity was 60%, producing a heat index of 91, the wind calm and the pressure was 30.05 inches and rising. Pflugerville sunny 87. Taylor sunny 88. Lago Vista sunny 87. Georgetown sunny 88. San Marcos mostly sunny 89. Burnett sunny 86. Junction sunny 81. San Antonio mostly sunny 85. Corpus Christi mostly sunny 91. Houston mostly sunny 88. Once again at Austin Bergstrom it was 89, and at Camp Mabry it was 86. Elsewhere across the state, College Station sunny 89.
Amarillo, mostly sunny, 71. Abilene, mostly sunny, 81. Dallas, Fort Worth, mostly sunny, 84. Your weather synopsis for South Central Texas. Warm temperatures are expected to continue through the near future with highs in the 90s for most, along with a few spots touching the century mark. There is a low chance for showers and storms most days, particularly today through Wednesday. Your local forecast. Today, partly cloudy. A slight chance of showers and thunderstorms this afternoon. Highs in the upper 90s. Northeast winds 5 to 10 miles per hour. Chance of rain 20%. Highest heat index readings up to 105. Tonight, partly cloudy. A slight chance of showers and thunderstorms in the evening. Lows in the mid-70s. East winds around 5 miles per hour in the evening, becoming light and variable. Chance of rain 20%. Wednesday, partly cloudy. A slight chance of showers and thunderstorms in the afternoon. Highs in the upper 90s. Northeast winds 5 to 10 miles per hour. Highest heat index readings up to 106. Wednesday night, partly cloudy. Lows in the mid-70s. Southeast winds around 5 miles per hour. Thursday, partly cloudy. Highs in the upper 90s. East winds 5 to 10 miles per hour. Thursday night through Monday, partly cloudy. Lows in the mid-70s. Highs in the upper 90s. 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The current time is 11:42 a.m. Central Daylight Time. The Austin NOAA Weather Radio Roundup, at 11 a.m. at Austin Bergstrom International, it was mostly sunny. The temperature was 89, the dew point 70, the relative humidity was 53%, producing a heat index of 94, the wind northeast at 7 miles an hour, and the pressure was 30.02 inches and steady. At Camp Mabry, it was sunny. The temperature was 86, the dew point 71, the relative humidity was 60%, producing a heat index of 91, the wind calm and the pressure was 30.05 inches and rising. Pflugerville sunny 87. Taylor sunny 88. Lago Vista sunny 87. Georgetown sunny 88. San Marcos mostly sunny 89. Burnett sunny 86. Junction sunny 81. San Antonio mostly sunny 85. Corpus Christi mostly sunny 91. Houston mostly sunny 88. Once again at Austin Bergstrom it was 89, and at Camp Mabry it was 86. Elsewhere across the state, College Station sunny 89. Amarillo mostly sunny 71. Abilene mostly sunny 81. Dallas Fort Worth mostly sunny 84. Your weather synopsis for South Central Texas. Warm temperatures are expected to continue through the near future with highs in the 90s for most, along with a few spots touching the century mark. There is a low chance for showers and storms most days, particularly today through Wednesday. Your local forecast. Today, partly cloudy. A slight chance of showers and thunderstorms this afternoon. Highs in the upper 90s. Northeast winds 5 to 10 miles per hour. Chance of rain 20%. Highest heat index readings up to 105. Tonight, partly cloudy. A slight chance of showers and thunderstorms in the evening. Lows in the mid-70s. East winds around 5 miles per hour in the evening, becoming light and variable. Chance of rain 20%. Wednesday, partly cloudy. A slight chance of showers and thunderstorms in the afternoon. Highs in the upper 90s. Northeast winds 5 to 10 miles per hour. Highest heat index readings up to 106. Wednesday night, partly cloudy.
lows in the mid-70s.

southeast winds around 5 miles per hour. Thursday, partly cloudy. Highs in the upper 90s. East winds 5 to 10 miles per hour. Thursday night through Monday, partly cloudy. Lows in the mid-70s. Highs in the upper 90s. 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The Austin NOAA Weather Radio Roundup, at 11 a.m. at Austin Bergstrom International, it was mostly sunny. The temperature was 89, the dew point 70, the relative humidity was 53%, producing a heat index of 94, the wind northeast at 7 miles an hour, and the pressure was 30.02 inches and steady. At Camp Mabry, it was sunny. The temperature was 86, the dew point 71, the relative humidity was 60%, producing a heat index of 91, the wind calm and the pressure was 30.05 inches and rising. Pflugerville sunny 87. Taylor sunny 88. Lago Vista sunny 87. Georgetown sunny 88. San Marcos mostly sunny 89. Burnett sunny 86. Junction sunny 81. San Antonio mostly sunny 85. Corpus Christi mostly sunny 91. Houston mostly sunny 88. Once again at Austin Bergstrom it was 89, and at Camp Mabry it was 86. Elsewhere across the state, College Station sunny 89. Amarillo mostly sunny 71. Abilene mostly sunny 81. Dallas-Fort Worth mostly sunny 84. Your weather synopsis for South Central Texas. Warm temperatures are expected to continue through the near future with highs in the 90s for most, along with a few spots touching the century mark. There is a low chance for showers and storms most days, particularly today through Wednesday. Your local forecast. Today, partly cloudy. A slight chance of showers and thunderstorms this afternoon. Highs in the upper 90s. Northeast winds 5 to 10 miles per hour. Chance of rain 20%. Highest heat index readings up to 105. Tonight, partly cloudy. A slight chance of showers and thunderstorms in the evening. Lows in the mid-70s. East winds around 5 miles per hour in the evening, becoming light and variable. Chance of rain 20%. Wednesday, partly cloudy. A slight chance of showers and thunderstorms in the afternoon. Highs in the upper 90s. Northeast winds 5 to 10 miles per hour. Highest heat index readings up to 106. Wednesday night, partly cloudy. Lows in the mid-70s. Southeast winds around 5 miles per hour. Thursday, partly cloudy. Highs in the upper 90s. East winds 5 to 10 miles per hour. Thursday night through Monday, partly cloudy. Lows in the mid-70s. Highs in the upper 90s. 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The current time is 11:49 a.m. Central Daylight Time. The Austin NOAA Weather Radio Roundup, at 11 a.m. at Austin Bergstrom International, it was mostly sunny. The temperature was 89, the dew point 70, the relative humidity was 53%, producing a heat index of 94, the wind northeast at 7 miles an hour, and the pressure was 30.02 inches and steady. At Camp Mabry, it was sunny. The temperature was 86, the dew point 71, the relative humidity was 60%, producing a heat index of 91, the wind calm and the pressure was 30.05 inches and rising. Pflugerville sunny 87, Taylor sunny 88, Lago Vista sunny

Georgetown, sunny 88. San Marcos, mostly sunny 89. Burnett, sunny 86. Junction, sunny 81. San Antonio, mostly sunny 85. Corpus Christi, mostly sunny 91. Houston, mostly sunny 88. Once again at Austin Bergstrom, it was 89, and at Camp Mabry, it was 86. Elsewhere across the state, College Station, sunny 89. Amarillo, mostly sunny 71. Abilene, mostly sunny 81. Dallas, Fort Worth, mostly sunny 84. Your weather synopsis for South Central Texas. Warm temperatures are expected to continue through the near future with highs in the 90s for most, along with a few spots touching the century mark. There is a low chance for showers and storms most days, particularly today through Wednesday. Your local forecast. Today, partly cloudy. A slight chance of showers and thunderstorms this afternoon. Highs in the upper 90s. Northeast winds 5 to 10 miles per hour. Chance of rain 20%. Highest heat index readings up to 105. Tonight, partly cloudy. A slight chance of showers and thunderstorms in the evening. Lows in the mid-70s. East winds around 5 miles per hour in the evening, becoming light and variable. Chance of rain 20%. Wednesday, partly cloudy. A slight chance of showers and thunderstorms in the afternoon. Highs in the upper 90s. Northeast winds 5 to 10 miles per hour. Highest heat index readings up to 106. Wednesday night, partly cloudy. Lows in the mid-70s. Southeast winds around 5 miles per hour. Thursday, partly cloudy. Highs in the upper 90s. East winds 5 to 10 miles per hour. Thursday night through Monday, partly cloudy. Lows in the mid-70s. Highs in the upper 90s. 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The Austin NOAA Weather Radio Roundup, at 11 a.m. at Austin Bergstrom International, it was mostly sunny. The temperature was 89, the dew point 70, the relative humidity was 53%, producing a heat index of 94, the wind northeast at 7 miles an hour, and the pressure was 30.02 inches and steady. At Camp Mabry, it was sunny. The temperature was 86, the dew point 71, the relative humidity was 60%, producing a heat index of 91, the wind calm and the pressure was 30.05 inches and rising. Pflugerville, sunny 87. Taylor, sunny 88. Lago Vista, sunny 87. Georgetown, sunny 88. San Marcos, mostly sunny 89. Burnett, sunny 86. Junction, sunny 81. San Antonio, mostly sunny 85. Corpus Christi, mostly sunny 91. Houston, mostly sunny 88. Once again at Austin Bergstrom, it was 89, and at Camp Mabry, it was 86. Elsewhere across the state, College Station, sunny 89. Amarillo, mostly sunny 71. Abilene, mostly sunny 81. Dallas, Fort Worth, mostly sunny 84. Your weather synopsis for South Central Texas. Warm temperatures are expected to continue through the near future with highs in the 90s for most, along with a few spots touching the century mark. There is a low chance for showers and storms most days, particularly today through Wednesday. Your local forecast. Today, partly cloudy. A slight chance of showers and thunderstorms this afternoon. Highs in the upper 90s. Northeast winds 5 to 10 miles per hour. Chance of rain 20%. Highest heat index readings up to 105. Tonight, partly cloudy. A slight chance of showers and thunderstorms in the evening.

lows in the mid-70s. East winds around 5 miles per hour in the evening, becoming light and variable. Chance of rain 20%. Wednesday, partly cloudy. A slight chance of showers and thunderstorms in the afternoon. Highs in the upper 90s. Northeast winds 5 to 10 miles per hour. Highest heat index readings up to 106. Wednesday night, partly cloudy. Lows in the mid-70s. Southeast winds around 5 miles per hour. Thursday, partly cloudy. Highs in the upper 90s. East winds 5 to 10 miles per hour. Thursday night through Monday, partly cloudy. Lows in the mid-70s. Highs in the upper 90s. 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The current time is 11:56 a.m. Central Daylight Time. The Austin NOAA Weather Radio Roundup, at 11 a.m. at Austin Bergstrom International, it was mostly sunny. The temperature was 89, the dew point 70, the relative humidity was 53%, producing a heat index of 94, the wind northeast at 7 miles an hour, and the pressure was 30.02 inches and steady. At Camp Mabry, it was sunny. The temperature was 86, the dew point 71, the relative humidity was 60%, producing a heat index of 91, the wind calm and the pressure was 30.05 inches and rising. Pflugerville sunny 87. Taylor sunny 88. Lago Vista sunny 87. Georgetown sunny 88. San Marcos mostly sunny 89. Burnett sunny 86. Junction sunny 81. San Antonio mostly sunny 85. Corpus Christi mostly sunny 91. Houston mostly sunny 88. Once again at Austin Bergstrom it was 89, and at Camp Mabry it was 86. Elsewhere across the state, College Station sunny 89. Amarillo mostly sunny 71. Abilene mostly sunny 81. Dallas-Fort Worth mostly sunny 84. Your weather synopsis for South Central Texas. Warm temperatures are expected to continue through the near future with highs in the 90s for most, along with a few spots touching the century mark. There is a low chance for showers and storms most days, particularly today through Wednesday. Your local forecast. Today, partly cloudy. A slight chance of showers and thunderstorms this afternoon. Highs in the upper 90s. Northeast winds 5 to 10 miles per hour. Chance of rain 20%. Highest heat index readings up to 105. Tonight, partly cloudy. A slight chance of showers and thunderstorms in the evening. Lows in the mid-70s. East winds around 5 miles per hour in the evening, becoming light and variable. Chance of rain 20%. Wednesday, partly cloudy. A slight chance of showers and thunderstorms in the afternoon. Highs in the upper 90s. Northeast winds 5 to 10 miles per hour. Highest heat index readings up to 106. Wednesday night, partly cloudy. Lows in the mid-70s. Southeast winds around 5 miles per hour. Thursday, partly cloudy. Highs in the upper 90s. East winds 5 to 10 miles per hour. Thursday night through Monday, partly cloudy. Lows in the mid-70s. Highs in the upper 90s. 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The current time is 11:59 a.m. Central Daylight Time. The coastal waters forecast from Baffin Bay to Port Aransas out 20 nautical miles. Rest of tonight, southeast winds 5 to 10 knots. Seas around 2 feet,

Wave detail, east 2 feet at 5 seconds. Tuesday, east winds 5 to 10 knots, increasing to 10 to 15 knots in the afternoon. Seas around 2 feet. Wave detail, east 2 feet at 5 seconds and east 1 foot at 2 seconds. A slight chance of showers and thunderstorms in the morning. Tuesday night, east winds 10 to 15 knots, diminishing to 5 to 10 knots after midnight. Seas around 2 feet. Wave detail, east 2 feet at 4 seconds. Wednesday, northeast winds 5 to 10 knots, becoming east 10 to 15 knots with gusts up to 20 knots in the afternoon. Seas 2 to 3 feet. Wave detail, east 3 feet at 5 seconds. A slight chance of showers. Wednesday night, east winds 10 to 15 knots with gusts up to 20 knots, diminishing to 5 to 10 knots after midnight. Seas 2 to 3 feet. Wave detail, east 3 feet at 5 seconds. Thursday, east winds 10 to 15 knots. Seas 2 to 3 feet. Wave detail, east 3 feet at 5 seconds. Thursday night, east winds 10 to 15 knots with gusts up to 20 knots, diminishing to 5 to 10 knots after midnight. Seas 2 to 3 feet. Friday, east winds 5 to 10 knots, increasing to 10 to 15 knots in the afternoon. Seas 2 to 3 feet. Friday night, east winds 10 to 15 knots, becoming southeast 5 to 10 knots after midnight. Seas 2 to 3 feet. Saturday, east winds 5 to 10 knots. Seas around 2 feet. Saturday night, southeast winds 5 to 10 knots. Seas 2 to 3 feet. Winds and seas higher and near thunderstorms. The Austin, NOAA Weather Radio Roundup, at 11 a.m. at Austin Bergstrom International, it was mostly sunny. The temperature was 89, the dew point 70, the relative humidity was 53%, producing a heat index of 94, the wind northeast at 7 miles an hour, and the pressure was 30.02 inches and steady. At Camp Mabry, it was sunny. The temperature was 86, the dew point 71, the relative humidity was 60%, producing a heat index of 91, the wind calm and the pressure was 30.05 inches and rising. Pflugerville sunny 87. Taylor sunny 88. Lago Vista sunny 87. Georgetown sunny 88. San Marcos mostly sunny 89. Burnett sunny 86. Junction sunny 81. San Antonio mostly sunny 85. Corpus Christi mostly sunny 91. Houston mostly sunny 88. Once again at Austin Bergstrom it was 89, and at Camp Mabry it was 86. Elsewhere across the state, College Station sunny 89. Amarillo mostly sunny 71. Abilene mostly sunny 81. Dallas-Fort Worth mostly sunny 84. Your weather synopsis for South Central Texas. Warm temperatures are expected to continue through the near future with highs in the 90s for most, along with a few spots touching the century mark. There is a low chance for showers and storms most days, particularly today through Wednesday. Your local forecast. Today, partly cloudy. A slight chance of showers and thunderstorms this afternoon. Highs in the upper 90s. Northeast winds 5 to 10 miles per hour. Chance of rain 20%. Highest heat index readings up to 105. Tonight, partly cloudy. A slight chance of showers and thunderstorms in the evening. Lows in the mid-70s. East winds around 5 miles per hour in the evening, becoming light and variable. Chance of rain 20%. Wednesday, partly cloudy. A slight chance of showers and thunderstorms in the afternoon. Highs in the upper 90s. Northeast winds 5 to 10 miles per hour. Highest heat index readings up to 106. Wednesday night, partly cloudy. Lows in the mid-70s. Southeast winds around 5 miles per hour. Thursday, partly cloudy.

highs in the upper 90s. East winds 5 to 10 miles per hour. Thursday night through Monday, partly cloudy. Lows in the mid-70s. Highs in the upper 90s. 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The current time is 12:05 p.m. Central Daylight Time. Your weather synopsis for South Central Texas. Warm temperatures are expected to continue through the near future with highs in the 90s for most, along with a few spots touching the century mark. There is a low chance for showers and storms most days, particularly today through Wednesday. Your local forecast. Today, partly cloudy. A slight chance of showers and thunderstorms this afternoon. Highs in the upper 90s. Northeast winds 5 to 10 miles per hour. Chance of rain 20%. Highest heat index readings up to 105. Tonight, partly cloudy. A slight chance of showers and thunderstorms in the evening. Lows in the mid-70s. East winds around 5 miles per hour in the evening, becoming light and variable. Chance of rain 20%. Wednesday, partly cloudy. A slight chance of showers and thunderstorms in the afternoon. Highs in the upper 90s. Northeast winds 5 to 10 miles per hour. Highest heat index readings up to 106. Wednesday night, partly cloudy. Lows in the mid-70s. Southeast winds around 5 miles per hour. Thursday, partly cloudy. Highs in the upper 90s. East winds 5 to 10 miles per hour. Thursday night through Monday, partly cloudy. Lows in the mid-70s. Highs in the upper 90s. The Tropical Weather Outlook. For the North Atlantic, Caribbean Sea, and the Gulf of America, active systems, the National Hurricane Center is issuing advisories on Tropical Storm Fay, located several hundred miles southwest of the Azores. Far eastern tropical Atlantic, a tropical wave is forecast to move off the coast of Western Africa tomorrow. Although environmental conditions are not expected to be particularly conducive, some slow development of this system is possible while it moves generally northwestward across the far eastern Atlantic. Interests in the Cabo Verde Islands should monitor the progress of the system as gusty winds and areas of heavy rain are possible there by the end of the week. Formation chance through 48 hours, low, near 0%. Formation chance through 7 days, low, 30%. 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The current time is 12:08 p.m. Central Daylight Time. Your weather synopsis for South Central Texas. Warm temperatures are expected to continue through the near future with highs in the 90s for most, along with a few spots touching the century mark. There is a low chance for showers and storms most days, particularly today through Wednesday. Your local forecast. Today, partly cloudy. A slight chance of showers and thunderstorms this afternoon. Highs in the upper 90s. Northeast winds 5 to 10 miles per hour. Chance of rain 20%. Highest heat index readings up to 105. Tonight, partly cloudy. A slight chance of showers and thunderstorms in the evening. Lows in the mid-70s. East winds around 5 miles per hour in the evening, becoming light and variable. Chance of rain 20%. Wednesday, partly cloudy. A slight chance of showers and thunderstorms in the afternoon. Highs in the upper 90s. Northeast winds 5 to 10 miles per hour. Highest heat index readings up to 106. Wednesday night, partly cloudy. Lows in the mid-70s. Southeast winds around 5 miles per hour.

through the near future with highs in the 90s for most, along with a few spots touching the century mark. There is a low chance for showers and storms most days, particularly today through Wednesday. Your local forecast. Today, partly cloudy. A slight chance of showers and thunderstorms this afternoon. Highs in the upper 90s. Northeast winds 5 to 10 miles per hour. Chance of rain 20%. Highest heat index readings up to 105. Tonight, partly cloudy. A slight chance of showers and thunderstorms in the evening. Lows in the mid-70s. East winds around 5 miles per hour in the evening, becoming light and variable. Chance of rain 20%. Wednesday, partly cloudy. A slight chance of showers and thunderstorms in the afternoon. Highs in the upper 90s. Northeast winds 5 to 10 miles per hour. Highest heat index readings up to 106. Wednesday night, partly cloudy. Lows in the mid-70s. Southeast winds around 5 miles per hour. Thursday, partly cloudy. Highs in the upper 90s. East winds 5 to 10 miles per hour. Thursday night through Monday, partly cloudy. Lows in the mid-70s. Highs in the upper 90s. 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The Austin NOAA Weather Radio Roundup, at noon at Austin Bergstrom International, it was mostly sunny. The temperature was 91, the dew point 69, the relative humidity was 48%, producing a heat index of 96, the wind variable at 5 miles an hour, and the pressure was 30.02 inches and steady. At Camp Mabry, it was sunny. The temperature was 91, the dew point 69, the relative humidity was 48%, producing a heat index of 96, the wind variable at 6 miles an hour, and the pressure was 30.04 inches and falling. Pflugerville, sunny 91. Taylor, sunny 91. Lago Vista, sunny 89. Georgetown, sunny 92. San Marcos, mostly sunny 92. Burnett, sunny 89. Junction, sunny 87. San Antonio, mostly sunny 90. Corpus Christi, mostly sunny 93. Houston, mostly sunny 91. Once again at Austin Bergstrom, it was 91, and at Camp Mabry, it was 91. Elsewhere across the state, College Station, sunny 90. Amarillo, cloudy 74. Abilene, mostly sunny 84. Dallas, Fort Worth, mostly sunny 88. Your weather synopsis for South Central Texas. Warm temperatures are expected to continue through the near future with highs in the 90s for most, along with a few spots touching the century mark. There is a low chance for showers and storms most days, particularly today through Wednesday. Your local forecast. Today, partly cloudy. A slight chance of showers and thunderstorms this afternoon. Highs in the upper 90s. Northeast winds 5 to 10 miles per hour. Chance of rain 20%. Highest heat index readings up to 105. Tonight, partly cloudy. A slight chance of showers and thunderstorms in the evening. Lows in the mid-70s. East winds around 5 miles per hour in the evening, becoming light and variable. Chance of rain 20%. Wednesday, partly cloudy. A slight chance of showers and thunderstorms in the afternoon. Highs in the upper 90s. Northeast winds 5 to 10 miles per hour. Highest heat index readings up to 106. Wednesday night, partly cloudy. Lows in the mid-70s. Southeast winds around 5 miles per hour. Thursday, partly cloudy. Highs in the upper 90s. East winds 5 to 10 miles per hour. Thursday night through Monday, partly cloudy.

lows in the mid-70s, highs in the upper 90s. 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It was mostly sunny. The temperature was 91, the dew point 69, the relative humidity was 48%, producing a heat index of 96, the wind variable at 5 miles an hour, and the pressure was 30.02 inches and steady. At Camp Mabry, it was sunny. The temperature was 91, the dew point 69, the relative humidity was 48%, producing a heat index of 96, the wind variable at 6 miles an hour, and the pressure was 30.04 inches and falling. Pflugerville, sunny 91. Taylor, sunny 91. Lago Vista, sunny 89. Georgetown, sunny 92. San Marcos, mostly sunny 92. Burnett, sunny 89. Junction, sunny 87. San Antonio, mostly sunny 90. Corpus Christi, mostly sunny 93. Houston, mostly sunny 91. Once again at Austin Bergstrom, it was 91, and at Camp Mabry, it was 91. Elsewhere across the state, College Station, sunny 90. Amarillo, cloudy 74. Abilene, mostly sunny 84. Dallas, Fort Worth, mostly sunny 88. Your weather synopsis for South Central Texas. Warm temperatures are expected to continue through the near future with highs in the 90s for most, along with a few spots touching the century mark. There is a low chance for showers and storms most days, particularly today through Wednesday. Your local forecast. Today, partly cloudy. A slight chance of showers and thunderstorms this afternoon. Highs in the upper 90s. Northeast winds 5 to 10 miles per hour. Chance of rain 20%. Highest heat index readings up to 105. Tonight, partly cloudy. A slight chance of showers and thunderstorms in the evening. Lows in the mid-70s. East winds around 5 miles per hour in the evening, becoming light and variable. Chance of rain 20%. Wednesday, partly cloudy. A slight chance of showers and thunderstorms in the afternoon. Highs in the upper 90s. Northeast winds 5 to 10 miles per hour. Highest heat index readings up to 106. Wednesday night, partly cloudy. Lows in the mid-70s. Southeast winds around 5 miles per hour. Thursday, partly cloudy. Highs in the upper 90s. East winds 5 to 10 miles per hour. Thursday night through Monday, partly cloudy. Lows in the mid-70s. Highs in the upper 90s. 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It was mostly sunny. The temperature was 91, the dew point 69, the relative humidity was 48%, producing a heat index of 96, the wind variable at 5 miles an hour, and the pressure was 30.02 inches and steady. At Camp Mabry, it was sunny. The temperature was 91, the dew point 69, the relative humidity was 48%, producing a heat index of 96, the wind variable at 6 miles an hour, and the pressure was 30.04 inches and falling. Pflugerville, sunny 91. Taylor, sunny 91. Lago Vista, sunny 89. Georgetown, sunny 92. San Marcos, mostly sunny 92. Burnett, sunny 89. Junction, sunny 87.

San Antonio, mostly sunny 90. Corpus Christi, mostly sunny 93. Houston, mostly sunny 91. Once again at Austin Bergstrom, it was 91, and at Camp Mabry, it was 91. Elsewhere across the state, College Station, sunny 90. Amarillo, cloudy 74. Abilene, mostly sunny 84. Dallas, Fort Worth, mostly sunny 88. Your weather synopsis for South Central Texas. Warm temperatures are expected to continue through the near future with highs in the 90s for most, along with a few spots touching the century mark. There is a low chance for showers and storms most days, particularly today through Wednesday. Your local forecast. Today, partly cloudy. A slight chance of showers and thunderstorms this afternoon. Highs in the upper 90s. Northeast winds 5 to 10 miles per hour. Chance of rain 20%. Highest heat index readings up to 105. Tonight, partly cloudy. A slight chance of showers and thunderstorms in the evening. Lows in the mid-70s. East winds around 5 miles per hour in the evening, becoming light and variable. Chance of rain 20%. Wednesday, partly cloudy. A slight chance of showers and thunderstorms in the afternoon. Highs in the upper 90s. Northeast winds 5 to 10 miles per hour. Highest heat index readings up to 106. Wednesday night, partly cloudy. Lows in the mid-70s. Southeast winds around 5 miles per hour. Thursday, partly cloudy. Highs in the upper 90s. East winds 5 to 10 miles per hour. Thursday night through Monday, partly cloudy. Lows in the mid-70s. Highs in the upper 90s. 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The current time is 12:23 p.m. Central Daylight Time. The Austin NOAA Weather Radio Roundup, at noon at Austin Bergstrom International, it was mostly sunny. The temperature was 91, the dew point 69, the relative humidity was 48%, producing a heat index of 96, the wind variable at 5 miles an hour, and the pressure was 30.02 inches and steady. At Camp Mabry, it was sunny. The temperature was 91, the dew point 69, the relative humidity was 48%, producing a heat index of 96, the wind variable at 6 miles an hour, and the pressure was 30.04 inches and falling. Pflugerville, sunny 91. Taylor, sunny 91. Lago Vista, sunny 89. Georgetown, sunny 92. San Marcos, mostly sunny 92. Burnett, sunny 89. Junction, sunny 87. San Antonio, mostly sunny 90. Corpus Christi, mostly sunny 93. Houston, mostly sunny 91. Once again at Austin Bergstrom, it was 91, and at Camp Mabry, it was 91. Elsewhere across the state, College Station, sunny 90. Amarillo, cloudy 74. Abilene, mostly sunny 84. Dallas, Fort Worth, mostly sunny 88. Your weather synopsis for South Central Texas. Warm temperatures are expected to continue through the near future with highs in the 90s for most, along with a few spots touching the century mark. There is a low chance for showers and storms most days, particularly today through Wednesday. Your local forecast. Today, partly cloudy. A slight chance of showers and thunderstorms this afternoon. Highs in the upper 90s. Northeast winds 5 to 10 miles per hour. Chance of rain 20%. Highest heat index readings up to 105. Tonight, partly cloudy. A slight chance of showers and thunderstorms in the evening. Lows in the mid-70s. East winds around 5 miles per hour in the evening, becoming light and variable. Chance of rain 20%. Wednesday,

a slight chance of showers and thunderstorms in the afternoon. Highs in the upper 90s. Northeast winds 5 to 10 miles per hour. Highest heat index readings up to 106. Wednesday night, partly cloudy. Lows in the mid-70s. Southeast winds around 5 miles per hour. Thursday, partly cloudy. Highs in the upper 90s. East winds 5 to 10 miles per hour. Thursday night through Monday, partly cloudy. Lows in the mid-70s. Highs in the upper 90s. The Tropical Weather Outlook. For the North Atlantic, Caribbean Sea and the Gulf of America, active systems, the National Hurricane Center is issuing advisories on recently downgraded Tropical Depression Faye, located several hundred miles southwest of the Azores. Far eastern tropical Atlantic, a tropical wave is forecast to move off the coast of western Africa tomorrow. Although upper-level winds are not very conducive, some slow development of the system is possible while it moves generally northwestward across the far eastern Atlantic. Interests in the Cabo Verde Islands should monitor the progress of the system as gusty winds and areas of heavy rain are possible there by the end of the week. Formation chance through 48 hours, low, near 0%. Formation chance through 7 days, low, 30%. 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The current time is 12:27 p.m. Central Daylight Time. The Austin, NOAA Weather Radio Roundup, at noon at Austin Bergstrom International, it was mostly sunny. The temperature was 91, the dew point 69, the relative humidity was 48%, producing a heat index of 96, the wind variable at 5 miles an hour, and the pressure was 30.02 inches and steady. At Camp Mabry, it was sunny. The temperature was 91, the dew point 69, the relative humidity was 48%, producing a heat index of 96, the wind variable at 6 miles an hour, and the pressure was 30.04 inches and falling. Pflugerville, sunny 91. Taylor, sunny 91. Lago Vista, sunny 89. Georgetown, sunny 92. San Marcos, mostly sunny 92. Burnett, sunny 89. Junction, sunny 87. San Antonio, mostly sunny 90. Corpus Christi, mostly sunny 93. Houston, mostly sunny 91. Once again at Austin Bergstrom, it was 91, and at Camp Mabry, it was 91. Elsewhere across the state, College Station, sunny 90. Amarillo, cloudy 74. Abilene, mostly sunny 84. Dallas, Fort Worth, mostly sunny 88. Your weather synopsis for South Central Texas. Warm temperatures are expected to continue through the near future with highs in the 90s for most, along with a few spots touching the century mark. There is a low chance for showers and storms most days, particularly today through Wednesday. Your local forecast. Today, partly cloudy. A slight chance of showers and thunderstorms this afternoon. Highs in the upper 90s. Northeast winds 5 to 10 miles per hour. Chance of rain 20%. Highest heat index readings up to 105. Tonight, partly cloudy. A slight chance of showers and thunderstorms in the evening. Lows in the mid-70s. East winds around 5 miles per hour in the evening, becoming light and variable. Chance of rain 20%. Wednesday, partly cloudy. A slight chance of showers and thunderstorms in the afternoon. Highs in the upper 90s. Northeast winds 5 to 10 miles per hour. Highest heat index readings up to 106. Wednesday night, partly cloudy. Lows in the mid-70s. Southeast winds around 5 miles per hour. Thursday, partly cloudy. Highs in the upper 90s. East winds 5 to 10 miles per hour.

Thursday night through Monday, partly cloudy. Lows in the mid-70s. Highs in the upper 90s. The coastal waters forecast from Baffin Bay to Port Aransas out 20 nautical miles. Rest of tonight, southeast winds 5 to 10 knots. Seas around 2 feet. Wave detail, east 2 feet at 5 seconds. Tuesday, east winds 5 to 10 knots, increasing to 10 to 15 knots in the afternoon. Seas around 2 feet. Wave detail, east 2 feet at 5 seconds and east 1 foot at 2 seconds. A slight chance of showers and thunderstorms in the morning. Tuesday night, east winds 10 to 15 knots, diminishing to 5 to 10 knots after midnight. Seas around 2 feet. Wave detail, east 2 feet at 4 seconds. Wednesday, northeast winds 5 to 10 knots, becoming east 10 to 15 knots with gusts up to 20 knots in the afternoon. Seas 2 to 3 feet. Wave detail, east 3 feet at 5 seconds. A slight chance of showers. Wednesday night, east winds 10 to 15 knots with gusts up to 20 knots, diminishing to 5 to 10 knots after midnight. Seas 2 to 3 feet. Wave detail, east 3 feet at 5 seconds. Thursday, east winds 10 to 15 knots. Seas 2 to 3 feet. Wave detail, east 3 feet at 5 seconds. Thursday night, east winds 10 to 15 knots with gusts up to 20 knots, diminishing to 5 to 10 knots after midnight. Seas 2 to 3 feet. Friday, east winds 5 to 10 knots, increasing to 10 to 15 knots in the afternoon. Seas 2 to 3 feet. Friday night, east winds 10 to 15 knots, becoming southeast 5 to 10 knots after midnight. Seas 2 to 3 feet. Saturday, east winds 5 to 10 knots. Seas around 2 feet. Seas 2 to 3 feet. Saturday, east winds 5 to 10 knots. Seas around 2 feet. Saturday night, southeast winds 5 to 10 knots. Seas 2 to 3 feet. Winds and seas higher and near thunderstorms. 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It was mostly sunny. The temperature was 91, the dew point 69, the relative humidity was 48%, producing a heat index of 96, the wind variable at 5 miles an hour, and the pressure was 30.02 inches and steady. At Camp Mabry, it was sunny. The temperature was 91, the dew point 69, the relative humidity was 48%, producing a heat index of 96, the wind variable at 6 miles an hour, and the pressure was 30.04 inches and falling. Pflugerville, sunny 91. Taylor, sunny 91. Lago Vista, sunny 89. Georgetown, sunny 92. San Marcos, mostly sunny 92. Burnett, sunny 89. Junction, sunny 87. San Antonio, mostly sunny 90. Corpus Christi, mostly sunny 93. Houston, mostly sunny 91. Once again at Austin Bergstrom, it was 91, and at Camp Mabry, it was 91. Elsewhere across the state, College Station, sunny 90. Amarillo, cloudy 74. Abilene, mostly sunny 84. Dallas, Fort Worth, mostly sunny 88. Your weather synopsis for South Central Texas. Warm temperatures are expected to continue through the near future with highs in the 90s for most, along with a few spots touching the century mark. There is a low chance for showers and storms most days, particularly today through Wednesday. Your local forecast. Today, partly cloudy. A slight chance of showers and thunderstorms this afternoon. Highs in the upper 90s. Northeast winds 5 to 10.

miles per hour. Chance of rain 20%. Highest heat index readings up to 105. Tonight, partly cloudy. A slight chance of showers and thunderstorms in the evening. Lows in the mid-70s. East winds around 5 miles per hour in the evening, becoming light and variable. Chance of rain 20%. Wednesday, partly cloudy. A slight chance of showers and thunderstorms in the afternoon. Highs in the upper 90s. Northeast winds 5 to 10 miles per hour. Highest heat index readings up to 106. Wednesday night, partly cloudy. Lows in the mid-70s. Southeast winds around 5 miles per hour. Thursday, partly cloudy. Highs in the upper 90s. East winds 5 to 10 miles per hour. Thursday night through Monday, partly cloudy. Lows in the mid-70s. Highs in the upper 90s. 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The current time is 12:37 p.m. Central Daylight Time. The Austin NOAA Weather Radio Roundup, at noon at Austin Bergstrom International, it was mostly sunny. The temperature was 91, the dew point 69, the relative humidity was 48%, producing a heat index of 96, the wind variable at 5 miles an hour, and the pressure was 30.02 inches and steady. At Camp Mabry, it was sunny. The temperature was 91, the dew point 69, the relative humidity was 48%, producing a heat index of 96, the wind variable at 6 miles an hour, and the pressure was 30.04 inches and falling. Pflugerville, sunny 91. Taylor, sunny 91. Lago Vista, sunny 89. Georgetown, sunny 92. San Marcos, mostly sunny 92. Burnett, sunny 89. Junction, sunny 87. San Antonio, mostly sunny 90. Corpus Christi, mostly sunny 93. Houston, mostly sunny 91. Once again at Austin Bergstrom, it was 91, and at Camp Mabry, it was 91. Elsewhere across the state, College Station, sunny 90. Amarillo, cloudy 74. Abilene, mostly sunny 84. Dallas, Fort Worth, mostly sunny 88. Your weather synopsis for South Central Texas. Warm temperatures are expected to continue through the near future with highs in the 90s for most, along with a few spots touching the century mark. There is a low chance for showers and storms most days, particularly today through Wednesday. Your local forecast. Today, partly cloudy. A slight chance of showers and thunderstorms this afternoon. Highs in the upper 90s. Northeast winds 5 to 10 miles per hour. Chance of rain 20%. Highest heat index readings up to 105. Tonight, partly cloudy. A slight chance of showers and thunderstorms in the evening. Lows in the mid-70s. East winds around 5 miles per hour in the evening, becoming light and variable. Chance of rain 20%. Wednesday, partly cloudy. A slight chance of showers and thunderstorms in the afternoon. Highs in the upper 90s. Northeast winds 5 to 10 miles per hour. Highest heat index readings up to 106. Wednesday night, partly cloudy. Lows in the mid-70s. Southeast winds around 5 miles per hour. Thursday, partly cloudy. Highs in the upper 90s. East winds 5 to 10 miles per hour. Thursday night through Monday, partly cloudy. Lows in the mid-70s. Highs in the upper 90s. 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
The current time is 12:40 p.m. Central Daylight Time. The Austin, NOAA Weather Radio Roundup, at noon at Austin Bergstrom International, it was mostly sunny. The temperature was 91, the dew point 69, the relative humidity was 48%, producing a heat index of 96, the wind variable at 5 miles an hour, and the pressure was 30.02 inches and steady. At Camp Mabry, it was sunny. The temperature was 91, the dew point 69, the relative humidity was 48%, producing a heat index of 96, the wind variable at 6 miles an hour, and the pressure was 30.04 inches and falling. Pflugerville, sunny 91. Taylor, sunny 91. Lago Vista, sunny 89. Georgetown, sunny 92. San Marcos, mostly sunny 92. Burnett, sunny 89. Junction, sunny 87. San Antonio, mostly sunny 90. Corpus Christi, mostly sunny 93. Houston, mostly sunny 91. Once again at Austin Bergstrom, it was 91, and at Camp Mabry, it was 91. Elsewhere across the state, College Station, sunny 90. Amarillo, cloudy 74. Abilene, mostly sunny 84. Dallas, Fort Worth, mostly sunny 88. Your weather synopsis for South Central Texas. Warm temperatures are expected to continue through the near future with highs in the 90s for most, along with a few spots touching the century mark. There is a low chance for showers and storms most days, particularly today through Wednesday. Your local forecast. Today, partly cloudy. A slight chance of showers and thunderstorms this afternoon. Highs in the upper 90s. Northeast winds 5 to 10 miles per hour. Chance of rain 20%. Highest heat index readings up to 105. Tonight, partly cloudy. A slight chance of showers and thunderstorms in the evening. Lows in the mid-70s. East winds around 5 miles per hour in the evening, becoming light and variable. Chance of rain 20%. Wednesday, partly cloudy. A slight chance of showers and thunderstorms in the afternoon. Highs in the upper 90s. Northeast winds 5 to 10 miles per hour. Highest heat index readings up to 106. Wednesday night, partly cloudy. Lows in the mid-70s. Southeast winds around 5 miles per hour. Thursday, partly cloudy. Highs in the upper 90s. East winds 5 to 10 miles per hour. Thursday night through Monday, partly cloudy. Lows in the mid-70s. Highs in the upper 90s. 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The current time is 12:44 p.m. Central Daylight Time. The Austin, NOAA Weather Radio Roundup, at noon at Austin Bergstrom International, it was mostly sunny. The temperature was 91, the dew point 69, the relative humidity was 48%, producing a heat index of 96, the wind variable at 5 miles an hour, and the pressure was 30.02 inches and steady. At Camp Mabry, it was sunny. The temperature was 91, the dew point 69, the relative humidity was 48%, producing a heat index of 96, the wind variable at 6 miles an hour, and the pressure was 30.04 inches and falling. Pflugerville, sunny 91. Taylor, sunny 91. Lago Vista, sunny 89. Georgetown, sunny 92. San Marcos, mostly sunny 92. Burnett, sunny 89. Junction, sunny 87. San Antonio, mostly sunny 90. Corpus Christi, mostly sunny 93. Houston, mostly sunny 91. Once again at Austin Bergstrom, it was 91, and at Camp Mabry, it was 91. Elsewhere across the state, College Station, sunny 90. Amarillo, cloudy 74.
Abilene mostly sunny 84.

Dallas-Fort Worth mostly sunny 88. Your weather synopsis for South Central Texas. Warm temperatures are expected to continue through the near future with highs in the 90s for most, along with a few spots touching the century mark. There is a low chance for showers and storms most days, particularly today through Wednesday. Your local forecast. Today, partly cloudy. A slight chance of showers and thunderstorms this afternoon. Highs in the upper 90s. Northeast winds 5 to 10 miles per hour. Chance of rain 20%. Highest heat index readings up to 105. Tonight, partly cloudy. A slight chance of showers and thunderstorms in the evening. Lows in the mid-70s. East winds around 5 miles per hour in the evening, becoming light and variable. Chance of rain 20%. Wednesday, partly cloudy. A slight chance of showers and thunderstorms in the afternoon. Highs in the upper 90s. Northeast winds 5 to 10 miles per hour. Highest heat index readings up to 106. Wednesday night, partly cloudy. Lows in the mid-70s. Southeast winds around 5 miles per hour. Thursday, partly cloudy. Highs in the upper 90s. East winds 5 to 10 miles per hour. Thursday night through Monday, partly cloudy. Lows in the mid-70s. Highs in the upper 90s. 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The current time is 12:47 p.m. Central Daylight Time. The Austin NOAA Weather Radio Roundup, at noon at Austin Bergstrom International, it was mostly sunny. The temperature was 91, the dew point 69, the relative humidity was 48%, producing a heat index of 96, the wind variable at 5 miles an hour, and the pressure was 30.02 inches and steady. At Camp Mabry, it was sunny. The temperature was 91, the dew point 69, the relative humidity was 48%, producing a heat index of 96, the wind variable at 6 miles an hour, and the pressure was 30.04 inches and falling. Pflugerville sunny 91. Taylor sunny 91. Lago Vista sunny 89. Georgetown sunny 92. San Marcos mostly sunny 92. Burnett sunny 89. Junction sunny 87. San Antonio mostly sunny 90. Corpus Christi mostly sunny 93. Houston mostly sunny 91. Once again at Austin Bergstrom it was 91, and at Camp Mabry it was 91. Elsewhere across the state, College Station sunny 90. Amarillo cloudy 74. Abilene mostly sunny 84. Dallas-Fort Worth mostly sunny 88. Your weather synopsis for South Central Texas. Warm temperatures are expected to continue through the near future with highs in the 90s for most, along with a few spots touching the century mark. There is a low chance for showers and storms most days, particularly today through Wednesday. Your local forecast. Today, partly cloudy. A slight chance of showers and thunderstorms this afternoon. Highs in the upper 90s. Northeast winds 5 to 10 miles per hour. Chance of rain 20%. Highest heat index readings up to 105. Tonight, partly cloudy. A slight chance of showers and thunderstorms in the evening. Lows in the mid-70s. East winds around 5 miles per hour in the evening, becoming light and variable. Chance of rain 20%. Wednesday, partly cloudy. A slight chance of showers and thunderstorms in the afternoon. Highs in the upper 90s. Northeast winds 5 to 10 miles per hour. Highest heat index readings up to 106. Wednesday night, partly cloudy. Lows in the mid-70s. Southeast winds around 5 miles per hour. Thursday.

highs in the upper 90s. East winds 5 to 10 miles per hour. Thursday night through Monday, partly cloudy. Lows in the mid-70s. Highs in the upper 90s. 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The current time is 12:51 p.m. Central Daylight Time. The Austin NOAA Weather Radio Roundup, at noon at Austin Bergstrom International, it was mostly sunny. The temperature was 91, the dew point 69, the relative humidity was 48%, producing a heat index of 96, the wind variable at 5 miles an hour, and the pressure was 30.02 inches and steady. At Camp Mabry, it was sunny. The temperature was 91, the dew point 69, the relative humidity was 48%, producing a heat index of 96, the wind variable at 6 miles an hour, and the pressure was 30.04 inches and falling. Pflugerville, sunny 91. Taylor, sunny 91. Lago Vista, sunny 89. Georgetown, sunny 92. San Marcos, mostly sunny 92. Burnett, sunny 89. Junction, sunny 87. San Antonio, mostly sunny 90. Corpus Christi, mostly sunny 93. Houston, mostly sunny 91. Once again at Austin Bergstrom, it was 91, and at Camp Mabry, it was 91. Elsewhere across the state, College Station, sunny 90. Amarillo, cloudy 74. Abilene, mostly sunny 84. Dallas-Fort Worth, mostly sunny 88. Your weather synopsis for South Central Texas. Warm temperatures are expected to continue through the near future with highs in the 90s for most, along with a few spots touching the century mark. There is a low chance for showers and storms most days, particularly today through Wednesday. Your local forecast. Today, partly cloudy. A slight chance of showers and thunderstorms this afternoon. Highs in the upper 90s. Northeast winds 5 to 10 miles per hour. Chance of rain 20%. Highest heat index readings up to 105. Tonight, partly cloudy. A slight chance of showers and thunderstorms in the evening. Lows in the mid-70s. East winds around 5 miles per hour in the evening, becoming light and variable. Chance of rain 20%. Wednesday, partly cloudy. A slight chance of showers and thunderstorms in the afternoon. Highs in the upper 90s. Northeast winds 5 to 10 miles per hour. Highest heat index readings up to 106. Wednesday night, partly cloudy. Lows in the mid-70s. Southeast winds around 5 miles per hour. Thursday, partly cloudy. Highs in the upper 90s. East winds 5 to 10 miles per hour. Thursday night through Monday, partly cloudy. Lows in the mid-70s. Highs in the upper 90s. 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The current time is 12:54 p.m. Central Daylight Time. The Tropical Weather Outlook. For the North Atlantic, Caribbean Sea, and the Gulf of America, active systems, the National Hurricane Center is issuing advisories on recently downgraded Tropical Depression Fay, located several hundred miles southwest of the Azores. Far eastern tropical Atlantic, a tropical wave is forecast to move off the coast of western Africa tomorrow. Although upper-level winds are not very conducive, some slow development of this system is possible while it moves generally northwestward across the far eastern Atlantic. Interests in the Cabo Verde Islands should monitor the progress of the system as gusty winds and areas of heavy rain are possible there by the end of the week. Formation chance through 48 hours, low, near 0%.
formation chance through 7 days, low, 30%. The Austin, NOAA Weather Radio Roundup, at noon at Austin Bergstrom International, it was mostly sunny. The temperature was 91, the dew point 69, the relative humidity was 48%, producing a heat index of 96, the wind variable at 5 miles an hour, and the pressure was 30.02 inches and steady. At Camp Mabry, it was sunny. The temperature was 91, the dew point 69, the relative humidity was 48%, producing a heat index of 96, the wind variable at 6 miles an hour, and the pressure was 30.04 inches and falling. Pflugerville, sunny 91. Taylor, sunny 91. Lago Vista, sunny 89. Georgetown, sunny 92. San Marcos, mostly sunny 92. Burnett, sunny 89. Junction, sunny 87. San Antonio, mostly sunny 90. Corpus Christi, mostly sunny 93. Houston, mostly sunny 91. Once again at Austin Bergstrom, it was 91, and at Camp Mabry, it was 91. Elsewhere across the state, College Station, sunny 90. Amarillo, cloudy 74. Abilene, mostly sunny 84. Dallas, Fort Worth, mostly sunny 88. Your weather synopsis for South Central Texas. Warm temperatures are expected to continue through the near future with highs in the 90s for most, along with a few spots touching the century mark. There is a low chance for showers and storms most days, particularly today through Wednesday. Your local forecast. Today, partly cloudy. A slight chance of showers and thunderstorms this afternoon. Highs in the upper 90s. Northeast winds 5 to 10 miles per hour. Chance of rain 20%. Highest heat index readings up to 105. Tonight, partly cloudy. A slight chance of showers and thunderstorms in the evening. Lows in the mid-70s. East winds around 5 miles per hour in the evening, becoming light and variable. Chance of rain 20%. Wednesday, partly cloudy. A slight chance of showers and thunderstorms in the afternoon. Highs in the upper 90s. Northeast winds 5 to 10 miles per hour. Highest heat index readings up to 106. Wednesday night, partly cloudy. Lows in the mid-70s. Southeast winds around 5 miles per hour. Thursday, partly cloudy. Highs in the upper 90s. East winds 5 to 10 miles per hour. Thursday night through Monday, partly cloudy. Lows in the mid-70s. Highs in the upper 90s. 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The Austin, NOAA Weather Radio Roundup, at noon at Austin Bergstrom International, it was mostly sunny. The temperature was 91, the dew point 69, the relative humidity was 48%, producing a heat index of 96, the wind variable at 5 miles an hour, and the pressure was 30.02 inches and steady. At Camp Mabry, it was sunny. The temperature was 91, the dew point 69, the relative humidity was 48%, producing a heat index of 96, the wind variable at 6 miles an hour, and the pressure was 30.04 inches and falling. Pflugerville, sunny 91. Taylor, sunny 91. Lago Vista, sunny 89. Georgetown, sunny 92. San Marcos, mostly sunny 92. Burnett, sunny 89. Junction, sunny 87. San Antonio, mostly sunny 90. Corpus Christi, mostly sunny 93. Houston, mostly sunny 91. Once again at Austin Bergstrom, it was 91, and at Camp Mabry, it was 91. Elsewhere across the state, College Station, sunny 90. Amarillo, cloudy 74.

Vancouver. Abilene, mostly sunny, 84. Dallas, Fort Worth, mostly sunny, 88. The coastal waters forecast from Baffin Bay to Port Aransas out 20 nautical miles. Rest of tonight, southeast winds 5 to 10 knots. Seas around 2 feet. Wave detail, east 2 feet at 5 seconds. Tuesday, east winds 5 to 10 knots, increasing to 10 to 15 knots in the afternoon. Seas around 2 feet. Wave detail, east 2 feet at 5 seconds and east 1 foot at 2 seconds. A slight chance of showers and thunderstorms in the morning. Tuesday night, east winds 10 to 15 knots, diminishing to 5 to 10 knots after midnight. Seas around 2 feet. Wave detail, east 2 feet at 4 seconds. Wednesday, northeast winds 5 to 10 knots, becoming east 10 to 15 knots with gusts up to 20 knots in the afternoon. Seas 2 to 3 feet. Wave detail, east 3 feet at 5 seconds. A slight chance of showers. Wednesday night, east winds 10 to 15 knots with gusts up to 20 knots, diminishing to 5 to 10 knots after midnight. Seas 2 to 3 feet. Wave detail, east 3 feet at 5 seconds. Thursday, east winds 10 to 15 knots. Seas 2 to 3 feet. Wave detail, east 3 feet at 5 seconds. Thursday night, east winds 10 to 15 knots with gusts up to 20 knots, diminishing to 5 to 10 knots after midnight. Seas 2 to 3 feet. Friday, east winds 5 to 10 knots, increasing to 10 to 15 knots in the afternoon. Seas 2 to 3 feet. Friday night, east winds 10 to 15 knots, becoming southeast 5 to 10 knots after midnight. Seas 2 to 3 feet. Saturday, east winds 5 to 10 knots. Seas around 2 feet. Saturday night, southeast winds 5 to 10 knots. Seas 2 to 3 feet. Winds and seas higher and near thunderstorms. Your weather synopsis for South Central Texas. Warm temperatures are expected to continue through the near future with highs in the 90s for most, along with a few spots touching the century mark. There is a low chance for showers and storms most days, particularly today through Wednesday. Your local forecast. Today, partly cloudy. A slight chance of showers and thunderstorms this afternoon. Highs in the upper 90s. Northeast winds 5 to 10 miles per hour. Chance of rain 20%. Highest heat index readings up to 105. Tonight, partly cloudy. A slight chance of showers and thunderstorms in the evening. Lows in the mid-70s. East winds around 5 miles per hour in the evening, becoming light and variable. Chance of rain 20%. Wednesday, partly cloudy. A slight chance of showers and thunderstorms in the afternoon. Highs in the upper 90s. Northeast winds 5 to 10 miles per hour. Highest heat index readings up to 106. Wednesday night, partly cloudy. Lows in the mid-70s. Southeast winds around 5 miles per hour. Thursday, partly cloudy. Highs in the upper 90s. East winds 5 to 10 miles per hour. Thursday night through Monday, partly cloudy. Lows in the mid-70s. Highs in the upper 90s. 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The current time is 1:05 p.m. Central Daylight Time. Your weather synopsis for South Central Texas. Warm temperatures are expected to continue through the near future with highs in the 90s for most, along with a few spots touching the century mark. There is a low chance for showers and storms most days, particularly today through Wednesday. Your local forecast. Today, partly cloudy. A slight chance of showers and thunderstorms this afternoon. Highs in the upper 90s.

Northeast winds 5 to 10 miles per hour. Chance of rain 20%. Highest heat index readings up to 105. Tonight, partly cloudy. A slight chance of showers and thunderstorms in the evening. Lows in the mid-70s. East winds around 5 miles per hour in the evening, becoming light and variable. Chance of rain 20%. Wednesday, partly cloudy. A slight chance of showers and thunderstorms in the afternoon. Highs in the upper 90s. Northeast winds 5 to 10 miles per hour. Highest heat index readings up to 106. Wednesday night, partly cloudy. Lows in the mid-70s. Southeast winds around 5 miles per hour. Thursday, partly cloudy. Highs in the upper 90s. East winds 5 to 10 miles per hour. Thursday night through Monday, partly cloudy. Lows in the mid-70s. Highs in the upper 90s. 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The current time is 1:07 p.m. Central Daylight Time. Your weather synopsis for South Central Texas. Warm temperatures are expected to continue through the near future with highs in the 90s for most, along with a few spots touching the century mark. There is a low chance for showers and storms most days, particularly today through Wednesday. Your local forecast. Today, partly cloudy. A slight chance of showers and thunderstorms this afternoon. Highs in the upper 90s. Northeast winds 5 to 10 miles per hour. Chance of rain 20%. Highest heat index readings up to 105. Tonight, partly cloudy. A slight chance of showers and thunderstorms in the evening. Lows in the mid-70s. East winds around 5 miles per hour in the evening, becoming light and variable. Chance of rain 20%. Wednesday, partly cloudy. A slight chance of showers and thunderstorms in the afternoon. Highs in the upper 90s. Northeast winds 5 to 10 miles per hour. Highest heat index readings up to 106. Wednesday night, partly cloudy. Lows in the mid-70s. Southeast winds around 5 miles per hour. Thursday, partly cloudy. Highs in the upper 90s. East winds 5 to 10 miles per hour. Thursday night through Monday, partly cloudy. Lows in the mid-70s. Highs in the upper 90s. 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The current time is 1:09 p.m. Central Daylight Time. Your weather synopsis for South Central Texas. Warm temperatures are expected to continue through the near future with highs in the 90s for most, along with a few spots touching the century mark. There is a low chance for showers and storms most days, particularly today through Wednesday. Your local forecast. Today, partly cloudy. A slight chance of showers and thunderstorms this afternoon. Highs in the upper 90s. Northeast winds 5 to 10 miles per hour. Chance of rain 20%. Highest heat index readings up to 105. Tonight, partly cloudy. A slight chance of showers and thunderstorms in the evening. Lows in the mid-70s. East winds around 5 miles per hour in the evening, becoming light and variable. Chance of rain 20%. Wednesday, partly cloudy. A slight chance of showers and thunderstorms in the afternoon. Highs in the upper 90s. Northeast winds 5 to 10 miles per hour. Highest heat index readings up to 106. Wednesday night, partly cloudy. Lows in the mid-70s. Southeast winds around 5 miles per hour.

through the near future with highs in the 90s for most, along with a few spots touching the century mark. There is a low chance for showers and storms most days, particularly today through Wednesday. Your local forecast. Today, partly cloudy. A slight chance of showers and thunderstorms this afternoon. Highs in the upper 90s. Northeast winds 5 to 10 miles per hour. Chance of rain 20%. Highest heat index readings up to 105. Tonight, partly cloudy. A slight chance of showers and thunderstorms in the evening. Lows in the mid-70s. East winds around 5 miles per hour in the evening, becoming light and variable. Chance of rain 20%. Wednesday, partly cloudy. A slight chance of showers and thunderstorms in the afternoon. Highs in the upper 90s. Northeast winds 5 to 10 miles per hour. Highest heat index readings up to 106. Wednesday night, partly cloudy. Lows in the mid-70s. Southeast winds around 5 miles per hour. Thursday, partly cloudy. Highs in the upper 90s. East winds 5 to 10 miles per hour. Thursday night through Monday, partly cloudy. Lows in the mid-70s. Highs in the upper 90s. 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The Austin NOAA Weather Radio Roundup, at 1 p.m. at Austin Bergstrom International, it was mostly sunny. The temperature was 93, the dew point 66, the relative humidity was 40%, producing a heat index of 96, the wind variable at 3 miles an hour, and the pressure was 29.99 inches and falling. At Camp Mabry, it was sunny. The temperature was 94, the dew point 67, the relative humidity was 41%, producing a heat index of 97, and the pressure was 30.01 inches and falling. Pflugerville, sunny 94. Taylor, mostly sunny 95. Lago Vista, sunny 91. Georgetown, sunny 95. San Marcos, mostly sunny 95. Burnett Hays was reported 92. Junction, mostly sunny 90. San Antonio, mostly sunny 89. Corpus Christi, mostly sunny 94. Houston, mostly sunny 92. Once again at Austin Bergstrom, it was 93, and at Camp Mabry, it was 94. Elsewhere across the state, College Station, sunny 93. Amarillo, mostly sunny 75. Abilene, mostly sunny 88. Dallas-Fort Worth, mostly sunny 91. Your weather synopsis for South Central Texas. Warm temperatures are expected to continue through the near future with highs in the 90s for most, along with a few spots touching the century mark. There is a low chance for showers and storms most days, particularly today through Wednesday. Your local forecast. Today, partly cloudy. A slight chance of showers and thunderstorms this afternoon. Highs in the upper 90s. Northeast winds 5 to 10 miles per hour. Chance of rain 20%. Highest heat index readings up to 105. Tonight, partly cloudy. A slight chance of showers and thunderstorms in the evening. Lows in the mid-70s. East winds around 5 miles per hour in the evening, becoming light and variable. Chance of rain 20%. Wednesday, partly cloudy. A slight chance of showers and thunderstorms in the afternoon. Highs in the upper 90s. Northeast winds 5 to 10 miles per hour. Highest heat index readings up to 106. Wednesday night, partly cloudy. Lows in the mid-70s. Southeast winds around 5 miles per hour. Thursday, partly cloudy. Highs in the upper 90s. East winds 5 to 10 miles per hour. Thursday night through Monday,

lows in the mid-70s, highs in the upper 90s. 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At 1 p.m. at Austin Bergstrom International, it was mostly sunny. The temperature was 93, the dew point 66. The relative humidity was 40%, producing a heat index of 96. The wind variable at 3 miles an hour, and the pressure was 29.99 inches and falling. At Camp Mabry, it was sunny. The temperature was 94, the dew point 67. The relative humidity was 41%, producing a heat index of 97, and the pressure was 30.01 inches and falling. Pflugerville, sunny 94. Taylor, mostly sunny 95. Lago Vista, sunny 91. Georgetown, sunny 95. San Marcos, mostly sunny 95. Bernard Hayes was reported 92. Junction, mostly sunny 90. San Antonio, mostly sunny 89. Corpus Christi, mostly sunny 94. Houston, mostly sunny 92. Once again at Austin Bergstrom, it was 93, and at Camp Mabry, it was 94. Elsewhere across the state, College Station, sunny 93. Amarillo, mostly sunny 75. Abilene, mostly sunny 88. Dallas-Fort Worth, mostly sunny 91. Your weather synopsis for South Central Texas. Warm temperatures are expected to continue through the near future with highs in the 90s for most, along with a few spots touching the century mark. There is a low chance for showers and storms most days, particularly today through Wednesday. Your local forecast. Today, partly cloudy. A slight chance of showers and thunderstorms this afternoon. Highs in the upper 90s. Northeast winds 5 to 10 miles per hour. Chance of rain 20%. Highest heat index readings up to 105. Tonight, partly cloudy. A slight chance of showers and thunderstorms in the evening. Lows in the mid-70s. East winds around 5 miles per hour in the evening, becoming light and variable. Chance of rain 20%. Wednesday, partly cloudy. A slight chance of showers and thunderstorms in the afternoon. Highs in the upper 90s. Northeast winds 5 to 10 miles per hour. Highest heat index readings up to 106. Wednesday night, partly cloudy. Lows in the mid-70s. Southeast winds around 5 miles per hour. Thursday, partly cloudy. Highs in the upper 90s.

Thursday night through Monday, partly cloudy. Lows in the mid-70s. Highs in the upper 90s. 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At 1 p.m. at Austin Bergstrom International, it was mostly sunny. The temperature was 93, the dew point 66, the relative humidity was 40%, producing a heat index of 96, the wind variable at 3 miles an hour, and the pressure was 29.99 inches and falling. At Camp Mabry, it was sunny. The temperature was 94, the dew point 67, the relative humidity was 41%, producing a heat index of 97, and the pressure was 30.01 inches and falling. Pflugerville, sunny 94. Taylor, mostly sunny 95. Lago Vista, sunny 91. Georgetown, sunny 95. San Marcos, mostly sunny 95. Bernard Hayes was reported 92. Junction, mostly sunny 90. San Antonio, mostly sunny 89. Corpus Christi, mostly sunny 94. Houston, mostly sunny 92. Once again at Austin Bergstrom, it was 93, and at Camp Mabry, it was 94. Elsewhere across the state, College Station, sunny 93. Amarillo, mostly sunny 75. Abilene, mostly sunny 88. Dallas-Fort Worth, mostly sunny 91. Your weather synopsis for South Central Texas. Warm temperatures are expected to continue through the near future with highs in the 90s for most, along with a few spots touching the century mark. There is a low chance for showers and storms most days, particularly today through Wednesday. Your local forecast. Today, partly cloudy. A slight chance of showers and thunderstorms this afternoon. Highs in the upper 90s. Northeast winds 5 to 10 miles per hour. Chance of rain 20%. Highest heat index readings up to 105. Tonight, partly cloudy. A slight chance of showers and thunderstorms in the evening. Lows in the mid-70s. East winds around 5 miles per hour in the evening, becoming light and variable. Chance of rain 20%. Wednesday, partly cloudy. A slight chance of showers and thunderstorms in the afternoon. Highs in the upper 90s. Northeast winds 5 to 10 miles per hour. Highest heat index readings up to 106. Wednesday night, partly cloudy. Lows in the mid-70s. Southeast winds around 5 miles per hour. Thursday, partly cloudy. Highs in the upper 90s. East winds 5 to 10 miles per hour. Thursday night through Monday, partly cloudy. Lows in the mid-70s. Highs in the upper 90s. 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The Austin NOAA Weather Radio Roundup. At 1 p.m. at Austin Bergstrom International, it was mostly sunny. The temperature was 93, the dew point 66, the relative humidity was 40%, producing a heat index of 96, the wind variable at 3 miles an hour, and the pressure was 29.99 inches and falling. At Camp Mabry, it was sunny. The temperature was 94, the dew point 67, the relative humidity was 41%, producing a heat index of 97, and the pressure was 30.01 inches and falling. Pflugerville, sunny 94. Taylor, mostly sunny 95. Lago Vista, sunny 91. Georgetown, sunny 95. San Marcos, mostly sunny 95. Bernard Hayes was reported 92.

Junction, mostly sunny, 90. San Antonio, mostly sunny, 89. Corpus Christi, mostly sunny, 94. Houston, mostly sunny, 92. Once again at Austin Bergstrom, it was 93, and at Camp Mabry, it was 94. Elsewhere across the state, College Station, sunny, 93. Amarillo, mostly sunny, 75. Abilene, mostly sunny, 88. Dallas, Fort Worth, mostly sunny, 91. The Tropical Weather Outlook. For the North Atlantic, Caribbean Sea, and the Gulf of America, active systems, the National Hurricane Center is issuing advisories on recently downgraded Tropical Depression Faye, located several hundred miles southwest of the Azores. Far eastern tropical Atlantic, a tropical wave is forecast to move off the coast of western Africa tomorrow. Although upper-level winds are not very conducive, some slow development of this system is possible while it moves generally northwestward across the far eastern Atlantic. Interests in the Cabo Verde Islands should monitor the progress of the system as gusty winds and areas of heavy rain are possible there by the end of the week. Formation chance through 48 hours, low, near 0%. Formation chance through 7 days, low, 30%. Your weather synopsis for South Central Texas. Warm temperatures are expected to continue through the near future with highs in the 90s for most, along with a few spots touching the century mark. There is a low chance for showers and storms most days, particularly today through Wednesday. Your local forecast. Today, partly cloudy. A slight chance of showers and thunderstorms this afternoon. Highs in the upper 90s. Northeast winds 5 to 10 miles per hour. Chance of rain 20%. Highest heat index readings up to 105. Tonight, partly cloudy. A slight chance of showers and thunderstorms in the evening. Lows in the mid-70s. East winds around 5 miles per hour in the evening, becoming light and variable. Chance of rain 20%. Wednesday, partly cloudy. A slight chance of showers and thunderstorms in the afternoon. Highs in the upper 90s. Northeast winds 5 to 10 miles per hour. Highest heat index readings up to 106. Wednesday night, partly cloudy. Lows in the mid-70s. Southeast winds around 5 miles per hour. Thursday, partly cloudy. Highs in the upper 90s. East winds 5 to 10 miles per hour. Thursday night through Monday, partly cloudy. Lows in the mid-70s. Highs in the upper 90s. 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The Austin NOAA Weather Radio Roundup, at 1 p.m. at Austin Bergstrom International, it was mostly sunny. The temperature was 93, the dew point 66, the relative humidity was 40%, producing a heat index of 96, the wind variable at 3 miles an hour, and the pressure was 29.99 inches and falling. At Camp Mabry, it was sunny. The temperature was 94, the dew point 67, the relative humidity was 41%, producing a heat index of 97, and the pressure was 30.01 inches and falling. Pflugerville, sunny, 94. Taylor, mostly sunny, 95. Lago Vista, sunny, 91. Georgetown, sunny, 95. San Marcos, mostly sunny, 95. Bernard Hayes was reported 92. Junction, mostly sunny, 90. San Antonio, mostly sunny, 89. Corpus Christi, mostly sunny, 94. Houston, mostly sunny, 92. Once again at Austin Bergstrom, it was 93, and at Camp Mabry, it was 94. Elsewhere across the state, College Station, sunny, 93. Amarillo, mostly sunny, 75. Abilene, mostly sunny, 88. Dallas, Fort Worth.

The coastal waters forecast from Baffin Bay to Port Aransas out 20 nautical miles. Rest of tonight, southeast winds 5 to 10 knots. Seas around 2 feet. Wave detail, east 2 feet at 5 seconds. Tuesday, east winds 5 to 10 knots, increasing to 10 to 15 knots in the afternoon. Seas around 2 feet. Wave detail, east 2 feet at 5 seconds and east 1 foot at 2 seconds. A slight chance of showers and thunderstorms in the morning. Tuesday night, east winds 10 to 15 knots, diminishing to 5 to 10 knots after midnight. Seas around 2 feet. Wave detail, east 2 feet at 4 seconds. Wednesday, northeast winds 5 to 10 knots, becoming east 10 to 15 knots with gusts up to 20 knots in the afternoon. Seas 2 to 3 feet. Wave detail, east 3 feet at 5 seconds. A slight chance of showers. Wednesday night, east winds 10 to 15 knots with gusts up to 20 knots, diminishing to 5 to 10 knots after midnight. Seas 2 to 3 feet. Wave detail, east 3 feet at 5 seconds. Thursday, east winds 10 to 15 knots. Seas 2 to 3 feet. Wave detail, east 3 feet at 5 seconds. Thursday night, east winds 10 to 15 knots with gusts up to 20 knots, diminishing to 5 to 10 knots after midnight. Seas 2 to 3 feet. Friday, east winds 5 to 10 knots, increasing to 10 to 15 knots in the afternoon. Seas 2 to 3 feet. Friday night, east winds 10 to 15 knots, becoming southeast 5 to 10 knots after midnight. Seas 2 to 3 feet. Saturday, east winds 5 to 10 knots. Seas around 2 feet. Saturday night, southeast winds 5 to 10 knots. Seas 2 to 3 feet. Winds and seas higher and near thunderstorms. Your weather synopsis for South Central Texas. Warm temperatures are expected to continue through the near future with highs in the 90s for most, along with a few spots touching the century mark. There is a low chance for showers and storms most days, particularly today through Wednesday. Your local forecast. Today, partly cloudy. A slight chance of showers and thunderstorms this afternoon. Highs in the upper 90s. Northeast winds 5 to 10 miles per hour. Chance of rain 20%. Highest heat index readings up to 105. Tonight, partly cloudy. A slight chance of showers and thunderstorms in the evening. Lows in the mid-70s. East winds around 5 miles, partly cloudy. A slight chance of showers and thunderstorms in the evening. Lows in the mid-70s. East winds around 5 miles per hour in the evening, becoming light and variable. Chance of rain 20%. Wednesday, partly cloudy. A slight chance of showers and thunderstorms in the afternoon. Highs in the upper 90s. Northeast winds 5 to 10 miles per hour. Highest heat index readings up to 106. Wednesday night, partly cloudy. Lows in the mid-70s. Southeast winds around 5 miles per hour. Thursday, partly cloudy. Highs in the upper 90s. East winds 5 to 10 miles per hour. Thursday night through Monday, partly cloudy. Lows in the mid-70s. Highs in the upper 90s. 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The current time is 1:34 p.m. Central Daylight Time. The Austin NOAA Weather Radio Roundup, at 1 p.m. at Austin Bergstrom International, it was mostly sunny. The temperature was 93, the dew point 66, the relative humidity was 40%, producing a heat index of 96, the wind variable at 3 miles an hour, and the pressure was 29.99 inches and falling. At Camp Mabry, it was sunny,

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The current time is 1:45 p.m. Central Daylight Time. The Austin NOAA Weather Radio Roundup. At 1 p.m. at Austin Bergstrom International, it was mostly sunny. The temperature was 93, the dew point 66, the relative humidity was 40%, producing a heat index of 96, the wind variable at 3 miles an hour, and the pressure was 29.99 inches and falling. At Camp Mabry, it was sunny. The temperature was 94, the dew point 67, the relative humidity was 41%, producing a heat index of 97, and the pressure was 30.01 inches and falling. Pflugerville, sunny 94. Taylor, mostly sunny 95. Lago Vista, sunny 91. Georgetown, sunny 95. San Marcos, mostly sunny 95. Bernard Hayes was reported 92. Junction, mostly sunny 90. San Antonio, mostly sunny 89. Corpus Christi, mostly sunny 94. Houston, mostly sunny 92. Once again at Austin Bergstrom, it was 93, and at Camp Mabry, it was 94. Elsewhere across the state, College Station, sunny 93. Amarillo, mostly sunny 75. Abilene, mostly sunny 88. Dallas-Fort Worth, mostly sunny 91. Your weather synopsis for South Central Texas. Warm temperatures are expected to continue through the near future with highs in the 90s for most, along with a few spots touching the century mark. There is a low chance for showers and storms most days, particularly today through Wednesday. Your local forecast. Today, partly cloudy. A slight chance of showers and thunderstorms this afternoon. Highs in the upper 90s. Northeast winds 5 to 10 miles per hour. Chance of rain 20%. Highest heat index readings up to 105. Tonight, partly cloudy. A slight chance of showers and thunderstorms in the evening. Lows in the mid-70s. East winds around 5 miles per hour in the evening, becoming light and variable. Chance of rain 20%. Wednesday, partly cloudy. A slight chance of showers and thunderstorms in the afternoon. Highs in the upper 90s. Northeast winds 5 to 10 miles per hour. Highest heat index readings up to 106. Wednesday night, partly cloudy. Lows in the mid-70s. Southeast winds around 5 miles per hour. Thursday, partly cloudy. Highs in the upper 90s. East winds 5 to 10 miles per hour. Thursday night through Monday, partly cloudy. Lows in the mid-70s. Highs in the upper 90s. The coastal waters forecast from Baffin Bay to Port Aransas out 20 nautical miles. Rest of today, east winds 5 to 10 knots. Seas around 2 feet. Wave detail, east 2 feet at 5 seconds and east 1 foot at 2 seconds. A slight chance of showers and thunderstorms early this afternoon. Tonight, east winds 10 to 15 knots, becoming southeast 5 to 10 knots after midnight. Seas around 2 feet. Wave detail, east 2 feet at 4 seconds. Wednesday, east winds 5 to 10 knots, increasing to 10 to 15 knots with gusts up to 20 knots in the afternoon. Seas 2 to 3 feet. Wave detail, east 3 feet at 5 seconds. A slight chance of showers in the afternoon. Wednesday night, east winds 10 to 15 knots. Seas 2 to 3 feet. Wave detail, east 3 feet at 5 seconds. Thursday, east winds 10 to 15 knots. Seas 2 to 3 feet. Wave detail, east 3 feet at 5 seconds. A slight chance of showers. A slight chance of thunderstorms in the afternoon. Thursday night, east winds 10 to 15 knots with gusts up to 20 knots, diminishing to 5 to 10 knots after midnight. Seas 2 to 3 feet. Wave detail, east 3 feet at 5 seconds. Friday,
east winds 10 to 15 knots. Seas 2 to 3 feet. Friday night, east winds 10 to 15 knots, becoming southeast 5 to 10 knots after midnight. Seas 2 to 3 feet. Saturday, east winds 5 to 10 knots. Seas 2 to 3 feet. Saturday night, southeast winds 5 to 10 knots. Seas around 3 feet. Winds and seas higher and near thunderstorms. 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At 1 p.m. at Austin Bergstrom International, it was mostly sunny. The temperature was 93, the dew point 66. The relative humidity was 40%, producing a heat index of 96. The wind variable at 3 miles an hour and the pressure was 29.99 inches and falling. At Camp Mabry, it was sunny. The temperature was 94, the dew point 67. The relative humidity was 41%, producing a heat index of 97, and the pressure was 30.01 inches and falling. Pflugerville, sunny 94. Taylor, mostly sunny 95. Lago Vista, sunny 91. Georgetown, sunny 95. San Marcos, mostly sunny 95. Bernard Hayes was reported 92. Junction, mostly sunny 90. San Antonio, mostly sunny 89. Corpus Christi, mostly sunny 94. Houston, mostly sunny 92. Once again at Austin Bergstrom, it was 93, and at Camp Mabry, it was 94. Elsewhere across the state, College Station, sunny 93. Amarillo, mostly sunny 75. Abilene, mostly sunny 88. Dallas-Fort Worth, mostly sunny 91. Your weather synopsis for South Central Texas. Warm temperatures are expected to continue through the near future with highs in the 90s for most, along with a few spots touching the century mark. There is a low chance for showers and storms most days, particularly today through Wednesday. Your local forecast. Today, partly cloudy. A slight chance of showers and thunderstorms this afternoon. Highs in the upper 90s. Northeast winds 5 to 10 miles per hour. Chance of rain 20%. Highest heat index readings up to 105. Tonight, partly cloudy. A slight chance of showers and thunderstorms in the evening. Lows in the mid-70s. East winds around 5 miles per hour in the evening, becoming light and variable. Chance of rain 20%. Wednesday, partly cloudy. A slight chance of showers and thunderstorms in the afternoon. Highs in the upper 90s. Northeast winds 5 to 10 miles per hour. Highest heat index readings up to 106. Wednesday night, partly cloudy. Lows in the mid-70s. Southeast winds around 5 miles per hour. Thursday, partly cloudy. Highs in the upper 90s. East winds 5 to 10 miles per hour. Thursday night through Monday, partly cloudy. Lows in the mid-70s. Highs in the upper 90s. 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At 1 p.m. at Austin Bergstrom International, it was mostly sunny. The temperature was 93, the dew point 66. The relative humidity was 40%, producing a heat index of 96. The wind variable at 3 miles an hour and the pressure was 29.99 inches and falling. At Camp Mabry, it was sunny. The temperature was 94,
the dew point 67. The relative humidity was 41%, producing a heat index of 97.

and the pressure was 30.01 inches and falling. Pflugerville sunny 94. Taylor mostly sunny 95. Lagoa Vista sunny 91. Georgetown sunny 95. San Marcos mostly sunny 95. Bernard Hayes was reported 92. Junction mostly sunny 90. San Antonio mostly sunny 89. Corpus Christi mostly sunny 94. Houston mostly sunny 92. Once again at Austin Bergstrom it was 93, and at Camp Mabry it was 94. Elsewhere across the state, College Station sunny 93. Amarillo mostly sunny 75. Abilene mostly sunny 88. Dallas-Fort Worth mostly sunny 91. The Tropical Weather Outlook. For the North Atlantic, Caribbean Sea, and the Gulf of America, active systems, the National Hurricane Center is issuing advisories on recently downgraded Tropical Depression Fay, located several hundred miles southwest of the Azores. Far eastern tropical Atlantic, a tropical wave is forecast to move off the coast of western Africa tomorrow. Although upper-level winds are not very conducive, some slow development of this system is possible while it moves generally northwestward across the far eastern Atlantic. Interests in the Cabo Verde Islands should monitor the progress of the system as gusty winds and areas of heavy rain are possible there by the end of the week. Formation chance through 48 hours, low, near 0%. Formation chance through 7 days, low, 30%. Your weather synopsis for South Central Texas. Warm temperatures are expected to continue through the near future with highs in the 90s for most, along with a few spots touching the century mark. There is a low chance for showers and storms most days, particularly today through Wednesday. Your local forecast. Today, partly cloudy. A slight chance of showers and thunderstorms this afternoon. Highs in the upper 90s. Northeast winds 5 to 10 miles per hour. Chance of rain 20%. Highest heat index readings up to 105. Tonight, partly cloudy. A slight chance of showers and thunderstorms in the evening. Lows in the mid-70s. East winds around 5 miles per hour in the evening, becoming light and variable. Chance of rain 20%. Wednesday, partly cloudy. A slight chance of showers and thunderstorms in the afternoon. Highs in the upper 90s. Northeast winds 5 to 10 miles per hour. Highest heat index readings up to 106. Wednesday night, partly cloudy. Lows in the mid-70s. Southeast winds around 5 miles per hour. Thursday, partly cloudy. Highs in the upper 90s. East winds 5 to 10 miles per hour. Thursday night through Monday, partly cloudy. Lows in the mid-70s. Highs in the upper 90s. 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The Austin, NOAA Weather Radio Roundup, at 1 p.m. at Austin Bergstrom International, it was mostly sunny. The temperature was 93, the dew point 66, the relative humidity was 40%, producing a heat index of 96, the wind variable at 3 miles an hour, and the pressure was 29.99 inches and falling. At Camp Mabry, it was sunny. The temperature was 94, the dew point 67, the relative humidity was 41%, producing a heat index of 97, and the pressure was 30.01 inches and falling. Pflugerville sunny 94. Taylor mostly sunny 95. Lagoa Vista sunny 91. Georgetown sunny 95. San Marcos mostly sunny 95. Bernard Hayes was reported 92. Junction mostly sunny 90. San Antonio mostly sunny 89. Corpus Christi mostly sunny 94. Houston mostly sunny.

Once again at Austin Bergstrom, it was 93, and at Camp Mabry, it was 94. Elsewhere across the state, College Station sunny 93. Amarillo mostly sunny 75. Abilene mostly sunny 88. Dallas-Fort Worth mostly sunny 91. Your weather synopsis for South Central Texas. Warm temperatures are expected to continue through the near future with highs in the 90s for most, along with a few spots touching the century mark. There is a low chance for showers and storms most days, particularly today through Wednesday. Your local forecast. Today, partly cloudy. A slight chance of showers and thunderstorms this afternoon. Highs in the upper 90s. Northeast winds 5 to 10 miles per hour. Chance of rain 20%. Highest heat index readings up to 105. Tonight, partly cloudy. A slight chance of showers and thunderstorms in the evening. Lows in the mid-70s. East winds around 5 miles per hour in the evening, becoming light and variable. Chance of rain 20%. Wednesday, partly cloudy. A slight chance of showers and thunderstorms in the afternoon. Highs in the upper 90s. Northeast winds 5 to 10 miles per hour. Highest heat index readings up to 106. Wednesday night, partly cloudy. Lows in the mid-70s. Southeast winds around 5 miles per hour. Thursday, partly cloudy. Highs in the upper 90s. East winds 5 to 10 miles per hour. Thursday night through Monday, partly cloudy. Lows in the mid-70s. Highs in the upper 90s. 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The Austin, NOAA Weather Radio Roundup. At 1 p.m. at Austin Bergstrom International, it was mostly sunny. The temperature was 93, the dew point 66, the relative humidity was 40%, producing a heat index of 96, the wind variable at 3 miles an hour, and the pressure was 29.99 inches and falling. At Camp Mabry, it was sunny. The temperature was 94, the dew point 67, the relative humidity was 41%, producing a heat index of 97, and the pressure was 30.01 inches and falling. Pflugerville sunny 94. Taylor mostly sunny 95. Lago Vista sunny 91. Georgetown sunny 95. San Marcos mostly sunny 95. Bernard Hayes was reported 92. Junction mostly sunny 90. San Antonio mostly sunny 89. Corpus Christi mostly sunny 94. Houston mostly sunny 92. Once again at Austin Bergstrom it was 93, and at Camp Mabry it was 94. Elsewhere across the state, College Station sunny 93. Amarillo mostly sunny 75. Abilene mostly sunny 88. Dallas-Fort Worth mostly sunny 91. Your weather synopsis for South Central Texas. Warm temperatures are expected to continue through the near future with highs in the 90s for most, along with a few spots touching the century mark. There is a low chance for showers and storms most days, particularly today through Wednesday. Your local forecast. Today, partly cloudy. A slight chance of showers and thunderstorms this afternoon. Highs in the upper 90s. Northeast winds 5 to 10 miles per hour. Chance of rain 20%. Highest heat index readings up to 105. Tonight, partly cloudy. A slight chance of showers and thunderstorms in the evening. Lows in the mid-70s. East winds around 5 miles per hour in the evening, becoming light and variable. Chance of rain 20%. Wednesday, partly cloudy. A slight chance of showers and thunderstorms in the afternoon. Highs in the upper 90s.
northeast winds 5 to 10 miles per hour. Highest heat index readings up to 106. Wednesday night, partly cloudy. Lows in the mid-70s. Southeast winds around 5 miles per hour. Thursday, partly cloudy. Highs in the upper 90s. East winds 5 to 10 miles per hour. Thursday night through Monday, partly cloudy. Lows in the mid-70s. Highs in the upper 90s. 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The current time is 2:05 p.m. Central Daylight Time. Your weather synopsis for South Central Texas. Warm temperatures are expected to continue through the near future with highs in the 90s for most, along with a few spots touching the century mark. There is a low chance for showers and storms most days, particularly today through Wednesday. Your local forecast. Today, partly cloudy. A slight chance of showers and thunderstorms this afternoon. Highs in the upper 90s. Northeast winds 5 to 10 miles per hour. Chance of rain 20%. Highest heat index readings up to 105. Tonight, partly cloudy. A slight chance of showers and thunderstorms in the evening. Lows in the mid-70s. East winds around 5 miles per hour in the evening, becoming light and variable. Chance of rain 20%. Wednesday, partly cloudy. A slight chance of showers and thunderstorms in the afternoon. Highs in the upper 90s. Northeast winds 5 to 10 miles per hour. Highest heat index readings up to 106. Wednesday night, partly cloudy. Lows in the mid-70s. Southeast winds around 5 miles per hour. Thursday, partly cloudy. Highs in the upper 90s. East winds 5 to 10 miles per hour. Thursday night through Monday, partly cloudy. Lows in the mid-70s. Highs in the upper 90s. 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The current time is 2:07 p.m. Central Daylight Time. Your weather synopsis for South Central Texas. Warm temperatures are expected to continue through the near future with highs in the 90s for most, along with a few spots touching the century mark. There is a low chance for showers and storms most days, particularly today through Wednesday. Your local forecast. Today, partly cloudy. A slight chance of showers and thunderstorms this afternoon. Highs in the upper 90s. Northeast winds 5 to 10 miles per hour. Chance of rain 20%. Highest heat index readings up to 105. Tonight, partly cloudy. A slight chance of showers and thunderstorms in the evening. Lows in the mid-70s. East winds around 5 miles per hour in the evening, becoming light and variable. Chance of rain 20%. Wednesday, partly cloudy. A slight chance of showers and thunderstorms in the afternoon. Highs in the upper 90s. Northeast winds 5 to 10 miles per hour. Highest heat index readings up to 106. Wednesday night, partly cloudy. Lows in the mid-70s. Southeast winds around 5 miles per hour. Thursday, partly cloudy. Highs in the upper 90s. East winds 5 to 10 miles per hour. Thursday night through Monday, partly cloudy. Lows in the mid-70s. Highs in the upper 90s. 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

2:09 p.m. Central Daylight Time. Your weather synopsis for South Central Texas. Warm temperatures are expected to continue through the near future with highs in the 90s for most, along with a few spots touching the century mark. There is a low chance for showers and storms most days, particularly today through Wednesday. Your local forecast. Today, partly cloudy. A slight chance of showers and thunderstorms this afternoon. Highs in the upper 90s. Northeast winds 5 to 10 miles per hour. Chance of rain 20%. Highest heat index readings up to 105. Tonight, partly cloudy. A slight chance of showers and thunderstorms in the evening. Lows in the mid-70s. East winds around 5 miles per hour in the evening, becoming light and variable. Chance of rain 20%. Wednesday, partly cloudy. A slight chance of showers and thunderstorms in the afternoon. Highs in the upper 90s. Northeast winds 5 to 10 miles per hour. Highest heat index readings up to 106. Wednesday night, partly cloudy. Lows in the mid-70s. Southeast winds around 5 miles per hour. Thursday.

There is a low chance for showers and storms most days, particularly today through Wednesday. Your local forecast. Today, partly cloudy. A slight chance of showers and thunderstorms this afternoon. Highs in the upper 90s. Northeast winds 5 to 10 miles per hour. Chance of rain 20%. Highest heat index readings up to 105. Tonight, partly cloudy. A slight chance of showers and thunderstorms in the evening. Lows in the mid-70s. East winds around 5 miles per hour in the evening, becoming light and variable. Chance of rain 20%. Wednesday, partly cloudy. A slight chance of showers and thunderstorms in the afternoon. Highs in the upper 90s. Northeast winds 5 to 10 miles per hour. Highest heat index readings up to 106. Wednesday night, partly cloudy. Lows in the mid-70s. Southeast winds around 5 miles per hour. Thursday, partly cloudy. Highs in the upper 90s. East winds 5 to 10 miles per hour. Thursday night through Monday, partly cloudy. Lows in the mid-70s. Highs in the upper 90s. 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The Austin NOAA Weather Radio Roundup, at 2 p.m. at Austin Bergstrom International, it was mostly sunny. The temperature was 96, the dew point 64, the relative humidity was 34%, producing a heat index of 98, the wind variable at 5 miles an hour, and the pressure was 29.96 inches and falling. At Camp Mabry, it was sunny. The temperature was 95, the dew point 66, the relative humidity was 38%, producing a heat index of 98, the wind calm and the pressure was 29.99 inches and falling. Pflugerville sunny 94. Taylor sunny 95. Lago Vista mostly sunny 95. Georgetown sunny 96. San Marcos mostly sunny 97. Burnett sunny 93. Junction mostly sunny 91. San Antonio mostly sunny 90. Corpus Christi mostly sunny 94. Houston mostly sunny 94. Once again at Austin Bergstrom it was 96, and at Camp Mabry it was 95. Elsewhere across the state, College Station sunny 96. Amarillo mostly sunny 77. Abilene mostly sunny 89. Dallas-Fort Worth mostly sunny 93. Your weather synopsis for South Central Texas. Warm temperatures are expected to continue through the near future with highs in the 90s for most along with a few spots touching the century mark. There is a low chance for showers and storms most days, particularly today through Wednesday. Your local forecast. Today, partly cloudy. A slight chance of showers and thunderstorms this afternoon. Highs in the upper 90s. Northeast winds 5 to 10 miles per hour. Chance of rain 20%. Highest heat index readings up to 105. Tonight, partly cloudy. A slight chance of showers and thunderstorms in the evening. Lows in the mid-70s. East winds around 5 miles per hour in the evening, becoming light and variable. Chance of rain 20%. Wednesday, partly cloudy. A slight chance of showers and thunderstorms in the afternoon. Highs in the upper 90s. Northeast winds 5 to 10 miles per hour. Highest heat index readings up to 106. Wednesday night, partly cloudy. Lows in the mid-70s. Southeast winds around 5 miles per hour. Thursday, partly cloudy. Highs in the upper 90s. East winds 5 to 10 miles per hour. Thursday night through Monday, partly cloudy. Lows in the mid-70s. Highs in the upper 90s.

The coastal waters forecast from Baffin Bay to Port Aransas out 20 nautical miles. Rest of today, east winds 5 to 10 knots. Seas around 2 feet. Wave detail, east 2 feet at 5 seconds and east 1 foot at 2 seconds. A slight chance of showers and thunderstorms early this afternoon. Tonight, east winds 10 to 15 knots, becoming southeast 5 to 10 knots after midnight. Seas around 2 feet. Wave detail, east 2 feet at 4 seconds. Wednesday, east winds 5 to 10 knots, increasing to 10 to 15 knots with gusts up to 20 knots in the afternoon. Seas 2 to 3 feet. Wave detail, east 3 feet at 5 seconds. A slight chance of showers in the afternoon. Wednesday night, east winds 10 to 15 knots. Seas 2 to 3 feet. Wave detail, east 3 feet at 5 seconds. Thursday, east winds 10 to 15 knots. Seas 2 to 3 feet. Wave detail, east 3 feet at 5 seconds. A slight chance of showers. A slight chance of thunderstorms in the afternoon. Thursday night, east winds 10 to 15 knots with gusts up to 20 knots, diminishing to 5 to 10 knots after midnight. Seas 2 to 3 feet. Wave detail, east 3 feet at 5 seconds. Friday, east winds 10 to 15 knots. Seas 2 to 3 feet. Friday night, east winds 10 to 15 knots, becoming southeast 5 to 10 knots after midnight. Seas 2 to 3 feet. Saturday, east winds 5 to 10 knots. Seas 2 to 3 feet. Saturday night, southeast winds 5 to 10 knots. Seas around 3 feet. Winds and seas higher and near thunderstorms. 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The Austin NOAA Weather Radio Roundup. At 2 p.m. at Austin Bergstrom International, it was mostly sunny. The temperature was 96, the dew point 64, the relative humidity was 34%, producing a heat index of 98, the wind variable at 5 miles an hour, and the pressure was 29.96 inches and falling. At Camp Mabry, it was sunny. The temperature was 95, the dew point 66, the relative humidity was 38%, producing a heat index of 98, the wind calm and the pressure was 29.99 inches and falling. Pflugerville sunny 94. Taylor sunny 95. Lago Vista mostly sunny 95. Georgetown sunny 96. San Marcos mostly sunny 97. Burnett sunny 93. Junction mostly sunny 91. San Antonio mostly sunny 90. Corpus Christi mostly sunny 94. Houston mostly sunny 94. Once again at Austin Bergstrom it was 96, and at Camp Mabry it was 95. Elsewhere across the state, College Station sunny 96. Amarillo mostly sunny 77. Abilene mostly sunny 89. Dallas-Fort Worth mostly sunny 93. Your weather synopsis for South Central Texas. Warm temperatures are expected to continue through the near future with highs in the 90s for most, along with a few spots touching the century mark. There is a low chance for showers and storms most days, particularly today through Wednesday. Your local forecast. Today, partly cloudy. A slight chance of showers and thunderstorms this afternoon. Highs in the upper 90s. Northeast winds 5 to 10 miles per hour. Chance of rain 20%. Highest heat index readings up to 105. Tonight, partly cloudy. A slight chance of showers and thunderstorms in the evening. Lows in the mid-70s. East winds around 5 miles per hour in the evening, becoming light and variable. Chance of rain 20%.

Wednesday, partly cloudy. A slight chance of showers and thunderstorms in the afternoon. Highs in the upper 90s. Northeast winds 5 to 10 miles per hour. Highest heat index readings up to 106. Wednesday night, partly cloudy. Lows in the mid-70s. Southeast winds around 5 miles per hour. Thursday, partly cloudy. Highs in the upper 90s. East winds 5 to 10 miles per hour. Thursday night through Monday, partly cloudy. Lows in the mid-70s. Highs in the upper 90s. 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The current time is 2:23 p.m. Central Daylight Time. The Austin NOAA Weather Radio Roundup, at 2 p.m. at Austin Bergstrom International, it was mostly sunny. The temperature was 96, the dew point 64, the relative humidity was 34%, producing a heat index of 98, the wind variable at 5 miles an hour, and the pressure was 29.96 inches and falling. At Camp Mabry, it was sunny. The temperature was 95, the dew point 66, the relative humidity was 38%, producing a heat index of 98, the wind calm and the pressure was 29.99 inches and falling. Pflugerville sunny 94. Taylor sunny 95. Lago Vista mostly sunny 95. Georgetown sunny 96. San Marcos mostly sunny 97. Burnett sunny 93. Junction mostly sunny 91. San Antonio mostly sunny 90. Corpus Christi mostly sunny 94. Houston mostly sunny 94. Once again at Austin Bergstrom it was 96, and at Camp Mabry it was 95. Elsewhere across the state, College Station sunny 96. Amarillo mostly sunny 77. Abilene mostly sunny 89. Dallas-Fort Worth mostly sunny 93. Your weather synopsis for South Central Texas. Warm temperatures are expected to continue through the near future with highs in the 90s for most along with a few spots touching the century mark. There is a low chance for showers and storms most days, particularly today through Wednesday. The Tropical Weather Outlook. For the North Atlantic, Caribbean Sea and the Gulf of America, active systems, the National Hurricane Center is issuing advisories on recently downgraded Tropical Depression Fay, located several hundred miles southwest of the Azores. Far eastern tropical Atlantic, a tropical wave is forecast to move off the coast of western Africa tomorrow. Although upper-level winds are not very conducive, some slow development of this system is possible while it moves generally northwestward across the far eastern Atlantic. Interests in the Cabo Verde Islands should monitor the progress of the system as gusty winds and areas of heavy rain are possible there by the end of the week. Formation chance through 48 hours, low, near 0%. Formation chance through 7 days, low, 30%. Your local forecast. Today, partly cloudy. A slight chance of showers and thunderstorms this afternoon. Highs in the upper 90s. Northeast winds 5 to 10 miles per hour. Chance of rain 20%. Highest heat index readings up to 105. Tonight, partly cloudy. A slight chance of showers and thunderstorms in the evening. Lows in the mid-70s. East winds around 5 miles per hour in the evening, becoming light and variable. Chance of rain 20%. Wednesday, partly cloudy. A slight chance of showers and thunderstorms in the afternoon. Highs in the upper 90s. Northeast winds 5 to 10 miles per hour. Highest heat index readings up to 106. Wednesday night, partly cloudy. Lows in the mid-70s. Southeast winds around 5 miles per hour. Thursday, partly cloudy. Highs in the upper 90s.

northeast winds 5 to 10 miles per hour. Thursday night through Monday, partly cloudy. Lows in the mid-70s. Highs in the upper 90s. 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The current time is 2:27 p.m. Central Daylight Time. The Austin NOAA Weather Radio Roundup, at 2 p.m. at Austin Bergstrom International, it was mostly sunny. The temperature was 96, the dew point 64, the relative humidity was 34%, producing a heat index of 98, the wind variable at 5 miles an hour, and the pressure was 29.96 inches and falling. At Camp Mabry, it was sunny. The temperature was 95, the dew point 66, the relative humidity was 38%, producing a heat index of 98, the wind calm and the pressure was 29.99 inches and falling. Pflugerville sunny 94, Taylor sunny 95, Lago Vista mostly sunny 95, Georgetown sunny 96, San Marcos mostly sunny 97, Burnett sunny 93, Junction mostly sunny 91, San Antonio mostly sunny 90, Corpus Christi mostly sunny 94, Houston mostly sunny 94. Once again at Austin Bergstrom it was 96, and at Camp Mabry it was 95. Elsewhere across the state, College Station sunny 96, Amarillo mostly sunny 77, Abilene mostly sunny 89. Dallas-Fort Worth mostly sunny 93. Your weather synopsis for South Central Texas. Warm temperatures are expected to continue through the near future with highs in the 90s for most along with a few spots touching the century mark. There is a low chance for showers and storms most days, particularly today through Wednesday. Your local forecast. Today, partly cloudy. A slight chance of showers and thunderstorms this afternoon. Highs in the upper 90s. Northeast winds 5 to 10 miles per hour. Chance of rain 20%. Highest heat index readings up to 105. Tonight, partly cloudy. A slight chance of showers and thunderstorms in the evening. Lows in the mid-70s. East winds around 5 miles per hour in the evening. Becoming light and variable. Chance of rain 20%. Wednesday, partly cloudy. A slight chance of showers and thunderstorms in the afternoon. Highs in the upper 90s. Northeast winds 5 to 10 miles per hour. Highest heat index readings up to 106. Wednesday night, partly cloudy. Lows in the mid-70s. Southeast winds around 5 miles per hour. Thursday, partly cloudy. Highs in the upper 90s. East winds 5 to 10 miles per hour. Thursday night through Monday, partly cloudy. Lows in the mid-70s. Highs in the upper 90s. 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The Austin NOAA Weather Radio Roundup, at 2 p.m. at Austin Bergstrom International, it was mostly sunny. The temperature was 96, the dew point 64, the relative humidity was 34%, producing a heat index of 98, the wind variable at 5 miles an hour, and the pressure was 29.96 inches and falling. At Camp Mabry, it was sunny. The temperature was 95, the dew point 66, the relative humidity was 38%, producing a heat index of 98, the wind calm and the pressure was 29.99 inches and falling. Pflugerville sunny 94, Taylor sunny 95, Lago Vista mostly sunny 95, Georgetown sunny 96, San Marcos mostly sunny.

Burnett sunny 93. Junction mostly sunny 91. San Antonio mostly sunny 90. Corpus Christi mostly sunny 94. Houston mostly sunny 94. Once again at Austin Bergstrom it was 96, and at Camp Mabry it was 95. Elsewhere across the state, College Station sunny 96. Amarillo mostly sunny 77. Abilene mostly sunny 89. Dallas-Fort Worth mostly sunny 93. Your weather synopsis for South Central Texas. Warm temperatures are expected to continue through the near future with highs in the 90s for most, along with a few spots touching the century mark. There is a low chance for showers and storms most days, particularly today through Wednesday. Your local forecast. Today, partly cloudy. A slight chance of showers and thunderstorms and storms most days, particularly today through Wednesday. Your local forecast. Today, partly cloudy. A slight chance of showers and thunderstorms this afternoon. Highs in the upper 90s. Northeast winds 5 to 10 miles per hour. Chance of rain 20%. Highest heat index readings up to 105. Tonight, partly cloudy. A slight chance of showers and thunderstorms in the evening. Lows in the mid-70s. East winds around 5 miles per hour in the evening, becoming light and variable. Chance of rain 20%. Wednesday, partly cloudy. A slight chance of showers and thunderstorms in the afternoon. Highs in the upper 90s. Northeast winds 5 to 10 miles per hour. Highest heat index readings up to 106. Wednesday night, partly cloudy. Lows in the mid-70s. Southeast winds around 5 miles per hour. Thursday, partly cloudy. Highs in the upper 90s. East winds 5 to 10 miles per hour. Thursday night through Monday, partly cloudy. Lows in the mid-70s. Highs in the upper 90s. 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The Austin NOAA Weather Radio Roundup, at 2 p.m. at Austin Bergstrom International, it was mostly sunny. The temperature was 96, the dew point 64, the relative humidity was 34%, producing a heat index of 98, the wind variable at 5 miles an hour, and the pressure was 29.96 inches and falling. At Camp Mabry, it was sunny. The temperature was 95, the dew point 66, the relative humidity was 38%, producing a heat index of 98, the wind calm and the pressure was 29.99 inches and falling. Pflugerville sunny 94. Taylor sunny 95. Lago Vista mostly sunny 95. Georgetown sunny 96. San Marcos mostly sunny 97. Burnett sunny 93. Junction mostly sunny 91. San Antonio mostly sunny 90. Corpus Christi mostly sunny 94. Houston mostly sunny 94. Once again at Austin Bergstrom it was 96, and at Camp Mabry it was 95. Elsewhere across the state, College Station sunny 96. Amarillo mostly sunny 77. Abilene mostly sunny 89. Dallas-Fort Worth mostly sunny 93. Your weather synopsis for South Central Texas. Warm temperatures are expected to continue through the near future with highs in the 90s for most, along with a few spots touching the century mark. There is a low chance for showers and storms most days, particularly today through Wednesday. Your local forecast. Today, partly cloudy. A slight chance of showers and thunderstorms this afternoon. Highs in the upper 90s. Northeast winds 5 to 10 miles per hour. Chance of rain 20%. Highest heat index.

readings up to 105. Tonight, partly cloudy. A slight chance of showers and thunderstorms in the evening. Lows in the mid-70s. East winds around 5 miles per hour in the evening, becoming light and variable. Chance of rain 20%. Wednesday, partly cloudy. A slight chance of showers and thunderstorms in the afternoon. Highs in the upper 90s. Northeast winds 5 to 10 miles per hour. Highest heat index readings up to 106. Wednesday night, partly cloudy. Lows in the mid-70s. Southeast winds around 5 miles per hour. Thursday, partly cloudy. Highs in the upper 90s. East winds 5 to 10 miles per hour. Thursday night through Monday, partly cloudy. Lows in the mid-70s. Highs in the upper 90s. 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The current time is 2:38 p.m. Central Daylight Time. The Austin NOAA Weather Radio Roundup, at 2 p.m. at Austin Bergstrom International, it was mostly sunny. The temperature was 96, the dew point 64, the relative humidity was 34%, producing a heat index of 98, the wind variable at 5 miles an hour, and the pressure was 29.96 inches and falling. At Camp Mabry, it was sunny. The temperature was 95, the dew point 66, the relative humidity was 38%, producing a heat index of 98, the wind calm and the pressure was 29.99 inches and falling. Pflugerville sunny 94. Taylor sunny 95. Lago Vista mostly sunny 95. Georgetown sunny 96. San Marcos mostly sunny 97. Burnett sunny 93. Junction mostly sunny 91. San Antonio mostly sunny 90. Corpus Christi mostly sunny 94. Houston mostly sunny 94. Once again at Austin Bergstrom it was 96, and at Camp Mabry it was 95. Elsewhere across the state, College Station sunny 96. Amarillo mostly sunny 77. Abilene mostly sunny 89. Dallas-Fort Worth mostly sunny 93. Your weather synopsis for South Central Texas. Warm temperatures are expected to continue through the near future with highs in the 90s for most along with a few spots touching the century mark. There is a low chance for showers and storms most days, particularly today through Wednesday. Your local forecast. Today, partly cloudy. A slight chance of showers and thunderstorms this afternoon. Highs in the upper 90s. Northeast winds 5 to 10 miles per hour. Chance of rain 20%. Highest heat index readings up to 105. Tonight, partly cloudy. A slight chance of showers and thunderstorms in the evening. Lows in the mid-70s. East winds around 5 miles per hour in the evening, becoming light and variable. Chance of rain 20%. Wednesday, partly cloudy. A slight chance of showers and thunderstorms in the afternoon. Highs in the upper 90s. Northeast winds 5 to 10 miles per hour. Highest heat index readings up to 106. Wednesday night, partly cloudy. Lows in the mid-70s. Southeast winds around 5 miles per hour. Thursday, partly cloudy. Highs in the upper 90s. East winds 5 to 10 miles per hour. Thursday night through Monday, partly cloudy. Lows in the mid-70s. Highs in the upper 90s. 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

The radio roundup at 2 p.m. at Austin Bergstrom International. It was mostly sunny. The temperature was 96, the dew point 64, the relative humidity was 34%, producing a heat index of 98, the wind variable at 5 miles an hour, and the pressure was 29.96 inches and falling. At Camp Mabry, it was sunny. The temperature was 95, the dew point 66, the relative humidity was 38%, producing a heat index of 98, the wind calm and the pressure was 29.99 inches and falling. Pflugerville sunny 94. Taylor sunny 95. Lago Vista mostly sunny 95. Georgetown sunny 96. San Marcos mostly sunny 97. Burnett sunny 93. Junction mostly sunny 91. San Antonio mostly sunny 90. Corpus Christi mostly sunny 94. Houston mostly sunny 94. Once again at Austin Bergstrom it was 96, and at Camp Mabry it was 95. Elsewhere across the state, College Station sunny 96. Amarillo mostly sunny 77. Abilene mostly sunny 89. Dallas-Fort Worth mostly sunny 93. Your weather synopsis for South Central Texas. Warm temperatures are expected to continue through the near future with highs in the 90s for most along with a few spots touching the century mark. There is a low chance for showers and storms most days, particularly today through Wednesday. Your local forecast. Today, partly cloudy. A slight chance of showers and thunderstorms this afternoon. Highs in the upper 90s. Northeast winds 5 to 10 miles per hour. Chance of rain 20%. Highest heat index readings up to 105. Tonight, partly cloudy. A slight chance of showers and thunderstorms in the evening. Lows in the mid-70s. East winds around 5 miles per hour in the evening, becoming light and variable. Chance of rain 20%. Wednesday, partly cloudy. A slight chance of showers and thunderstorms in the afternoon. Highs in the upper 90s. Northeast winds 5 to 10 miles per hour. Highest heat index readings up to 106. Wednesday night, partly cloudy. Lows in the mid-70s. Southeast winds around 5 miles per hour. Thursday, partly cloudy. Highs in the upper 90s. East winds 5 to 10 miles per hour. Thursday night through Monday, partly cloudy. Lows in the mid-70s. Highs in the upper 90s. 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The Austin, NOAA Weather Radio Roundup, at 2 p.m. at Austin Bergstrom International, it was mostly sunny. The temperature was 96, the dew point 64, the relative humidity was 34%, producing a heat index of 98, the wind variable at 5 miles an hour, and the pressure was 29.96 inches and falling. At Camp Mabry, it was sunny. The temperature was 95, the dew point 66, the relative humidity was 38%, producing a heat index of 98, the wind calm and the pressure was 29.99 inches and falling. Pflugerville sunny 94. Taylor sunny 95. Lago Vista mostly sunny 95. Georgetown sunny 96. San Marcos mostly sunny 97. Burnett sunny 93. Junction mostly sunny 91. San Antonio mostly sunny 90. Corpus Christi mostly sunny 94. Houston mostly sunny 94. Once again at Austin Bergstrom it was 96, and at Camp Mabry it was 95. Elsewhere across the state, College Station sunny 96. Amarillo mostly sunny 77. Abilene mostly sunny 89. Dallas-Fort Worth mostly sunny 93.

The coastal waters forecast from Baffin Bay to Port Aransas out 20 nautical miles. Rest of today, east winds 5 to 10 knots. Seas around 2 feet. Wave detail, east 2 feet at 5 seconds and east 1 foot at 2 seconds. A slight chance of showers and thunderstorms early this afternoon. Tonight, east winds 10 to 15 knots, becoming southeast 5 to 10 knots after midnight. Seas around 2 feet. Wave detail, east 2 feet at 4 seconds. Wednesday, east winds 5 to 10 knots, increasing to 10 to 15 knots with gusts up to 20 knots in the afternoon. Seas 2 to 3 feet. Wave detail, east 3 feet at 5 seconds. A slight chance of showers in the afternoon. Wednesday night, east winds 10 to 15 knots. Seas 2 to 3 feet. Wave detail, east 3 feet at 5 seconds. Thursday, east winds 10 to 15 knots. Seas 2 to 3 feet. Wave detail, east 3 feet at 5 seconds. A slight chance of showers. A slight chance of thunderstorms in the afternoon. Thursday night, east winds 10 to 15 knots with gusts up to 20 knots, diminishing to 5 to 10 knots after midnight. Seas 2 to 3 feet. Wave detail, east 3 feet at 5 seconds. Friday, east winds 10 to 15 knots. Seas 2 to 3 feet. Friday night, east winds 10 to 15 knots, becoming southeast 5 to 10 knots after midnight. Seas 2 to 3 feet. Saturday, east winds 5 to 10 knots. Seas 2 to 3 feet. Saturday night, southeast winds 5 to 10 knots. Seas around 3 feet. Winds and seas higher and near thunderstorms. Your weather synopsis for South Central Texas. Warm temperatures are expected to continue through the near future with highs in the 90s for most, along with a few spots touching the century mark. There is a low chance for showers and storms most days, particularly today through Wednesday. Your local forecast. Today, partly cloudy. A slight chance of showers and thunderstorms this afternoon. Highs in the upper 90s. Northeast winds 5 to 10 miles per hour. Chance of rain 20%. Highest heat index readings up to 105. Tonight, partly cloudy. A slight chance of showers and thunderstorms in the evening. Lows in the mid-70s. East winds around 5 miles per hour in the evening, becoming light and variable. Chance of rain 20%. Wednesday, partly cloudy. A slight chance of showers and thunderstorms in the afternoon. Highs in the upper 90s. Northeast winds 5 to 10 miles per hour. Highest heat index readings up to 106. Wednesday night, partly cloudy. Lows in the mid-70s. Southeast winds around 5 miles per hour. Thursday, partly cloudy. Highs in the upper 90s. East winds 5 to 10 miles per hour. Thursday night through Monday, partly cloudy. Lows in the mid-70s. Highs in the upper 90s. 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The Austin, NOAA Weather Radio Roundup, at 2 p.m. at Austin Bergstrom International, it was mostly sunny. The temperature was 96, the dew point 64, the relative humidity was 34%, producing a heat index of 98, the wind variable at 5 miles an hour, and the pressure was 29.96 inches and falling. At Camp Mabry, it was sunny. The temperature was 95, the dew point 66, the relative humidity was 38%, producing a heat index of 98, the wind calm and the pressure was 29.99 inches and falling. Pflugerville sunny 94. Taylor sunny 95. Lago Vista mostly sunny.

Georgetown, sunny 96. San Marcos, mostly sunny 97. Burnett, sunny 93. Junction, mostly sunny 91. San Antonio, mostly sunny 90. Corpus Christi, mostly sunny 94. Houston, mostly sunny 94. Once again at Austin Bergstrom, it was 96, and at Camp Mabry, it was 95. Elsewhere across the state, College Station, sunny 96. Amarillo, mostly sunny 77. Abilene, mostly sunny 89. Dallas-Fort Worth, mostly sunny 93. Your weather synopsis for South Central Texas. Warm temperatures are expected to continue through the near future with highs in the 90s for most, along with a few spots touching the century mark. There is a low chance for showers and storms most days, particularly today through Wednesday. Your local forecast. Today, partly cloudy. A slight chance of showers and thunderstorms this afternoon. Highs in the upper 90s. Northeast winds 5 to 10 miles per hour. Chance of rain 20%. Highest heat index readings up to 105. Tonight, partly cloudy. A slight chance of showers and thunderstorms in the evening. Lows in the mid-70s. East winds around 5 miles per hour in the evening, becoming light and variable. Chance of rain 20%. Wednesday, partly cloudy. A slight chance of showers and thunderstorms in the afternoon. Highs in the upper 90s. Northeast winds 5 to 10 miles per hour. Highest heat index readings up to 106. Wednesday night, partly cloudy. Lows in the mid-70s. Southeast winds around 5 miles per hour. Thursday, partly cloudy. Highs in the upper 90s. East winds 5 to 10 miles per hour. Thursday night through Monday, partly cloudy. Lows in the mid-70s. Highs in the upper 90s. 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The Austin NOAA Weather Radio Roundup, at 2 p.m. at Austin Bergstrom International, it was mostly sunny. The temperature was 96, the dew point 64, the relative humidity was 34%, producing a heat index of 98, the wind variable at 5 miles an hour, and the pressure was 29.96 inches and falling. At Camp Mabry, it was sunny. The temperature was 95, the dew point 66, the relative humidity was 38%, producing a heat index of 98, the wind calm and the pressure was 29.99 inches and falling. Pflugerville, sunny 94. Taylor, sunny 95. Lago Vista, mostly sunny 95. Georgetown, sunny 96. San Marcos, mostly sunny 97. Burnett, sunny 93. Junction, mostly sunny 91. San Antonio, mostly sunny 90. Corpus Christi, mostly sunny 94. Houston, mostly sunny 94. Once again at Austin Bergstrom, it was 96, and at Camp Mabry, it was 95. Elsewhere across the state, College Station, sunny 96. Amarillo, mostly sunny 77. Abilene, mostly sunny 89. Dallas-Fort Worth, mostly sunny 93. The Tropical Weather Outlook. For the North Atlantic, Caribbean Sea, and the Gulf of America, active systems, the National Hurricane Center is issuing advisories on recently downgraded Tropical Depression Fay, located several hundred miles southwest of the Azores. Far eastern Tropical Atlantic, a tropical wave is forecast to move off the coast of Western Africa tomorrow. Although upper-level winds are not very conducive, some slow development of the system is possible while it moves generally northwestward across the far eastern Atlantic. Interests in the Cabo Verde Islands should monitor the progress of the system as gusty winds and areas of heavy rain are possible there by the end of the week.
Formation chance through 48 hours, low, near 0%. Formation chance through 7 days, low, 30%. Your weather synopsis for South Central Texas. Warm temperatures are expected to continue through the near future with highs in the 90s for most, along with a few spots touching the century mark. There is a low chance for showers and storms most days, particularly today through Wednesday. Your local forecast. Today, partly cloudy. A slight chance of showers and thunderstorms this afternoon. Highs in the upper 90s. Northeast winds 5 to 10 miles per hour. Chance of rain 20%. Highest heat index readings up to 105. Tonight, partly cloudy. A slight chance of showers and thunderstorms in the evening. Lows in the mid-70s. East winds around 5 miles per hour in the evening, becoming light and variable. Chance of rain 20%. Wednesday, partly cloudy. A slight chance of showers and thunderstorms in the afternoon. Highs in the upper 90s. Northeast winds 5 to 10 miles per hour. Highest heat index readings up to 106. Wednesday night, partly cloudy. Lows in the mid-70s. Southeast winds around 5 miles per hour. Thursday, partly cloudy. Highs in the upper 90s. East winds 5 to 10 miles per hour. Thursday night through Monday, partly cloudy. Lows in the mid-70s. Highs in the upper 90s. 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The Austin NOAA Weather Radio Roundup, at 2 p.m. at Austin Bergstrom International, it was mostly sunny. The temperature was 96, the dew point 64, the relative humidity was 34%, producing a heat index of 98, the wind variable at 5 miles an hour, and the pressure was 29.96 inches and falling. At Camp Mabry, it was sunny. The temperature was 95, the dew point 66, the relative humidity was 38%, producing a heat index of 98, the wind calm and the pressure was 29.99 inches and falling. Pflugerville sunny 94. Taylor sunny 95. Lago Vista mostly sunny 95. Georgetown sunny 96. San Marcos mostly sunny 97. Burnett sunny 93. Junction mostly sunny 91. San Antonio mostly sunny 90. Corpus Christi mostly sunny 94. Houston mostly sunny 94. Once again at Austin Bergstrom it was 96, and at Camp Mabry it was 95. Elsewhere across the state, College Station sunny 96. Amarillo mostly sunny 77. Abilene mostly sunny 89. Dallas-Fort Worth mostly sunny 93. Your weather synopsis for South Central Texas. Warm temperatures are expected to continue through the near future with highs in the 90s for most, along with a few spots touching the century mark. There is a low chance for showers and storms most days, particularly today through Wednesday. Your local forecast. Today, partly cloudy. A slight chance of showers and thunderstorms this afternoon. Highs in the upper 90s. Northeast winds 5 to 10 miles per hour. Chance of rain 20%. Highest heat index readings up to 105. Tonight, partly cloudy. A slight chance of showers and thunderstorms in the evening. Lows in the mid-70s. East winds around 5 miles per hour in the evening, becoming light and variable. Chance of rain 20%. Wednesday, partly cloudy. A slight chance of showers and thunderstorms in the afternoon. Highs in the upper 90s. Northeast winds 5 to 10 miles per hour. Highest heat index readings up to 106. Wednesday night.

lows in the mid-70s. Southeast winds around 5 miles per hour. Thursday, partly cloudy. Highs in the upper 90s. East winds 5 to 10 miles per hour. Thursday night through Monday, partly cloudy. Lows in the mid-70s. Highs in the upper 90s. 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The Austin NOAA Weather Radio Roundup, at 2 p.m. at Austin Bergstrom International, it was mostly sunny. The temperature was 96, the dew point 64, the relative humidity was 34%, producing a heat index of 98, the wind variable at 5 miles an hour, and the pressure was 29.96 inches and falling. At Camp Mabry, it was sunny. The temperature was 95, the dew point 66, the relative humidity was 38%, producing a heat index of 98, the wind calm and the pressure was 29.99 inches and falling. Pflugerville sunny 94. Taylor sunny 95. Lago Vista mostly sunny 95. Georgetown sunny 96. San Marcos mostly sunny 97. Burnett sunny 93. Junction mostly sunny 91. San Antonio mostly sunny 90. Corpus Christi mostly sunny 94. Houston mostly sunny 94. Once again at Austin Bergstrom it was 96, and at Camp Mabry it was 95. Elsewhere across the state, College Station sunny 96. Amarillo mostly sunny 77. Abilene mostly sunny 89. Dallas-Fort Worth mostly sunny 93. Your weather synopsis for South Central Texas. Warm temperatures are expected to continue through the near future with highs in the 90s for most along with a few spots touching the century mark. There is a low chance for showers and storms most days, particularly today through Wednesday. Your local forecast. Today, partly cloudy. A slight chance of showers and thunderstorms this afternoon. Highs in the upper 90s. Northeast winds 5 to 10 miles per hour. Chance of rain 20%. Highest heat index readings up to 105. Tonight, partly cloudy. A slight chance of showers and thunderstorms in the evening. Lows in the mid-70s. East winds around 5 miles per hour in the evening, becoming light and variable. Chance of rain 20%. Wednesday, partly cloudy. A slight chance of showers and thunderstorms in the afternoon. Highs in the upper 90s. Northeast winds 5 to 10 miles per hour. Highest heat index readings up to 106. Wednesday night, partly cloudy. Lows in the mid-70s. Southeast winds around 5 miles per hour. Thursday, partly cloudy. Highs in the upper 90s. East winds 5 to 10 miles per hour. Thursday night through Monday, partly cloudy. Lows in the mid-70s. Highs in the upper 90s. 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The current time is 3:06 p.m. Central Daylight Time. Your weather synopsis for South Central Texas. Warm temperatures are expected to continue through the near future with highs in the 90s for most along with a few spots touching the century mark. There is a low chance for showers and storms most days, particularly today through Wednesday. Your local forecast. Today, partly cloudy. A slight chance of showers and thunderstorms this afternoon. Highs in the upper 90s. Northeast winds 5 to 10 miles per hour. Chance of rain 20%. Highest heat index readings up to 100.

today, partly cloudy. A slight chance of showers and thunderstorms this afternoon. Highs in the upper 90s. Northeast winds 5 to 10 miles per hour. Chance of rain 20%. Highest heat index readings up to 105. Tonight, partly cloudy. A slight chance of showers and thunderstorms in the evening. Lows in the mid-70s. East winds around 5 miles per hour in the evening, becoming light and variable. Chance of rain 20%. Wednesday, partly cloudy. A slight chance of showers and thunderstorms in the afternoon. Highs in the upper 90s. Northeast winds 5 to 10 miles per hour. Highest heat index readings up to 106. Wednesday night, partly cloudy. Lows in the mid-70s. Southeast winds around 5 miles per hour. Thursday, partly cloudy. Highs in the upper 90s. East winds 5 to 10 miles per hour. Thursday night through Monday, partly cloudy. Lows in the mid-70s. Highs in the upper 90s. 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The Austin NOAA Weather Radio Roundup, at 3 p.m. at Austin Bergstrom International, it was mostly sunny. The temperature was 97, the dew point 65, the relative humidity was 34%, producing a heat index of 99, the wind north at 7 miles an hour, and the pressure was 29.93 inches and falling. At Camp Mabry, it was mostly sunny. The temperature was 97, the dew point 64, the relative humidity was 33%, producing a heat index of 99, the wind variable at 3 miles an hour, and the pressure was 29.96 inches and falling. Pflugerville sunny 96. Taylor sunny 97. Lago Vista sunny 96. Georgetown sunny 97. San Marcos mostly sunny 99. Burnett sunny 95. Junction mostly sunny 93. San Antonio partly sunny 95. Corpus Christi mostly sunny 94. Houston mostly sunny 95. Once again at Austin Bergstrom it was 97, and at Camp Mabry it was 97. Elsewhere across the state, College Station sunny 98. Amarillo partly sunny 75. Abilene mostly sunny 88. Dallas-Fort Worth mostly sunny 94. Your weather synopsis for South Central Texas. Warm temperatures are expected to continue through the near future with highs in the 90s for most, along with a few spots touching the century mark. There is a low chance for showers and storms most days, particularly today through Wednesday. Your local forecast. Today, partly cloudy. A slight chance of showers and thunderstorms this afternoon. Highs in the upper 90s. Northeast winds 5 to 10 miles per hour. Chance of rain 20%. Highest heat index readings up to 105. Tonight, partly cloudy. A slight chance of showers and thunderstorms in the evening. Lows in the mid-70s. East winds around 5 miles per hour in the evening, becoming light and variable. Chance of rain 20%. Wednesday, partly cloudy. A slight chance of showers and thunderstorms in the afternoon. Highs in the upper 90s. Northeast winds 5 to 10 miles per hour. Highest heat index readings up to 106. Wednesday night, partly cloudy. Lows in the mid-70s. Southeast winds around 5 miles per hour. Thursday, partly cloudy. Highs in the upper 90s. East winds 5 to 10 miles per hour. Thursday night through Monday, partly cloudy. Lows in the mid-70s. Highs in the upper 90s. The coastal waters forecast from Baffin Bay to Port Aransas.

Texas out 20 nautical miles. Rest of today, east winds 5 to 10 knots. Seas around 2 feet. Wave detail, east 2 feet at 5 seconds and east 1 foot at 2 seconds. A slight chance of showers and thunderstorms early this afternoon. Tonight, east winds 10 to 15 knots, becoming southeast 5 to 10 knots after midnight. Seas around 2 feet. Wave detail, east 2 feet at 4 seconds. Wednesday, east winds 5 to 10 knots, increasing to 10 to 15 knots with gusts up to 20 knots in the afternoon. Seas 2 to 3 feet. Wave detail, east 3 feet at 5 seconds. A slight chance of showers in the afternoon. Wednesday night, east winds 10 to 15 knots. Seas 2 to 3 feet. Wave detail, east 3 feet at 5 seconds. Thursday, east winds 10 to 15 knots. Seas 2 to 3 feet. Wave detail, east 3 feet at 5 seconds. A slight chance of showers. A slight chance of thunderstorms in the afternoon. Thursday night, east winds 10 to 15 knots with gusts up to 20 knots, diminishing to 5 to 10 knots after midnight. Seas 2 to 3 feet. Wave detail, east 3 feet at 5 seconds. Friday, east winds 10 to 15 knots. Seas 2 to 3 feet. Friday night, east winds 10 to 15 knots, becoming southeast 5 to 10 knots after midnight. Seas 2 to 3 feet. Saturday, east winds 5 to 10 knots. Seas 2 to 3 feet. Saturday night, southeast winds 5 to 10 knots. Seas around 3 feet. Winds and seas higher and near thunderstorms. 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At 3 p.m. at Austin Bergstrom International, it was mostly sunny. The temperature was 97, the dew point 65, the relative humidity was 34%, producing a heat index of 99, the wind north at 7 miles an hour, and the pressure was 29.93 inches and falling. At Camp Mabry, it was mostly sunny. The temperature was 97, the dew point 64, the relative humidity was 33%, producing a heat index of 99, the wind variable at 3 miles an hour, and the pressure was 29.96 inches and falling. Pflugerville sunny 96. Taylor sunny 97. Lago Vista sunny 96. Georgetown sunny 97. San Marcos mostly sunny 99. Burnett sunny 95. Junction mostly sunny 93. San Antonio partly sunny 95. Corpus Christi mostly sunny 94. Houston mostly sunny 95. Once again at Austin Bergstrom it was 97, and at Camp Mabry it was 97. Elsewhere across the state, College Station sunny 98. Amarillo partly sunny 75. Abilene mostly sunny 88. Dallas-Fort Worth mostly sunny 94. Your weather synopsis for South Central Texas. Warm temperatures are expected to continue through the near future with highs in the 90s for most, along with a few spots touching the century mark. There is a low chance for showers and storms most days, particularly today through Wednesday. Your local forecast. Today, partly cloudy. A slight chance of showers and thunderstorms this afternoon. Highs in the upper 90s. Northeast winds 5 to 10 miles per hour. Chance of rain 20%. Highest heat index readings up to 105. Tonight, partly cloudy. A slight chance of showers and thunderstorms in the evening. Lows in the mid-70s. East winds around 5 miles per hour in the evening, becoming light and variable. Chance of rain 20%. Wednesday, partly cloudy.

a slight chance of showers and thunderstorms in the afternoon. Highs in the upper 90s. Northeast winds 5 to 10 miles per hour. Highest heat index readings up to 106. Wednesday night, partly cloudy. Lows in the mid-70s. Southeast winds around 5 miles per hour. Thursday, partly cloudy. Highs in the upper 90s. East winds 5 to 10 miles per hour. Thursday night through Monday, partly cloudy. Lows in the mid-70s. Highs in the upper 90s. 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The current time is 3:23 p.m. Central Daylight Time. The Austin NOAA Weather Radio Roundup, at 3 p.m. at Austin Bergstrom International, it was mostly sunny. The temperature was 97, the dew point 65, the relative humidity was 34%, producing a heat index of 99, the wind north at 7 miles an hour, and the pressure was 29.93 inches and falling. At Camp Mabry, it was mostly sunny. The temperature was 97, the dew point 64, the relative humidity was 33%, producing a heat index of 99, the wind variable at 3 miles an hour, and the pressure was 29.96 inches and falling. Pflugerville sunny 96. Taylor sunny 97. Lago Vista sunny 96. Georgetown sunny 97. San Marcos mostly sunny 99. Burnett sunny 95. Junction mostly sunny 93. San Antonio partly sunny 95. Corpus Christi mostly sunny 94. Houston mostly sunny 95. Once again at Austin Bergstrom it was 97, and at Camp Mabry it was 97. Elsewhere across the state, College Station sunny 98. Amarillo partly sunny 75. Abilene mostly sunny 88. Dallas-Fort Worth mostly sunny 94. The Tropical Weather Outlook. For the North Atlantic, Caribbean Sea, and the Gulf of America, active systems, the National Hurricane Center is issuing advisories on recently downgraded Tropical Depression Fay, located several hundred miles southwest of the Azores. Far eastern Tropical Atlantic, a tropical wave is forecast to move off the coast of Western Africa tomorrow. Although upper-level winds are not very conducive, some slow development of the system is possible while it moves generally northwestward across the far eastern Atlantic. Interests in the Cabo Verde Islands should monitor the progress of the system as gusty winds and areas of heavy rain are possible there by the end of the week. Formation chance through 48 hours, low, near 0%. Formation chance through 7 days, low, 30%. Your weather synopsis for South Central Texas. Warm temperatures are expected to continue through the near future with highs in the 90s for most, along with a few spots touching the century mark. There is a low chance for showers and storms most days, particularly today through Wednesday. Your local forecast. Today, partly cloudy. A slight chance of showers and thunderstorms this afternoon. Highs in the upper 90s. Northeast winds 5 to 10 miles per hour. Chance of rain 20%. Highest heat index readings up to 105. Tonight, partly cloudy. A slight chance of showers and thunderstorms in the evening. Lows in the mid-70s. East winds around 5 miles per hour in the evening, becoming light and variable. Chance of rain 20%. Wednesday, partly cloudy. A slight chance of showers and thunderstorms in the afternoon. Highs in the upper 90s. Northeast winds 5 to 10 miles per hour. Highest heat index readings up to 106. Wednesday night, partly cloudy. Lows in the mid-70s. Southeast winds around 5 miles per hour. Thursday, partly cloudy. Highs in the upper 90s. East winds 5

to 10 miles per hour. Thursday night through Monday, partly cloudy. Lows in the mid-70s. Highs in the upper 90s. 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The Austin NOAA Weather Radio Roundup, at 3 p.m. at Austin Bergstrom International, it was mostly sunny. The temperature was 97, the dew point 65, the relative humidity was 34%, producing a heat index of 99, the wind north at 7 miles an hour, and the pressure was 29.93 inches and falling. At Camp Mabry, it was mostly sunny. The temperature was 97, the dew point 64, the relative humidity was 33%, producing a heat index of 99, the wind variable at 3 miles an hour, and the pressure was 29.96 inches and falling. Pflugerville sunny 96. Taylor sunny 97. Lago Vista sunny 96. Georgetown sunny 97. San Marcos mostly sunny 99. Burnett sunny 95. Junction mostly sunny 93. San Antonio partly sunny 95. Corpus Christi mostly sunny 94. Houston mostly sunny 95. Once again at Austin Bergstrom it was 97, and at Camp Mabry it was 97. Elsewhere across the state, College Station sunny 98. Amarillo partly sunny 75. Abilene mostly sunny 88. Dallas-Fort Worth mostly sunny 94. Your weather synopsis for South Central Texas. Warm temperatures are expected to continue through the near future with highs in the 90s for most, along with a few spots touching the century mark. There is a low chance for showers and storms most days, particularly today through Wednesday. Your local forecast. Today, partly cloudy. A slight chance of showers and thunderstorms this afternoon. Highs in the upper 90s. Northeast winds 5 to 10 miles per hour. Chance of rain 20%. Highest heat index readings up to 105. Tonight, partly cloudy. A slight chance of showers and thunderstorms in the evening. Lows in the mid-70s. East winds around 5 miles per hour in the evening, becoming light and variable. Chance of rain 20%. Wednesday, partly cloudy. A slight chance of showers and thunderstorms in the afternoon. Highs in the upper 90s. Northeast winds 5 to 10 miles per hour. Highest heat index readings up to 106. Wednesday night, partly cloudy. Lows in the mid-70s. Southeast winds around 5 per hour. Thursday, partly cloudy. Highs in the upper 90s. East winds 5 to 10 miles per hour. Thursday night through Monday, partly cloudy. Lows in the mid-70s. Highs in the upper 90s. 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The Austin NOAA Weather Radio Roundup, at 3 p.m. at Austin Bergstrom International, it was mostly sunny. The temperature was 97, the dew point 65, the relative humidity was 34%, producing a heat index of 99, the wind north at 7 miles an hour, and the pressure was 29.93 inches and falling. At Camp Mabry, it was mostly sunny. The temperature was 97, the dew point 64, the relative humidity was 33%, producing a heat index of 99, the wind variable at 3 miles an hour, and the pressure was 29.96 inches and falling. Pflugerville sunny 96. Taylor sunny 97. Lago Vista sunny 96. Georgetown sunny.

97. San Marcos, mostly sunny, 99. Bernard, sunny, 95. Junction, mostly sunny, 93. San Antonio, partly sunny, 95. Corpus Christi, mostly sunny, 94. Houston, mostly sunny, 95. Once again at Austin Bergstrom, it was 97, and at Camp Mabry, it was 97. Els Christi, mostly sunny, 94. Houston, mostly sunny, 95. Once again at Austin Bergstrom, it was 97, and at Camp Mabry, it was 97. Elsewhere across the state, College Station, sunny, 98. Amarillo, partly sunny, 75. Abilene, mostly sunny, 88. Dallas-Fort Worth, mostly sunny, 94. Your weather synopsis for South Central Texas. Warm temperatures are expected to continue through the near future with highs in the 90s for most, along with a few spots touching the century mark. There is a low chance for showers and storms most days, particularly today through Wednesday. Your local forecast. Today, partly cloudy. A slight chance of showers and thunderstorms this afternoon. Highs in the upper 90s. Northeast winds 5 to 10 miles per hour. Chance of rain 20%. Highest heat index readings up to 105. Tonight, partly cloudy. A slight chance of showers and thunderstorms in the evening. Lows in the mid-70s. East winds around 5 miles per hour in the evening, becoming light and variable. Chance of rain 20%. Wednesday, partly cloudy. A slight chance of showers and thunderstorms in the afternoon. Highs in the upper 90s. Northeast winds 5 to 10 miles per hour. Highest heat index readings up to 106. Wednesday night, partly cloudy. Lows in the mid-70s. Southeast winds around 5 miles per hour. Thursday, partly cloudy. Highs in the upper 90s. East winds 5 to 10 miles per hour. Thursday night through Monday, partly cloudy. Lows in the mid-70s. Highs in the upper 90s. 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The Austin NOAA Weather Radio Roundup, at 3 p.m. at Austin Bergstrom International, it was mostly sunny. The temperature was 97, the dew point 65, the relative humidity was 34%, producing a heat index of 99, the wind north at 7 miles an hour, and the pressure was 29.93 inches and falling. At Camp Mabry, it was mostly sunny. The temperature was 97, the dew point 64, the relative humidity was 33%, producing a heat index of 99, the wind variable at 3 miles an hour, and the pressure was 29.96 inches and falling. Pflugerville, sunny 96. Taylor, sunny 97. Lago Vista, sunny 96. Georgetown, sunny 97. San Marcos, mostly sunny 99. Bernard, sunny 95. Junction, mostly sunny 93. San Antonio, partly sunny 95. Corpus Christi, mostly sunny 94. Houston, mostly sunny 95. Once again at Austin Bergstrom, it was 97, and at Camp Mabry, it was 97. Elsewhere across the state, College Station, sunny 98. Amarillo, partly sunny 75. Abilene, mostly sunny 88. Dallas-Fort Worth, mostly sunny 94. Your weather synopsis for South Central Texas. Warm temperatures are expected to continue through the near future with highs in the 90s for most, along with a few spots touching the century mark. There is a low chance for showers and storms most days, particularly today through Wednesday. Your local forecast. Today, partly cloudy. A slight chance of showers and thunderstorms this afternoon. Highs in the upper 90s. Northeast winds 5 to 10 miles per hour.

are. Chance of rain 20%. Highest heat index readings up to 105. Tonight, partly cloudy. A slight chance of showers and thunderstorms in the evening. Lows in the mid-70s. East winds around 5 miles per hour in the evening, becoming light and variable. Chance of rain 20%. Wednesday, partly cloudy. A slight chance of showers and thunderstorms in the afternoon. Highs in the upper 90s. Northeast winds 5 to 10 miles per hour. Highest heat index readings up to 106. Wednesday night, partly cloudy. Lows in the mid-70s. Southeast winds around 5 miles per hour. Thursday, partly cloudy. Highs in the upper 90s. East winds 5 to 10 miles per hour. Thursday night through Monday, partly cloudy. Lows in the mid-70s. Highs in the upper 90s. 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The Austin NOAA Weather Radio Roundup, at 3 p.m. at Austin Bergstrom International, it was mostly sunny. The temperature was 97, the dew point 65, the relative humidity was 34%, producing a heat index of 99, the wind north at 7 miles an hour, and the pressure was 29.93 inches and falling. At Camp Mabry, it was mostly sunny. The temperature was 97, the dew point 64, the relative humidity was 33%, producing a heat index of 99, the wind variable at 3 miles an hour, and the pressure was 29.96 inches and falling. Pflugerville sunny 96. Taylor sunny 97. Lago Vista sunny 96. Georgetown sunny 97. San Marcos mostly sunny 99. Burnett sunny 95. Junction mostly sunny 93. San Antonio partly sunny 95. Corpus Christi mostly sunny 94. Houston mostly sunny 95. Once again at Austin Bergstrom it was 97, and at Camp Mabry it was 97. Elsewhere across the state, College Station sunny 98. Amarillo partly sunny 75. Abilene mostly sunny 88. Dallas-Fort Worth mostly sunny 94. Your weather synopsis for South Central Texas. Warm temperatures are expected to continue through the near future with highs in the 90s for most along with a few spots touching the century mark. There is a low chance for showers and storms most days, particularly today through Wednesday. Your local forecast. Today, partly cloudy. A slight chance of showers and thunderstorms this afternoon. Highs in the upper 90s. Northeast winds 5 to 10 miles per hour. Chance of rain 20%. Highest heat index readings up to 105. Tonight, partly cloudy. A slight chance of showers and thunderstorms in the evening. Lows in the mid-70s. East winds around 5 miles per hour in the evening, becoming light and variable. Chance of rain 20%. Wednesday, partly cloudy. A slight chance of showers and thunderstorms in the afternoon. Highs in the upper 90s. Northeast winds 5 to 10 miles per hour. Highest heat index readings up to 106. Wednesday night, partly cloudy. Lows in the mid-70s. Southeast winds around 5 miles per hour. Thursday, partly cloudy. Highs in the upper 90s. East winds 5 to 10 miles per hour. Thursday night through Monday, partly cloudy. Lows in the mid-70s. Highs in the upper 90s. 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

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It was mostly sunny. The temperature was 97, the dew point 65. The relative humidity was 34%, producing a heat index of 99, the wind north at 7 miles an hour, and the pressure was 29.93 inches and falling. At Camp Mabry, it was mostly sunny. The temperature was 97, the dew point 64, the relative humidity was 33%, producing a heat index of 99, the wind variable at 3 miles an hour, and the pressure was 29.96 inches and falling. Pflugerville, sunny 96. Taylor, sunny 97. Lago Vista, sunny 96. Georgetown, sunny 97. San Marcos, mostly sunny 99. Burnett, sunny 95. Junction, mostly sunny 93. San Antonio, partly sunny 95. Corpus Christi, mostly sunny 94. Houston, mostly sunny 95. Once again at Austin Bergstrom, it was 97, and at Camp Mabry, it was 97. Elsewhere across the state, College Station, sunny 98. Amarillo, partly sunny 75. Abilene, mostly sunny 88. Dallas, Fort Worth, mostly sunny 94. Your weather synopsis for South Central Texas. Warm temperatures are expected to continue through the near future with highs in the 90s for most, along with a few spots touching the century mark. There is a low chance for showers and storms most days, particularly today through Wednesday. Your local forecast. Today, partly cloudy. A slight chance of showers and thunderstorms this afternoon. Highs in the upper 90s. Northeast winds 5 to 10 miles per hour. Chance of rain 20%. Highest heat index readings up to 105. Tonight, partly cloudy. A slight chance of showers and thunderstorms in the evening. Lows in the mid-70s. East winds around 5 miles per hour in the evening, becoming light and variable. Chance of rain 20%. Wednesday, partly cloudy. A slight chance of showers and thunderstorms in the afternoon. Highs in the upper 90s. Northeast winds 5 to 10 miles per hour. Highest heat index readings up to 106. Wednesday night, partly cloudy. Lows in the mid-70s. Southeast winds around 5 miles per hour. Thursday, partly cloudy. Highs in the upper 90s. East winds 5 to 10 miles per hour. Thursday night through Monday, partly cloudy. Lows in the mid-70s. Highs in the upper 90s. 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It was mostly sunny. The temperature was 97, the dew point 65. The relative humidity was 34%, producing a heat index of 99, the wind north at 7 miles an hour, and the pressure was 29.93 inches and falling. At Camp Mabry, it was mostly sunny. The temperature was 97, the dew point 64, the relative humidity was 33%, producing a heat index of 99, the wind variable at 3 miles an hour, and the pressure was 29.96 inches and falling. Pflugerville, sunny 96. Taylor, sunny 97. Lago Vista, sunny 96. Georgetown, sunny 97. San Marcos, mostly sunny 99. Burnett, sunny 95. Junction, mostly sunny 93. San Antonio, partly sunny 95. Corpus Christi, mostly sunny 94. Houston, mostly sunny 95. Once again at Austin Bergstrom, it was 97, and at Camp Mabry, it was 97.
Elsewhere across the state, College Station sunny 98. Amarillo partly sunny 75. Abilene mostly sunny 88. Dallas-Fort Worth mostly sunny 94. The coastal waters forecast from Baffin Bay to Port Aransas out 20 nautical miles. Rest of today, east winds 5 to 10 knots. Seas around 2 feet. Wave detail, east 2 feet at 5 seconds and east 1 foot at 2 seconds. A slight chance of showers and thunderstorms early this afternoon. Tonight, east winds 10 to 15 knots, becoming southeast 5 to 10 knots after midnight. Seas around 2 feet. Wave detail, east 2 feet at 4 seconds. Wednesday, east winds 5 to 10 knots, increasing to 10 to 15 knots with gusts up to 20 knots in the afternoon. Seas 2 to 3 feet. Wave detail, east 3 feet at 5 seconds. A slight chance of showers in the afternoon. Wednesday night, east winds 10 to 15 knots. Seas 2 to 3 feet. Wave detail, east 3 feet at 5 seconds. Thursday, east winds 10 to 15 knots. Seas 2 to 3 feet. Wave detail, east 3 feet at 5 seconds. A slight chance of showers. A slight chance of thunderstorms in the afternoon. Thursday night, east winds 10 to 15 knots with gusts up to 20 knots, diminishing to 5 to 10 knots after midnight. Seas 2 to 3 feet. Wave detail, east 3 feet at 5 seconds. Friday, east winds 10 to 15 knots. Seas 2 to 3 feet. Friday night, east winds 10 to 15 knots, becoming southeast 5 to 10 knots after midnight. Seas 2 to 3 feet. Saturday, east winds 5 to 10 knots. Seas 2 to 3 feet. Saturday night, southeast winds 5 to 10 knots. Seas around 3 feet. Winds and seas higher and near thunderstorms. Your weather synopsis for South Central Texas. Warm temperatures are expected to continue through the near future with highs in the 90s for most, along with a few spots touching the century mark. There is a low chance for showers and storms most days, particularly today through Wednesday. Your local forecast. Today, partly cloudy. A slight chance of showers and thunderstorms this afternoon. Highs in the upper 90s. Northeast winds 5 to 10 miles per hour. Chance of rain 20%. Highest heat index readings up to 105. Tonight, partly cloudy. A slight chance of showers and thunderstorms in the evening. Lows in the mid-70s. East winds around 5 miles per hour in the evening, becoming light and variable. Chance of rain 20%. Wednesday, partly cloudy. A slight chance of showers and thunderstorms in the afternoon. Highs in the upper 90s. Northeast winds 5 to 10 miles per hour. Highest heat index readings up to 106. Wednesday night, partly cloudy. Lows in the mid-70s. Southeast winds around 5 miles per hour. Thursday, partly cloudy. Highs in the upper 90s. East winds 5 to 10 miles per hour. Thursday night through Monday, partly cloudy. Lows in the mid-70s. Highs in the upper 90s. 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The current time is 3:52 p.m. Central Daylight Time. The Austin, NOAA Weather Radio Roundup, at 3 p.m. at Austin Bergstrom International, it was mostly sunny. The temperature was 97, the dew point 65, the relative humidity was 34%, producing a heat index of 99, the wind north at 7 miles an hour, and the pressure was 29.93 inches and falling. At Camp Mabry, it was mostly sunny. The temperature was 97,
the dew point 64, the relative humidity was 33%, producing a heat index

99, the wind variable at 3 miles an hour, and the pressure was 29.96 inches and falling. Pflugerville, sunny 96. Taylor, sunny 97. Lago Vista, sunny 96. Georgetown, sunny 97. San Marcos, mostly sunny 99. Burnett, sunny 95. Junction, mostly sunny 93. San Antonio, partly sunny 95. Corpus Christi, mostly sunny 94. Houston, mostly sunny 95. Once again at Austin Bergstrom, it was 97, and at Camp Mabry, it was 97. Elsewhere across the state, College Station, sunny 98. Amarillo, partly sunny 75. Abilene, mostly sunny 88. Dallas, Fort Worth, mostly sunny 94. Your weather synopsis for South Central Texas. Warm temperatures are expected to continue through the near future with highs in the 90s for most, along with a few spots touching the century mark. There is a low chance for showers and storms most days, particularly today through Wednesday. Your local forecast. Today, partly cloudy. A slight chance of showers and thunderstorms this afternoon. Highs in the upper 90s. Northeast winds 5 to 10 miles per hour. Chance of rain 20%. Highest heat index readings up to 105. Tonight, partly cloudy. A slight chance of showers and thunderstorms in the evening. Lows in the mid-70s. East winds around 5 miles per hour in the evening, becoming light and variable. Chance of rain 20%. Wednesday, partly cloudy. A slight chance of showers and thunderstorms in the afternoon. Highs in the upper 90s. Northeast winds 5 to 10 miles per hour. Highest heat index readings up to 106. Wednesday night, partly cloudy. Lows in the mid-70s. Southeast winds around 5 miles per hour. Thursday, partly cloudy. Highs in the upper 90s. East winds 5 to 10 miles per hour. Thursday night through Monday, partly cloudy. Lows in the mid-70s. Highs in the upper 90s. The Tropical Weather Outlook. For the North Atlantic, Caribbean Sea, and the Gulf of America, active systems, the National Hurricane Center is issuing advisories on recently downgraded Tropical Depression Faye, located several hundred miles southwest of the Azores. Far eastern tropical Atlantic, a tropical wave is forecast to move off the coast of western Africa tomorrow. Although upper-level winds are not very conducive, some slow development of this system is possible while it moves generally northwestward across the far eastern Atlantic. Interests in the Cabo Verde Islands should monitor the progress of the system as gusty winds and areas of heavy rain are possible there by the end of the week. Formation chance through 48 hours, low, near 0%. Formation chance through 7 days, low, 30%. 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The current time is 3:56 p.m. Central Daylight Time. The Austin NOAA Weather Radio Roundup, at 3 p.m. at Austin Bergstrom International, it was mostly sunny. The temperature was 97, the dew point 65, the relative humidity was 34%, producing a heat index of 99, the wind north at 7 miles an hour, and the pressure was 29.93 inches and falling. At Camp Mabry, it was mostly sunny. The temperature was 97, the dew point 64, the relative humidity was 33%, producing a heat index of 99, the wind variable at 3 miles an hour, and the pressure was 29.96 inches and falling. Pflugerville, sunny 96. Taylor, sunny 97. Lago Vista, sunny 96. Georgetown, sunny 97. San Marcos, mostly sunny 99. Burnett, sunny 95. Junction, mostly sunny 93.
San Antonio partly sunny 95. Corpus Christi mostly sunny 94. Houston mostly sunny 95. Once again at Austin Bergstrom it was 97, and at Camp Mabry it was 97. Elsewhere across the state, College Station sunny 98. Amarillo partly sunny 75. Abilene mostly sunny 88. Dallas-Fort Worth mostly sunny 94. Your weather synopsis for South Central Texas. Warm temperatures are expected to continue through the near future with highs in the 90s for most, along with a few spots touching the century mark. There is a low chance for showers and storms most days, particularly today through Wednesday. Your local forecast. Today, partly cloudy. A slight chance of showers and thunderstorms this afternoon. Highs in the upper 90s. Northeast winds 5 to 10 miles per hour. Chance of rain 20%. Highest heat index readings up to 105. Tonight, partly cloudy. A slight chance of showers and thunderstorms in the evening. Lows in the mid-70s. East winds around 5 miles per hour in the evening, becoming light and variable. Chance of rain 20%. Wednesday, partly cloudy. A slight chance of showers and thunderstorms in the afternoon. Highs in the upper 90s. Northeast winds 5 to 10 miles per hour. Highest heat index readings up to 106. Wednesday night, partly cloudy. Lows in the mid-70s. Southeast winds around 5 miles per hour. Thursday, partly cloudy. Highs in the upper 90s. East winds 5 to 10 miles per hour. Thursday night through Monday, partly cloudy. Lows in the mid-70s. Highs in the upper 90s. 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The current time is 4 p.m. Central Daylight Time. The Austin NOAA Weather Radio Roundup, at 3 p.m. at Austin Bergstrom International, it was mostly sunny. The temperature was 97, the dew point 65, the relative humidity was 34%, producing a heat index of 99, the wind north at 7 miles an hour, and the pressure was 29.93 inches and falling. At Camp Mabry, it was mostly sunny. The temperature was 97, the dew point 64, the relative humidity was 33%, producing a heat index of 99, the wind variable at 3 miles an hour, and the pressure was 29.96 inches and falling. Pflugerville sunny 96. Taylor sunny 97. Lago Vista sunny 96. Georgetown sunny 97. San Marcos mostly sunny 99. Burnett sunny 95. Junction mostly sunny 93. San Antonio partly sunny 95. Corpus Christi mostly sunny 94. Houston mostly sunny 95. Once again at Austin Bergstrom it was 97, and at Camp Mabry it was 97. Elsewhere across the state, College Station sunny 98. Amarillo partly sunny 75. Abilene mostly sunny 88. Dallas-Fort Worth mostly sunny 94. Your weather synopsis for South Central Texas. Warm temperatures are expected to continue through the near future with highs in the 90s for most, along with a few spots touching the century mark. There is a low chance for showers and storms most days, particularly today through Wednesday. Your local forecast. Today, partly cloudy. A slight chance of showers and thunderstorms this afternoon. Highs in the upper 90s. Northeast winds 5 to 10 miles per hour. Chance of rain 20%. Highest heat index readings up to 105. Tonight, partly cloudy. A slight chance of showers and thunderstorms in the evening. Lows in the mid-70s. East winds around 5 miles per hour in the evening, becoming light and variable.
chance of rain 20%. Wednesday.

a slight chance of showers and thunderstorms in the afternoon. Highs in the upper 90s. Northeast winds 5 to 10 miles per hour. Highest heat index readings up to 106. Wednesday night, partly cloudy. Lows in the mid-70s. Southeast winds around 5 miles per hour. Thursday, partly cloudy. Highs in the upper 90s. East winds 5 to 10 miles per hour. Thursday night through Monday, partly cloudy. Lows in the mid-70s. Highs in the upper 90s. 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The Austin NOAA Weather Radio Roundup, at 3 p.m. at Austin Bergstrom International, it was mostly sunny. The temperature was 97, the dew point 65, the relative humidity was 34%, producing a heat index of 99, the wind north at 7 miles an hour, and the pressure was 29.93 inches and falling. At Camp Mabry, it was mostly sunny. The temperature was 97, the dew point 64, the relative humidity was 33%, producing a heat index of 99, the wind variable at 3 miles an hour, and the pressure was 29.96 inches and falling. Pflugerville sunny 96. Taylor sunny 97. Lago Vista sunny 96. Georgetown sunny 97. San Marcos mostly sunny 99. Burnett sunny 95. Junction mostly sunny 93. San Antonio partly sunny 95. Corpus Christi mostly sunny 94. Houston mostly sunny 95. Once again at Austin Bergstrom it was 97, and at Camp Mabry it was 97. Elsewhere across the state, College Station sunny 98. Amarillo partly sunny 75. Abilene mostly sunny 88. Dallas-Fort Worth mostly sunny 94. Your weather synopsis for South Central Texas. Warm temperatures are expected to continue through the near future with highs in the 90s for most, along with a few spots touching the century mark. There is a low chance for showers and storms most days, particularly today through Wednesday. Your local forecast. Today, partly cloudy. A slight chance of showers and thunderstorms this afternoon. Highs in the upper 90s. Northeast winds 5 to 10 miles per hour. Chance of rain 20%. Highest heat index readings up to 105. Tonight, partly cloudy. A slight chance of showers and thunderstorms in the evening. Lows in the mid-70s. East winds around 5 miles per hour in the evening, becoming light and variable. Chance of rain 20%. Wednesday, partly cloudy. A slight chance of showers and thunderstorms in the afternoon. Highs in the upper 90s. Northeast winds 5 to 10 miles per hour. Highest heat index readings up to 106. Wednesday night, partly cloudy. Lows in the mid-70s. Southeast winds around 5 miles per hour. Thursday, partly cloudy. Highs in the upper 90s. East winds 5 to 10 miles per hour. Thursday night through Monday, partly cloudy. Lows in the mid-70s. Highs in the upper 90s. 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The current time is 4:07 p.m. Central Daylight Time. Your weather synopsis for South Central Texas. Warm temperatures are expected to continue through the near future with highs in the 90s for most, along with a few spots touching the century mark. There is a low chance for showers and storms most days, particularly today through Wednesday. Your local forecast.

p.m. Central Daylight Time. The Austin NOAA Weather Radio Roundup at 4 p.m. at Austin Bergstrom International. It was sunny. The temperature was 99, the dew point 62, the relative humidity was 29%, producing a heat index of 100. The wind east at 10 miles an hour and the pressure was 29.90 inches and falling. At Camp Mabry, it was mostly sunny. The temperature was 98, the dew point 63. The relative humidity was 31%, producing a heat index of 100. The wind variable at 3 miles an hour and the pressure was 29.93 inches and falling. Pflugerville sunny 98. Taylor sunny 99. Lago Vista sunny 96. Georgetown mostly sunny 98. San Marcos mostly sunny 99. Burnett sunny 95. Junction mostly sunny 93. San Antonio mostly sunny 93. Corpus Christi mostly sunny 94. Houston mostly sunny 95. Once again at Austin Bergstrom it was 99, and at Camp Mabry it was 98. Elsewhere across the state, College Station mostly sunny 97. Amarillo partly sunny 76. Abilene partly sunny 83. Dallas-Fort Worth mostly sunny 96. Your weather synopsis for South Central Texas. Warm temperatures are expected to continue through the near future with highs in the 90s for most, along with a few spots touching the century mark. There is a low chance for showers and storms most days, particularly today through Wednesday. Your local forecast. Today, partly cloudy. A slight chance of showers and thunderstorms this afternoon. Highs in the upper 90s. Northeast winds 5 to 10 miles per hour. Chance of rain 20%. Highest heat index readings up to 105. Tonight, partly cloudy. A slight chance of showers and thunderstorms in the evening. Lows in the mid-70s. East winds around 5 miles per hour in the evening, becoming light and variable. Chance of rain 20%. Wednesday, partly cloudy. A slight chance of showers and thunderstorms in the afternoon. Highs in the upper 90s. Northeast winds 5 to 10 miles per hour. Highest heat index readings up to 106. Wednesday night, partly cloudy. Lows in the mid-70s. Southeast winds around 5 miles per hour. Thursday, partly cloudy. Highs in the upper 90s. East winds 5 to 10 miles per hour. Thursday night through Monday, partly cloudy. Lows in the mid-70s. Highs in the upper 90s. Your local forecast. Tonight, partly cloudy. A chance of showers with a slight chance of thunderstorms this evening. Lows in the mid-70s. East winds 5 to 10 miles per hour this evening, becoming light and variable. Chance of rain 30%. Wednesday, partly cloudy. A slight chance of showers and thunderstorms in the afternoon. Highs in the upper 90s. Northeast winds 5 to 10 miles per hour. Chance of rain 20%. Highest heat index readings up to 106. Wednesday night, partly cloudy. A slight chance of showers and thunderstorms in the evening. Lows in the mid-70s. East winds around 5 miles per hour in the evening, becoming light and variable. Thursday, partly cloudy. Highs in the upper 90s. East winds 5 to 10 miles per hour. Highest heat index readings up to 105. Thursday night, partly cloudy. Lows in the lower 70s. East winds around 5 miles per hour. Friday and Friday night, partly cloudy. Highs in the upper 90s. Lows in the lower 70s. Saturday and Saturday night, mostly cloudy. Highs in the upper 90s. Lows in the mid-70s. Sunday and Sunday night, partly cloudy. Highs in the mid-90s. Lows in the mid-70s. Monday and Monday night,
partly cloudy with a slight chance of showers and thunderstorms.

highs in the mid-90s, lows in the mid-70s. Tuesday, mostly cloudy. A slight chance of showers in the morning, then a chance of showers with a slight chance of thunderstorms in the afternoon. Highs in the mid-90s. Chance of rain 40%. The coastal waters forecast from Baffin Bay to Port Aransas out 20 nautical miles. Rest of today, east winds 5 to 10 knots. Seas around 2 feet. Wave detail, east 2 feet at 5 seconds and east 1 foot at 2 seconds. A slight chance of showers and thunderstorms early this afternoon. Tonight, east winds 10 to 15 knots, becoming southeast 5 to 10 knots after midnight. Seas around 2 feet. Wave detail, east 2 feet at 4 seconds. Wednesday, east winds 5 to 10 knots, increasing to 10 to 15 knots with gusts up to 20 knots in the afternoon. Seas 2 to 3 feet. Wave detail, east 3 feet at 5 seconds. A slight chance of showers in the afternoon. Wednesday night, east winds 10 to 15 knots. Seas 2 to 3 feet. Wave detail, east 3 feet at 5 seconds. Thursday, east winds 10 to 15 knots. Seas 2 to 3 feet. Wave detail, east 3 feet at 5 seconds. A slight chance of showers. A slight chance of thunderstorms in the afternoon. Thursday night, east winds 10 to 15 knots with gusts up to 20 knots, diminishing to 5 to 10 knots after midnight. Seas 2 to 3 feet. Wave detail, east 3 feet at 5 seconds. Friday, east winds 10 to 15 knots. Seas 2 to 3 feet. Friday night, east winds 10 to 15 knots, becoming southeast 5 to 10 knots after midnight. Seas 2 to 3 feet. Saturday, east winds 5 to 10 knots. Seas 2 to 3 feet. Saturday night, southeast winds 5 to 10 knots. Seas around 3 feet. Winds and seas higher and near thunderstorms. 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The Austin NOAA Weather Radio Roundup. At 4 p.m. at Austin Bergstrom International, it was sunny. The temperature was 99, the dew point 62, the relative humidity was 29%, producing a heat index of 100, the wind east at 10 miles an hour, and the pressure was 29.90 inches and falling. At Camp Mabry, it was mostly sunny. The temperature was 98, the dew point 63, the relative humidity was 31%, producing a heat index of 100, the wind variable at 3 miles an hour, and the pressure was 29.93 inches and falling. Pflugerville sunny 98. Taylor sunny 99. Lago Vista sunny 96. Georgetown mostly sunny 98. San Marcos mostly sunny 99. Burnett sunny 95. Junction mostly sunny 93. San Antonio mostly sunny 93. Corpus Christi mostly sunny 94. Houston mostly sunny 95. Once again at Austin Bergstrom it was 99, and at Camp Mabry it was 98. Elsewhere across the state, College Station mostly sunny 97. Amarillo partly sunny 76. Abilene partly sunny 83. Dallas-Fort Worth mostly sunny 96. Your weather synopsis for South Central Texas. Warm temperatures are expected to continue through the near future with highs in the 90s for most, along with a few spots touching the century mark. There is a low chance for showers and storms most days, particularly today through Wednesday. Your local forecast. Tonight, partly cloudy. A chance of showers with a slight chance of thunderstorms this evening. Lows in the mid-70s. East winds 5 to 10 miles per hour this evening, becoming light and variable.

Wednesday, partly cloudy. A slight chance of showers and thunderstorms in the afternoon. Highs in the upper 90s. Northeast winds 5 to 10 miles per hour. Chance of rain 20%. Highest heat index readings up to 106. Wednesday night, partly cloudy. A slight chance of showers and thunderstorms in the evening. Lows in the mid-70s. East winds around 5 miles per hour in the evening, becoming light and variable. Thursday, partly cloudy. Highs in the upper 90s. East winds 5 to 10 miles per hour. Highest heat index readings up to 105. Thursday night, partly cloudy. Lows in the lower 70s. East winds around 5 miles per hour. Friday and Friday night, partly cloudy. Highs in the upper 90s. Lows in the lower 70s. Saturday and Saturday night, mostly cloudy. Highs in the upper 90s. Lows in the mid-70s. Sunday and Sunday night, partly cloudy. Highs in the mid-90s. Lows in the mid-70s. Monday and Monday night, partly cloudy with a slight chance of showers and thunderstorms. Highs in the mid-90s. Lows in the mid-70s. Tuesday, mostly cloudy. A slight chance of showers in the morning, then a chance of showers with a slight chance of thunderstorms in the afternoon. Highs in the mid-90s. Chance of rain 40%. The Tropical Weather Outlook. For the North Atlantic, Caribbean Sea and the Gulf of America, active systems, the National Hurricane Center is issuing advisories on recently downgraded Tropical Depression Faye, located several hundred miles southwest of the Azores. Far eastern tropical Atlantic, a tropical wave is forecast to move off the coast of western Africa tomorrow. Although upper-level winds are not very conducive, some slow development of the system is possible while it moves generally northwestward across the far eastern Atlantic. Interests in the Cabo Verde Islands should monitor the progress of the system as gusty winds and areas of heavy rain are possible there by the end of the week. Formation chance through 48 hours, low, near 0%. Formation chance through 7 days, low, 30%. 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The current time is 4:26 p.m. Central Daylight Time. The Austin, NOAA Weather Radio Roundup, at 4 p.m. at Austin Bergstrom International, it was sunny. The temperature was 99, the dew point 62, the relative humidity was 29%, producing a heat index of 100, the wind east at 10 miles an hour, and the pressure was 29.90 inches and falling. At Camp Mabry, it was mostly sunny. The temperature was 98, the dew point 63, the relative humidity was 31%, producing a heat index of 100, the wind variable at 3 miles an hour, and the pressure was 29.93 inches and falling. Pflugerville sunny 98. Taylor sunny 99. Lago Vista sunny 96. Georgetown mostly sunny 98. San Marcos mostly sunny 99. Burnett sunny 95. Junction mostly sunny 93. San Antonio mostly sunny 93. Corpus Christi mostly sunny 94. Houston mostly sunny 95. Once again at Austin Bergstrom it was 99, and at Camp Mabry it was 98. Elsewhere across the state, College Station mostly sunny 97. Amarillo partly sunny 76. Abilene partly sunny 83. Dallas-Fort Worth mostly sunny 96. Your weather synopsis for South Central Texas. Warm temperatures are expected to continue through the near future with highs in the 90s for most along with a few spots touching the century mark. There is a low chance for showers and storms most days, particularly today through Wednesday. Your local forecast. Tonight, partly cloudy.

a chance of showers with a slight chance of thunderstorms this evening. Lows in the mid-70s. East winds 5 to 10 miles per hour this evening, becoming light and variable. Chance of rain 30%. Wednesday, partly cloudy. A slight chance of showers and thunderstorms in the afternoon. Highs in the upper 90s. Northeast winds 5 to 10 miles per hour. Chance of rain 20%. Highest heat index readings up to 106. Wednesday night, partly cloudy. A slight chance of showers and thunderstorms in the evening. Lows in the mid-70s. East winds around 5 miles per hour in the evening, becoming light and variable. Thursday, partly cloudy. Highs in the upper 90s. East winds 5 to 10 miles per hour. Highest heat index readings up to 105. Thursday night, partly cloudy. Lows in the lower 70s. East winds around 5 miles per hour. Friday and Friday night, partly cloudy. Highs in the upper 90s. Lows in the lower 70s. Saturday and Saturday night, mostly cloudy. Highs in the upper 90s. Lows in the mid-70s. Sunday and Sunday night, partly cloudy. Highs in the mid-90s. Lows in the mid-70s. Monday and Monday night, partly cloudy with a slight chance of showers and thunderstorms. Highs in the mid-90s. Lows in the mid-70s. Tuesday, mostly cloudy. A slight chance of showers in the morning, then a chance of showers with a slight chance of thunderstorms in the afternoon. Highs in the mid-90s. Chance of rain 40%. 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The Austin NOAA Weather Radio Roundup. At 4 p.m. at Austin Bergstrom International, it was sunny. The temperature was 99, the dew point 62, the relative humidity was 29%, producing a heat index of 100, the wind east at 10 miles an hour, and the pressure was 29.90 inches and falling. At Camp Mabry, it was mostly sunny. The temperature was 98, the dew point 63, the relative humidity was 31%, producing a heat index of 100, the wind variable at 3 miles an hour, and the pressure was 29.93 inches and falling. Pflugerville sunny 98. Taylor sunny 99. Lago Vista sunny 96. Georgetown mostly sunny 98. San Marcos mostly sunny 99. Burnett sunny 95. Junction mostly sunny 93. San Antonio mostly sunny 93. Corpus Christi mostly sunny 94. Houston mostly sunny 95. Once again at Austin Bergstrom it was 99, and at Camp Mabry it was 98. Elsewhere across the state, College Station mostly sunny 97. Amarillo partly sunny 76. Abilene partly sunny 83. Dallas-Fort Worth mostly sunny 96. Your weather synopsis for South Central Texas. Warm temperatures are expected to continue through the near future with highs in the 90s for most, along with a few spots touching the century mark. There is a low chance for showers and storms most days, particularly today through Wednesday. Your local forecast. Tonight, partly cloudy. A chance of showers with a slight chance of thunderstorms this evening. Lows in the mid-70s. East winds 5 to 10 miles per hour this evening, becoming light and variable. Chance of rain 30%. Wednesday, partly cloudy. A slight chance of showers and thunderstorms in the afternoon. Highs in the upper 90s. Northeast winds 5 to 10 miles per hour. Chance of rain 20%. Highest heat index readings up to 106. Wednesday, upper 90s. Northeast winds 5 to 10 miles per hour. Chance of rain 20.

percent. Highest heat index readings up to 106. Wednesday night, partly cloudy. A slight chance of showers and thunderstorms in the evening. Lows in the mid-70s. East winds around 5 miles per hour in the evening, becoming light and variable. Thursday, partly cloudy. Highs in the upper 90s. East winds 5 to 10 miles per hour. Highest heat index readings up to 105. Thursday night, partly cloudy. Lows in the lower 70s. East winds around 5 miles per hour. Friday and Friday night, partly cloudy. Highs in the upper 90s. Lows in the lower 70s. Saturday and Saturday night, mostly cloudy. Highs in the upper 90s. Lows in the mid 70s. Sunday and Sunday night, partly cloudy. Highs in the mid 90s. Lows in the mid 70s. Monday and Monday night, partly cloudy with a slight chance of showers and thunderstorms. Highs in the mid 90s. Lows in the mid 70s. Tuesday, mostly cloudy. A slight chance of showers in the morning, then a chance of showers with a slight chance of thunderstorms in the afternoon. Highs in the mid-90s. Chance of rain 40%. 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The current time is 4:35 p.m. Central Daylight Time. The Austin NOAA Weather Radio Roundup. At 4 p.m. at Austin Bergstrom International, it was sunny. The temperature was 99, the dew point 62, the relative humidity was 29%, producing a heat index of 100, the wind east at 10 miles an hour, and the pressure was 29.90 inches and falling. At Camp Mabry, it was mostly sunny. The temperature was 98, the dew point 63. The relative humidity was 31%, producing a heat index of 100, the wind variable at 3 miles an hour, and the pressure was 29.93 inches and falling. Pflugerville sunny 98. Taylor sunny 99. Lago Vista sunny 96. Georgetown mostly sunny 98. San Marcos mostly sunny 99. Burnett sunny 95. Junction mostly sunny 93. San Antonio mostly sunny 93. Corpus Christi mostly sunny 94. Houston mostly sunny 95. Once again at Austin Bergstrom it was 99, and at Camp Mabry it was 98. Elsewhere across the state, College Station mostly sunny 97. Amarillo partly sunny 76. Abilene partly sunny 83. Dallas-Fort Worth mostly sunny 96. Your weather synopsis for South Central Texas. Warm temperatures are expected to continue through the near future with highs in the 90s for most along with a few spots touching the century mark. There is a low chance for showers and storms most days, particularly today through Wednesday. Your local forecast. Tonight, partly cloudy. A chance of showers with a slight chance of thunderstorms this evening. Lows in the mid-70s. East winds 5 to 10 miles per hour this evening, becoming light and variable. Chance of rain 30%. Wednesday, partly cloudy. A slight chance of showers and thunderstorms in the afternoon. Highs in the upper 90s. Northeast winds 5 to 10 miles per hour. Chance of rain 20%. Highest heat index readings up to 106. Wednesday night, partly cloudy. A slight chance of showers and thunderstorms in the evening. Lows in the mid-70s. East winds around 5 miles per hour in the evening, becoming light and variable. Thursday, partly cloudy. Highs in the upper 90s. East winds 5 to 10 miles per hour. Highest heat index readings up to 105. Thursday night, partly cloudy. Lows in the lower 70s. East winds around 5 miles per hour.

Friday and Friday night, partly cloudy. Highs in the upper 90s. Lows in the lower 70s. Saturday and Saturday night, mostly cloudy. Highs in the upper 90s. Lows in the mid 70s. Sunday and Sunday night, partly cloudy. Highs in the mid 90s. Lows in the mid 70s. Monday and Monday night, partly cloudy with a slight chance of showers and thunderstorms. Highs in the mid-90s. Lows in the mid-70s. Tuesday, mostly cloudy. A slight chance of showers in the morning, then a chance of showers with a slight chance of thunderstorms in the afternoon. Highs in the mid-90s. Chance of rain 40%. 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It was sunny. The temperature was 99, the dew point 62, the relative humidity was 29%. Producing a heat index of 100, the wind east at 10 miles an hour, and the pressure was 29.90 inches and falling. At Camp Mabry, it was mostly sunny. The temperature was 98, the dew point 63, the relative humidity was 31%, producing a heat index of 100, the wind variable at 3 miles an hour, and the pressure was 29.93 inches and falling. Pflugerville sunny 98. Taylor sunny 99. Lago Vista sunny 96. Georgetown mostly sunny 98. San Marcos mostly sunny 99. Burnett sunny 95. Junction mostly sunny 93. San Antonio mostly sunny 93. Corpus Christi mostly sunny 94. Houston mostly sunny 95. Once again at Austin Bergstrom it was 99, and at Camp Mabry it was 98. Elsewhere across the state, College Station mostly sunny 97. Amarillo partly sunny 76. Abilene partly sunny 83. Dallas-Fort Worth mostly sunny 96. Your weather synopsis for South Central Texas. Warm temperatures are expected to continue through the near future with highs in the 90s for most, along with a few spots touching the century mark. There is a low chance for showers and storms most days, particularly today through Wednesday. Your local forecast. Tonight, partly cloudy. A chance of showers with a slight chance of thunderstorms this evening. Lows in the mid-70s. East winds 5 to 10 miles per hour this evening, becoming light and variable. Chance of rain 30%. Wednesday, partly cloudy. A slight chance of showers and thunderstorms in the afternoon. Highs in the upper 90s. Northeast winds 5 to 10 miles per hour. Chance of rain 20%. Highest heat index readings up to 106. Wednesday night, partly cloudy. A slight chance of showers and thunderstorms in the evening. Lows in the mid-70s. East winds around 5 miles per hour in the evening, becoming light and variable. Thursday, partly cloudy. Highs in the upper 90s. East winds 5 to 10 miles per hour. Highest heat index readings up to 105. Thursday night, partly cloudy. Lows in the lower 70s. East winds around 5 miles per hour. Friday and Friday night, partly cloudy. Highs in the upper 90s. Lows in the lower 70s. Saturday and Saturday night, mostly cloudy. Highs in the upper 90s. Lows in the mid 70s. Sunday and Sunday night, partly cloudy. Highs in the mid 90s. Lows in the mid 70s. Monday and Monday night, partly cloudy with a slight chance of showers and thunderstorms. Highs in the mid-90s. Lows in the mid-70s. Tuesday, mostly cloudy.
a slight chance of showers in the morning, then a chance of showers with a slight

chance of thunderstorms in the afternoon. Highs in the mid-90s. Chance of rain 40%. 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The current time is 4:43 p.m. Central Daylight Time. The Austin NOAA Weather Radio Roundup. At 4 p.m. at Austin Bergstrom International, it was sunny. The temperature was 99, the dew point 62, the relative humidity was 29%, producing a heat index of 100, the wind east at 10 miles an hour, and the pressure was 29.90 inches and falling. At Camp Mabry, it was mostly sunny. The temperature was 98, the dew point 63, the relative humidity was 31%, producing a heat index of 100, the wind variable at 3 miles an hour, and the pressure was 29.93 inches and falling. Pflugerville sunny 98. Taylor sunny 99. Lago Vista sunny 96. Georgetown mostly sunny 98. San Marcos mostly sunny 99. Burnett sunny 95. Junction mostly sunny 93. San Antonio mostly sunny 93. Corpus Christi mostly sunny 94. Houston mostly sunny 95. Once again at Austin Bergstrom it was 99, and at Camp Mabry it was 98. Elsewhere across the state, College Station mostly sunny 97. Amarillo partly sunny 76. Abilene partly sunny 83. Dallas-Fort Worth mostly sunny 96. Your weather synopsis for South Central Texas. Warm temperatures are expected to continue through the near future with highs in the 90s for most, along with a few spots touching the century mark. There is a low chance for showers and storms most days, particularly today through Wednesday. Your local forecast. Tonight, partly cloudy. A chance of showers with a slight chance of thunderstorms this evening. Lows in the mid-70s. East winds 5 to 10 miles per hour this evening, becoming light and variable. Chance of rain 30%. Wednesday, partly cloudy. A slight chance of showers and thunderstorms in the afternoon. Highs in the upper 90s. Northeast winds 5 to 10 miles per hour. Chance of rain 20%. Highest heat index readings up to 106. Wednesday night, partly cloudy. A slight chance of showers and thunderstorms in the evening. Lows in the mid-70s. East winds around 5 miles per hour in the evening, becoming light and variable. Thursday, partly cloudy. Highs in the upper 90s. East winds 5 to 10 miles per hour. Highest heat index readings up to 105. Thursday night, partly cloudy. Lows in the lower 70s. East winds around 5 miles per hour. Friday and Friday night, partly cloudy. Highs in the upper 90s. Lows in the lower 70s. Saturday and Saturday night, mostly cloudy. Highs in the upper 90s. Lows in the mid-70s. Sunday and Sunday night, partly cloudy. Highs in the mid-90s. Lows in the mid-70s. Monday and Monday night, partly cloudy with a slight chance of showers and thunderstorms. Highs in the mid-90s. Lows in the mid-70s. Tuesday, mostly cloudy. A slight chance of showers in the morning, then a chance of showers with a slight chance of thunderstorms in the afternoon. Highs in the mid-90s. Chance of rain 40%. The coastal waters forecast from Baffin Bay to Port Aransas out 20 nautical miles. Rest of today, east winds 5 to 10 knots. Seas around 2 feet. Wave detail, east 2 feet at 5 seconds and east 1 foot at 2 seconds. A slight chance of showers and thunderstorms early this afternoon. Tonight, east winds 10 to 15 knots, becoming southeast 5 to 10 knots after midnight. Seas around 2 feet. Wave detail,
east 2 feet at 4 seconds. Wednesday, east winds 5 to 10 knots, increasing to 10 to 15 knots with gusts up to 20 knots in the afternoon. Seas 2 to 3 feet. Wave detail, east 3 feet at 5 seconds. A slight chance of showers in the afternoon. Wednesday night, east winds 10 to 15 knots. Seas 2 to 3 feet. Wave detail, east 3 feet at 5 seconds. Thursday, east winds 10 to 15 knots. Seas 2 to 3 feet. Wave detail, east 3 feet at 5 seconds. A slight chance of showers. A slight chance of thunderstorms in the afternoon. Thursday night, east winds 10 to 15 knots with gusts up to 20 knots, diminishing to 5 to 10 knots after midnight. Seas 2 to 3 feet. Wave detail, east 3 feet at 5 seconds. Friday, east winds 10 to 15 knots. Seas 2 to 3 feet. Friday night, east winds 10 to 15 knots, becoming southeast 5 to 10 knots after midnight. Seas 2 to 3 feet. Saturday, east winds 5 to 10 knots. Seas 2 to 3 feet. Saturday night, southeast winds 5 to 10 knots. Seas around 3 feet. Winds and seas higher and near thunderstorms. 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The Austin NOAA Weather Radio Roundup. At 4 p.m. at Austin Bergstrom International, it was sunny. The temperature was 99, the dew point 62, the relative humidity was 29%, producing a heat index of 100, the wind east at 10 miles an hour, and the pressure was 29.90 inches and falling. At Camp Mabry, it was mostly sunny. The temperature was 98, the dew point 63, the relative humidity was 31%, producing a heat index of 100, the wind variable at 3 miles an hour, and the pressure was 29.93 inches and falling. Pflugerville sunny 98. Taylor sunny 99. Lago Vista sunny 96. Georgetown mostly sunny 98. San Marcos mostly sunny 99. Burnett sunny 95. Junction mostly sunny 93. San Antonio mostly sunny 93. Corpus Christi mostly sunny 94. Houston mostly sunny 95. Once again at Austin Bergstrom it was 99, and at Camp Mabry it was 98. Elsewhere across the state, College Station mostly sunny 97. Amarillo partly sunny 76. Abilene partly sunny 83. Dallas-Fort Worth mostly sunny 96. Your weather synopsis for South Central Texas. Warm temperatures are expected to continue through the near future with highs in the 90s for most, along with a few spots touching the century mark. There is a low chance for showers and storms most days, particularly today through Wednesday. Your local forecast. Tonight, partly cloudy. A chance of showers with a slight chance of thunderstorms this evening. Lows in the mid-70s. East winds 5 to 10 miles per hour this evening, becoming light and variable. Chance of rain 30%. Wednesday, partly cloudy. A slight chance of showers and thunderstorms in the afternoon. Highs in the upper 90s. Northeast winds 5 to 10 miles per hour. Chance of rain 20%. Highest heat index readings up to 106. Wednesday night, partly cloudy. A slight chance of showers and thunderstorms in the evening. Lows in the mid-70s. East winds around 5 miles per hour in the evening, becoming light and variable. Thursday, partly cloudy. Highs in the upper 90s. East winds 5 to 10 miles per hour. Highest heat index readings up to 105. Thursday night, partly cloudy. Lows in the lower 70s.

northeast winds around 5 miles per hour. Friday and Friday night, partly cloudy. Highs in the upper 90s. Lows in the lower 70s. Saturday and Saturday night, mostly cloudy. Highs in the upper 90s. Lows in the mid 70s. Sunday and Sunday night, partly cloudy. Highs in the mid 90s. Lows in the mid 70s. Monday and Monday night, partly cloudy with a slight chance of showers and thunderstorms. Highs in the mid 90s. Lows in the mid 70s. Tuesday, mostly cloudy. A slight chance of showers in the morning, then a chance of showers with a slight chance of thunderstorms in the afternoon. Highs in the mid 90s. Chance of rain 40%. 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The current time is 4:54 p.m. Central Daylight Time. The Austin NOAA Weather Radio Roundup. At 4 p.m. at Austin Bergstrom International, it was sunny. The temperature was 99, the dew point 62, the relative humidity was 29%, producing a heat index of 100, the wind east at 10 miles an hour, and the pressure was 29.90 inches and falling. At Camp Mabry, it was mostly sunny. The temperature was 98, the dew point 63, the relative humidity was 31%, producing a heat index of 100, the wind variable at 3 miles an hour, and the pressure was 29.93 inches and falling. Pflugerville sunny 98. Taylor sunny 99. Lago Vista sunny 96. Georgetown mostly sunny 98. San Marcos mostly sunny 99. Burnett sunny 95. Junction mostly sunny 93. San Antonio mostly sunny 93. Corpus Christi mostly sunny 94. Houston mostly sunny 95. Once again at Austin Bergstrom it was 99, and at Camp Mabry it was 98. Elsewhere across the state, College Station mostly sunny 97. Amarillo partly sunny 76. Abilene partly sunny 83. Dallas-Fort Worth mostly sunny 96. The Tropical Weather Outlook. For the North Atlantic, Caribbean Sea, and the Gulf of America, active systems, the National Hurricane Center is issuing advisories on recently downgraded Tropical Depression Fay, located several hundred miles southwest of the Azores. Far eastern Tropical Atlantic, a tropical wave is forecast to move off the coast of Western Africa tomorrow. Although upper-level winds are not very conducive, some slow development of this system is possible while it moves generally northwestward across the far eastern Atlantic. Interests in the Cabo Verde Islands should monitor the progress of the system as gusty winds and areas of heavy rain are possible there by the end of the week. Formation chance through 48 hours, low, near 0%. Formation chance through 7 days, low, 30%. Your weather synopsis for South Central Texas. Warm temperatures are expected to continue through the near future with highs in the 90s for most, along with a few spots touching the century mark. There is a low chance for showers and storms most days, particularly today through Wednesday. Your local forecast. Tonight, partly cloudy. A chance of showers with a slight chance of thunderstorms this evening. Lows in the mid-70s. East winds 5 to 10 miles per hour this evening, becoming light and variable. Chance of rain 30%. Wednesday, partly cloudy. A slight chance of showers and thunderstorms in the afternoon. Highs in the upper 90s. Northeast winds 5 to 10 miles per hour. Chance of rain 20%. Highest heat index readings up to 106. Wednesday night, partly cloudy. A slight chance of showers and thunderstorms in the evening. Lows in the mid-70s. East winds around 5 miles per hour in the evening, becoming light and variable. Thursday, partly cloudy. Highs in the upper 90s.
northeast winds 5 to 10 miles per hour. Highest heat index readings up to 105. Thursday night, partly cloudy. Lows in the lower 70s. East winds around 5 miles per hour. Friday and Friday night, partly cloudy. Highs in the upper 90s. Lows in the lower 70s. Saturday and Saturday night, mostly cloudy. Highs in the upper 90s. Lows in the mid 70s. Sunday and Sunday night, partly cloudy. Highs in the mid 90s. Lows in the mid 70s. Monday and Monday night, partly cloudy with a slight chance of showers and thunderstorms. Highs in the mid 90s. Lows in the mid 70s. Tuesday, mostly cloudy. A slight chance of showers in the morning, then a chance of showers with a slight chance of thunderstorms in the afternoon. Highs in the mid-90s. Chance of rain 40%. 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It was sunny. The temperature was 99, the dew point 62, the relative humidity was 29%, producing a heat index of 100, the wind east at 10 miles an hour, and the pressure was 29.90 inches and falling. At Camp Mabry, it was mostly sunny. The temperature was 98, the dew point 63. The relative humidity was 31%, producing a heat index of 100, the wind variable at 3 miles an hour, and the pressure was 29.93 inches and falling. Pflugerville sunny 98. Taylor sunny 99. Lago Vista sunny 96. Georgetown mostly sunny 98. San Marcos mostly sunny 99. Burnett sunny 95. Junction mostly sunny 93. San Antonio mostly sunny 93. Corpus Christi mostly sunny 94. Houston mostly sunny 95. Once again at Austin Bergstrom it was 99, and at Camp Mabry it was 98. Elsewhere across the state, College Station mostly sunny 97. Amarillo partly sunny 76. Abilene partly sunny 83. Dallas-Fort Worth mostly sunny 96. Your weather synopsis for South Central Texas. Warm temperatures are expected to continue through the near future with highs in the 90s for most, along with a few spots touching the century mark. There is a low chance for showers and storms most days, particularly today through Wednesday. Your local forecast. Tonight, partly cloudy. A chance of showers with a slight chance of thunderstorms this evening. Lows in the mid-70s. East winds 5 to 10 miles per hour this evening, becoming light and variable. Chance of rain 30%. Wednesday, partly cloudy. A slight chance of showers and thunderstorms in the afternoon. Highs in the upper 90s. Northeast winds 5 to 10 miles per hour. Chance of rain 20%. Highest heat index readings up to 106. Wednesday night, partly cloudy. A slight chance of showers and thunderstorms in the evening. Lows in the mid-70s. East winds around 5 miles per hour in the evening, becoming light and variable. Thursday, partly cloudy. Highs in the upper 90s. East winds 5 to 10 miles per hour. Highest heat index readings up to 105. Thursday night, partly cloudy. Lows in the lower 70s. East winds around 5 miles per hour. Friday and Friday night, partly cloudy. Highs in the upper 90s. Lows in the lower 70s. Saturday and Saturday night, mostly cloudy. Highs in the upper 90s. Lows in the mid 70s. Sunday and Sunday night, partly cloudy. Highs in the mid 90s. Lows in the mid 70s.

Friday and Monday night, partly cloudy with a slight chance of showers and thunderstorms. Highs in the mid-90s. Lows in the mid-70s. Tuesday, mostly cloudy. A slight chance of showers in the morning, then a chance of showers with a slight chance of thunderstorms in the afternoon. Highs in the mid-90s. Chance of rain 40%. 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The current time is 5:03 p.m. Central Daylight Time. The Austin NOAA Weather Radio Roundup. At 4 p.m. at Austin Bergstrom International, it was sunny. The temperature was 99, the dew point 62, the relative humidity was 29%, producing a heat index of 100, the wind east at 10 miles an hour, and the pressure was 29.90 inches and falling. At Camp Mabry, it was mostly sunny. The temperature was 98, the dew point 63, the relative humidity was 31%, producing a heat index of 100, the wind variable at 3 miles an hour, and the pressure was 29.93 inches and falling. Pflugerville sunny 98. Taylor sunny 99. Lago Vista sunny 96. Georgetown mostly sunny 98. San Marcos mostly sunny 99. Burnett sunny 95. Junction mostly sunny 93. San Antonio mostly sunny 93. Corpus Christi mostly sunny 94. Houston mostly sunny 95. Once again at Austin Bergstrom it was 99, and at Camp Mabry it was 98. Elsewhere across the state, College Station mostly sunny 97. Amarillo partly sunny 76. Abilene partly sunny 83. Dallas-Fort Worth mostly sunny 96. Your weather synopsis for South Central Texas. Warm temperatures are expected to continue through the near future with highs in the 90s for most, along with a few spots touching the century mark. There is a low chance for showers and storms most days, particularly today through Wednesday. Your local forecast. Tonight, partly cloudy. A chance of showers with a slight chance of thunderstorms this evening. Lows in the mid-70s. East winds 5 to 10 miles per hour this evening, becoming light and variable. Chance of rain 30%. Wednesday, partly cloudy. A slight chance of showers and thunderstorms in the afternoon. Highs in the upper 90s. Northeast winds 5 to 10 miles per hour. Chance of rain 20%. Highest heat index readings up to 106. Wednesday night, partly cloudy. A slight chance of showers and thunderstorms in the evening. Lows in the mid-70s. East winds around 5 miles per hour in the evening, becoming light and variable. Thursday, partly cloudy. Highs in the upper 90s. East winds 5 to 10 miles per hour. Highest heat index readings up to 105. Thursday night, partly cloudy. Lows in the lower 70s. East winds around 5 miles per hour. Friday and Friday night, partly cloudy. Highs in the upper 90s. Lows in the lower 70s. Saturday and Saturday night, mostly cloudy. Highs in the upper 90s. Lows in the mid-70s. Sunday and Sunday night, partly cloudy. Highs in the mid-90s. Lows in the mid-70s. Monday and Monday night, partly cloudy with a slight chance of showers and thunderstorms. Highs in the mid-90s. Lows in the mid-70s. Tuesday, mostly cloudy. A slight chance of showers in the morning, then a chance of showers with a slight chance of thunderstorms in the afternoon. Highs in the mid-90s. Chance of rain 40%. 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

The current time is 5:08 p.m. Central Daylight Time. Your weather synopsis for South Central Texas. Warm temperatures are expected to continue through the near future with highs in the 90s for most, along with a few spots touching the century mark. There is a low chance for showers and storms most days, particularly today through Wednesday. Your local forecast. Tonight, partly cloudy. A chance of showers with a slight chance of thunderstorms this evening. Lows in the mid-70s. East winds 5 to 10 miles per hour this evening, becoming light and variable. Chance of rain 30%. Wednesday, partly cloudy. A slight chance of showers and thunderstorms in the afternoon. Highs in the upper 90s. Northeast winds 5 to 10 miles per hour. Chance of rain 20%. Highest heat index readings up to 106. Wednesday night, partly cloudy. A slight chance of showers and thunderstorms in the evening. Lows in the mid-70s. East winds around 5 miles per hour in the evening, becoming light and variable. Thursday, partly cloudy. Highs in the upper 90s. East winds 5 to 10 miles per hour. Highest heat index readings up to 105. Thursday night, partly cloudy. Lows in the lower 70s. East winds around 5 miles per hour. Friday and Friday night, partly cloudy. Highs in the upper 90s. Lows in the lower 70s. Saturday and Saturday night, mostly cloudy. Highs in the upper 90s. Lows in the mid-70s. Sunday and Sunday night, partly cloudy. Highs in the mid-90s. Lows in the mid-70s. Monday and Monday night, partly cloudy with a slight chance of showers and thunderstorms. Highs in the mid-90s. Lows in the mid-70s. Tuesday, mostly cloudy. A slight chance of showers in the morning, then a chance of showers with a slight chance of thunderstorms in the afternoon. Highs in the mid-90s. Chance of rain 40%. 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The current time is 5:11 p.m. Central Daylight Time. Your weather synopsis for South Central Texas. Warm temperatures are expected to continue through the near future with highs in the 90s for most, along with a few spots touching the century mark. There is a low chance for showers and storms most days, particularly today through Wednesday. Your local forecast. Tonight, partly cloudy. A chance of showers with a slight chance of thunderstorms this evening. Lows in the mid-70s. East winds 5 to 10 miles per hour this evening, becoming light and variable. Chance of rain 30%. Wednesday, partly cloudy. A slight chance of showers and thunderstorms in the afternoon. Highs in the upper 90s. Northeast winds 5 to 10 miles per hour. Chance of rain 20%. Highest heat index readings up to 106. Wednesday night, partly cloudy. A slight chance of showers and thunderstorms in the evening. Lows in the mid-70s. East winds around 5 miles per hour in the evening, becoming light and variable. Thursday, partly cloudy. Highs in the upper 90s. East winds 5 to 10 miles per hour. Highest heat index readings up to 105. Thursday night, partly cloudy. Lows in the lower 70s. East winds around 5 miles per hour. Friday and Friday night, partly cloudy. Highs in the upper 90s. Lows in the lower 70s. Saturday and Saturday night, mostly cloudy. Highs in the upper 90s. Lows in the mid-70s. Sunday and Sunday night, partly cloudy. Highs in the mid-90s. Lows in the mid-70s. Monday and Monday night, partly cloudy with a slight chance of showers and thunderstorms. Highs in the mid-90s.

set, producing a heat index of 99, the wind eased at 8 miles an hour, and the pressure was 29.89 inches and falling. At Camp Mabry, it was sunny. The temperature was 98, the dew point 61, the relative humidity was 29%, producing a heat index of 98, the wind eased at 5 miles an hour, and the pressure was 29.91 inches and falling. Pflugerville, mostly sunny, 96. Taylor, sunny, 99. Lago Vista, sunny, 95. Georgetown, mostly sunny, 98. San Marcos, mostly sunny, 97. Burnett, sunny, 94. Junction, partly sunny, 94. San Antonio, mostly sunny, 95. Corpus Christi, mostly sunny, 92. Houston, mostly sunny, 96. Once again at Austin Bergstrom it was 98, and at Camp Mabry it was 98. Elsewhere across the state, College Station mostly sunny 97. Amarillo mostly sunny 76. Abilene cloudy 82. Dallas-Fort Worth mostly sunny 96. Your weather synopsis for South Central Texas. Warm temperatures are expected to continue through the near future with highs in the 90s for most, along with a few spots touching the century mark. There is a low chance for showers and storms most days, particularly today through Wednesday. Your local forecast. Tonight, partly cloudy. A chance of showers with a slight chance of thunderstorms this evening. Lows in the mid-70s. East winds 5 to 10 miles per hour this evening, becoming light and variable. Chance of rain 30%. Wednesday, partly cloudy. A slight chance of showers and thunderstorms in the afternoon. Highs in the upper 90s. Northeast winds 5 to 10 miles per hour. Chance of rain 20%. Highest heat index readings up to 106. Wednesday night, partly cloudy. A slight chance of showers and thunderstorms in the evening. Lows in the mid-70s. East winds around 5 miles per hour in the evening, becoming light and variable. Thursday, partly cloudy. Highs in the upper 90s. East winds 5 to 10 miles per hour. Highest heat index readings up to 105. Thursday night, partly cloudy. Lows in the lower 70s. East winds around 5 miles per hour. Friday and Friday night, partly cloudy. Highs in the upper 90s. Lows in the lower 70s. Saturday and Saturday night, mostly cloudy. Highs in the upper 90s. Lows in the mid-70s. Sunday and Sunday night, partly cloudy. Highs in the mid-90s. Lows in the mid-70s. Monday and Monday night, partly cloudy with a slight chance of showers and thunderstorms. Highs in the mid-90s. Lows in the mid-70s. Tuesday, mostly cloudy. A slight chance of showers in the morning, then a chance of showers with a slight chance of thunderstorms in the afternoon. Highs in the mid-90s. Chance of rain 40%. The coastal waters forecast from Baffin Bay to Port Aransas out 20 nautical miles. Rest of today, east winds 5 to 10 knots. Seas around 2 feet. Wave detail, east 2 feet at 5 seconds and east 1 foot at 2 seconds. A slight chance of showers and thunderstorms early this afternoon. Tonight, east winds 10 to 15 knots, becoming southeast 5 to 10 knots after midnight. Seas around 2 feet. Wave detail, east 2 feet at 4 seconds. Wednesday, east winds 5 to 10 knots, increasing to 10 to 15 knots with gusts up to 20 knots in the afternoon. Seas 2 to 3 feet. Wave detail, east 3 feet at 5 seconds. A slight chance of showers in the afternoon. Wednesday night, east winds 10 to 15 knots. Seas 2 to 3 feet. Wave detail, east 3 feet at 5 seconds. Thursday, east winds 10 to 15 knots. Seas 2 to 3 feet. Wave detail, east 3 feet at 5 seconds. A slight chance of showers.

a slight chance of thunderstorms in the afternoon. Thursday night, east winds 10 to 15 knots with gusts up to 20 knots, diminishing to 5 to 10 knots after midnight. Seas 2 to 3 feet. Wave detail, east 3 feet at 5 seconds. Friday, east winds 10 to 15 knots. Seas 2 to 3 feet. Friday night, east winds 10 to 15 knots, becoming southeast 5 to 10 knots after midnight. Seas 2 to 3 feet. Saturday, east winds 5 to 10 knots. Seas 2 to 3 feet. Saturday night, southeast winds 5 to 10 knots. Seas around 3 feet. Winds and seas higher and near thunderstorms. 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The Austin NOAA Weather Radio Roundup, at 5 p.m. at Austin Bergstrom International, it was mostly sunny. The temperature was 98, the dew point 62, the relative humidity was 30%, producing a heat index of 99, the wind east at 8 miles an hour, and the pressure was 29.89 inches and falling. At Camp Mabry, it was sunny. The temperature was 98, the dew point 61, the relative humidity was 29%, producing a heat index of 98, the wind east at 5 miles an hour, and the pressure was 29.91 inches and falling. Pflugerville mostly sunny 96. Taylor sunny 99. Lago Vista sunny 95. Georgetown mostly sunny 98. San Marcos mostly sunny 97. Burnett sunny 94. Junction partly sunny 94. San Antonio mostly sunny 95. Corpus Christi mostly sunny 92. Houston mostly sunny 96. Once again at Austin Bergstrom it was 98, and at Camp Mabry it was 98. Elsewhere across the state, College Station mostly sunny 97. Amarillo mostly sunny 76. Abilene cloudy 82. Dallas-Fort Worth mostly sunny 96. Your weather synopsis for South Central Texas. Warm temperatures are expected to continue through the near future with highs in the 90s for most, along with a few spots touching the century mark. There is a low chance for showers and storms most days, particularly today through Wednesday. Your local forecast. Tonight, partly cloudy. A chance of showers with a slight chance of thunderstorms this evening. Lows in the mid-70s. East winds 5 to 10 miles per hour this evening, becoming light and variable. Chance of rain 30%. Wednesday, partly cloudy. A slight chance of showers and thunderstorms in the afternoon. Highs in the upper 90s. Northeast winds 5 to 10 miles per hour. Chance of rain 20%. Highest heat index readings up to 106. Wednesday night, partly cloudy. A slight chance of showers and thunderstorms in the evening. Lows in the mid-70s. East winds around 5 miles per hour in the evening, becoming light and variable. Thursday, partly cloudy. Highs in the upper 90s. East winds 5 to 10 miles per hour. Highest heat index readings up to 105. Thursday night, partly cloudy. Lows in the lower 70s. East winds around 5 miles per hour. Friday and Friday night, partly cloudy. Highs in the upper 90s. Lows in the lower 70s. Saturday and Saturday night, mostly cloudy. Highs in the upper 90s. Lows in the mid-70s. Sunday and Sunday night, partly cloudy. Highs in the mid-90s. Lows in the mid-70s. Monday and Monday night, partly cloudy with a slight chance of showers and thunderstorms. Highs in the mid-90s. Lows in the mid-70s. Tuesday, mostly cloudy. A slight chance of showers in the morning, then a chance of showers.

with a slight chance of thunderstorms in the afternoon. Highs in the mid-90s. Chance of rain 40%. 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The current time is 5:24 p.m. Central Daylight Time. The Austin NOAA Weather Radio Roundup. At 5 p.m. at Austin Bergstrom International, it was mostly sunny. The temperature was 98, the dew point 62, the relative humidity was 30%, producing a heat index of 99, the wind east at 8 miles an hour, and the pressure was 29.89 inches and falling. At Camp Mabry, it was sunny. The temperature was 98, the dew point 61, the relative humidity was 29%, producing a heat index of 98, the wind east at 5 miles an hour, and the pressure was 29.91 inches and falling. Pflugerville mostly sunny 96. Taylor sunny 99. Lago Vista sunny 95. Georgetown mostly sunny 98. San Marcos mostly sunny 97. Burnett sunny 94. Junction partly sunny 94. San Antonio mostly sunny 95. Corpus Christi mostly sunny 92. Houston mostly sunny 96. Once again at Austin Bergstrom it was 98, and at Camp Mabry it was 98. Elsewhere across the state, College Station mostly sunny 97. Amarillo mostly sunny 76. Abilene cloudy 82. Dallas-Fort Worth mostly sunny 96. The Tropical Weather Outlook. For the North Atlantic, Caribbean Sea, and the Gulf of America, active systems, the National Hurricane Center is issuing advisories on recently downgraded Tropical Depression Faye, located several hundred miles southwest of the Azores. Far eastern tropical Atlantic, a tropical wave is forecast to move off the coast of western Africa tomorrow. Although upper-level winds are not very conducive, some slow development of the system is possible while it moves generally northwestward across the far eastern Atlantic. Interests in the Cabo Verde Islands should monitor the progress of the system as gusty winds and areas of heavy rain are possible there by the end of the week. Formation chance through 48 hours, low, near 0%. Formation chance through 7 days, low, 30%. Your weather synopsis for South Central Texas. Warm temperatures are expected to continue through the near future with highs in the 90s for most, along with a few spots touching the century mark. There is a low chance for showers and storms most days, particularly today through Wednesday. Your local forecast. Tonight, partly cloudy. A chance of showers with a slight chance of thunderstorms this evening. Lows in the mid-70s. East winds 5 to 10 miles per hour this evening, becoming light and variable. Chance of rain 30%. Wednesday, partly cloudy. A slight chance of showers and thunderstorms in the afternoon. Highs in the upper 90s. Northeast winds 5 to 10 miles per hour. Chance of rain 20%. Highest heat index readings up to 106. Wednesday night, partly cloudy. A slight chance of showers and thunderstorms in the evening. Lows in the mid-70s. East winds around 5 miles per hour in the evening, becoming light and variable. Thursday, partly cloudy. Highs in the upper 90s. East winds 5 to 10 miles per hour. Highest heat index readings up to 105. Thursday night, partly cloudy. Lows in the lower 70s. East winds around 5 miles per hour. Friday and Friday night, partly cloudy. Highs in the upper 90s. Lows in the lower 70s. Saturday and Saturday night, mostly cloudy. Highs in the upper 90s. Lows in the mid-70s. Sunday and Sunday night, partly cloudy. Highs in the mid-90s. Lows in the mid-70s. Monday and Monday night, partly cloudy with a slight chance of shower.

highs in the mid-90s, lows in the mid-70s. Tuesday, mostly cloudy. A slight chance of showers in the morning, then a chance of showers with a slight chance of thunderstorms in the afternoon. Highs in the mid-90s. Chance of rain 40%. 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It was mostly sunny. The temperature was 98, the dew point 62, the relative humidity was 30%, producing a heat index of 99, the wind east at 8 miles an hour, and the pressure was 29.89 inches and falling. At Camp Mabry, it was sunny. The temperature was 98, the dew point 61, the relative humidity was 29%, producing a heat index of 98, the wind east at 5 miles an hour, and the pressure was 29.91 inches and falling. Pflugerville, mostly sunny, 96. Taylor, sunny, 99. Lago Vista, sunny, 95. Georgetown, mostly sunny, 98. San Marcos, mostly sunny, 97. Burnett, sunny, 94. Junction, partly sunny, 94. San Antonio, mostly sunny, 95. Corpus Christi, mostly sunny, 92. Houston, mostly sunny, 96. Once again at Austin Bergstrom, it was 98, and at Camp Mabry, it was 98. Elsewhere across the state, College Station, mostly sunny, 97. Amarillo, mostly sunny, 76. Abilene, cloudy, 82. Dallas, Fort Worth, mostly sunny, 96. Your weather synopsis for South Central Texas. Warm temperatures are expected to continue through the near future with highs in the 90s for most, along with a few spots touching the century mark. There is a low chance for showers and storms most days, particularly today through Wednesday. Your local forecast. Tonight, partly cloudy. A chance of showers with a slight chance of thunderstorms this evening. Lows in the mid-70s. East winds 5 to 10 miles per hour this evening, becoming light and variable. Chance of rain 30%. Wednesday, partly cloudy. A slight chance of showers and thunderstorms in the afternoon. Highs in the upper 90s. Northeast winds 5 to 10 miles per hour. Chance of rain 20%. Highest heat index readings up to 106. Wednesday night, partly cloudy. A slight chance of showers and thunderstorms in the evening. Lows in the mid-70s. East winds around 5 miles per hour in the evening, becoming light and variable. Thursday, partly cloudy. Highs in the upper 90s. East winds 5 to 10 miles per hour. Highest heat index readings up to 105. Thursday night, partly cloudy. Lows in the lower 70s. East winds around 5 miles per hour. Friday and Friday night, partly cloudy. Highs in the upper 90s. Lows in the lower 70s. Saturday and Saturday night, mostly cloudy. Highs in the upper 90s. Lows in the mid-70s. Sunday and Sunday night, partly cloudy. Saturday and Saturday night, mostly cloudy. Highs in the upper 90s. Lows in the mid-70s. Sunday and Sunday night, partly cloudy. Highs in the mid-90s. Lows in the mid-70s. Monday and Monday night, partly cloudy with a slight chance of showers and thunderstorms. Highs in the mid-90s. Lows in the mid-70s. Tuesday, mostly cloudy. A slight chance of showers in the morning, then a chance of showers with a slight chance of thunderstorms in the afternoon. Highs in the mid-90s. Chance of rain 40%. 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

4 megahertz, originating from the Austin-San Antonio National Weather Service Forecast Office. 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The Austin NOAA Weather Radio Roundup, at 5 p.m. at Austin Bergstrom International, it was mostly sunny. The temperature was 98, the dew point 62, the relative humidity was 30%, producing a heat index of 99, the wind east at 8 miles an hour, and the pressure was 29.89 inches and falling. At Camp Mabry, it was sunny. The temperature was 98, the dew point 61, the relative humidity was 29%, producing a heat index of 98, the wind east at 5 miles an hour, and the pressure was 29.91 inches and falling. Pflugerville, mostly sunny, 96. Taylor, sunny, 99. Lago Vista, sunny, 95. Georgetown, mostly sunny, 98. San Marcos, mostly sunny, 97. Burnett, sunny, 94. Junction, partly sunny, 94. San Antonio, mostly sunny, 95. Corpus Christi, mostly sunny, 92. Houston, mostly sunny, 96. Once again at Austin Bergstrom, it was 98, and at Camp Mabry, it was 98. Elsewhere across the state, College Station, mostly sunny, 97. Amarillo, mostly sunny, 76. Abilene, cloudy, 82. Dallas, Fort Worth, mostly sunny, 96. Your weather synopsis for South Central Texas. Warm temperatures are expected to continue through the near future with highs in the 90s for most, along with a few spots touching the century mark. There is a low chance for showers and storms most days, particularly today through Wednesday. Your local forecast. Tonight, partly cloudy. A chance of showers with a slight chance of thunderstorms this evening. Lows in the mid-70s. East winds 5 to 10 miles per hour this evening, becoming light and variable. Chance of rain 30%. Wednesday, partly cloudy. A slight chance of showers and thunderstorms in the afternoon. Highs in the upper 90s. Northeast winds 5 to 10 miles per hour. Chance of rain 20%. Highest heat index readings up to 106. Wednesday night, partly cloudy. A slight chance of showers and thunderstorms in the evening. Lows in the mid-70s. East winds around 5 miles per hour in the evening, becoming light and variable. Thursday, partly cloudy. Highs in the upper 90s. East winds 5 to 10 miles per hour. Highest heat index readings up to 105. Thursday night, partly cloudy. Lows in the lower 70s. East winds around 5 miles per hour. Friday and Friday night, partly cloudy. Highs in the upper 90s. Lows in the lower 70s. Saturday and Saturday night, mostly cloudy. Highs in the upper 90s. Lows in the mid-70s. Sunday and Sunday night, partly cloudy. Highs in the mid-90s. Lows in the mid-70s. Monday and Monday night, partly cloudy with a slight chance of showers and thunderstorms. Highs in the mid-90s. Lows in the mid-70s. Tuesday, mostly cloudy. A slight chance of showers in the morning, then a chance of showers with a slight chance of thunderstorms in the afternoon. Highs in the mid-90s. Chance of rain 40%. 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The current time is 5:38 p.m. Central Daylight Time. The Austin NOAA Weather Radio Roundup, at 5 p.m. at Austin Bergstrom International, it was mostly sunny. The temperature was 98, the dew point 62, the relative humidity was 30%, producing a heat index of 99, the wind east at 8 miles an hour, and the pressure was 29.89 inches and falling. At Camp Mabry, it was sunny. The temperature was 98, the dew point 61, the

relative humidity was 29%, producing a heat index of 98. The wind east at 5 miles an hour and the pressure was 29.91 inches and falling. Pflugerville mostly sunny 96. Taylor sunny 99. Lago Vista sunny 95. Georgetown mostly sunny 98. San Marcos mostly sunny 97. Burnett sunny 94. Junction partly sunny 94. San Antonio mostly sunny 95. Corpus Christi mostly sunny 92. Houston mostly sunny 96. Once again at Austin Bergstrom it was 98, and at Camp Mabry it was 98. Elsewhere across the state, College Station mostly sunny 97. Amarillo mostly sunny 76. Abilene cloudy 82. Dallas-Fort Worth mostly sunny 96. Your weather synopsis for South Central Texas. Warm temperatures are expected to continue through the near future with highs in the 90s for most, along with a few spots touching the century mark. There is a low chance for showers and storms most days, particularly today through Wednesday. Your local forecast. Tonight, partly cloudy. A chance of showers with a slight chance of thunderstorms this evening. Lows in the mid-70s. East winds 5 to 10 miles per hour this evening, becoming light and variable. Chance of rain 30%. Wednesday, partly cloudy. A slight chance of showers and thunderstorms in the afternoon. Highs in the upper 90s. Northeast winds 5 to 10 miles per hour. Chance of rain 20%. Highest heat index readings up to 106. Wednesday night, partly cloudy. A slight chance of showers and thunderstorms in the evening. Lows in the mid-70s. East winds around 5 miles per hour in the evening, becoming light and variable. Thursday, partly cloudy. Highs in the upper 90s. East winds 5 to 10 miles per hour. Highest heat index readings up to 105. Thursday night, partly cloudy. Lows in the lower 70s. East winds around 5 miles per hour. Friday and Friday night, partly cloudy. Highs in the upper 90s. Lows in the lower 70s. Saturday and Saturday night, mostly cloudy. Highs in the upper 90s. Lows in the mid-70s. Sunday and Sunday night, partly cloudy. Highs in the mid-90s. Lows in the mid-70s. Monday and Monday night, partly cloudy with a slight chance of showers and thunderstorms. Highs in the mid-90s. Lows in the mid-70s. Tuesday, mostly cloudy. A slight chance of showers in the morning, then a chance of showers with a slight chance of thunderstorms in the afternoon. Highs in the mid-90s. Chance of rain 40%. 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The Austin NOAA Weather Radio Roundup, at 5 p.m. at Austin Bergstrom International, it was mostly sunny. The temperature was 98, the dew point 62, the relative humidity was 30%, producing a heat index of 99, the wind east at 8 miles an hour, and the pressure was 29.89 inches and falling. At Camp Mabry, it was sunny. The temperature was 98. The dew point 61, the relative humidity was 29%, producing a heat index of 98, the wind east at 5 miles an hour, and the pressure was 29.91 inches and falling. Pflugerville mostly sunny 96. Taylor sunny 99. Lago Vista sunny 95. Georgetown mostly sunny 98. San Marcos mostly sunny 97. Burnett sunny 94. Junction partly sunny 94. San Antonio mostly sunny 95. Corpus Christi mostly sunny 92. Houston mostly sunny 96. Once again at Austin Bergstrom it

98, and at Camp Mabry it was 98. Elsewhere across the state, College Station mostly sunny 97. Amarillo mostly sunny 76. Abilene cloudy 82. Dallas-Fort Worth mostly sunny 96. Your weather synopsis for South Central Texas. Warm temperatures are expected to continue through the near future with highs in the 90s for most, along with a few spots touching the century mark. There is a low chance for showers and storms most days, particularly today through Wednesday. Your local forecast. Tonight, partly cloudy. A chance of showers with a slight chance of thunderstorms this evening. Lows in the mid-70s. East winds 5 to 10 miles per hour this evening, becoming light and variable. Chance of rain 30%. Wednesday, partly cloudy. A slight chance of showers and thunderstorms in the afternoon. Highs in the upper 90s. Northeast winds 5 to 10 miles per hour. Chance of rain 20%. Highest heat index readings up to 106. Wednesday night, partly cloudy. A slight chance of showers and thunderstorms in the evening. Lows in the mid-70s. East winds around 5 miles per hour in the evening, becoming light and variable. Thursday, partly cloudy. Highs in the upper 90s. East winds 5 to 10 miles per hour. Highest heat index readings up to 105. Thursday night, partly cloudy. Lows in the lower 70s. East winds around 5 miles per hour. Friday and Friday night, partly cloudy. Highs in the upper 90s. Lows in the lower 70s. Saturday and Saturday night, mostly cloudy. Highs in the upper 90s. Lows in the mid-70s. Sunday and Sunday night, partly cloudy. Highs in the mid-90s. Lows in the mid-70s. Monday and Monday night, partly cloudy with a slight chance of showers and thunderstorms. Highs in the mid-90s. Lows in the mid-70s. Tuesday, mostly cloudy. A slight chance of showers in the morning, then a chance of showers with a slight chance of thunderstorms in the afternoon. Highs in the mid-90s. Chance of rain 40%. 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The current time is 5:46 p.m. Central Daylight Time. The coastal waters forecast from Baffin Bay to Port Aransas out 20 nautical miles. Rest of today, east winds 5 to 10 knots. Seas around 2 feet. Wave detail, east 2 feet at 5 seconds and east 1 foot at 2 seconds. A slight chance of showers and thunderstorms early this afternoon. Tonight, east winds 10 to 15 knots, becoming southeast 5 to 10 knots after midnight. Seas around 2 feet. Wave detail, east 2 feet at 4 seconds. Wednesday, east winds 5 to 10 knots, increasing to 10 to 15 knots with gusts up to 20 knots in the afternoon. Seas 2 to 3 feet. Wave detail, east 3 feet at 5 seconds. A slight chance of showers in the afternoon. Wednesday night, east winds 10 to 15 knots. Seas 2 to 3 feet. Wave detail, east 3 feet at 5 seconds. Thursday, east winds 10 to 15 knots. Seas 2 to 3 feet. Wave detail, east 3 feet at 5 seconds. A slight chance of showers. A slight chance of thunderstorms in the afternoon. Thursday night, east winds 10 to 15 knots with gusts up to 20 knots, diminishing to 5 to 10 knots after midnight. Seas 2 to 3 feet. Wave detail, east 3 feet at 5 seconds. Friday, east winds 10 to 15 knots. Seas 2 to 3 feet. Friday night, east winds 10 to 15 knots, becoming southeast 5 to 10 knots after midnight. Seas 2 to 3 feet. Saturday,
East winds 5 to 10 knots. Seas 2 to 3 feet. Saturday night, southeast winds 5 to 10 knots. Seas around 3 feet. Winds and seas higher and near thunderstorms. The Austin, NOAA Weather Radio Roundup, at 5 p.m. at Austin Bergstrom International, it was mostly sunny. The temperature was 98, the dew point 62, the relative humidity was 30%, producing a heat index of 99, the wind east at 8 miles an hour, and the pressure was 29.89 inches and falling. At Camp Mabry, it was sunny. The temperature was 98, the dew point 61, the relative humidity was 29%, producing a heat index of 98, the wind east at 5 miles an hour, and the pressure was 29.91 inches and falling. Pflugerville mostly sunny 96. Taylor sunny 99. Lago Vista sunny 95. Georgetown mostly sunny 98. San Marcos mostly sunny 97. Burnett sunny 94. Junction partly sunny 94. San Antonio mostly sunny 95. Corpus Christi mostly sunny 92. Houston mostly sunny 96. Once again at Austin Bergstrom it was 98, and at Camp Mabry it was 98. Elsewhere across the state, College Station mostly sunny 97. Amarillo mostly sunny 76. Abilene cloudy 82. Dallas-Fort Worth mostly sunny 96. Your weather synopsis for South Central Texas. Warm temperatures are expected to continue through the near future with highs in the 90s for most, along with a few spots touching the century mark. There is a low chance for showers and storms most days, particularly today through Wednesday. Your local forecast. Tonight, partly cloudy. A chance of showers with a slight chance of thunderstorms this evening. Lows in the mid-70s. East winds 5 to 10 miles per hour this evening, becoming light and variable. Chance of rain 30%. Wednesday, partly cloudy. A slight chance of showers and thunderstorms in the afternoon. Highs in the upper 90s. Northeast winds 5 to 10 miles per hour. Chance of rain 20%. Highest heat index readings up to 106. Wednesday night, partly cloudy. A slight chance of showers and thunderstorms in the evening. Lows in the mid-70s. East winds around 5 miles per hour in the evening, becoming light and variable. Thursday, partly cloudy. Highs in the upper 90s. East winds 5 to 10 miles per hour. Highest heat index readings up to 105. Thursday night, partly cloudy. Lows in the lower 70s. East winds around 5 miles per hour. Friday and Friday night, partly cloudy. Highs in the upper 90s. Lows in the lower 70s. Saturday and Saturday night, mostly cloudy. Highs in the upper 90s. Lows in the mid-70s. Sunday and Sunday night, partly cloudy. Highs in the mid-90s. Lows in the mid-70s. Monday and Monday night, partly cloudy with a slight chance of showers and thunderstorms. Highs in the mid-90s. Lows in the mid-70s. Tuesday, mostly cloudy. A slight chance of showers in the morning, then a chance of showers with a slight chance of thunderstorms in the afternoon. Highs in the mid-90s. Chance of rain 40%. 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The current time is 5:53 p.m. Central Daylight Time. The Austin NOAA Weather Radio Roundup, at 5 p.m. at Austin Bergstrom International, it was mostly sunny. The temperature was 98, the dew point 62, the relative humidity was 30%, producing a heat index of 99, the wind east at 8 miles an hour, and the pressure was 29.89 inches and falling. At Camp Mabry, it was sunny.
The temperature was 98.

8, the dew point 61, the relative humidity was 29%, producing a heat index of 98. The wind east at 5 miles an hour and the pressure was 29.91 inches and falling. Pflugerville mostly sunny 96. Taylor sunny 99. Lago Vista sunny 95. Georgetown mostly sunny 98. San Marcos mostly sunny 97. Burnett sunny 94. Junction partly sunny 94. San Antonio mostly sunny 95. Corpus Christi mostly sunny 92. Houston mostly sunny 96. Once again at Austin Bergstrom it was 98, and at Camp Mabry it was 98. Elsewhere across the state, College Station mostly sunny 97. Amarillo mostly sunny 76. Abilene cloudy 82. Dallas-Fort Worth mostly sunny 96. The Tropical Weather Outlook. For the North Atlantic, Caribbean Sea, and the Gulf of America, active systems, the National Hurricane Center is issuing advisories on recently downgraded Tropical Depression Fay, located several hundred miles southwest of the Azores. Far eastern tropical Atlantic, a tropical wave is forecast to move off the coast of western Africa tomorrow. Although upper-level winds are not very conducive, some slow development of the system is possible while it moves generally northwestward across the far eastern Atlantic. Interests in the Cabo Verde Islands should monitor the progress of the system as gusty winds and areas of heavy rain are possible there by the end of the week. Formation chance through 48 hours, low, near 0%. Formation chance through 7 days, low, 30%. Your weather synopsis for South Central Texas. Warm temperatures are expected to continue through the near future with highs in the 90s for most, along with a few spots touching the century mark. There is a low chance for showers and storms most days, particularly today through Wednesday. Your local forecast. Tonight, partly cloudy. A chance of showers with a slight chance of thunderstorms this evening. Lows in the mid-70s. East winds 5 to 10 miles per hour this evening, becoming light and variable. Chance of rain 30%. Wednesday, partly cloudy. A slight chance of showers and thunderstorms in the afternoon. Highs in the upper 90s. Northeast winds 5 to 10 miles per hour. Chance of rain 20%. Highest heat index readings up to 106. Wednesday night, partly cloudy. A slight chance of showers and thunderstorms in the evening. Lows in the mid-70s. East winds around 5 miles per hour in the evening, becoming light and variable. Thursday, partly cloudy. Highs in the upper 90s. East winds 5 to 10 miles per hour. Highest heat index readings up to 105. Thursday night, partly cloudy. Lows in the lower 70s. East winds around 5 miles per hour. Friday and Friday night, partly cloudy. Highs in the upper 90s. Lows in the lower 70s. Saturday and Saturday night, mostly cloudy. Highs in the upper 90s. Lows in the mid-70s. Sunday and Sunday night, partly cloudy. Highs in the mid-90s. Lows in the mid-70s. Monday and Monday night, partly cloudy with a slight chance of showers and thunderstorms. Highs in the mid-90s. Lows in the mid-70s. Tuesday, mostly cloudy. A slight chance of showers in the morning, then a chance of showers with a slight chance of thunderstorms in the afternoon. Highs in the mid-90s. Chance of rain 40%. 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The current time is 5:58 p.m. Central Daylight Time. The Austin, NOAA Weather Radio Roundup, at 5 p.m. at Austin Bergstrom International, it was mostly sunny. The temperature was 98,
The dew point 62, the relative humidity was 30%, producing a heat index of 99, the wind east at 8 miles an hour, and the pressure was 29.89 inches and falling. At Camp Mabry, it was sunny. The temperature was 98, the dew point 61, the relative humidity was 29%, producing a heat index of 98, the wind east at 5 miles an hour, and the pressure was 29.91 inches and falling. Pflugerville, mostly sunny 96. Taylor, sunny 99. Lago Vista, sunny 95. Georgetown, mostly sunny 98. San Marcos, mostly sunny 97. Burnett, sunny 94. Junction, partly sunny 94. San Antonio, mostly sunny 95. Corpus Christi, mostly sunny 92. Houston, mostly sunny 96. Once again at Austin Bergstrom it was 98, and at Camp Mabry it was 98. Elsewhere across the state, College Station mostly sunny 97. Amarillo mostly sunny 76. Abilene cloudy 82. Dallas-Fort Worth mostly sunny 96. Your weather synopsis for South Central Texas. Warm temperatures are expected to continue through the near future with highs in the 90s for most, along with a few spots touching the century mark. There is a low chance for showers and storms most days, particularly today through Wednesday. Your local forecast. Tonight, partly cloudy. A chance of showers with a slight chance of thunderstorms this evening. Lows in the mid-70s. East winds 5 to 10 miles per hour this evening, becoming light and variable. Chance of rain 30%. Wednesday, partly cloudy. A slight chance of showers and thunderstorms in the afternoon. Highs in the upper 90s. Northeast winds 5 to 10 miles per hour. Chance of rain 20%. Highest heat index readings up to 106. Wednesday night, partly cloudy. A slight chance of showers and thunderstorms in the evening. Lows in the mid-70s. East winds around 5 miles per hour in the evening, becoming light and variable. Thursday, partly cloudy. Highs in the upper 90s. East winds 5 to 10 miles per hour. Highest heat index readings up to 105. Thursday night, partly cloudy. Lows in the lower 70s. East winds around 5 miles per hour. Friday and Friday night, partly cloudy. Highs in the upper 90s. Lows in the lower 70s. Saturday and Saturday night, mostly cloudy. Highs in the upper 90s. Lows in the mid-70s. Sunday and Sunday night, partly cloudy. Highs in the mid-90s. Lows in the mid-70s. Monday and Monday night, partly cloudy with a slight chance of showers and thunderstorms. Highs in the mid-90s. Lows in the mid-70s. Tuesday, mostly cloudy. A slight chance of showers in the morning, then a chance of showers with a slight chance of thunderstorms in the afternoon. Highs in the mid-90s. Chance of rain 40%. 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The current time is 6:02 p.m. Central Daylight Time. The Austin NOAA Weather Radio Roundup, at 5 p.m. at Austin Bergstrom International, it was mostly sunny. The temperature was 98, the dew point 62, the relative humidity was 30%, producing a heat index of 99, the wind east at 8 miles an hour, and the pressure was 29.89 inches and falling. At Camp Mabry, it was sunny. The temperature was 98, the dew point 61, the relative humidity was 29%, producing a heat index of 98, the wind east at 5 miles an hour, and the pressure was 29.91 inches and falling. Pflugerville, mostly sunny 96. Taylor, sunny 99. Lago Vista, sunny 95. Georgetown, mostly sunny 98.
San Marcos mostly sunny 97. Bernard sunny 94.

Junction, partly sunny, 94. San Antonio, mostly sunny, 95. Corpus Christi, mostly sunny, 92. Houston, mostly sunny, 96. Once again at Austin Bergstrom, it was 98, and at Camp Mabry, it was 98. Elsewhere across the state, College Station, mostly sunny, 97. Amarillo, mostly sunny, 76. Abilene, cloudy, 82. Dallas, Fort Worth, mostly sunny, 96. Your weather synopsis for South Central Texas. Warm temperatures are expected to continue through the near future with highs in the 90s for most, along with a few spots touching the century mark. There is a low chance for showers and storms most days, particularly today through Wednesday. Your local forecast. Tonight, partly cloudy. A chance of showers with a slight chance of thunderstorms this evening. Lows in the mid-70s. East winds 5 to 10 miles per hour this evening, becoming light and variable. Chance of rain 30%. Wednesday, partly cloudy. A slight chance of showers and thunderstorms in the afternoon. Highs in the upper 90s. Northeast winds 5 to 10 miles per hour. Chance of rain 20%. Highest heat index readings up to 106. Wednesday night, partly cloudy. A slight chance of showers and thunderstorms in the evening. Lows in the mid-70s. East winds around 5 miles per hour in the evening, becoming light and variable. Thursday, partly cloudy. Highs in the upper 90s. East winds 5 to 10 miles per hour. Highest heat index readings up to 105. Thursday night, partly cloudy. Lows in the lower 70s. East winds around 5 miles per hour. Friday and Friday night, partly cloudy. Highs in the upper 90s. Lows in the lower 70s. Saturday and Saturday night, mostly cloudy. Highs in the upper 90s. Lows in the mid-70s. Sunday and Sunday night, partly cloudy. Highs in the mid-90s. Lows in the mid-70s. Monday and Monday night, partly cloudy with a slight chance of showers and thunderstorms. Highs in the mid-90s. Lows in the mid-70s. Tuesday, mostly cloudy. A slight chance of showers in the morning, then a chance of showers with a slight chance of thunderstorms in the afternoon. Highs in the mid-90s. Chance of rain 40%. 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The current time is 6:07 p.m. Central Daylight Time. Your weather synopsis for South Central Texas. Warm temperatures are expected to continue through the near future with highs in the 90s for most, along with a few spots touching the century mark. There is a low chance for showers and storms most days, particularly today through Wednesday. Your local forecast. Tonight, partly cloudy. A chance of showers with a slight chance of thunderstorms this evening. Lows in the mid-70s. East winds 5 to 10 miles per hour this evening, becoming light and variable. Chance of rain 30%. Wednesday, partly cloudy. A slight chance of showers and thunderstorms in the afternoon. Highs in the upper 90s. Northeast winds 5 to 10 miles per hour. Chance of rain 20%. Highest heat index readings up to 106. Wednesday night, partly cloudy. A slight chance of showers and thunderstorms in the evening. Lows in the mid-70s. East winds around 5 miles per hour in the evening, becoming light and variable. Thursday, partly cloudy. Highs in the upper 90s. East winds 5 to 10 miles per hour. Highest heat index readings up to 105. Thursday night, partly cloudy. Lows in the lower 70s. East winds around 5 miles per hour. Friday and Friday night, partly cloudy. Highs in

lows in the lower 70s. Saturday and Saturday night, mostly cloudy. Highs in the upper 90s. Lows in the mid 70s. Sunday and Sunday night, partly cloudy. Highs in the mid 90s. Lows in the mid 70s. Monday and Monday night, partly cloudy with a slight chance of showers and thunderstorms. Highs in the mid 90s. Lows in the mid 70s. Tuesday, mostly cloudy. A slight chance of showers in the morning, then a chance of showers with a slight chance of thunderstorms in the afternoon. Highs in the mid 90s. Chance of rain 40%. 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The current time is 6:10 p.m. Central Daylight Time. Your weather synopsis for South Central Texas. Warm temperatures are expected to continue through the near future with highs in the 90s for most, along with a few spots touching the century mark. There is a low chance for showers and storms most days, particularly today through Wednesday. Your local forecast. Tonight, partly cloudy. A chance of showers with a slight chance of thunderstorms this evening. Lows in the mid-70s. East winds 5 to 10 miles per hour this evening, becoming light and variable. Chance of rain 30%. Wednesday, partly cloudy. A slight chance of showers and thunderstorms in the afternoon. Highs in the upper 90s. Northeast winds 5 to 10 miles per hour. Chance of rain 20%. Highest heat index readings up to 106. Wednesday night, partly cloudy. A slight chance of showers and thunderstorms in the evening. Lows in the mid-70s. East winds around 5 miles per hour in the evening, becoming light and variable. Thursday, partly cloudy. Highs in the upper 90s. East winds 5 to 10 miles per hour. Highest heat index readings up to 105. Thursday night, partly cloudy. Lows in the lower 70s. East winds around 5 miles per hour. Friday and Friday night, partly cloudy. Highs in the upper 90s. Lows in the lower 70s. Saturday and Saturday night, mostly cloudy. Highs in the upper 90s. Lows in the mid 70s. Sunday and Sunday night, partly cloudy. Highs in the mid 90s. Lows in the mid 70s. Monday and Monday night, partly cloudy with a slight chance of showers and thunderstorms. Highs in the mid-90s. Lows in the mid-70s. Tuesday, mostly cloudy. A slight chance of showers in the morning, then a chance of showers with a slight chance of thunderstorms in the afternoon. Highs in the mid-90s. Chance of rain 40%. 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The current time is 6:12 p.m. Central Daylight Time. Your weather synopsis for South Central Texas. Warm temperatures are expected to continue through the near future with highs in the 90s for most, along with a few spots touching the century mark. There is a low chance for showers and storms most days, particularly today through Wednesday. Your local forecast. Tonight, partly cloudy. A chance of showers with a slight chance of thunderstorms this evening. Lows in the mid-70s. East winds 5 to 10 miles per hour this evening, becoming light and variable. Chance of rain 30%. Wednesday, partly cloudy. A slight chance of showers and thunderstorms in the afternoon. Highs in the upper 90s. Northeast winds 5 to 10 miles per hour. Chance of rain 20%. Highest heat index readings up to 106. Wednesday night, partly cloudy. A slight chance of showers and thunderstorms in the evening.

Sunday and Sunday night, partly cloudy. Highs in the mid-90s. Lows in the mid-70s. Monday and Monday night, partly cloudy with a slight chance of showers and thunderstorms. Highs in the mid-90s. Lows in the mid-70s. Tuesday, mostly cloudy. A slight chance of showers in the morning, then a chance of showers with a slight chance of thunderstorms in the afternoon. Highs in the mid-90s. Chance of rain 40%. 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It was mostly sunny. The temperature was 98, the dew point 62, the relative humidity was 30%, producing a heat index of 99, the wind southeast at 7 miles an hour, and the pressure was 29.88 inches and falling. At Camp Mabry, it was sunny. The temperature was 97, the dew point 61, the relative humidity was 30%, producing a heat index of 97, and the pressure was 29.90 inches and falling. Pflugerville, mostly sunny, 98. Taylor, sunny, 97. Lago Vista, mostly sunny, 95. Georgetown, mostly sunny, 98. San Marcos, mostly sunny, 97. Burnett, mostly sunny, 94. Junction, sunny, 93. San Antonio, mostly sunny, 95. Corpus Christi, mostly sunny, 91. Houston, mostly sunny, 94. Once again at Austin Bergstrom, it was 98, and at Camp Mabry, it was 97. Elsewhere across the state, College Station, light rain was falling, 88. Amarillo, sunny, 76. Abilene, cloudy, 76. Dallas, Fort Worth, mostly sunny, 95. The coastal waters forecast from Baffin Bay to Port Aransas out 20 nautical miles. Rest of today, east winds 5 to 10 knots. Seas around 2 feet. Wave detail, east 2 feet at 5 seconds and east 1 foot at 2 seconds. A slight chance of showers and thunderstorms early this afternoon. Tonight, east winds 10 to 15 knots, becoming southeast 5 to 10 knots after midnight. Seas around 2 feet. Wave detail, east 2 feet at 4 seconds. Wednesday, east winds 5 to 10 knots, increasing to 10 to 15 knots with gusts up to 20 knots in the afternoon. Seas 2 to 3 feet. Wave detail, east 3 feet at 5 seconds. A slight chance of showers in the afternoon. Wednesday night, east winds 10 to 15 knots. Seas 2 to 3 feet. Wave detail, east 3 feet at 5 seconds. Thursday, east winds 10 to 15 knots. Seas 2 to 3 feet. Wave detail, east 3 feet at 5 seconds. A slight chance of showers. A slight chance of thunderstorms in the afternoon. Thursday night, east winds 10 to 15 knots with gusts up to 20 knots, diminishing to 5 to 10 knots after midnight. Seas 2 to 3 feet. Wave detail, east 3 feet at 5 seconds. Friday, east winds 10 to 15 knots. Seas 2 to 3 feet. Friday night, east winds 10 to 15 knots, becoming southeast 5 to 10 knots after midnight. Seas 2 to 3 feet. Saturday, east winds 5 to 10 knots. Seas 2 to 3 feet. Saturday night, southeast winds 5 to 10 knots. Seas around 3 feet. Winds and seas higher and near thunderstorms. Your weather synopsis for South Central Texas. Warm temperatures are expected to continue through the near future with highs in the 90s for most, along with a few spots touching the century mark. There is a low chance for showers and storms most days, particularly today through Wednesday. Your local forecast. Tonight, partly cloudy. A chance of showers with a slight chance

lows in the mid-70s. East winds 5 to 10 miles per hour this evening, becoming light and variable. Chance of rain 30%. Wednesday, partly cloudy. A slight chance of showers and thunderstorms in the afternoon. Highs in the upper 90s. Northeast winds 5 to 10 miles per hour. Chance of rain 20%. Highest heat index readings up to 106. Wednesday night, partly cloudy. A slight chance of showers and thunderstorms in the evening. Lows in the mid-70s. East winds around 5 miles per hour in the evening, becoming light and variable. Thursday, partly cloudy. Highs in the upper 90s. East winds 5 to 10 miles per hour. Highest heat index readings up to 105. Thursday night, partly cloudy. Lows in the lower 70s. East winds around 5 miles per hour. Friday and Friday night, partly cloudy. Highs in the upper 90s. Lows in the lower 70s. Saturday and Saturday night, mostly cloudy. Highs in the upper 90s. Lows in the mid-70s. Sunday and Sunday night, partly cloudy. Highs in the mid-90s. Lows in the mid-70s. Monday and Monday night, partly cloudy with a slight chance of showers and thunderstorms. Highs in the mid-90s. Lows in the mid-70s. Tuesday, mostly cloudy. A slight chance of showers in the morning, then a chance of showers with a slight chance of thunderstorms in the afternoon. Highs in the mid-90s. Chance of rain 40%. 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The current time is 6:22 p.m. Central Daylight Time. The Austin NOAA Weather Radio Roundup, at 6 p.m. at Austin Bergstrom International, it was mostly sunny. The temperature was 98, the dew point 62, the relative humidity was 30%, producing a heat index of 99, the wind southeast at 7 miles an hour, and the pressure was 29.88 inches and falling. At Camp Mabry, it was sunny. The temperature was 97, the dew point 61, the relative humidity was 30%, producing a heat index of 97, and the pressure was 29.90 inches and falling. Pflugerville mostly sunny 98. Taylor sunny 97. Lago Vista mostly sunny 95. Georgetown mostly sunny 98. San Marcos mostly sunny 97. Bernard mostly sunny 94. Junction sunny 93. San Antonio mostly sunny 95. Corpus Christi mostly sunny 91. Houston mostly sunny 94. Once again at Austin Bergstrom it was 98, and at Camp Mabry it was 97. Elsewhere across the state, College Station light rain was falling 88. Amarillo sunny 76. Abilene cloudy 76. Dallas-Fort Worth mostly sunny 95. Your weather synopsis for South Central Texas. Warm temperatures are expected to continue through the near future with highs in the 90s for most, along with a few spots touching the century mark. There is a low chance for showers and storms most days, particularly today through Wednesday. Your local forecast. Tonight, partly cloudy. A chance of showers with a slight chance of thunderstorms this evening. Lows in the mid-70s. East winds 5 to 10 miles per hour this evening, becoming light and variable. Chance of rain 30%. Wednesday, partly cloudy. A slight chance of showers and thunderstorms in the afternoon. Highs in the upper 90s. Northeast winds 5 to 10 miles per hour. Chance of rain 20%. Highest heat index readings up to 106. Wednesday night, partly cloudy. A slight chance of showers and thunderstorms in the evening. Lows in the mid-70s. East winds around 5 miles.

in the evening, becoming light and variable. Thursday, partly cloudy. Highs in the upper 90s. East winds 5 to 10 miles per hour. Highest heat index readings up to 105. Thursday night, partly cloudy. Lows in the lower 70s. East winds around 5 miles per hour. Friday and Friday night, partly cloudy. Highs in the upper 90s. Lows in the lower 70s. Saturday and Saturday night, mostly cloudy. Highs in the upper 90s. Lows in the mid 70s. Sunday and Sunday night, partly cloudy. Highs in the mid 90s. Lows in the mid 70s. Monday and Monday night, partly cloudy with a slight chance of showers and thunderstorms. Highs in the mid 90s. Lows in the mid 70s. Tuesday, mostly cloudy. A slight chance of showers in the morning, then a chance of showers with a slight chance of thunderstorms in the afternoon. Highs in the mid-90s. Chance of rain 40%. The Tropical Weather Outlook. For the North Atlantic, Caribbean Sea, and the Gulf of America, active systems, the National Hurricane Center has issued the last advisory on post-tropical cyclone Faye, located several hundred miles southwest of the Azores. Far eastern tropical Atlantic, a tropical wave is forecast to move off the coast of western Africa later tonight or tomorrow. Although upper-level winds are not very conducive for development, a tropical depression could form while it moves generally northwestward across the far eastern Atlantic. Interests in the Cabo Verde Islands should monitor the progress of the system as gusty winds and areas of heavy rain are possible there by the end of the week. Formation chance through 48 hours, low, 20%. Formation chance through 7 days, medium, 40%. 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The current time is 6:27 p.m. Central Daylight Time. The Austin NOAA Weather Radio Roundup, at 6 p.m. at Austin Bergstrom International, it was mostly sunny. The temperature was 98, the dew point 62, the relative humidity was 30%, producing a heat index of 99, the wind southeast at 7 miles an hour, and the pressure was 29.88 inches and falling. At Camp Mabry, it was sunny. The temperature was 97, the dew point 61, the relative humidity was 30%, producing a heat index of 97, and the pressure was 29.90 inches and falling. Pflugerville mostly sunny 98. Taylor sunny 97. Lago Vista mostly sunny 95. Georgetown mostly sunny 98. San Marcos mostly sunny 97. Burnett mostly sunny 94. Junction sunny 93. San Antonio mostly sunny 95. Corpus Christi mostly sunny 91. Houston mostly sunny 94. Once again at Austin Bergstrom it was 98, and at Camp Mabry it was 97. Elsewhere across the state, College Station light rain was falling 88. Amarillo sunny 76. Abilene cloudy 76. Dallas-Fort Worth mostly sunny 95. Your weather synopsis for South Central Texas. Warm temperatures are expected to continue through the near future with highs in the 90s for most, along with a few spots touching the century mark. There is a low chance for showers and storms most days, particularly today through Wednesday. Your local forecast. Tonight, partly cloudy. A chance of showers with a slight chance of thunderstorms this evening. Lows in the mid-70s. East winds 5 to 10 miles per hour this evening, becoming light and variable. Chance of rain 30%. Wednesday, partly cloudy. A slight chance of showers and thunderstorms in the afternoon. Highs in the upper 90s. Northeast winds 5 to 10 miles per hour. Chance of rain 20%. Highest heat index readings up to 106.

Wednesday night, partly cloudy. A slight chance of showers and thunderstorms in the evening. Lows in the mid-70s. East winds around 5 miles per hour in the evening, becoming light and variable. Thursday, partly cloudy. Highs in the upper 90s. East winds 5 to 10 miles per hour. Highest heat index readings up to 105. Thursday night, partly cloudy. Lows in the lower 70s. East winds around 5 miles per hour. Friday and Friday night, partly cloudy. Highs in the upper 90s. Lows in the lower 70s. Saturday and Saturday night, mostly cloudy. Highs in the upper 90s. Lows in the mid-70s. Sunday and Sunday night, partly cloudy. Highs in the mid-90s. Lows in the mid-70s. Monday and Monday night, partly cloudy with a slight chance of showers and thunderstorms. Highs in the mid-90s. Lows in the mid-70s. Tuesday, mostly cloudy. A slight chance of showers in the morning, then a chance of showers with a slight chance of thunderstorms in the afternoon. Highs in the mid-90s. Chance of rain 40%. 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It was mostly sunny. The temperature was 98, the dew point 62, the relative humidity was 30%, producing a heat index of 99, the wind southeast at 7 miles an hour, and the pressure was 29.88 inches and falling. At Camp Mabry, it was sunny. The temperature was 97, the dew point 61, the relative humidity was 30%, producing a heat index of 97, and the pressure was 29.90 inches and falling. Pflugerville mostly sunny 98. Taylor sunny 97. Lago Vista mostly sunny 95. Georgetown mostly sunny 98. San Marcos mostly sunny 97. Burnett mostly sunny 94. Junction sunny 93. San Antonio mostly sunny 95. Corpus Christi mostly sunny 91. Houston mostly sunny 94. Once again at Austin Bergstrom it was 98, and at Camp Mabry it was 97. Elsewhere across the state, College Station light rain was falling 88. Amarillo sunny 76. Abilene cloudy 76. Dallas-Fort Worth mostly sunny 95. Your weather synopsis for South Central Texas. Warm temperatures are expected to continue through the near future with highs in the 90s for most, along with a few spots touching the century mark. There is a low chance for showers expected to continue through the near future with highs in the 90s for most, along with a few spots touching the century mark. There is a low chance for showers and storms most days, particularly today through Wednesday. Your local forecast. Tonight, partly cloudy. A chance of showers with a slight chance of thunderstorms this evening. Lows in the mid-70s. East winds 5 to 10 miles per hour this evening, becoming light and variable. Chance of rain 30%. Wednesday, partly cloudy. A slight chance of showers and thunderstorms in the afternoon. Highs in the upper 90s. Northeast winds 5 to 10 miles per hour. Chance of rain 20%. Highest heat index readings up to 106. Wednesday night, partly cloudy. A slight chance of showers and thunderstorms in the evening. Lows in the mid-70s. East winds around 5 miles per hour in the evening, becoming light and variable. Thursday, partly cloudy. Highs in the upper 90s. East winds 5 to 10 miles per hour. Highest heat index readings up to 105. Thursday night, partly cloudy. Lows in the lower 70s. East winds around 5 miles.

miles per hour. Friday and Friday night, partly cloudy. Highs in the upper 90s. Lows in the lower 70s. Saturday and Saturday night, mostly cloudy. Highs in the upper 90s. Lows in the mid 70s. Sunday and Sunday night, partly cloudy. Highs in the mid 90s. Lows in the mid 70s. Monday and Monday night, partly cloudy with a slight chance of showers and thunderstorms. Highs in the mid 90s. Lows in the mid 70s. Tuesday, mostly cloudy. A slight chance of showers in the morning, then a chance of showers with a slight chance of thunderstorms in the afternoon. Highs in the mid-90s. Chance of rain 40%. 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It was mostly sunny. The temperature was 98, the dew point 62, the relative humidity was 30%, producing a heat index of 99, the wind southeast at 7 miles an hour, and the pressure was 29.88 inches and falling. At Camp Mabry, it was sunny. The temperature was 97, the dew point 61, the relative humidity was 30%, producing a heat index of 97, and the pressure was 29.90 inches and falling. Pflugerville, mostly sunny 98. Taylor, sunny 97. Lago Vista, mostly sunny 95. Georgetown, mostly sunny 98. San Marcos, mostly sunny 97. Vernon, mostly sunny 94. Junction, sunny 93. San Antonio, mostly sunny 95. Corpus Christi, mostly sunny 91. Houston, mostly sunny 94. Once again at Austin Bergstrom, it was 98, and at Camp Mabry, it was 97. Elsewhere across the state, College Station, light rain was falling 88. Amarillo, sunny 76. Abilene, cloudy 76. Dallas, Fort Worth, mostly sunny 95. Your weather synopsis for South Central Texas. Warm temperatures are expected to continue through the near future with highs in the 90s for most, along with a few spots touching the century mark. There is a low chance for showers and storms most days, particularly today through Wednesday. Your local forecast. Tonight, partly cloudy. A chance of showers with a slight chance of thunderstorms this evening. Lows in the mid-70s. East winds 5 to 10 miles per hour this evening, becoming light and variable. Chance of rain 30%. Wednesday, partly cloudy. A slight chance of showers and thunderstorms in the afternoon. Highs in the upper 90s. Northeast winds 5 to 10 miles per hour. Chance of rain 20%. Highest heat index readings up to 106. Wednesday night, partly cloudy. A slight chance of showers and thunderstorms in the evening. Lows in the mid-70s. East winds around 5 miles per hour in the evening, becoming light and variable. Thursday, partly cloudy. Highs in the upper 90s. East winds 5 to 10 miles per hour. Highest heat index readings up to 105. Thursday night, partly cloudy. Lows in the lower 70s. East winds around 5 miles per hour. Friday and Friday night, partly cloudy. Highs in the upper 90s. Lows in the lower 70s. Saturday and Saturday night, mostly cloudy. Highs in the upper 90s. Lows in the mid 70s. Sunday and Sunday night, partly cloudy. Highs in the mid 90s. Lows in the mid 70s. Monday and Monday night, partly cloudy with a slight chance of showers and thunderstorms. Highs in the mid-90s. Lows in the mid-70s. Tuesday, mostly cloudy. A slight chance of showers in the morning, then a chance of showers with a slight chance.

chance of thunderstorms in the afternoon. Highs in the mid-90s. Chance of rain 40%. 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It was mostly sunny. The temperature was 98, the dew point 62, the relative humidity was 30%, producing a heat index of 99, the wind southeast at 7 miles an hour, and the pressure was 29.88 inches and falling. At Camp Mabry, it was sunny. The temperature was 97, the dew point 61, the relative humidity was 30%, producing a heat index of 97, and the pressure was 29.90 inches and falling. Pflugerville, mostly sunny, 98. Taylor, sunny, 97. Lago Vista, mostly sunny, 95. Georgetown, mostly sunny, 98. San Marcos, mostly sunny, 97. Burnett, mostly sunny, 94. Junction, sunny, 93. San Antonio, mostly sunny, 95. Corpus Christi, mostly sunny, 91. Houston, mostly sunny, 94. Once again at Austin Bergstrom, it was 98, and at Camp Mabry, it was 97. Elsewhere across the state, College Station light rain was falling, 88. Amarillo, sunny, 76. Abilene, cloudy, 76. Dallas, Fort Worth, mostly sunny, 95. Your weather synopsis for South Central Texas. Warm temperatures are expected to continue through the near future with highs in the 90s for most, along with a few spots touching the century mark. There is a low chance for showers and storms most days, particularly today through Wednesday. Your local forecast. Tonight, partly cloudy. A chance of showers with a slight chance of thunderstorms this evening. Lows in the mid-70s. East winds 5 to 10 miles per hour this evening, becoming light and variable. Chance of rain 30%. Wednesday, partly cloudy. A slight chance of showers and thunderstorms in the afternoon. Highs in the upper 90s. Northeast winds 5 to 10 miles per hour. Chance of rain 20%. Highest heat index readings up to 106. Wednesday night, partly cloudy. A slight chance of showers and thunderstorms in the evening. Lows in the mid-70s. East winds around 5 miles per hour in the evening, becoming light and variable. Thursday, partly cloudy. Highs in the upper 90s. East winds 5 to 10 miles per hour. Highest heat index readings up to 105. Thursday night, partly cloudy. Lows in the lower 70s. East winds around 5 miles per hour. Friday and Friday night, partly cloudy. Highs in the upper 90s. Lows in the lower 70s. Saturday and Saturday night, mostly cloudy. Highs in the upper 90s. Lows in the mid-70s. Sunday and Sunday night, partly cloudy. Highs in the mid-90s. Lows in the mid-70s. Monday and Monday night, partly cloudy with a slight chance of showers and thunderstorms. Highs in the mid-90s. Lows in the mid-70s. Tuesday, mostly cloudy. A slight chance of showers in the morning, then a chance of showers with a slight chance of thunderstorms in the afternoon. Highs in the mid-90s. Chance of rain 40%. 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The current time is 6:44 p.m. Central Daylight Time. 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It was mostly sunny. The temperature was 98,
the dew point 62, the relative humidity was 30%,

Producing a heat index of 99, the wind southeast at 7 miles an hour, and the pressure was 29.88 inches and falling. At Camp Mabry, it was sunny. The temperature was 97, the dew point 61, the relative humidity was 30%, producing a heat index of 97, and the pressure was 29.90 inches and falling. Pflugerville, mostly sunny 98. Taylor, sunny 97. Lago Vista, mostly sunny 95. Georgetown, mostly sunny 98. San Marcos, mostly sunny 97. Burnett, mostly sunny 94. Junction, sunny 93. San Antonio, mostly sunny 95. Corpus Christi, mostly sunny 91. Houston, mostly sunny 94. Once again at Austin Bergstrom, it was 98, and at Camp Mabry, it was 97. Elsewhere across the state, College Station light rain was falling 88. Amarillo, sunny 76. Abilene, cloudy 76. Dallas, Fort Worth, mostly sunny 95. Your weather synopsis for South Central Texas. Warm temperatures are expected to continue through the near future with highs in the 90s for most, along with a few spots touching the century mark. There is a low chance for showers and storms most days, particularly today through Wednesday. Your local forecast. Tonight, partly cloudy. A chance of showers with a slight chance of thunderstorms this evening. Lows in the mid-70s. East winds 5 to 10 miles per hour this evening, becoming light and variable. Chance of rain 30%. Wednesday, partly cloudy. A slight chance of showers and thunderstorms in the afternoon. Highs in the upper 90s. Northeast winds 5 to 10 miles per hour. Chance of rain 20%. Highest heat index readings up to 106. Wednesday night, partly cloudy. A slight chance of showers and thunderstorms in the evening. Lows in the mid-70s. East winds around 5 miles per hour in the evening, becoming light and variable. Thursday, partly cloudy. Highs in the upper 90s. East winds 5 to 10 miles per hour. Highest heat index readings up to 105. Thursday night, partly cloudy. Lows in the lower 70s. East winds around 5 miles per hour. Friday and Friday night, partly cloudy. Highs in the upper 90s. Lows in the lower 70s. Saturday and Saturday night, mostly cloudy. Highs in the upper 90s. Lows in the mid-70s. Sunday and Sunday night, partly cloudy. Highs in the mid-90s. Lows in the mid-70s. Monday and Monday night, partly cloudy with a slight chance of showers and thunderstorms. Highs in the mid-90s. Lows in the mid-70s. Tuesday, mostly cloudy. A slight chance of showers in the morning, then a chance of showers with a slight chance of thunderstorms in the afternoon. Highs in the mid-90s. Chance of rain 40%. The coastal waters forecast from Baffin Bay to Port Aransas out 20 nautical miles. Rest of today, east winds 5 to 10 knots. Seas around 2 feet. Wave detail, east 2 feet at 5 seconds and east 1 foot at 2 seconds. A slight chance of showers and thunderstorms early this afternoon. Tonight, east winds 10 to 15 knots, becoming southeast 5 to 10 knots after midnight. Seas around 2 feet. Wave detail, east 2 feet at 4 seconds. Wednesday, east winds 5 to 10 knots, increasing to 10 to 15 knots with gusts up to 20 knots in the afternoon. Seas 2 to 3 feet. Wave detail, east 3 feet at 5 seconds. A slight chance of showers in the afternoon. Wednesday night, east winds 10 to 15 knots. Seas 2 to 3 feet. Wave detail, east 3 feet at 5 seconds. Thursday, east winds 10 to 15 knots. Seas 2 to 3 feet. Wave detail, east 3 feet at 5 seconds. A slight chance of showers.
a slight chance of thunderstorms in the afternoon. Thursday night, east winds 10 to 15 knots with gusts up to 20 knots, diminishing to 5 to 10 knots after midnight. Seas 2 to 3 feet. Wave detail, east 3 feet at 5 seconds. Friday, east winds 10 to 15 knots. Seas 2 to 3 feet. Friday night, east winds 10 to 15 knots, becoming southeast 5 to 10 knots after midnight. Seas 2 to 3 feet. Saturday, east winds 5 to 10 knots. Seas 2 to 3 feet. Saturday night, southeast winds 5 to 10 knots. Seas around 3 feet. Winds and seas higher and near thunderstorms. 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The Austin NOAA Weather Radio Roundup, at 6 p.m. at Austin Bergstrom International, it was mostly sunny. The temperature was 98, the dew point 62, the relative humidity was 30%, producing a heat index of 99, the wind southeast at 7 miles an hour, and the pressure was 29.88 inches and falling. At Camp Mabry, it was sunny. The temperature was 97, the dew point 61, the relative humidity was 30%, producing a heat index of 97, and the pressure was 29.90 inches and falling. Pflugerville, mostly sunny, 98. Taylor, sunny, 97. Lago Vista, mostly sunny, 95. Georgetown, mostly sunny, 98. San Marcos, mostly sunny, 97. Burnett, mostly sunny, 94. Junction, sunny, 93. San Antonio, mostly sunny, 95. Corpus Christi, mostly sunny, 91. Houston, mostly sunny, 94. Once again at Austin Bergstrom, it was 98, and at Camp Mabry, it was 97. Elsewhere across the state, College Station, light rain was falling, 88. Amarillo, sunny, 76. Abilene, cloudy, 76. Dallas, Fort Worth, mostly sunny, 95. Your weather synopsis for South Central Texas. Warm temperatures are expected to continue through the near future with highs in the 90s for most, along with a few spots touching the century mark. There is a low chance for showers and storms most days, particularly today through Wednesday. Your local forecast. Tonight, partly cloudy. A chance of showers with a slight chance of thunderstorms this evening. Lows in the mid-70s. East winds 5 to 10 miles per hour this evening, becoming light and variable. Chance of rain 30%. Wednesday, partly cloudy. A slight chance of showers and thunderstorms in the afternoon. Highs in the upper 90s. Northeast winds 5 to 10 miles per hour. Chance of rain 20%. Highest heat index readings up to 106. Wednesday night, partly cloudy. A slight chance of showers and thunderstorms in the evening. Lows in the mid-70s. East winds around 5 miles per hour in the evening, becoming light and variable. Thursday, partly cloudy. Highs in the upper 90s. East winds 5 to 10 miles per hour. Highest heat index readings up to 105. Thursday night, partly cloudy. Lows in the lower 70s. East winds around 5 miles per hour. Friday and Friday night, partly cloudy. Highs in the upper 90s. Lows in the lower 70s. Saturday and Saturday night, mostly cloudy. Highs in the upper 90s. Lows in the mid-70s. Sunday and Sunday night, partly cloudy. Highs in the mid-90s. Lows in the mid-70s. Monday and Monday night, partly cloudy with a slight chance of showers and thunderstorms. Highs in the mid-90s. Lows in the mid-70s. Tuesday, mostly cloudy.
a slight chance of showers in the morning, then a chance of showers with a slight chance of thunderstorms in the afternoon.

highs in the mid-90s. Chance of rain 40%. The Tropical Weather Outlook. For the North Atlantic, Caribbean Sea, and the Gulf of America, Active Systems, the National Hurricane Center, has issued the last advisory on post-tropical cyclone Faye, located several hundred miles southwest of the Azores. Far eastern tropical Atlantic, a tropical wave is forecast to move off the coast of western Africa later tonight or tomorrow. Although upper-level winds are not very conducive for development, a tropical depression could form while it moves generally northwestward across the far eastern Atlantic. Interests in the Cabo Verde Islands should monitor the progress of the system as gusty winds and areas of heavy rain are possible there by the end of the week. Formation chance through 48 hours, low, 20%. Formation chance through 7 days, medium, 40%. 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The Austin NOAA Weather Radio Roundup, at 6 p.m. at Austin Bergstrom International, it was mostly sunny. The temperature was 98, the dew point 62, the relative humidity was 30%, producing a heat index of 99, the wind southeast at 7 miles an hour, and the pressure was 29.88 inches and falling. At Camp Mabry, it was sunny. The temperature was 97, the dew point 61, the relative humidity was 30%, producing a heat index of 97, and the pressure was 29.90 inches and falling. Pflugerville, mostly sunny, 98. Taylor, sunny, 97. Lago Vista, mostly sunny, 95. Georgetown, mostly sunny, 98. San Marcos, mostly sunny, 97. Burnett, mostly sunny, 94. Junction, sunny, 93. San Antonio, mostly sunny, 95. Corpus Christi, mostly sunny, 91. Houston, mostly sunny, 94. Once again at Austin Bergstrom it was 98, and at Camp Mabry it was 97. Elsewhere across the state, College Station light rain was falling 88. Amarillo sunny 76. Abilene cloudy 76. Dallas-Fort Worth mostly sunny 95. Your weather synopsis for South Central Texas. Warm temperatures are expected to continue through the near future with highs in the 90s for most, along with a few spots touching the century mark. There is a low chance for showers and storms most days, particularly today through Wednesday. Your local forecast. Tonight, partly cloudy. A chance of showers with a slight chance of thunderstorms this evening. Lows in the mid-70s. East winds 5 to 10 miles per hour this evening, becoming light and variable. Chance of rain 30%. Wednesday, partly cloudy. A slight chance of showers and thunderstorms in the afternoon. Highs in the upper 90s. Northeast winds 5 to 10 miles per hour. Chance of rain 20%. Highest heat index readings up to 106. Wednesday night, partly cloudy. A slight chance of showers and thunderstorms in the evening. Lows in the mid-70s. East winds around 5 miles per hour in the evening, becoming light and variable. Thursday, partly cloudy. Highs in the upper 90s. East winds 5 to 10 miles per hour. Highest heat index readings up to 105. Thursday night, partly cloudy. Lows in the lower 70s. East winds around 5 miles per hour. Friday and Friday night, partly cloudy. Highs in the upper 90s. Lows in the lower 70s. Saturday and Saturday night, mostly cloudy. Highs in the upper 90s. Lows in the mid-70s. Sunday and Sunday night, partly cloudy. Highs in the mid-90s. Lows in the mid-70s. Monday and Monday night, partly cloudy with a slight chance of showers and thunderstorms. Highs in the mid-90s.

lows in the mid-70s. Tuesday, mostly cloudy. A slight chance of showers in the morning, then a chance of showers with a slight chance of thunderstorms in the afternoon. Highs in the mid-90s. Chance of rain 40%. 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The current time is 7 p.m. Central Daylight Time. 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It was mostly sunny. The temperature was 98, the dew point 62, the relative humidity was 30%, producing a heat index of 99, the wind southeast at 7 miles an hour, and the pressure was 29.88 inches and falling. At Camp Mabry, it was sunny. The temperature was 97, the dew point 61, the relative humidity was 30%, producing a heat index of 97, and the pressure was 29.90 inches and falling. Pflugerville mostly sunny 98. Taylor sunny 97. Lago Vista mostly sunny 95. Georgetown mostly sunny 98. San Marcos mostly sunny 97. Burnett mostly sunny 94. Junction sunny 93. San Antonio mostly sunny 95. Corpus Christi mostly sunny 91. Houston mostly sunny 94. Once again at Austin Bergstrom it was 98, and at Camp Mabry it was 97. Elsewhere across the state, College Station light rain was falling 88. Amarillo sunny 76. Abilene cloudy 76. Dallas-Fort Worth mostly sunny 95. Your weather synopsis for South Central Texas. Warm temperatures are expected to continue through the near future with highs in the 90s for most, along with a few spots touching the century mark. There is a low chance for showers and storms most days, particularly today through Wednesday. Your local forecast. Tonight, partly cloudy. A chance of showers with a slight chance of thunderstorms this evening. Lows in the mid-70s. East winds 5 to 10 miles per hour this evening, becoming light and variable. Chance of rain 30%. Wednesday, partly cloudy. A slight chance of showers and thunderstorms in the afternoon. Highs in the upper 90s. Northeast winds 5 to 10 miles per hour. Chance of rain 20%. Highest heat index readings up to 106. Wednesday night, partly cloudy. A slight chance of showers and thunderstorms in the evening. Lows in the mid-70s. East winds around 5 miles per hour in the evening, becoming light and variable. Thursday, partly cloudy. Highs in the upper 90s. East winds 5 to 10 miles per hour. Highest heat index readings up to 105. Thursday night, partly cloudy. Lows in the lower 70s. East winds around 5 miles per hour. Friday and Friday night, partly cloudy. Highs in the upper 90s. Lows in the lower 70s. Saturday and Saturday night, mostly cloudy. Highs in the upper 90s. Lows in the mid-70s. Sunday and Sunday night, partly cloudy. Highs in the mid-90s. Lows in the mid-70s. Monday and Monday night, partly cloudy with a slight chance of showers and thunderstorms. Highs in the mid-90s. Lows in the mid-70s. Tuesday, mostly cloudy. A slight chance of showers in the morning, then a chance of showers with a slight chance of thunderstorms in the afternoon. Highs in the mid-90s. Chance of rain 40%. The Austin Bergstrom Climate Summary for this evening, as of 5 p.m., September 22, 2026. Today's high temperature of 100 degrees occurred at 3:14 p.m. The normal high is 89. The record high is 103 degrees, which was set in 2005. Today's low temperature of 71 degrees occurred at 6:36 a.m. The normal low is 66.